0: We need to build tomorrow's church today. Our family, our children, they are our hope and the future. I'm praying that our children will be stronger in spirit than us. Let us draw them closer to Jesus. Let us teach them God so that they will know him for themselves. Our strength as a church is in our ability to wait upon God. Don't let us lose this in any generation. If we don't slip to go and meet him, we will drift away from him. I want to encourage you that let us make time personally to go to our God. Let us show our love for him. He first loved us. Let us make time for God. This is not just for pastors. And so the pastoral admonition is for all of us. Our strength is in our closets, where we wait upon the living God. I pray that if you are losing this culture, may the Lord stir it up once again in your spirit. In the name of Jesus. So we have said that the Jewish dispersion was the greatest single factor for preparing the world to receive the Messiah. Now they kept spreading. They kept penetrating nations until the set time. The set time. All the appointed time. When God's providential oversight of events of the world had directed and prepared peoples and nations for the incarnation and the ministry of Jesus Christ and the proclamation of the gospel of salvation. So So when we said the set time, we mean when God's providential oversight of events of the world had directed and prepared peoples, nations, for the incarnation the ministry of Jesus Christ and the proclamation of the gospel. So when the time was set, Christ was born. Born by a virgin. The Messiah was revealed. The desire of the nations was revealed. Simeon says he's called salvation. Scripture says the seed of the woman. Now who crushed the head of the serpent? Jesus.
1: Yesu
0: was born
2: by
1: Israel.
0: But so doing, we said last week that Israel has effectively finished her work in God's grand agenda of saving humanity.
1: Israel, we win a juma kra wo onyankopon no ma no die gugu akwan mu e dia ma won no.
0: So this evening we want to discuss Christ, the end of the law.
1: Enti nyumre ni ayebedi won komo no e ye Christo a oyɛ mra no awieye.
0: Christ, the end of the law.
1: Christo.
0: Now Romans chapter 10 verse 4.
1: Yeah, can kind them Roman four man do a new nine.
0: I'll take it from the King James Version and then I'll go to the other versions. Romans 10 verse 4. For Christ is the end of the law for righteousness to everyone that believeth.
1: na Kristo ne mmara no awie a ema won a wogidie nyinaa ekote ne nemu.
0: For Christ is the end of the law for righteousness to everyone that believes.
1: A Kristo ne mmara no awie ye ma won a wogidie nyinaa kote ne nemu.
0: Now let's take it from verse 1 from the NIV, Romans 10 from 1 to 4.
1: Mama yesha se fin yimu a edikan no.
0: Brothers and sisters, my heart's desire and prayer to God for Israel is that they may be saved.
1: Now
0: look at the prayer he's praying for Israel.
1: Now,
0: up until this time, we have taught that Israel was the priest of God unto the nation.
1: Now they were
0: made a holy nation.
1: They were
0: a people amongst the people.
1: Now
0: God's factor of change.
1: But
0: the apostle Paul says that my heart desire and prayer for my own people Israel is that they may be saved.
1: Now, so some of Paul said, "Nyanum, makume mu adie a me pe a me koto sre nyanku pon ne se Israel binyankwa."
0: What is going on?
1: Adie ne koso yi.
0: Verse 2, please. For I can testify about them that they are zealous for God, but their zeal is not based on biblical knowledge.
1: O se na me di won wan dance here say, "Wo wo nyanku pon hu modem bodie."
0: Since they did not know the righteousness of God, and so to establish their own, they did not submit to God's righteousness.
1: Now, wonnim nyankopon tene no, na wohwehwe se wode won ara tene no esi ho.
0: Then verse 4 in the NIV says, Christ is a culmination of the law, so that there may be righteousness for everyone who believes. Now he is the culmination. The King James says that he is the end.
1: But
0: to say that he is the culmination of the law means that he is the final stage.
1: He
0: is the highest or the decisive point of the law. You see, the function of the law as given to Moses and by extension Israel was to point forward and prepare the way for the Messiah.
1: And say, ebetumi akire kwan akowie bra Kristo no obeyi no
0: epie. So the law, the symbols and the festivals were all pointing forward to the Messiah and preparing the way for the Messiah.
1: Enti emra no ene wa mamre ne norma no ye nyina no ni nyina no e de won kire se obekwa ko pie Messiah no ana agenkwa.
0: So Jesus is coming, fulfills all the requirements, so that now the primary requirement for mankind is to believe him, because his coming ends the law, or everything culminates in him.
1: And Jesus ne maye no ewie anase ehyemre ne nyina ma isanso no ene mre ne nyina emaye.
0: For Christ is the end of the law.
1: Isanse Kristo ne mra no ewie ye.
0: For the righteous, for righteousness for everyone who believes it.
1: Ah emanwo a wodidie nyina no ekotire ne.
0: Now this is how the New Living Translation renders Romans 10 verse 4.
1: Na sei ana tro no ekirem Roman 4 homa eti do enyimu enai no.
0: Shall we read together if you can? For Christ has already accomplished the purpose for which the law was given. Beautiful. As a result, all who believe in him are made right with God.
1: Na Kristo wababe wie die nti a wode emra no bae ne nyina enu nti obi biara ogini die no oni nyankopon abom anase waye pe awurade mu.
0: Now this is after his death and resurrection.
1: Because him say wey eye niwo ani ni wu sorry.
0: But when he was born,
1: so bra wo
0: everything culminates in him.
1: Biara eye ma ewo ni mu.
0: And by his death and resurrection, he fulfills the law totally. So that now Christ is indeed is the end of the law. As a result, all who believe in him are made right in God.
1: Now,
0: you don't need now to be an Israelite to be made right with God. Once you believe in Christ, the culmination of the law, you are made right with God. Christ is indeed the end of the law. See, one way to end something is to fulfill it. Yeah, one way to end something is to fulfill it. One way to end the law is to meet its requirements. Matthew 5:17. Do not think that I have come to abolish the law or the prophets. I have not come to abolish them, the law and the prophet, but to fulfill them.
1: Monsusu se me base merebese emra ana edifo no mama amesei na mmom mebese muma.
0: When we talk about the law, we are talking about the five books of Moses, the first five. The prophets stands for all the other books of the Old Testament. But both are supposed to be said to have been written by prophets, including Moses. And it is the law and the prophets that makes the Old Testament scripture.
1: And when we know what come to say,
0: So Jesus is saying that they didn't come to abolish the Old Testament.
1: And in Jesus can say, Mama, some rebabe say we
0: no. No.
1: Debbie.
0: No.
1: Debbie.
0: No. He didn't come to eliminate and replace the Old Testament writings. No. But that he came to fulfill its law. Verse 18
1: states this.
0: For truly I tell you, until heaven and earth disappear, not the smallest letter, not the least stroke of a pen, will by any means disappear from the law, or the prophets, if you like, until everything is accomplished. So here Jesus confirms the authority of the Old Testament as scripture.
1: And
0: for all time. So Jesus is not saying he came to set the Old Testament aside. No.
1: And Jesus
0: but to fulfill or accomplish their purpose, meaning to obey perfectly, to complete the teaching, or to bring about the Old Testament prophecy, to bring about the Old Testament prophecies. Now all the prophecies of the Old Testament concerning
1: him.
0: Jesus himself is the realization of all that both the law and the prophets taught and predicted.
1: Are
0: we together? No confusion. Not that Christ, now that Christ, the fulfillment has come. The Old Testament must be understood in the light of him.
1: Sabria Christo abei no aba bechye apam dada ni nyina man na chese apam dada na city no esesi hunu no Christo mu.
0: Now this is the big

0: Christ.
1: Abba Christo so.
0: The fulfillment of the law.
1: Nia oyɛ mmara no nyina amase.
0: And this is clearly illustrated in the transfiguration.
1: Na we wo kyerɛ mu pefe ɛwɔ ɛnwo pepɔ no so.
0: Mark chapter 9.
1: Mom yɛ hwɛ Marko asɛmpa no 18 kron.
0: From verse 4.
1: Yɛ kan yɛ fi nyimu 9 no a.
0: So we go and we want to go and meet
2: Asɛmpa FM.
0: Moses. It's a long time since we saw them.
1: Elia and Moses no ugyidi sɛ wo hunu wo akyɛ kakra.
0: Yeah, yɛ nkɔ hwɛ sɛ. Sɛ no mo hosi.
1: Let's go and check up
0: so,
1: on them.
0: So Mark chapter 9 from verse 4. And there appeared before them Elijah and Moses, who were talking with Jesus.
1: Na Elia ani Moses yi won ho adi kire won na won Yesu rekasa.
0: Now Peter said to Jesus, Rabbi, it is good for us to be here. Let us put up 3 shelters, one for you, one for Moses, and one for Elijah. As for us, we will stand.
1: Petrus say on Yesu say, Rabbi, yes, ye waha. Na my young Moses, ye miensa, wo dear Barco, Mose dear Barco, Elia dear Barco, yen ye, ye vigilin haya.
0: Of course, the scripture says he did not know what to say.
1: Trust him,
0: they were frightened.
1: Trust him, say, no, nim ye onka. If you say, na, usro ye.
0: Then a cloud appeared and covered them. And a voice came from the cloud. This is my son, whom I love. Listen to him.
1: Na mununkum bi bekata won so na eni bi firi mununkum no mu ka se oyi ni me doba muntie no.
0: Now, which of them?
1: Umuwan.
0: 3 great men.
1: Nipa kese
0: ba. Jesus Christ.
1: Yesu Kristo.
0: Moses representing the law.
1: Mose ojina ho ma mra.
0: Elijah representing the prophets.
1: Elia ojina ho ma edifo.
0: Which of them?
1: Umuwan.
0: Suddenly, when they looked around, they no longer saw anyone with them except Jesus.
1: Na amunumo ara otwitwa won eni no wehunu obiara se Yesu kwara anyone.
0: So listening to him was not about Elijah the prophet, it's not about Moses representing the law, but him, the Son of God.
1: And muntie no no na mfa Moses ana Elia na mum Kristo a oyɛ Onyankopɔn ba no.
0: That is why Jesus could say that you have heard that it was said to the people long ago, you shall not murder. And anyone who murders will be subject to judgment. But I tell you, anyone who is angry with his brother or sister will be subject to judgment. He says, you have heard, but I'm telling you. Because these days is about what I say.
1: Enti na Yesu ɔkyerɛ mmara no mu ɔka sɛ mate sɛ mu ni awu nanso ɔno kyerɛ mmara no mu kyerɛ sɛ muntie deɛ meka kyerɛ mu yi no.
0: Now Hebrews sums it up beautifully.
1: Enti wo hwɛ Hebrew fo homa no mu a ɔbɔ no tɔfa kama.
0: Now Hebrews chapter 1 verse 1 and 2.
1: Yɛ hwɛ Hebrew fo homa no etie di kan yi mu baako animienu.
0: Are you here? In the past, God spoke to our ancestors through the prophets at many times in various ways.
1: Na onyankopon atete onam emre hodo ani so hodo so ka kire ejanum edifo num no.
0: But in these last days he has spoken to us by his son, whom he appointed heir of all things, and through whom also he made the universe.
1: Na na edi akire yi mu no okasa kire yen oba wa ye no nom nyina didifo a onam no so nso ye emre something ani nom e wo mu nyina no.
0: Now verse 3
1: ye toaso nyimu miensa no.
0: The sun is a radiance of God's glory, the exact representation of his God's being, sustaining all things by his powerful word. And he has provided, after he had provided purification for sin, he sat down at the right hand of the majesty in heaven.
1: Na oba no a ono ara ye onyankopon ani onyam no rang ni su seso na odi ni tumi asem no so enu me nyina mu no odi ono ara ni hu dwira ye bone na owie ye no okotena enu onyam kese no nifa soro ho. Amen.
0: The Son, Jesus, is the radiance of God's glory.
1: Oba

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1: the exact representation of god's being
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1: his being
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1: see the king james says that jesus christ is the express image of the father
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1: if you like the father god shown to us
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0: nanso sɛsei awurade ankasa waba
1: so why are you looking at the signboard
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1: when you have arrived
0: bra wakɔ akɔdu baabi a wokɔ no
1: Jesus,
0: yesu,
1: has come.
0: Waba,
1: forever to abide with us.
0: Na oni ebetina da.
1: The exact representation of the Father.
0: Oye ejanu ankasa ni subain.
1: See, he himself said.
0: Onu ankasa kan say.
1: If you have seen me.
0: Ni awe hunu me no.
1: You have seen the Father.
0: We hunu ejanu.
1: If you have seen me.
0: Se we hunu mia.
1: You have seen the Father.
0: We hunu ejanu.
1: One day.
0: Ebi.
1: When John saw him passing.
0: Yohane hunu se otwamu no.
1: John said.
0: Asemo kan ye ni.
1: To his disciples
0: ka tire ne suafo
1: look the lamb of god
0: se munhwe onyame agwama
1: who takes away the sin of the world
0: oyi wi ase bone kro no enie
1: this is the one I meant when I said
0: wey ana na me kire mbra me kan say
1: a man who comes after me has surpassed me because he was before me
0: wey ni de odi me kire ba no nanso se sey wadi manim
1: and I like this one he says that I myself did not know him
0: okan pefe meni je ho se mi akasa de na mi nim no
1: now if you are looking for somebody who was so humble I think that one of the best examples is John the Baptist
0: how po bi o brand ho ase pa me jide se enhweso kase pa ni Johannes
1: bo because the people revered him
0: it says na nipa no bu ni ye papa
1: because of the circumstances that surrounded his birth
0: wa o hwe se ni ana wo ba ye no a
1: and how he lived
0: and he said you're born bra
1: but this is what he said
0: now so we any the okay
1: I myself did not know him
0: I said na me die anka me nim no
1: but the reason I came baptizing with water was that he might be revealed to Israel
0: and yenti am ba ya me bo asu onsu onim no se me yi no akere Israel
1: so he knew that one day some this great person will be revealed in his baptism
0: do onim se debi nipa kase sei obeyi na bie wona so
1: bodim but I actually did not know
0: now so na onim
1: then John gave this testimony
0: and Johanne odis adanse
1: as to how he got to know him
0: kwai of us hunu no
1: I saw the spirit come down from heaven as a dove and remain on him
0: osimi hunu se hunu so ba se bubro ana ebe jina no so
1: and I myself did not know him
0: na mi ankasa de na minim no
1: but the one who sent me to baptize with water told me
0: na ni osuma mi se me mebo asu onso mu no e ka kire mi se
1: the man on whom you see the spirit come down and remain in is the one who will baptize with the holy spirit
0: na ni obe hunu ne se bubro na se hum no be sane ne so se bubro abetena no so no ono ene bebo asu e wo hum
1: na if you see the one that the dove is so comfortably seated
0: se hunu ni a bubro no aba abetena no so na wo be koto no so no a
1: he is the one
0: e yo no
1: a I have seen and I testify that this is God's chosen one
0: men hu na me di adanse ese oyi ani onyankopon eba no
1: see Jesus one day said
0: adofunom yesu debi okan se
1: I am the way
0: me ne okwan no
1: the truth
0: no kure no
1: and the life
0: ani enkwa
1: no one goes to the father
0: obi biara nko eja no nchan
1: but by me
0: jise onamme so
1: see this is the greatest doctrinal principle that anyone has ever made
0: adofunom we ni enchirechire mu odu a obi biara etumi aka da
1: he is either telling lies
0: wey e bi ana o twantro
1: or he is telling the truth
0: anaze o ka no kure pefe
1: to say this someone might either be a lunatic or someone who knows what he's talking about.
0: So be can we are na e bia na dwunu hano ana se onim de oka.
1: And this is God incarnate.
0: Now we e yo nyankopon ankasa ni suban
1: anku yi. He knew what he was saying.
0: Onim de na oka no papa.
1: I am the way.
0: Me ni okwan no.
1: The truth.
0: No kura no.
1: And the life.
0: Ani nkwa no.
1: Brothers and sisters.
0: Adofonom.
1: Let us believe in him.
0: Mommy and jiwe ndi.
1: Don't let us compare him with any founder of any religion. That Jesus founded Christianity. Muhammad founded Islam. Buddha founded
0: Buddhism.
1: Confucius founded that.
0: Confucius
1: as if we are pleasing all of them on the same pedestal. But this is God. You can't compare the others to
0: him.
1: He didn't come to found just a Christianity. He said, I am the way, the truth, the life. No one goes to God but by me.
0: This
1: is scripture. What do we do with it? Do we believe or reject it? And say that all roads lead to God. This is the greatest doctrinal principle that anyone can make. So, if he didn't come to abolish the law, or the prophets, and now he is the one, the truth and the life. What was really abolished or ended? What was really abolished or dealt with was the covenant behind the law and the prophets. God's covenant with Israel sealed by circumcision, which made them a holy people, the priests of to the nations, the go between or the mediator of the old covenant.
0: A year one nipak sronko onyankopon krofo any oman kronkron a wodina onyankopon any wiase na aman nyina ntem.
1: All that ended
0: nyina abawiye
1: the advent of Christ.
0: Na Christo na huye ne maye no na ewie wei.
1: Now by his coming,
0: because him say when ne maye mu
1: no, especially by his death and resurrection,
0: titiri ni wo ani ni wusori mu no,
1: the old covenant through which was mediated by Israel comes to an end.
0: Apam dada na Israel yentem jinafo no ni nyinara abawiye.
1: Are we together?
0: Mejide se mudi mechi.
1: Hebrews chapter 8.
0: Mumi yehwe Hebrew form ma 18 wetwe no.
1: I'll quickly read from verse 1.
0: Yentem akinkan fi mu edi kan no.
1: Now the main point of what we are saying is this. We do not have such a high priest who sat down at the right hand of the throne of majesty in heaven.
0: Na nsem yi a yerekan yi mutitire nie ye wo sa osofopani a wakotena tumi kase ahinwa no nifa osoro.
1: Now verse 3. Every high priest is appointed to offer both gifts and sacrifices, and so it was necessary for this one also to have something to offer.
0: Na osofopani biara a osofopani biara wose no se onfa ayeye de ne afode emma enti esese oyi nso nya biribia odebema.
1: Verse 6, let's be jumping.
0: Yeye ntem nko yi munsia no.
1: But in fact the ministry Jesus has received is as superior to theirs as the covenant of which he is mediator is superior to the old one. Since the new covenant is established on better promises.
0: Now, F.A. Nensa aka asofujuma e chensuo se waye apam a e chensuo a wajina bosha e chensuo so sheye hu emrano.
1: So now we are hearing old one.
0: And they are, hey, dada no
1: and a new one
0: and a fofro no.
1: And Jesus is a mediator now.
0: Jesus is a beyintem
1: jinafo of the new covenant.
0: E dia ma apam fofro
1: with better promises.
0: Ah, e wo boche sronko akese.
1: Now let's listen to the big one, verse 13.
0: Yes, e kese pa no e wonyim dumiensa ho.
1: Shall we all read together?
0: Mo mien kan mo mu e.
1: By calling this covenant new, he has made the first one obsolete. And what is obsolete is odd, what outdated will soon disappear.
0: The all kind say fufro yin no or the ayekane dia no dada na the area dada no na ebo akura no aben oyera.
1: And it is obsolete.
0: Yes, yes, yes.
1: And what is outdated will what soon disappear.
0: Na ni ebo akura no.
1: So Jesus comes in with a new covenant.
0: And Jesus, or the apam fufro ene ba.
1: And he is the mediator of the new covenant.
0: Na ono ene sa apam fufro entem jinafo.
1: Establishing him.
0: Ah, we a team ewo ni mu.
1: So the old one that Israel mediated was is gone.
0: And dada no Israel ye entem jinafo no se ye twam o.
1: Now what then is the error of Israel?
0: Afei edien ni Israel fuma ofun fi buta.
1: Now why is Paul praying for them and for their sons?
0: Hey, adenti na Paul obom paye edia ma won sa.
1: The error of Israel is that
0: Israel fuma ofun fi buta no ho
1: eni. They are finally giving us the Messiah.
0: Wo msa wo de Messiah anaje kwana ma yen de.
1: For some of them they are still expecting the Messiah.
0: Na so wo mu bi eda so hwe Messiah no
1: eni. For that matter are still zealously acting as trustees of the promise to Abraham.
0: Ah, basically, nay, what that so? The modern bo, kura Abraham, sister, no, eso.
1: And that, according to Paul, is ignorance.
0: Now, we, sumavu Paul, ochiremu say, yenima woni.
1: Their zeal and sincerity do not lead them to God's righteousness.
0: Wo modern bo. Anyone who are no and for one co on yanko pontrinim
1: as in the new covenant founded in Christ.
0: To set a pamphu frona we see a see Christus.
1: Or founded on Christ as
0: and now say we see a see Christus.
1: Which leads to salvation.
0: Ah, dien echo nkwanjim.
1: The asil is not according to biblical knowledge.
0: One modern bono and ni nyamia sem hunim de ebebra.
1: See, the broader principle is that many sincere religious people are wrong in their belief.
0: No kwase amene se nipa bebre ayira nokrem ho ayira kra ewo wonjidie mu.
1: The apostle Paul himself used to be in that category of people.
0: Asma for Paul no kan san krofo ehu.
1: He was sincerely on the wrong.
0: Na wayira kama
1: a zealous Pharisee.
0: Obia na oye Pharisee ni woni modimbom.
1: In Christ Jesus, brothers and sisters,
0: well, Christo mu adofonom,
1: God demands a new order.
0: Onyankopon odin sisere foforo kra na aba ohwe kwan.
1: In Christ Jesus, brothers
0: Christo
1: and sisters,
0: Christo mu adofonom,
1: God has established a new covenant.
0: Onyankopon odi apam foforo na ato ho,
1: of which Jesus is the mediator.
0: Ah, we no Christo Yesu ne emuntem
1: di afu. In Christ Jesus, brothers and sisters,
0: Christo mu adofonom,
1: there is a new kind of righteousness that is by faith in Christ.
0: What the thing you for aba won nam Christo Yesu mujidie so ene nya.
1: Hallelujah.
0: Amen.
1: If you declare with your mouth,
0: say opae mu eka.
1: Okay, let me read verse 5 instead of verse 9. Romans 10:5.
0: Ma men kin kai Romans 4 homa no etidu enyimu num no.
1: Moses writes this about the righteousness that was by the law. That was, you see, there was. Moses writes this about the righteousness that is by the law. Moses writes about the righteousness that is about the law. The person who does these things will live. That is the Old Testament.
0: Now Moses created a free emranimu no huwa samse onipa kuwa odi Yesu ano ebenya emunkwa emranimu.
1: Verses. What is the first word there? But there's a contrast now. The righteousness that is by faith says, do not say in your heart who ascend to heaven or who descend. Blah blah blah. verse 8.
0: Insia no se nanso se de tene a efri gidie mu ekanie enka no akoma mu se wan na obefro soro akọ wan obefro akọ soro ene se wodi Kristo ebesane.
1: But what does he say?
0: Dear no patch,
1: the word is near you. It is in your mouth and in your heart. This is the message concerning faith that we proclaim.
0: Was a way a dien and a eka and it's a seminal a bell na a wuwanum na a wakumum na way and a ye kafa didium
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1: Are you here?
0: You
1: don't need to be circumcised any longer. You don't need to eat any kosher meat.
0: And says I would be an Islam could be answered.
1: No.
0: David.
1: What do you need to do?
0: Again, and says away.
1: Verse 9. Shall we all read together? If you declare with your mouth Jesus is Lord, and believe in your heart that God raised him from the dead, you will be saved.
0: Say, O do I no pay mu ka? Say, Christo, aye urade. Na O do I kuma jidie? So nyanku pon enyanu no efie ufuoma ube nyankwa.
1: Verse 10.
0: Yako nyimu dunu.
1: For it is with your heart that you believe and are justified. It is with your mouth that you profess your faith and are saved.
0: Na akuma enu odi jidie ko tini nimu na ano enu odi pay mu ka eko enkwa jim.
1: Verse 13. Shall we all rise if you can? And let us shout verse 13. Ready, go. For everyone who calls on the name of the Lord will be. Yeah, you don't need any circumcision.
0: Na obi biara obebo erade din no obe nyankwa ohia twetetwa bia.
1: Everyone means everyone.
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1: eka ho. 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
0: So oye you the knee
1: and na ma me new covenant.
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1: no. 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
0: Wey any thing e foforo no.
1: By faith in Jesus Christ.
0: Onam Kristo Yesu mu jidi
1: eso. There is a new order.
0: What den se sia foforo na aba.
1: Now Christ is the end of the law.
0: Asem se Kristo ni mra na wieye.
1: All of us who believe in him.
0: Emma yanga ye jinu di nyina.
1: For a new kind of righteousness.
0: What den se ni foforo na aba.
1: Hallelujah.
0: Amen.
1: Shall we just bless God together? That today we don't need to be Israelite before we can be children of God.
0: And then says you that for and
1: we are saved. We are just saved. Shall we bless the name of the Lord together? In the name of Jesus.

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Kingsford Aid, the Star Reader. 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
0: 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I mean put down sa. Turn it on ma. 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I don't amen.
1: Amen. 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The star reader Prophet Kingsford Edu tina say highly spiritual. I am very highly spiritual. She say ye di sunsumu nkomo. 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
0: Okay.
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0: ye kone. Good.
2: Asemba FM.
0: Okay.
1: Me me na e ba so.
0: O say me can say eye pipeline. Good tell me.
1: They go across a friend of bloodline.
0: Good. That's what means to what say pipeline. So I say, me so me chance I don't know. Enter say mama ko fa bai. 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E di sun so so be ma so. And I just. Say me o. Papa dey rest cosisi anu. Anu osu. Dey rest ko no anu nya emu osu. Enter say so dey pay dey yes ye. E wo abrabo obo. Who tell me?
1: Me tell
0: you. Oh, bra, oh, bo.
1: I
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0: ada
1: se ye ko pe ya bra bom
0: e da de ya se ko no ho e pre for say o pose no ma
1: na se kan kan
0: o cheri e te me me pose no no yeah papa be ba me chai bra
1: okay.
0: Neba small boy. When you're 11 years time, okay. I also penny.
1: Okay.
0: Who tell me?
1: Tell
0: Papa or that so can send me money. Now you're gonna transfer another country. No, another bad call ya. Don't go to mission house fair and I drop to off. Not the money trash here when you're trained.
1: Also for penny.
0: I'm so for tell me. If you bring a buy here, I'm not telling pa.
1: Okay.
0: Now so I'm so for.
2: Oh, Asemba FM.
0: Under Asom, under Dumano, Papa. Yeah, got too smart. So don't catch yourself.
1: Okay.
0: Say I catch you smart. Unfold yourself.
1: Unfold your man penny.
0: Debbie. So for my penny. Unfold your MP. Unfold yourself. The body trap. Don't go missing that day. Now the body. And I don't want to be trashy here. Up to there. But plenty. I'm not saying that. And nobody will be able to get to my. And trust you there. And no one never there. And soon there.
1: Never soon soon you're cunning your name.
0: Papa.
1: And no one never said what you're before.
0: That's why I'm first soon.
1: Okay.
0: Obi ma mentai na me fi tema ma kwa kire ezi bi wa ade di no so ade ku tia no na me di wa ade ade aka no
1: okay
0: u tie mi
1: mi tie o
0: that's what son of pa ya tina se ya jemre
1: okay
0: mi ni do bi kom obi ensunsun so bi obi aye bibi ade ku tia no
1: ama nya
0: su na ju afi so
1: okay
0: o ye school time emo ye young boy emo ye young girl no ye sade no but not yourself ade fi ho but ask yasa address a primary juma.
1: Nese, what news are dinner or any titibrebi a chemin? A bit did the sooner.
0: Tier. Sir Cassid or Swa, 100 years to make a medal so. Quite a cast to me also. And never touch him.
1: Cassidy, I mean, no, Baba, because I really a main topic.
0: God bless you.
1: Yeah, and you made dick cast won't come.
0: Okay.
1: Because I'm for my brain, Namwa, they are cast, but talking him so on.
0: Of course.
1: No, maybe that one.
0: Okay, I'm a guest at all. Sir Cassid or Swa,
1: Of
0: course.
1: And then they are trust one but this is the same thing. And this will be a case that is what I'm warning.
0: No, case that's why I did it. As the order that one both of them.
1: Okay.
0: No, I mean.
1: Okay.
0: But you may do what you own credit now. What is all Bob Brown? We are car. And after 6 months, it's going through, sir. That's a case. Or never say, or no, be that kind of. Or no, some problem as a matter. Or yet be, or yet I did it. I did so, sir. So that I brought it.
1: Abusia, and yebamwa tiniye mebiya sepa. na ye be mo ahunu niema bi case no asem na ye kan ne eno na ye main topic ene ne nkomo case ye pa ye ye be die case no ene ne nkomo case ye be die baba baba mame san famro chika kan
0: se
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0: okay
1: amenye nsunsu aso wo ye so
0: okay
1: na se efie bia mu e wo so obi kwa bisa
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1: adentia
0: that's what you should abrabo
1: te so obi kwa bi sa
0: in the first time se o te fa kwa
1: o te wa le so
0: it no do se me bobra me ye ma fam piara no na ye the whole year me to save 100 million I has so o should do me
1: as wa ye juma
0: as wa ye juma papa o ka o ku na chi wa ye so so bi wa wa ye de sa wa dini at that time no
2: a Asempa FM
0: wa kasa ni o purpose of o ba so sika sam they were guests of the Herbert Brown they were guests so what
1: eh papa chen kase ni ye wo munchichemu
0: kase dichemu
1: anyway uyi o kase video ni free ha waso be he ye din komo eh prophet kings for the Jesus is alive kaso be dige watch na what na say wo hesunsu munse na wakasunsu munse na kanya me adwen so a kire wo kase ye mu intichemu
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1: okay
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0: onim predict the susu onim predict the susu Your gun hammer, your beard, dear son, penny. But on Krabata, who tell me, your MP, your personal genie, your soldier, all low rank, your soldier, high rank, Santa Cassis, I say. So big Cassua, whoa, or when it was a bit at the Susan National, a high.
1: Okay,
0: who tell me, and talk cattle with them. Cassie, and then you saw Yetuma.
1: Cassie, and
0: then you saw Yetuma. Cassie, that in your son Yetuma.
1: Okay,
0: Cassie, dear mom.
1: Kes ne ti se biabo.
0: Kes exaduabo. 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
1: Ya di ano ne.
0: Ya ka.
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0: Of course. 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Nto bi che papa, o ba bra. The whole week o yeduma. And so the new week be do no na empty hand.
1: Baba me wusa wenti den na obi be ye ama
2: ya Asempa FM
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1: Hey,
0: yes,
1: and it's a wonderful
0: minute. Obia, I want any good no compa and fifteen cap. So could not remember for that swan. What is fake, Bamano? Bamano, only you do that.
1: And then you say, Manu Bebrena, so a funny question of Yadia Bena Bemajmai Baza.
0: Of course,
1: and then you're ready.
0: And pa risk. And pa
1: matrimonia, man.
0: And that's what compa hoofy. And to a baby boy, bomb pay out, or go to the pound, and bread and breast and bread to me. And to a beer or beer on any eighty, another quoty, no quot to quaint, or quadma, well, while for Bama from the Passoir, or the cast at the Bamano, Bama do be as of a dust supper or for cast of one of me, because I'm Panahotte.
1: I was your cousin Sumuns and Macho. Yabay, Susumuns and Noaniaka, Jesus is Alive International Ministries, I am Continental, Jesus is Alive. A band of Susu Moon said, the star reader, Castle Brigade. What's na? Brabajo Susu Moon says, answer. Ebby, I know here now with them, now what's na with them? A big bit twabby. But Cass, Papa Musa, Eketwa.
0: Cass, Bianwa Eketwa.
1: Okay.
0: Cass, Bianwa Eketwa.
3: Papa 0245 33 33 25 0245 33 33 25. Yeah, Jesus is alive. Any din come away and your soon soon sem any yek. And what do you
0: papa? It's ya cat ya cat cast ya won and was it? And to obi brown bonus said, papa be papa tell or we're doing the unity.
3: Okay.
0: Onu ni akoso en oba no ko fira chini boni odi fiya baka no o tse mi
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0: en te sadi agja no se wunya agja no na te no yere hwade boya honamba ko me honamba ko so you are bad for the number.
3: Okay.
0: And best as soon as you know.
3: Okay.
0: So a your bummer bad them and also for tea and no demo or defeat or defeat.
3: Sounds on a bad money, yes.
0: The same thing. The same thing. It was our totals or as I didn't also or for soon piano or bumping people who are brava
3: and you man quay
0: a society and social drama and social or social drama because I'm a brave one also because I'm a mobile mobile. The two sons of war.
3: Eti no me no tumi se obi adwuma
0: no me
3: no me no tumi se obi awade
0: se no me do so a no me do so papa ye kanu mi a eje mpon ne no me e tumi start e tiri so no me do so tumi start last month e be di dia boss me abempeni for so no me do so a unya 40 years so yare yare bo
3: nti e wa busu e bi okra won unya 30 years unya do 29 years so
0: 30 years what so yare ni ti o se yakwa ti me bu sembi awon e bu sem na o mi na
4: wo asempa fm
0: when the pressure when the pressure dey be adent
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0: can I move to my four? 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So I know you didn't see a time of four, chin would Papa says,
1: yeah, I never quite. And you're strong. Won't come by the crap.
0: Oh.
1: What's the problem? As in so, what person got here? Who tried to go here? Would you fear a canapano? Would you fear a canaduma? Would you fear a canacasam? Only can only cast a canoe. And the first cast, no.
0: And he said, a cock of banners has a seer. Quabem, your first referee.
1: That's what there's any brandy but also. Or maybe I'll make a question to my form. Fachame, says the sea. And then Obama catcher, but Papun Tonamo, no good jarret, and not to be a good juma. And that gets on the cell over on pie. Your guests are one under the canoe. So, open order of Bayan Unipo Wedma.
0: That's not what you want. One quancher,
1: I want quancher. I demand a quancher, uncle. Be better quancher. And then, no make the nipple that gets on soi and so turn about. Then I'm your top papa. Papa Bobby, papa, me Bobby Shinny, the twisters can bump some. I did that 1 month to get from the side. Would be a bitch of a hot mouth. I didn't see.
0: You only and ready.
1: I never guess up. Obi and no be don't came. Obi and no be houses or car inside. Obi and no be don't say.
0: Papa, now what's that?

0: Yes, for the crowd, catch the soft for Sakura. Would not buy the school them, would not buy the car or driver, would not be better in
1: Sean and Bessel Tobin.
2: Yes,
1: Prophet Kingsford Aid, star reader. What's wrong? Near maybe any so be any of his own child and swatch. Not near maybe I won't know a few on Wakai, Papa Tianche, and near my Bessa activities bay, and at the cases in the bay.
0: Cast ground will be. Cast ground will be. Who forbid it to be cast with me?
1: Who forbid
0: it?
1: Wow.
0: Who forbid the cast with him? Say, you didn't put a one, you pray, and one, you have to say, and different. But who forbid it? And no make cast to my torso.
1: They were chilling it here.
0: One, I know nothing. Two, or you know me, Del car, another promise card, and it came.
1: Oh, Nasa Cardi, on Miana, maybe I'm a matto.
0: Kaya soon. You told the cupboard you're young. Kaya sprak out to me.
1: You told the cupboard,
0: yeah. I only okay to my young class room. You're doing a cupboard, yeah. Miss Sama Maka identity.
1: No,
0: but not just you, so to say, I am not my
1: car, no, a Ubicano, and now Miami, dear Matimzika, one
0: gas out, yeah, and the 17. What the feet? Let me down, Sium.
1: Sium.
0: Adapo, and a swimming pool. There's a spoiler to the
3: top of the FM.
0: I get to be told so much. The Yaman is away. No, you so good by whom at them. It's one such swimming by a swimming pool, but a bit top to be what you to be good, sir, as I say, good
1: swimming pool. I am busy.
0: I can't make that choppy.
1: And a man, Timber, and no matter
0: what choppy, meaning a bit afterwards, ma'am.
1: Okay,
0: and a castle show.
1: Okay, me too.
0: What top baby's toy? Baby's Toby.
1: I told you,
0: never put them, never so. Mammy from US.
1: Okay.
0: Okay, so what's that Toby down the puzzle? Oh, you Toby, no. Semiye. Mammy, Jolly, Mammy, go good, you ma. Not the Toby, five, no good puzzle, no puzzle. I better better. Oh, no, no, Toby, never good for.
1: Ah,
0: Toby, come, somebody.
1: Me vote. Toby, no. What's that young man? Is your friend Teddy Bear?
0: Tell him good.
1: And no, I only good.
0: Ben Brown, you never got impossible.
1: What walk over down on the city new for? This is my boyfriend.
0: Yes, yes. I must say, I didn't get impart.
1: Hey. Chopi no,
0: make it go chopi.
1: Obro ni wauro,
0: make it chopi. A name part, address. Ah, since then na or go to ma. No dem go dem pan the bad native one. Maybe the sooner. Ababano na dem a tough one. And one day one of us ah, let me never stress maybe you cross so. Let me be able to catch them.
1: Papa mi wo, maintain ya maybe I say. Chopi no a, one more talk go dem pass no.
0: Papa,
1: what be friend juma bano? Some or go to ma no lay bad no.
0: Good.
1: Chopi no go pan.
0: Ababano na chopi ni a good form. Tonight you feel so. Answer me, I'm going to go. I'm going to go. You're going to go.
1: Okay.
0: A friend becomes my mate. But I said, Tobin, I'm going to go.
1: Okay.
0: But I'm going to go to the, my husband. What I'm going to say, my two dads.
1: Son, I guess, real.
0: Yes. Oh, I'm not to the now. I did a process.
1: So,
0: I'm going to him. What are you talking about?
1: You are a spiritual as
0: what are you talking about?
1: They say, yeah, this is Sumungo.
3: A Semper FM.
1: Oh, grab you.
0: Yeah, so sir.
1: Chobino.
0: So Chobin me catch your copy. It's a me. They never can make me sad before me to remember. Me guess and you and you'll be on the privacy.
1: They say no guess in the crown or also memo and we're romantic, no. And so talk teddy bed.
0: Okay.
1: At the man.
0: And to about 3 days, what's
1: my husband?
0: Yeah, what's the sweet time with him? And to mama you go and nature or to me for Chobina. Sabi, not the part of sex.
1: What did Chobin hear enough for Sabi?
0: Identity because a process.
1: Where are you at TV anymore?
0: Master,
1: what fun it's
0: what I'm talking about? Some of them will be able to go in the way you soon see the DH. Maybe you could say, and the case you are,
1: it's my minute. I represent my minute.
0: It's my main frame. Get us my man who said to me a good devil. What is up? I said, I'm going to do so. No, of course, no, I'm not true.
1: Okay,
0: I said, I didn't have to be quiet.
1: Wow,
0: so soon, Bethia or try, baby. And don't be just me poor. Me guess a good air privacy. So I need you. But me need to make them. And so I'm going to tell you. You go inside.
1: You're
0: your identity. And you're so kind of to go inside. You go my higher. When you're trying to so temper. So to them.
1: I see.
0: What's I talking about, Papa? You can't do someone. You're from the matter of Concombe Radem. Concombe Radem. And my son's from Radem. And you know.
1: You can't do someone, Papa.
0: Obia na ka swamba ba ba pa de ba na yo sofo.

0: Watching any me adom, the star reader, Prophet Kings for the Edu. 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
1: Asempa FM.
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0: ko so
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0: ah so fo dia o ye
2: papa pa no ani me ye di fo
0: won ato twene
2: ho e maso ki ka so video so me no ato fo ba me ten me maso fo me kuku de o me le spot fo de me
0: ah e di ne so
2: e control o to break susu wale wa susu di wetire wale wa papa enya fire o bom person do be fast no ma ba
1: asempa fm
2: le dra e du so ye le pro ne pre dare
0: da o be fast no ko betu ye wa be da
2: ah o wa so de o wa so ma no ba da
0: That's what found no more or control.
2: Or control.
0: The time or pet.
2: Good. Or yeah, assault so or control.
0: Where are you?
2: Ah. So who not yet? So who not paid yet? As what we free move. Or bit saying, my brother, go ye.
0: I saw who not paid yet. It's what would the enemy know what that was? What's all your children and your normal?
2: Debbie, why are you doing that? Sadia, we are sadia, papa. Eh? We are sadia, and I won't. One month pay papa, who to be like? One month for two more, oh, what if I want to go? And then to Sumacon. Yes, sir.
0: And then come on your chaffer, baby. Yeah, Rosun Sumunia Casun Sumun Sabach. When yet, dear one who said your papa can, when I travel to London and I.
2: No. When the state is very big.
0: And I know. Where is Susum was him?
2: Ya kesu ju sem
0: na susu mo asem na nim se we de wa
2: ya be 75 ya enter 75
0: susu mo asem na won su we ni wa ko school we wa ko school ni ade
2: susu first school ho
0: aha
2: me komem bi face le go come on pa ma no
0: okay
2: me nya do fi open me ti ah me ye me face kraman me ko papa na papa na ho na ne ba o put kraman
0: oh
2: akora what san ka say
0: oh oscar ni for
2: ne
0: sabe
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0: odi wo so kwa
2: de well ye we wa sa
0: eto oba bonti asrepe but bibi kwaso
2: obebe nem ko no ofe ukita bodu kita to kita no fo ya den catch na se
0: ya de den
2: ya den kind the center to na se
0: oh
2: ya do fiam na ye ofiam bodu fo ofiam
0: And this will be a tough
2: day.
1: A simple FM.
2: Or Babasu Sawa, and your fiam. You will crack or create a woman, sir. You are put a crap. No crap.
0: No crap.
2: Oh, Colombian, sir. You will open the crap. No crap. No crap. Oh, Fiona, no fiam. Okay, that's it. Almost a year, so be it. And the year.
0: Hey, what's this?
2: What are talking about? So that's what I swan.
0: Young Quay,
2: young cop.
3: Aha. I'll
2: say.
3: I don't know what I want.
2: What do you mean? I don't know. That's Ospato. You didn't call it.
0: That's a suspect.
2: Oh, yes, suspect. What do you want now? And a general, I catch one.
0: Come on, enemy.
4: When you want to make a call and call. So a terminal catanimu. Not sorry about Bwame.
2: Uh-huh.
4: Trepiasi, when I want to.
2: I said, Trepiasi, when I
4: want to.
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0: a Jesus is alive. 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Baby, as soon as you send your chrome one, they say, 1 hour for
1: a simple FM.
0: Papa, what's
2: the name? 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Why you to midnight? Na me kawo sebro so fodie mu so fo
0: ah
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2: that's control no I didn't call yourself a serve by force we are supposed to know so so se ho don't this so
0: so for ne akoko
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2: che sa do da so ho ntia no do so to bi so oku nipa no wa ho nipa no
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2: ohun no ohun
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2: e
0: je wonder mo ese me ye befo ohun
2: of course one day na me nam na me show you so on TikTok
0: okay
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0: na so o control
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2: Oh,
0: obi a chere ne member sem.
2: Yes, o dey on the rank.
0: Okay.
2: O ni budue ba me budue ba kaso a years going. 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But se ba ho me boyi dey different dey to so understand reader. Me budue ba dey to must to sadia no.
0: Na man fa chere.
2: Yes, to sunya ne. Yes, to sunya ne.
0: And then dey no cre.
2: Papa,
0: and then
2: my chere is small sem. I could do some. I said, "Yeah, that." Mm. To be out, I have to say, "Oh, sharp, I'm not going to call you." That, or the baby, my son, or sharp, I'm going to pass you. I never met you. I'm going to pass you. I didn't see. I didn't see. I didn't see. I'm going to pass you. I'm going to
1: pass you.
0: You're a star reader. You're a star reader. Sometimes I know me wonder kwa se ti papa we nipa. Ko se di wote sunsumu nsemu ase na wote sunsumu se na nye se bia woka ne keke wo.
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0: Na kadia kan wo. 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
2: Me me ko studa. Me ko studa we that much here. Me ko studa. Too many social control, it didn't so. Now, nah, you do so, unu one, and we. This will be a one pan, as a side that's what made you free move. That's what's your prophet. Would you be different?
0: But say, come to me, the one Jesus is a mere dear way, dear, me,
2: Papa, obey a masterpiece, or sit in person, you, and so what I'm not saying, Papa, I cast us a mood on, but in the good deep. Yeah, man, I was the chairman so. Anytime they have my chairman, yeah, Juma. The Jesus, my first one so.
0: My what chairman is?
2: My chairman, Edua, Edubra. Me the chairman was the best
0: one. Now, who said who did Edubra? Me the.
2: I was saying who said Mr. Abai. Who said me first day Abai? Abai be Edubra.
0: Okay.
2: That's when Mr. Tete said. Okay. Abai be Edubra. The problem is chairman, person we depend on Edubra.
0: Wow.
2: Guess it was me first so.
0: No.
1: Asempa FM.
2: I never so. Who name? Penimation. Some name Mkankai. When you talk cancer, yes, someone did the other for
0: no crap,
2: but the habit of your my 20 is almost 3% of better of mine, and yet the Nepo or Catalan or so that do or brand new coyote or not just a baby sinabrabum. Then you just got a smart to know Yara Bona, Omana, Fabre, Yabedua, then your person of the yet.
0: Let's have a pen catch, he said, well, no me done this with me to your free soul.
2: Yes, we, but no me ever that give a upper hand. And sometimes I can say. Me yes,
0: because when you must answer a bit to me, dear.
2: Of course, because me castle. Nebia, me no ne free. I bet down so a bien a cocoon, a bien a cassaro, and to be obia sofo, but at end, so I am, I call me Sandy, Onomasa, maybe a cast. Everyone is suffering a problem.
0: Yes, so for now, I suffer the brass setting,
2: and I suffer now, suffer so with me. Now, suffer, I suffer to more day. Yet, at a default to more day. Deals with those of us or you and Juma or Yadet Yawa, or not to me one. Mama kiss your sir everything
0: ebe adwuma
2: of course
0: tinano metises of penny bi kasa wa do me actress bi
2: yes and say wan come back oma meke so obeto bro ma obeto dwan obeyo do tatu nbesi ndo bi se koma wo obata nsi a obeyo dwan na night oma adire susu besi am pa no begidin
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1: Asempa
0: FM 25 tie ni wo fresh si e na me di fo se kena koma so wo mompa e man kofo bi 0245 33 33 25 0245 33 33 25 0245 33 33 25 Only prophet kings for the one
1: can say. Hello.
2: Yeah, hello.
1: But what's the man can? On the phone crowd. Hello. Hello. What's the man can? Ma on the so kasa free. Utie message ni dear. 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
0: Okay.
1: But ojine so finfin.
0: Oh.
1: E so je tese on mo bra ku nanim da. 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Ya me so kan kire no. Aso the gate.
2: Yeah.
1: And apa me hu why?
3: Hello.
1: Yeah.
0: Aso aso dai.
1: Aha. Otumi e yan kebe pa kwa se. 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Normally me for be so, me for be so. Hello.
2: Hello. Hello, good evening.
1: So for net say. Okay, sir friend.
2: Ah, wa belempi.
1: Abele den ko pon yamaw. Uti e message ni dia.
2: Ya
1: me show. Me do sa yesu di mu mojem. 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Ahoche bi da os mi twem yesu no kasa amen.
2: Amen.
1: Ti o se be kase ke duati.
2: Amen.
1: 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Na adne tete mo sentence as a more sign. But I'm perfect when you're strong, I'm going with them. But me, me, shame you to them, because amen.
2: Amen.
1: Oh, what, friend?
2: I do, oh, mercy.
1: Oh, mercy. What is that thing?
2: I do,
1: what thing? Oh, a lot of business. Hello?
4: Hello?
1: Okay, sir, friend. Hello? Then for Kobe. Oh, a lot of business. Hello?
4: Hello?
0: I jam me.
1: What you say?
4: I jam me, hello.
1: I can't do. What can I say? Can
4: I
1: be neighbor? There no problem.
4: Me na na yari serious. Me chisa.
1: Yamu on pay manu. Me bumpa yes mo jamu. But then for the same count, I do it. Amen. Ah, umma me mo three mansion as I say.
3: 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Powerful.
1: Catch up my message on turn on. Ne on turn on na. Yeah, would it be good ho? One year for the auntie Fua. And the baby, God bless you. 0245 0245 33 33 33 33 33 33 33 33 33 33 33 33 33 33 33 33 33 33 33 33 33 33 33 33 33 33 33 33 33 33 33 33 33 33 33 33 33 33 33 33 33 33 33 33 33 33 33 33 33 33 33 33 33 33 33 33 33 33 33 33 33 33 33 33 33 33 33 33 33 33 33 33 33 33 33 33 33 33 33 33 33 33 33 33 33 33 33 33 33 33 33 33 33 33 33 33 33 33 33 33 33 33 33 33 33 33 33 33 33 33 33 33 33 33 33 33 33 33 33 33 33 33 33 33 33 33 33 33 33 33 33 33 33 33 33 33 33 33 33 33 33 33 33 33 33 33 33 33 33 33 33 33 33 33 33 33 33 33 33 33 33 33 33 33 33 33 33 33 33 33 33 33 33 33 33 33 33 33 33 33 33 33 33 33 33 33 33 33 33 Nine jam. Oka sa frehe.
5: No.
1: Oka sa frehe. I was she. There no problem, father. Hello. Lani meye. Hello.
5: Hello.
1: Hello, busy. Okay, sir, friend. I was there, no problem. Now, me, I don't have a pass. Only brigade hall. Oh, there, oh, fuck, so I could so brigade. Tontine, my dantine, a dantine. Only Antony, a dantine. Yeah, trouble to see the pet. Let me find you, damn farmer, and a pet, mama, baby, why? What's it? Already so 0245 0245 33 33 33 33 25 25 0245 0245 0245 0245 0245 0245 0245 0245 0245 0245 0245 0245 0245 0245 0245 0245 0245 0245 0245 0245 0245 0245 0245 0245 0245 0245 0245 0245 0245 0245 0245 0245 0245 0245 0245 0245 0245 0245 0245 0245 0245 0245 0245 0245 0245 0245 0245 0245 0245 0245 0245 0245 0245 0245 0245 0245 0245 0245 0245 0245 0245 0245 0245 0245 0245 0245 0245 0245 0245 0245 0245 0245 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Hello. Hello.
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1: There no problem.
4: Okay.
1: Me pa chonye ye ye ye ye ye ye ye ye ye ye ye ye ye ye ye ye ye
5: ye
1: ye ye ye ye ye
4: ye
1: ye ye
5: ye ye ye
1: ye ye ye ye ye ye ye ye ye ye ye ye ye ye ye ye There were Castle Brigade, my men, a woofer, no, no, no, wife, or baby, nothing, no, bandy, or bandy for auntie, sewa, sewa, sewa, but our Germany. Now, my old papa, ja, or bano, out, or yaw, so my men, so before the good brutally, no, no, but far, or no, but far, a downfall, upon the front out, or wouldn't see you, and yakwa, Mujim, and yakwa, Mujim, the wife, and the Nippon, who may be wrong. Aha, aha, asama ho, ote. 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God bless you, you have focus. Hello? Hello?
6: Hello?
1: Pastor Kasefe?
6: Pastor
1: Kasefe,
6: big farm.
1: Who a passport?
6: Achai.
1: Who a passport?
6: Achai.
1: Who a passport?
5: Powerful.
6: Achai, I already,
1: Eh, bro, chama, sir, I don't know frame and part the end of this year. Jesus. What do you free Ghana? Yes. Say, no sika, and no sika. Obibabwa, why? Yes.
6: I mean.
1: And Obibabwa, me pacho, when you Oba have a sex, sir, not get a bonus, sir.
6: But just say,
1: when you are baby, sir, not get a bonus, so much of a diet.
6: Pacho, yeah, and a
1: crap. Me pacho, with the feet, I can't cry. Probably with the feet, Mamma Casmacho, and Menuacasada.
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1: Me want to bring you come on. Me nya me pass a bread right. The one to bring us out there now, cause usunsun pass out there now. Who did see a kawakra? But my sre, but him yes to the Mekasa. Amen.
5: Jesus.
6: Amen.
1: Talk. Adam, are you Muslim?
6: Pastor,
1: me
6: Muslim,
1: yeah. No. To say Abim Opa. I need to say Opa. Talk for a talk and celebrate with the paper. Let me hear you come on. Why? And me mom on second pass what's now? You bring you ready your bath for farm. What's it?
6: Pastor,
1: now we're brigade. So far, can so far, we're brigade. Why?
6: Pastor,
1: they're telling
6: me a
1: split in
6: the
1: one.
6: Weekend,
1: we'll do
6: unless Saturday, Sunday.
1: And
5: you're
6: Sunday. Why?
1: God bless you. Make sure you
5: Powerful.
1: I mean, God bless you. 0245. Yeah, fuck
5: all.
1: I'm busy. Hello? Hello? Hello? Hello? Hello? 0245. Hello? Hello?
7: Be up.
1: I mean, if I remember, hello?
5: Powerful.
1: But what's the name? Hello? Hey. Hello? What's the video now, too? Hello? Hello?
7: Ajam Young.
1: Hello? 0245. 0245. 0245. 0245. 0245. 0245. 0245. 0245. 0245. 0245. 0245. 0245. 0245. 0245. 0245. 0245. 0245. 0245. 0245. 0245. 0245. 0245. 0245. 0245. 0245. 0245. 0245. 0245. 0245. 0245. 0245. 0245. 0245. 0245. 0245. 0245. 0245. 0245. 0245. 0245. 0245. 0245. 0245. 0245. 0245. 0245. 0245. 0245. 0245. 0245. 0245. 0245. 0245. 0245. 0245. 0245. 0245. 0245. 0245. 0245. 0245. 0245. 0245. 0245. 0245. 0245. 0245. 0245. 0245. 0245. 0245. 0245. 0245. 0245. 0245. 0245. 0245. 0245. 0245. 0245. 0245. 0245. 0245. 0245. 0245. 0245. 0245. 0245. 0245. 0245. 0245. 0245. 0245. 0245. 0245. 0245. Okasa frame. Amasama. Me bom paye ewo Yesu mo jamu. When I'm good, be a common
7: Jesus.
1: The better than your father, I do say amen.
7: Amen.
1: What wale? Oh, wale. And one puffer, one shot, a bad thing. Because me was spiritual married. Now, suddenly, Kutosikasam, a Kutia Kutosikasam. Now, so I never must say, maybe a crying amount.
7: Jesus.
1: May you have to sumo Abraham, Jesus. Amen.
7: Amen.
1: We now cry to put a vortic, my good vortic, my good friend, why? Vortic. God bless you. For call. Hello? Hello?
8: Hello, good evening.
1: So for a moment to say?
8: No.
1: Okay, sir, friend. I'm
8: going to call you, sir.
1: When you brigade, huh? Okay.
8: And I'm sure. I'm not anymore, sir.
1: And no problem.
8: I'm not going to call
1: what do you want? My son, my bomb pie.
7: Jesus.
1: Me do me a swear, Jemu.
7: Jesus.
1: I pay me a dollar, so may you have free move. I don't say amen.
7: Amen.
1: When you can't pay me, why? God bless you. 0245
0: and your cuss you
1: smart
0: and your cuss
1: for the cost no
0: bar but it's obvious because my teacher baby said so obi ni obi yesa e disuso so baby ba
1: of course and the crab akopɛ
0: thank you na yire
1: and so so no wife rather and pass no bu ni sa and pa no be chiti yifre so and na pa
0: so
1: ansa
0: say
1: so
0: no ba ni tin
1: so no wife ti no bu ni sa and pa no won and na so ansa
0: baby em focus
1: never go em be focus hello hello. God bless you, Kasa friend.
9: Botiano.
1: What's it?
9: Botiano.
1: Okay, there no problem.
10: A Asempa FM.
1: Me bomb paye de my yesu majemu.
7: Jesus.
1: And maybe do a sim. May you have fimu. Jesus. Amen.
7: Amen.
1: Ozu Kasa friend.
9: Kasa friend Botiano.
1: Botiano. What's up? I'm going to be why? Everyone go out, Kreme. Everybody show. Hello, have a call, sir. Hello, hello.
11: Oh, dear, good evening.
1: So, what are you saying?
11: I'm not the man of God.
1: Hey, over the mood, pal. I don't know what's
11: now. I am a church, a cracker.
1: No, I know, you know. Okay, sir, friend.
11: Cantonment.
1: Cantonment. Oh, yes, so you're one pie. Me bomb pie with your sudden.
7: Jesus.
1: Me beer quite the amount.
7: Jesus.
1: I did be a quite 42 soon.
7: Yes.
1: Me came. I don't say amen.
7: Amen.
11: Amen.
1: Me who prison, why, Papa? Me who prison, who pillars. No safe, who's your prison? So for we are the head of the family. To one mom pie, Papa, who to me down. I was at one town. In that spot, I'm one town. But I said, I'm not friend, I'm pa, eh? Per cook, to cook, but cook. Now me, you don't play jolly. But who me, why? Wife, why?
11: I'm Sisia.
1: Oh, fear.
11: Me more fear. I know fear.
1: Why then? Why dey?
11: I'm trying.
1: I fun a fudge to move.
11: Trying.
1: I fun a fudge to move.
11: I'm trying.
1: And your soldier, one yet careful, no man to match it. But also, almost with Daniel Boy, gentlemen, say, almost with Tematin. Now, why they met in the side? On the Fussy Castle. My main castle, I'm sure. Give me more cream. You're very careful. Give me more cream. Give me all your fair. This is all your bank. But you're very careful. What kind of pet? What do you want to ask my
11: back?
1: Be a prophet. Be a prophet.
11: Man of God.
1: Be sure and God bless you.
11: Amen.
1: Have a question. Hello?
12: Hello.
1: Sofu?
12: Jesus is alive.
1: Oh, what's up, Fabio? What's up, Fabio? Hello?
10: A Asempa FM.
1: Hello? Hello? Hello? Okay, sir. Therefore, call back, meba. Hello.
12: Hello.
1: Yes, okay, sir. Friend. That night busy, Jay. Hello. Open it up. Okay, sir. Friend. Boss, okay, sir. Friend.
12: Sir,
1: I was so kind. Then go perform some yamau.
12: Facho, you be a na meko Korea.
1: Uh huh.
12: Met kofa engineers.
1: Okay.
12: The Bible so can be done.
1: Okay.
12: Sir, she is seeing me and could fail by any day and call you.
1: But me pocho ma me kasa no tro ani die mu ya mo mpa mo me bo mpa yesu baje mu
7: jesus
1: wo yankopa bia kwa ma yesu ye adum ti amen
7: amen
1: open you to me kan ma me kasa ma ne haw eh woni abrante be ye master be mo ye we eh e ka say am be pocho me kan kro me kan eh me kan eh me fen si me bo challenge na me bo woni abrante be ye mo ye samsung e ka say gay I Papa, and it's Gani was shop. Gani was shop. Or was shop. Bennett. Bennett. Bennett. Bennett. Open the Bennett. You want your Bennett?
12: Okay, sir. Bennett.
1: Eh? Bennett.
12: You're fan of Bennett.
0: What's your friend
1: Bennett? That's how we are. Hello, Kasa. Hello.
12: Pastor Foley. So you're Anthony Mintz, I'm afraid, and you're a young.
1: What's that? What's the
0: Anthony Mintz, my friend? You're gay, my friend.
1: Oh, and you're gay. Oh, you're gay.
0: Everyone can say, you're Anthony Mintz, my friend. You're gay, now, or you're
1: gay. That's open. You're gay, my friend. You're gay, my friend. You're gay, my friend. You're gay, my friend. Or the fake regime, or the fee, a regime. Or the fee. Of course, I am on the baby, that's it. And the guy's a gunnet, the house boy. Ne, no, no, gunnet, shop, shop, man, but don't talk about one in the gay or the flicker, you know. Maybe not true, call out. Maybe carry that day. Hello? Hello?
13: Hello?
1: Okay, sir, friend.
13: I'm a son.
1: Mammy, 2020 star, we'll serve a custody boy.
13: I ain't
1: And Mammy, 2020, we'll serve a custody, but that's all. 2020, we'll serve a custody, what's it? And I didn't be a crammer, what's it? See, mommy, one not careful, me masturbation. One not careful, mommy, mom, pa, mom. Me bomb, pa, yes, my jamu. Me be a crying. Jesus, me a sauce, where you were from.
7: Jesus,
1: amen.
7: Amen.
1: When you come, I'll pay me no come. Why? Oh, my boy.
13: Oh, you
1: crew. Oh, crew. What's the woman come on? Hello? Hello? Man, I'm busy.
14: Hello?
1: Go in the language. Hello? Hello?
14: Oh,
1: Kasa, friend.
14: Kasa, fit that body.
1: Hey, question, sir. Hey, there's no problem.
14: Papa?
1: Yes?
14: Why
1: did you say that? Why did you say that? Why did you say
14: that?
1: So, also, finally, you can find it. You can find it. Oh, you know, you're about to find it. Incense, I'm going to tell you. Incense, I'm going to tell you. And there's some girl, of course, and I'm going to Eh? Odebe onso kasa ana me chontro.
14: Ayampa.
1: Wanda Sabia, Asabia, wan Asabia.
14: Pamala.
1: Mr. Ben, so Ben.
14: Sabane muku.
1: Ya me so baba otobe mu me. Ya for call for so. Hello? Hello? Hello?
15: Hello.
1: O kasa fre hen.
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1: Kasa utere, otie yewon.
15: Mba try.
1: There no problem. O se.
15: Impetion
1: bon bon impetion bon. Am so okasa me hello. Okay.
17: Hello?
1: Yes sir, a pour moi.
17: Pato do no.
1: Okay. Okasa fre hin.
17: Me kasa fre dance man.
1: So for me mon pa mon. Me bon pa ye we Jesus.
7: Jesus.
1: O ye gopa mi akwa mon.
7: Yes.
1: Ade we do so sorry ba se me twem.
7: Jesus.
1: Amen.
7: Amen.
17: Amen.
1: Father, boko de en ho ye.
17: Ba so me hen.
1: Se mi ye. Me hu se Your child, I'm not with him. I'm not in so the trauma now. And what's him? Yeah, no problem. One num and the so I didn't want num. No, what's here? I'm not with that catasso, but well, who and it's a well, who know what else I'd never go. Yeah, yeah, say ye one top problem. No, in social, over me, Sam Cassier, but when I meet the master, I must say, and I didn't feel free watching
7: him.
1: Wife, well,
17: or
1: I can't you. Yeah, careful, we'll be off in your court. So, minimum yeah, I say, yeah, we'll be off in your court. We will say, shoot, not back of court. But we came, we have to look at amen.
7: Amen.
1: Ah, what do you want to know about? More
17: about?
1: What about me, sir? What about me, sir?
17: What
1: about me, sir? What about me, sir?
17: What about me, sir?
1: What about me, sir? All my daughters, when you're farm, I do see amen.
7: Amen.
17: Amen.
1: We don't catch with me. For number two, jump for call for. Hello?
18: Hello?
1: Hey, you be that. Hello? 0245.
7: 0245.
1: Hello? But father, what can I say?
12: Malam,
1: there's no problem.
16: Asempa FM.
12: UK.
1: Mama, what was I?
12: UK.
1: Mama, UK. Okay. Uh huh.
12: Me
1: pato on sa how kakra on sa how what she
12: on sa how nsi ase nsi
1: on sa how obi ase se obokro no kakra kakra on sa how
12: se me ma so so po se me na ke
1: me so me hu se on sa how me te so on sa how na on sa ka on sa how obi ase ne sa ke kade so on tell bible no wafa ene to me me fa onko me ke ene to me me fa onko on sa how me nko on sa how na on sa how so se why are rasta One flip, Prima, Miss Oya Rasta, me one of me, Oya Rasta, and the man, one of me, and as we count row. There be Emmanuel, not the Emmanuel, there was not just me a prophet, Emmanuel. Why a Rasta, not a Rasta? If you so, I mean, if you're Rasta, one flip.
12: Flip him, Papa.
1: And? Frip, see, on the how on the mommy, on the how to my vessel. To my member so bad.
7: To my member so bad for now.
1: Hello. Yes, sir.
12: Obi bana obi challenge mo inesu ya
1: no. No, no, no. Me ni inesu. Me ni inesu. Person who said badi. Me person who said badi otu ni. Me person kasa friend.
12: Kasa friend me.
1: I want to finish this. I'm not a sad Richard. I'm not a friend.
7: Oh,
1: I'm not a sad friend. 0245.
7: 0245.
1: 0245. 0245. 0245. 0245. 0245. 0245. 0245. 0245. 0245. 0245. 0245. 0245. 0245. 0245. 0245. 0245. 0245. 0245. 0245. 0245. 0245. 0245. 0245. 0245. 0245. 0245. 0245. 0245. 0245. 0245. 0245. 0245. 0245. 0245. 0245. 0245. 0245. 0245. 0245. 0245. 0245. 0245. 0245. 0245. 0245. 0245. 0245. 0245. 0245. 0245. 0245. 0245. 0245. 0245. 0245. 0245. 0245. 0245. 0245. 0245. 0245. 0245. 0245. 0245. 0245. 0245. 0245. 0245. 0245. 0245. 0245. 0245. 0245. 0245. 0245. 0245. 0245. 0245. 0245. 0245. 0245. 0245. 0245. 0245. 0245. 0245. 0245. 0245. 0245. 0245. 0245. 0245. 0245. 0245. 0245. O kasa frɛ hen? Kasua. Kasua, already show. There no problem.
18: The problem is me bobo ba mi ko nu.
1: Hein?
18: Me bobo mpe so mbo ami.
1: Me bom pa ye Yesu de mo. Already mbi akwa ma adum ti amen.
19: Amen.
1: Ocho be kumi why? God bless. Don't like busy. Nko so
20: hello.
1: Father.
20: Good morning.
1: Mo no kasa frɛ hen?
20: Hello, sir.
1: Good morning. Me talk. Okay, sir. Friend.
20: Okay, sir. Friend, my dear, sir.
1: Okay. There no problem.
20: Pacho, me just saw that you be my
1: man. Me pacho, when you walk check, when you sub sabi, menkana.
19: Oh, co.
1: Walk check sabi HIV. Walk check HIV.
20: I no concern me check about you and check it.
1: And pacho, when you yari why? When you HIV why?
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1: Koko check in the chrome catopy. Well, Mama Yarin, so you soon. That belongs to us, say upon it. That belongs to that, say upon it.
20: 6 months
1: in me. Esther, one Esther, a nurse, one Esther.
20: Go and test me, Warren.
1: My patch, some of why? Won't go test why? And a public woman?
20: No, but I'm going to inquire.
1: There be one in inquire. If from. One in a if you don't must make cancer upon a police in the front example. My person can say, one of my quiet test, why? A radish show. And a people who didn't come up. Hello? Hello?
22: Hello?
1: Hello? Fadoka Safari?
22: Yeah, but
1: because I'm
22: in New Town.
1: New Town?
22: Yeah.
1: There no problem.
2: Yeah,
1: the fact that we didn't
2: see
1: any
2: early.
4: Jesus.
1: May you have sumo bakamu, I didn't be a quiet. I don't see amen.
4: Amen.
2: Amen.
1: Also, got something no time.
2: What's
1: up with me? Why?
2: Okay.
1: God bless you. Hello?
19: Upon
1: where?
19: But I will move you.
1: What's it?
19: I will bless you.
1: I wish you. For God, hello? Hello? Hello? Good evening, boss. Good evening.
23: Good evening.
1: How to say?
23: Please, I want to speak English.
4: Oh, Ozzy, he wants to speak English.
1: Please, speak. I'm yelling you. I probably have to bet this one who matching.
23: I have a client in UK.
1: You have what? I'm not doing distance.
4: Pastor said he's not interested in those kind of things. He doesn't do that.
1: Okay, God bless you. Bye bye. 0245 0245 33 33 33 33 25 25 0245 0245 33 33 25. Hello.
24: Yeah, hello.
1: I want to say hello. So for no gas afre him.
24: Ajama gas afre no ma.
1: To cook bra me. Benya dem o chano pa. Why? God bless you. Hello Mr. Ni. Hello Mr. Ni. Hello. Mr. Nson Shebran, sorry. Hello. Hello.
24: Hello.
1: Apo mo en. O gas afre him.
24: For
1: me. Hello.
24: I'm speaking for
1: Sprinters. You are speaking for what? And then you blow for 70. You are speaking for
4: what? Sprinters.
24: Sprinters.
1: Okay, please, what's the problem? Wait a minute, Maka, your bad, Mr. Maka. What's the problem?
24: I'm so serious. I'm going to open many places, but so.
1: What's it?
4: Can you come again?
24: I'm sick, serious.
4: What's your
1: hurry? You are sick, serious.
24: Yes.
1: Yes, sir. It's pressure, right?
24: Yes, it's
1: pressure. Come and see me tomorrow morning. So I'll pray for you. Come and see me tomorrow morning. You went to hospital before and want to make Canada. You went to hospital before.
4: Have you been to the hospital to check whether you have pressure?
24: Yes.
4: Yeah.
1: Okay. Where? Who is Esther? Who? Okay. Say.
4: No one working.
1: Who is Esther?
4: Yeah.
24: Chris, it's me.
1: It's me. Man. Come on. What's your husband? It's inside stroke inside room.
4: Is your husband also sick?
1: With stroke.
4: Has your husband been struck down by stroke?
24: Yes.
1: Okay. God bless you. Come and see me tomorrow morning. You know,
21: Asimba FM.
24: I've heard before.
1: Okay, come and see me tomorrow morning. Tomorrow is a council. Come and see me, okay?
24: Thank you.
1: May God bless you. 0245.
4: 0245.
1: It's a case you so small.
4: Course, maybe I'm bad, Papa. Yeah, what the fuck?
1: Okay.
4: Any money born man. I see a semano penny a casual.
1: Okay.
4: Said, be born my any aye. And I do have bray.
1: Good.
4: Cabrante, yeah.
1: Who said, Eduman, and Roboso could you can well. Yeah, my man, the man or my answer for. But I'm going on quiet, but audio, how bra, my man.
4: Okay.
1: Oin young queen, and the body chance as well, OGT. What my man about, or young mammy, not the sub one thing. Then not my love won't come on, come on, come into a final combat, only penny, also penny.
4: Bakubin so, also on your bad. No, moje me no no because I'm out for you.
1: Say obi ya side no baba so bo bra ya side no. So be say o de ho ka oba o moje no ye ya o be say oboa. O de fe ko sabre.
4: Anti sa se me ya be dawo se ka oba no ne ne ya sa na utumi eye yi no.
1: Mam
4: no
1: so bra.
4: Abusi aye ne Jesus life. Any din come. A hasoko. Me say me catch o yesha say me catch o. When you sunsun mun come on yedi. Nothing more, nothing less. Eti abrante ba ko.
1: Aha.
4: We yegi o.
1: Okay.
4: O kokoria.
1: Okay.
4: Ko fani ma ba.
1: Ah.
4: Eti ka wo ba be na wo no kra no
1: ntumi. 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Wo ho not trend mu. Etini mu. Into it went to an into oh yes, Baba. Near minimum two side of Wedgema. Papa, when the sweet divine can come to a boss, no. So divine your women to a bow.
4: Tasun.
1: So you went on your cover over to a bonus so
4: to be proud.
1: A country dinner so. No, so we'll somebody yard here.
4: Come on,
1: ah, unso se nye no oka ose nye no oka te ta okwa mbada no na nka gofa de e magas gas o ma de abey on panubi on panubi o
21: asempa fa
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0: okay na papa mami musa o e ba ne sey na obi frewa
1: the gift of God
0: me
1: the gift of God. Yes, the gift of God.
0: You are the star reader.
1: Papa, make a sister for the phone. Sister for the Ultra Kaswa Brigade. We see Brigade up there. Traka Kwanum, Cross Kwanum. What's it? Moto Miss Sawakada. And taxi. Kasauba, Jesus is alive. Jesus is alive. No man, 0245.
0: 0245.
1: 33.
0: 33.
1: Another 33.
0: 33.
1: 25.
0: 25.
1: 0245.
0: 0245.
1: 33.
0: 33.
1: Another 33.
0: 33.
1: 25.
0: 25.
1: We did at the prophet Kingsport Edu.
0: That's
1: time. I just soon understand. Me first soon. Oba, I bet you my first soon. Yes, I did do with you. Yes, I did. I could sell Abra Boom. Ungo Kukula Jegu. Or baby bits or Paso Wale. 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
0: ba ko freye me gusu a me ya analysis of course na ba bi
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21: ano no fu
1: ne eh no fa wo na chi ano fo be na chi a papa so one neck careful kra eh tutu e bo be ma no mo frim hey make a choppy
0: it will manage
1: maybe by maintain
0: uh-huh
1: and one first you or body from second or body from third and what now about any word you answer sat me and I don't know are you so cool and I'm sorry
0: hey
1: and so come on neck careful we're probably
0: let's over to your relationship more I don't quite what about your soul
1: make papa
0: ube wo
1: make some choice we talk o wale eh we buy foko we talk o wale o wa to see e wo na oba to be forward chi ewo kwambone so why you hwa dia wo na ba mo kry ni dua to me sell we do to free sa what for say to di
0: oh
1: papa
0: yen fa
1: susu
0: yen fa
1: hello hello no me jamo hello
3: hello
1: hello good evening okay, sir. Friend.
3: Ashama,
1: there no problem. Yes.
3: I go see by business woman.
1: Why then?
3: Yes, business woman. Maybe yes, I am a bit
1: crazy. I need to cry. What say?
3: I go see by business woman, Papa. Maybe yes.
1: Who from Burkina Faso? Who from Burkina Faso?
3: If I
0: try,
1: oh, we be assay. We be assay.
3: I'm
1: going to put
3: you
1: in the
3: bread,
0: you mama. Oh, I'm going to pass a minute. Oh,
1: I'm going to pass a minute. Papa, I'm going to put you in the bread. So we to chido abrabo
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3: Dabi o da.
1: Akwa ahwe. Wacha bra wati.
3: Atoyo.
1: Why?
3: No.
1: Wacha ba na bra. Na yenim komo wati.
3: No.
1: Ewade nshrawo.
0: Odi fu bi wa kwa burukiri.
1: Papa. Ya ke bi mu ha won. Me ne mapebe was la pass.
0: Mhm.
1: Otu container 5 a day.
0: Mhm.
1: Oba so na slat wedi.
0: This is what we are saying.
1: And that your foot nimper for the atra in confess. I feel and that so what opposite ball bra, papa for nursing for obedient not to, and obedient not to, pa, but to be so no to, ɛfɔ pie
5: Hello, Pastor, good morning.
6: Yes, how are you doing?
5: I'm fine. Are you a police? Are you a policeman or what?
6: Yes, please.
5: Are you a policeman?
6: Yes, please.
5: You are working with police headquarters.
6: Yes, please.
5: Sergeant Akufu.
6: Yes, please.
5: Who is it, Sergeant Unbefriable? Who is the Sergeant Akufu?
6: Please, I'm the one.
5: Okay, your first son. Where is your first son?
6: My first son.
5: Yes, please.
6: My first son in America.
5: You America? It's America.
6: Yes,
5: pray for him very hard. Pray for him. Catch us on one prime,
4: as you are saying, you should pray for his son, his first son, who is in America.
5: It's a girl, right?
4: She's a girl.
5: It's a girl.
6: No, it's my first.
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6: Children, or my first daughter is
4: Okay, so neba. The ball did kind of bar,
5: yes.
4: And then, yes, son, yes, oh, Bama. It wasn't a boy,
5: was it?
6: Son,
5: it's a man. Ah, Papa, my boyfriend, yeah. Oba, or Fabo, your bar.
6: No, son.
5: I say,
4: can you come again, sir? Is your firstborn a girl or a boy?
6: It's a boy, please.
5: It's a boy,
4: yeah.
5: Okay. Your friend, Desmond. Who's Desmond? Desmond.
6: That's my first son.
5: Come again.
4: Okay, that's his first son.
5: Is sick. Something like actually, I can't say.
4: Is he sick?
5: Your son is sick. Is actually
4: epilepsy.
5: Epilepsy, right?
6: My son is having seizure more than 2 years.
5: God bless you. And one Makano. Oh. Please, catch us with Kaswa Brigade.
4: Do you know Kaswa Brigade, sir?
6: What?
4: Kaswa Brigade. Do you know Kaswa Brigade? Where Kaswa Brigade is located?
6: Yeah, but please, today I'll go to work, so I don't know if...
5: Okay, call me after program. Call me, please.
6: Is that?
5: Please, after...
4: After the program, call Pastor.
6: Please, come again.
4: He said after the program, you should call him.
6: Okay, but it's the same number.
4: Yeah, the same number.
6: All right, very well.
4: Okay, thank you.
5: Epilepsy. Yeah, and then outside.
4: Oh. No, what's wrong with that?
5: Yeah, I'm going to have a side knuckle. I'm going to focus. I'm going to have a knuckle.
4: Oh.
5: Hello?
6: It's awful.
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5: I'm going to go for a friend. Why? God bless you.
4: 0245 Kingsford 8 the star reader. I just soon move off.

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4: mna kifu. 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
4: Ena mapebu tuu.
0: Hello? So for that shit, you got
4: Kaswa Brigade. I want to put to watch the name of my partner. I say Kaswa Brigade. Baby, I'll feel baby, I'll feel really bad. Keep cause Kaswa and Quantum Ponaswa. Dear Uchemu, a man from Wausu is your Kaswa Brigade. Baby, a taxi rank and a motu and 411 will be a brigade. Jesus is alive. Will be able to be in Kranai Banswa. A brigade now should be see. We need to do one of my taxi rank for motu for no. Busa said, we'll call Jesus is alive one more. Prophet Kings, what they do. Soon, soon, we'll go for. Now, one will entrance here. Na muni enkomo ewo hono me yegu so tenko nya so e ye osunsun adwuma no a ene ye ye no ya ye di enkomo ti baba be course ni bia sa baba twa twa so ana
0: ohwe
4: adefo obi a wakwa brukire
0: okay
4: na wo woni bibi die
0: okay
4: ne wa ba gana sese ka press mpo aba
0: okay
4: obi baba ye o maame ye
0: okay
4: ne kromo akwa kwa dene
0: okay
4: wo bi ye pose ni
0: okay
4: ne bawo de na kwa brukire
0: yeah
4: e koko yes, yeah, yeah, dear.
0: So doesn't matter to police.
4: Oh,
0: soon, so a 4% so the new 10% will be 10 kind of person. Untronamo. We are simple, maybe we are simple. You do as I say so.
4: You do
0: as yes, as I say so. Mosum. Minimum name, Casua. On a more a real Okitakaina Bobo. Was so beside the just a Yasim away in Mosum and Tondama, no Kitakaina,
4: Madame Von.
0: But then. We are not okay.
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0: And the people so go bra, una bra, atana omna. 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
4: o wura ko so beti.
0: Tanya kwa.
4: Me sa ba. 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
0: Okay,
4: near the whole song. Say any prophet kings what they do, and you go sway take us a video. Yeah, you need in common. And just soon, sumu for number no and that so yeah, that 0245 0245 0245 0245 0245 0245 0245 0245 0245 0245 0245 0245 0245 0245 0245 0245 0245 0245 0245 0245 0245 0245 0245 0245 0245 0245 0245 0245 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
0: ni break it editing. Let me break this call. Hello? Hello? What's it? I'm going to say, 0245 0245 33 33 33 33 33 33 33 33 33 33 33 33 33 33 33 33 33 33 33 33 33 33 33 33 33 33 33 33 33 33 33 33 33 33 33 33 33 33 33 33 33 33 33 33 33 33 33 33 33 33 33 33 33 33 33 33 33 33 33 33 33 33 33 33 33 33 33 33 33 33 33 33 33 33 33 33 33 33 33 33 33 33 33 33 33 33 33 33 33 33 33 33 33 33 33 33 33 33 33 33 33 33 33 33 33 33 33 33 33 33 33 33 33 33 33 33 33 33 33 33 33 33 33 33 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

0: tell me never dey do now me nim I dey effort to tell we be yet bia jegu unye skepe na smart oba unye skepe ya rabo no manya kwa bra and a pay the new come na we be pagya ne nsa na wo so nyame na wo so me papa agina e we yesu because amen
1: amen
0: for my children amen
1: 0245 0245 33 33 25 0245 33 33 25 Fred Jesus is alive. Papa and Casa Befa corner. Now when we do said you walk what the bia eh I say one no Asia bompa you know what can soon assemble ya wada or no better say 101 na washe na wakan near co any near bow a bra boom at the amount. Papa Musa away, so can read that.
0: Your secret is of power. Your secret is of power.
1: Your secret is
0: that's
1: your power.
0: That's what the bank of Africa go for asem.
1: Okay.
0: Na me tun na ho demo. Na me saw me so. Baba say one of me din dem mo tumi. One of me din dem mo tumi. That's what me first so. Me be me chair me jim be first so. Me wa dey din pa na so. 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
1: Enti say enei obi ba na wase kan ne won anim chire no. 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
0: say enti a ne poto no ma ba. The baby Hano in Toba or Bob Yatrasia, they will make the lady. Yamina say, where you are? I did be on a punchline. 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Obon on a bonny be. Obon Castle or could do a bucunetti near Bonudia. 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So one tea, not of your
2: quantity. Semper FM.
0: So one tea, near your quantamoa, and ye.
1: Hunting,
0: would you fear or crab? We had the suffer. Udo be kunachi, udo be yachi, no basa me yadi mo, papa to adwene.
1: Ah, aso kan plain this an.
0: Oh, daddy, and go back up. And no ma, ensa for tana we ye,
1: because na Christopher ni Ghana for me be na no, oni sa de no ye na nya papa, obo so nya fa hu di nya sika.
0: Ah, onko for fa no ye. Fa we go for there. Say o yem pa ba sa sai, so I turn off the money ho. And then don't name we free ho. Ah, would you say my own enemy or you'll be obeying it? But ten so did it, one basin your word, twagging him.
1: It's an answer, wouldn't ye? About could be fair, no, say
0: a fraud. No,
1: did you
0: check? No, I'm going to be for fraud. Minya said, Mano, I'm going to be for fraud. We'll be trying, maybe, yet. Don't throw no crown by now. No man suffer tap. Never true what to say, I don't yet, and yet. Ute uki to bika. Oh yes, oh yes, yes. Ebia twana Ghana. We na for this house. Can say 3 days. As soon as all your pass and yet.
1: So perfect.
0: Sure the cost was wrong. Sure the other day. The cost was wrong. And now keke. Tadu ye besu pressure ye. No de as a day ye besu pressure ye.
1: Nyansa kasa. 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
0: Okay.
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1: 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Sa febi ma me ne.
0: Hello.
3: Hello. Good evening.
0: Ya won of from the sea no won.
3: Da bra.
0: O wa dey ka freda. Oh. Ano chanto 0245
1: 0245
0: 33
1: ana
0: 33 25 no kaswa
1: brigade
0: kaswa brigade no manu
1: 0245
0: no mind because our friend 0245
1: 0245
0: 33 ana 33
2: 25
0: hello mami yeah now mami o kasa friend him o ma no so anka me pay o ma no so anka me pay Oma on this one, Gabepe. Yeah, Aveno. Okay. Medo said, Radon, sir. A radon bone crying at two baby acquainted, no, not a simogem, only a quamo. A radio would say, Flo, so, say, I cut out so Abraboma and the Mayu Fimu, I don't say, Amen. Ya cut out so I, ya cut out so, a bit of doing young one, young few, who are with them, but a radic at a time say, to cook, Bacobem cook, and a pa. Then fire them all. Cast off the gate. Why? May God bless you. 0245.
1: 0245.
0: 0245. 0245. 0245. 0245. 0245. 0245. 0245. 0245. 0245. 0245. 0245. 0245. 0245. 0245. 0245. 0245. 0245. 0245. 0245. 0245. 0245. 0245. 0245. 0245. 0245. 0245. 0245. 0245. 0245. 0245. 0245. 0245. 0245. 0245. 0245. 0245. 0245. 0245. 0245. 0245. 0245. 0245. 0245. 0245. 0245. 0245. 0245. 0245. 0245. 0245. 0245. 0245. 0245. 0245. 0245. 0245. 0245. 0245. 0245. 0245. 0245. 0245. 0245. 0245. 0245. 0245. 0245. 0245. 0245. 0245. 0245. 0245. 0245. 0245. 0245. 0245. 0245. 0245. 0245. 0245. 0245. 0245. 0245. 0245. 0245. 0245. 0245. 0245. 0245. 0245. 0245. 0245. 0245. 0245. 0245. Oba pene wei. Oba pene wei.
3: Okuma.
0: Ya menshira wa wale.
3: Kacho debi.
0: Ya menshira cha na pa, msa na pa bra, why? Ade me perfect. Eh eh.
3: O location na wei.
0: But of fuck aso ka, o track aso to boot na won. We be so brigade. Bus stop wa, why? Mashwe no en komo won ta say me msa na pa bra no, why? Ya menshira so. God bless you. Hello. Hello.
4: Hello.
0: So for Penet to say?
4: What are you?
0: Okay, sir, for him.
4: May we wait? I mean, we're here to manage the international.
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0: Me bomb pire ever years to my jamu. So I'm not intending to tell him his son. And Rodney is going to win some with him. May Psyma to his son on the pay. I do it. Amen.
4: Amen.
0: Unu circle. Unu circle.
4: What's
0: a can a channel run? As a wire run about. And son of my wife, son of Robo City, who called Mr. Falcon,
1: could
0: be a young commissary, and to all what to trouble. Son of my yaw, my mum, why? Hello? Hello? Papa, 0245 0243 hello? Open the door, so I'm to say.
5: You touch me, can be said some cacra.
0: A quando, soft, a quando, as a papa de me one, papa de my cattle, meet you.
5: A touch of Yana, near bitter my drink cacra.
0: Uh huh, where Dallas is, but if you meet you.
5: Everyone said, O be beating me a friend. Now, what to me a punity action to me, I am my dreams. See technology address.
0: Why
5: so for we should true corner.
0: Okay.
5: And I'm on the ball among 14.
0: Make a man yes also a police name. They buy a trend now and so true color now.
5: Oh no, but so to you be Adiboa be there be when you will be
0: and that's one chapter to us so I mean you okay. So what did I do? We are long at well. Oya langad, oya saswedi ma.
5: Anena, mui shodu. Ah,
0: wati. 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Eh?
5: Trasho.
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0: Aso ochana, ochana na sofu tire side, ochana na sofu. Ne kwa mika chuo.
5: No, ochimbo biti mo eh. 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
5: Show be a sassus of Babylon, may show be a sassus of Mela.
0: Wouldn't Opekuma, wouldn't Opekuma, Castle Pekuma?
5: Mary,
0: wouldn't Opekuma, Opekuma?
5: Opekuma.
0: Castle Opekuma, wouldn't Opekuma, Castle Pekuma?
5: Minimal.
0: Yamas are Senada.
5: Eh?
0: Yamas are Senada.
5: Aye.
0: And also, Trukola. Hello, focus. Hello,
1: you for a virginity.
0: Hello,
6: hello.
0: I can't say a pumway. Okay, sir, friend. Odoko, when you can't so be good, ho. May bomb pie, my already be a queen. Ubinus, Miss Sabadi Sama Watson, and I didn't peer crown for mon, skip you from the Ramon Sanka. Win your table to be a tree. And send me with you be up a pen to my own Sabaka, we should say amen. I can't do any, we have got to be with me. Why? And upon Tovotic Bram, why? Aye. God bless you. 0245 0245.
1: Oh. 3 3 3 3 2 5 0 2 4 5 3 3 3 3 2 5
0: Hello? Hello? Yes.
5: Where
0: are
5: you?
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0: Where
5: are you?
0: Me bomb pile where you swear demo. Me saw the last summer, and I didn't saw your rep. Yalipiara, Yakatu, may you with you, Adam's Amen. That's a kidney.
1: Kidney.
0: Huh?
5: Doctor Eka.
0: Owurade eno anso ampa macho from an apa oba okrom anka obegye ma oba wa ha eh
3: eba okara hia
0: me pato akere mo mehu me yeso nya kidi me bo a
3: asan doctor ko
0: whatsapp eh no amose wasan ya cancer eh
3: kidney major
0: kidney won
3: kidney
0: macho akere bra why mo obere me jema ne emo nya me pa why but you so bad imagine my why
3: what
0: you say your castle brigade say and the kwasa yare o everybody saw yare what everybody saw yare me do no yesu everybody saw yare what everybody shrow mo bad frame me hello say and yare phone hello
6: good morning
0: yeah jaba papo mo e
6: oko
0: o kasa frame o say
6: na
0: me say na problem and problem but when abra na nnu komo why ladai busy why 0245 there were kaswa brigade kaswa brigade as of Jesus Allah ochama tenase am the pay and the pay tenase now we create the when they be empire bo ya wada so one on one counseling make say station me five nefa bra near mo empire bra near tenase ya hwehwe mu they dance ya do no e ba dey tumi obetumi you free so am what say no e ba dane kwase na be you free so oba ntumi nante opawo woni ba man na so bo kwase a e ba dey you free mu what bo me dey be hume near mo ya me empire na e ba dey say na tia no oba tene sa wo so na wo so o ha wo no
2: asempa fa
0: am yesu demo me for call hello 0245 0245 33 33 33 25 33 33 25 what's up freebie what's up freebie hello 0245 0245 33 33 33 25 25 hello hello. Hello.
7: 0245 33 33 25
0: Hello.
7: Nasa da so no so nya sa ade kwa se o be didi am na me so na
0: e debi da so obi o so na e problem hey oh yes obi o da so na ya da ni problem da ya so e must take ade hinta ni problem the obi plan dia hyehye no na me didi chrew te da so obi o so obi o so na ye obi o so na ye no say problem on pa ye onye safe
7: na se wo na da na so da ya onye safe
0: be be tia to obi o do so also na akwaso obi o she prison ese so ni bibia so na ye obi o do so ni wi afi the other also don kai the same o mu je waskin
7: eh ko so bu o be mo su mi ni ko so da da
0: o mo mpa ye
7: enu obu o so papa o so da na da ni na anye
0: they are so take an ko they are so never ko be ba
7: ko
0: hello
8: yeah hello
0: mr kwame at say
8: Bacha
0: yo. O kasa free.
8: Bacha me kasa free down somewhere.
0: Ana pa me why?
8: Bacha yo.
0: Bona kwa me no.
8: Bacha.
0: God bless you. Ana pa me hu me. Hello.
9: Oh.
0: Apo mo e. O kasa free.
9: Winuga.
0: Okay, problem me.
9: We are doing cross
0: worship. Obia do cross from sem.
9: Ah.
0: Wan e comfort.
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0: 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master key
7: there
0: me father so di agro
7: ndi na no na joseph o so da
0: yes of course
7: anadwo ade hunum
0: anadwo ade hunum
7: na ho ato nipa so
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7: empa so na yemu
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7: me ho nkomo fa fa
0: no they are so for us of God. They are so for us also.
7: Wow.
0: They are so in the middle of direct.
7: Wow.
0: And that's awful.
7: Wow.
0: And to be so they are so come and say.
7: Who's so they are so?
0: They are. Because they are.
7: Not from source.
0: They are direct.
7: We'll
0: be when he. We'll be when he. We'll be when he. We'll be when he. We'll be when he. We'll be when he. We'll be when he. We'll be when he. We'll be when he. We'll be when
7: was it na oso one atentene ne ano
0: oso asantene ne ano
7: se obesane onipa afri ne ne ye ho
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7: 33 3325 0245 33 3325 kaswa brigade
0: brigade
7: kaswa brigade
0: ne permettrace
7: Kaswa brigade
0: God bless you
7: and pay you what difference na say
0: Kamishrao
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11: amen
0: so ewade so papa ewade so God bless you
11: hallelujah it's been 30 years journey the Lord has done very well
12: efi eduasa akwantini ne rade ayade kase
11: I was saying yesterday that if I had my own power, I would have stopped Apostle from retiring.
12: And the Danone American there is among some Mumutuma and Kamisu Apostle Kwande Onkwa Humjim.
11: Today, as a church, we are weak.
12: And Asorino Yayamro.
11: We are weak because of someone like this retiring.
12: Yayamro sent in the Nimpao to the Mino.
11: I was saying yesterday that when a person like this is retiring, the effective replacer of this fellow is a probational overseer.
12: And then the probation overseer.
11: It is overseer who is replacing the retiring minister or the retired minister.
12: Oh yeah, so far wa fun for overseer na orba share. So far,
11: that is what it means practically.
12: When
11: are we going to raise this overseer to become like this man?
12: There
11: are certain people who have so much that when they are retiring, those of us in active ministry should pray that God let his mantle fall on us. Sometimes we are quick to say, oh, let them go. God will raise people. But you see, if the people don't allow themselves to be raised, how would the Lord raise them? So in this service, we'll be retiring. We'll have to retire our brother S.Y. Enchi and the
12: wife.
11: We'll take that in the second part of this meeting. But as usual, we have come before the presence of God to serve and to worship him. And I'm praying that before you leave here, you'll be impacted by the Spirit of God. Now, in periods like this, we tend to play and not to catch the spirit. Now, because of the excitement, then soon we veer into playing and we don't get anything from the Spirit of God. But if you have to catch the mantle, you should be serious like Elisha. You say, stay, yes, I will not stay. I will go with you.
13: That's
11: a very difficult thing. You say, it doesn't matter. When you see me go, you say, I'll follow you. I'll see you go. Now I'm praying that God will grant us that kind of spirit so that we'll be able to catch something from here and be able to push the Church of Pentecost forward.
12: Say, but to me, sir, can the man do me and your papa no more worry for you? Or they hear my young man break today, Elijah catching that Tanaha, or see, baby, Miss Witcher, Cosi there, the moon could do an unguestran, Miss Abaka, now the pain of Miss Sarah, that the man do me up a band on the yard to you, or a search of Pentecost.
11: Amen. Shall we rise for a moment?
12: But tell me, sir,
11: you want to commit yourself to God. We are in the presence of the Maker. The object of our worship is God, no one else. I pray that you open your spirits unto the Mighty One. Have thy own way, Lord. You are the potter. We are the clay. Mold us, Lord, mold us. Make us by the power of your spirit. In the name of Jesus. Spirit of the living God, I don't know, the Lord, do something this morning. Take me aside. Jesus.
12: Amen.
11: So this morning I'll be discussing the topic, the true value of our service to humanity.
12: And a page, Yerakasa, one day, Yanu bought awesome power or some are Yerusum, if you are say, and not Nimpa.
11: The true value of our service to humanity.
12: Yerba awesome power when Yanusuma Yerusum, our other same name.
11: I'll begin from Matthew chapter 25. I'll read from verse 14. I'll read in parts. Up to verse 23. So verse 14, Matthew chapter 25, and from verse 14. Again, it will be like a man going on a journey who called his servant and entrusted his worth to them. To one, he gave 5 bags of gold, to another 2 bags, to another 1 bag, each according to his ability. Then he went on his journey.
12: But your Yarakan, as I'm from the Dembra Matthew Tromaheno, it's really a new in Nominichim, Donan, as a Basakra, but American Fantino. Now, what's a den impa or dum ako babia of Franunqua, nor de Nada or war, Shamanensa, nor more bako talent in num, or bakoso a bien, nor bakoso a cor Dembra, winning in a one now occurring
11: according each according to his ability. And I want you to hold on to that, each according to his ability. Then he went on his journey. The man who had received 5 bags of gold went at once and put his money to work and gained 5 bags more. So also the one with 2 bags of gold gained 2 more. But the man who had received 1 bag went off, dug a hole in the ground and hid his master's money. After a long time, the master of those servants returned and settled account with them. You can read just verse 19.
12: But American chichemdakono na och na ochari chari no nunkuwa no wan urano bay no onyi wan bobu nkunta.
11: The man who had received 5 bags of gold brought the other 5.
12: Na nya onya talent enum ne bay de talent enum ka ho.
11: Master, he said, you entrusted me with 5 bags of gold. See, I have gained 5 more.
12: Mura the talent in num shamansa share many a talent in num akahu.
11: His master replied, well done, good and faithful servant. You have been faithful with a few things. I will put you in charge of many things. Come and share in your master's happiness.
12: No run a sin de umbo aquapany no kwafo, ejin zema kume yuhu no kwar wura eji nima ni nukwar meje ube si nzema piidu kwa wura deumu.
11: Verse 22, the man with two bags of gold also came. Master, he said, you entrusted me with two bags of gold. See, I have gained two more.
12: And chichome dwe nebiye ne se, ne nye unya talent ebiye ne so bay, na se de, mura, eti talent ebiye ne shamensa, she menye hon talent ebiye ne akahon.
11: His master replied, well done, good and faithful servant. You have been faithful with a few things. I will put you in charge of many things. Come and share your master's happiness.
12: Now
11: I'm not going to dwell on the last one who actually hid his talent. I'm not interested in him this morning. Maybe some other time. But I'm interested in the first two servants.
12: And I paid maybe come once and pay ye kuebiena with the canza or to the basanize man can once and be.
11: So a certain master gave some startups to two of his servants to do business with. And scripture says that he gave them according to their abilities.
12: Now nyam some trade or the moon war one tomb.
11: See, so but for the one who actually hid his talent, the master was okay with them, what they gained in addition. He was okay with every one of them. Apart from the one who hid his talent. The other two, see, the talent was given to them according to their abilities. So whatever they gained, the master was okay with that. How do I know that? Because you recognize from the commendations that they were the same.
12: Seshe abozina anankam for was ma nkwanu moje bie na ni nyina oyepepepe.
11: Well done, good and faithful servant.
12: Mo akwapa enye nokwara.
11: Both were asked to come and share the master's happiness.
12: When you now were catching on the one brand when you are the
11: He told both of them that they have been faithful with few things. He will give them much to take charge of. Now, when I became the leader of this church, the first year, around this time that people were retiring, we used to score as in efficiency and conduct. And when those certificates were brought to me, some of them I don't even know well. But I'm supposed to give the person either excellent, very good, good, or satisfaction.
12: They
11: had to take it back to their area heads for them to score and then bring them to me, and then I'll also look at what you do. Even those that I know, do I know what is in their spirit? So I went to the executive. And then I pleaded with them that let's stop this thing. Let's stop this good, excellent, very good. Because me, I can't do it.
13: A simple FM.
12: And the Mr. one day, Pomacho, ye enjoy the yerka de e o ye, a e wabom was in power, o ye na, ye yen fofo.
11: Let's give them well done.
12: Na ye mo yina, immo.
11: then let's ask for well done. I can give everybody well done. And then let's leave the details with the master.
12: Dear one umodi mutuma yapa na ejimanumu ndamanyina yenjanhye uranensa.
11: See, one would have thought that in this parable, the one who actually had five and then brought in five should have been set aside for real praise.
12: Second, ya misem ya bodwe na kanya wo mane enum na osani nya enum ka da owura ne dema no anko be sheda wonyi na jina nchen no wa mona bozin kasepa.
11: But no, the master didn't do that.
12: Na so owura na anya ne dem
11: because they all did what they could.
12: You
11: see, abilities may differ, but success is for all of us. Can we all be apostles? Not all are teachers. Not all are lawyers. Should we all be business people? Not all of us should be farmers. Not all of us are cooks. Abilities may differ. In fact, abilities should differ. Because in life, we are interdependent. Now, capacities as in function and role and position may also
12: differ.
11: But success is for all of us. Not all will end their ministry in the Church of Pentecost as area heads. Only a few will end their lecturership as vice chancellors. How many of us will be chief executives of organizations? But no matter the position you occupy in the social ladder, all of us can succeed. Once you work with what God has committed to you, for me, that alone is success. So on our part, there should be no boasting. Boasting about human leadership. Don't you know that I'm this, I am that, it is the Lord who gave you. There should be no comparison. Most of the problems we have had among pastors have been caused by members. Now you see this pastor not talking with that pastor, usually because of transfer. And when the members begin to sing Saul and David's kind of songs, they knock the pastor's heads together.
12: That way you need to call if it's not your for do other call to a crow from now. Oh, yeah, a sorry, mano. What on you today? A sorry, the David one in you, mano. Now, open the ma, not a cascade.
11: Don't compare.
12: Oh, you need to want to go beyond
11: just work.
12: Yeah, mano.
11: Don't be knocking the pastor's heads together.
12: Oh, you need to soften what you can.
11: They came with different abilities and they have done what they could.
12: So for bia wo tumana ho dena do ma rade da man no oyie dem re na ho zente.
11: God does not compare me to anyone. God compares me to myself.
12: Erade onfam ho ntutu onfam ntu obia ho na mbom oze mankasa na ade mo ntutu mankasa mo ho.
11: Hallelujah.
13: Amen.
11: Are we together? Am I confusing you?
13: No.
11: No, no one should feel superior.
13: No one should
11: also feel inferior.
13: We are all
11: of Christ and Christ is of God.
13: One
11: of my sons, when we went out, he was just a small boy, he went to school, and then because we were in a different environment, they had to speak English. And then he came back home and said, "Mama, teach us a mean to bro."
13: My backer, your call baby, na school no one cry no. And the teacher and the child would be a cabra for casa. And to me back, I'm afraid of you know. And all by my mother, "Mama, teach us a mean to bro. My teachers, I cannot speak English."
11: I'm a teacher, so on to brofa. Once what the kitchen.
13: Just say, yes, we'll be a bench or someone's well born chain. So I told my child, if your teacher says you cannot speak English, you two can speak three more than your teacher.
11: Now, when you go to the medical school, they don't teach you how to make kinky. When you see the kinky salad, don't think that because you're a medical officer, she's nobody. After all, you eat, and who will cook for you?
13: Sir,
11: abilities may differ, but success is for all of us.
13: Sir, when you call, see your poem, the question, and real about your daughter in here, I want one child, umbrella, where you're docking. And see, sir, I will worry child there about your daughter in here, although be sister, and real, or you're docking. You're not wanting in on your pay.
11: On your pay, yeah. All we need to do is to continue to do business with his talent that he has given us, the graces that he has given us until he comes.
13: The order you're paying there, talent or that man here, no.
11: After we have done what he has asked us to do, Jesus says that we should acknowledge that we are unworthy servants. But brothers and sisters, though abilities may differ and our capacities may not be the same, the true value of our service to humanity lies with the Lord.
13: Now
11: the commendations the master gave the two sounds the same. I'm saying sounds the same because we were not there. This is what has been written for us to read. If we were there, looking at his facial expressions, you sometimes somebody can say, "Oh, good guy, you have done well," and then we say good guy, but if you look at the face, you actually know whether his heart is in the good or his heart is not in the good. We were not there, but the commendations sound the same.
13: Aboyzi no ru ani dimma nko we de bie no ehwa ni na oyɛ patida oyɛ pepepe sente da me na wo na yenyi wo na so ye ho anke bo hu ru ani nnyim mbra wote na ni na wo bie na
11: oyɛ. But the real value of their service lies with their master.
13: Wanu som no boa osom bo pa no ni nyina owo owura no ho.
11: I want to humbly submit, brothers, that the true value of our work, it's with the Lord.
13: I don't know where I do. I'm going to ask him. But I'm saying, you know, some of your son, no boss, no pano, or we ride.
11: And for that matter, the true reward is with him.
13: Ainti, yan akatia, or yan no korakatia, no so, or when you're going to
11: have abilities and capacities notwithstanding.
13: Ah, you know, what then you two know, no so on your pay.
11: Men may not praise you enough, but let's remember that the true value of the work we do is with the Lord.
13: Ebian ni mpontu mkan fo na ombo abozi no djuma aye no na so ye na djuma ya aye no bossum bupa no o we rate ho.
11: I'm going to take a very important scripture from John chapter 7, 37 and 38. This is my main and major test. John 7, 37, 38. On the last and the greatest day of the festival, Jesus stood and said in a loud voice, "Let anyone who is thirsty come to me and drink. Whoever believes in me, as scripture has said, rivers of living water will flow from within them."
13: Asampana dembra John Chroma here no, till a son, Nichichem Ediasa, a son, Ediasa, Wacheno, but John Fantasy say, now that was a true now, or ye affectionate the porno, Jesus Chinai, Tintiam there, since you come to Obia, Woma Umbra Menchano Monum, New Ojimizino, Dembra Trasamacano, and Quensuitin Befinium, Apim.
11: As the scripture has said, anyone who believes in me, out of his innermost being will flow rivers of living water.
13: Now,
11: the inward work of the Holy Spirit within us, in the believer, is pictured here as rivers of living water. Now, it must flow to be a blessing to humanity. Jesus did not say, "He who believes in me will realize all the blessings of the fullness of God." No.
13: Jesus But
11: what he has received from me will flow out through him. One day Jesus met this Samaritan woman.
13: Jesus Then he
11: actually told the woman that if he knew the gift of God and who is it who speaks to you, you would have asked him and he would have given you living water. So when we come to him, he gives us living water. In fact, he is the living water. It is supposed to well up in us and overflow. It is he who gives the living water. That is supposed to well up within us. Now, this water is quickened by the Holy Spirit through spiritual exercise to flow from within us. God expects us to be channels of blessings of His grace, not a terminal. You see, when we believe in Jesus, it is not what we gain that really matters, as in possession, but what He pours out through you that really matters. So, real value of our ministerial life cannot be measured as the world does. No, the world will measure by how famous one has become. The titles they acquire. The bigness of one's church. The number of people who are in the church and ministers who this particular.
13: Now, son, I can see umbrati and Nipodudu or Solomon, now Sophia Wawa, and now son umbrawatashi.
11: See, God does not measure our success by our possessions.
13: Nyankupan on Shane or Yen in the Mayinum.
11: Not only, not even by the glory tributes that people pour on us.
13: Impon Yen summer, Nkofoka for your own pool.
11: You see, human beings, we see in part. Sometimes after preaching, somebody said, "That was a powerful message. Powerful message. Powerful." And so I begin to wonder, when they say powerful, how are they defining it? Yes. See, the measure of success of ministry, I want this one to be projected. If we can read, Shall we read, those of us who can ready go? The measure of success in ministry and life is how much of God's life flows through a person, and that cannot be measured by any one of us.

0: mu ɔsom na nde bɛdi yie yɛbɛsusu no ɛnyɛ dɛ yɛbɛma onyankopɔn no nkwa apem afei no mu na dɛm agye no so nnipa bianu a ɔbɛtum wasusu
1: In Bethany, Jesus was reclining at the table in the home of Simon the leper.
0: Wo Bethany no na Simon ayɛ kwatani no na wato Jesus pon.
1: Na a woman came in with an alabaster box.
0: Akatese bi ba yɛ okura alabaster.
1: Na a perfume which was at those day very very very expensive.
0: Ayɛ
1: It was quite expensive. She broke the jar and poured it on Jesus's. And the people rebuked him harshly. What a waste. But Jesus said, "Don't disturb this woman. She has done what she could."
0: And Jesus catch on there. Mo wa how akete sie. Dobo tum wa ye no. Na wa ye.
1: You see, they saw it as waste. But Jesus saw it as what? Gain.
0: Jakete sie ni ye no. O won wotwe no wotwe no. O wa say. Edihome. 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
1: The widow's mites sinned a little, but Jesus saw it as much.
0: Kunenya Okoto, okobo afare, the only nyina to kobo afare no. 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
1: The one we call Jesus. He does not judge by what he sees with his eyes. But with righteousness he judges nations.
0: But when ten ye Jesus ya jinezi no onye je ohun no bu ata nemmo ode tinene no ju bu amanata
1: he reads motives
0: o kan kan je ohun na adwenu
1: he weighs thoughts
0: je ohun na adwenu so o she osisu
1: amen yeah but it's okay o she osisu ni nyina at the same thing so can you imagine Judas He goes to Jesus himself with a kiss. But that was not his intention.
0: Judas is carried to walk with Jesus in the church.
1: Even Jesus himself, he tried it on him. And he succeeded.
0: Judas or the year Jesus
1: There was one man that was very difficult to handle. At least so far as David was concerned.
0: Well, David did not hint him no. I bring to you what now all your depart over to me. Only now you do not
1: Because he was a doomful kung fu kind of a person. His name is Joab.
0: The man bring to me can was our friend Joab.
1: Two times he killed great commanders, Abner, and then he killed Amasa. And in all those occasions, he deceived them and killed them.
0: Oku, Amasa, Oku, Osadom Tisire Biena, Wamra, Ozenda, Da, Kondo, Oduku, the microphone.
1: As for Abner, he heard that he had come to David and he's left. Abner actually came with good news to reconcile Israel, bringing all the supporters of Saul to David. So when he came, Joab came, David said, Abner was here. So where is he? He's gone. Then he called Abner. Abner might have thought that because of the good news, now this man is not going to disturb him. He called him. And where they were, the city was Hebron. And in Hebron, you don't revenge. So he took him and went outside the gate. The Bible says, as if to discuss the way forward. Then he said, well, if I kill you in Hebron, it will be a problem. But if I kill you outside the gate of Hebron, that's all. Then he just killed him.
0: Abner called David in chain. I do not call him to open the door. He was a kuno, a boom, or a sumtui kwanum. Now Joab said that Abner, what about David in chain? And also, Abner, Abner, David's

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1: se River Tano. I think that it begins from somewhere around Techiman. But it ends in the Atlantic Ocean. But where the source is, it actually does not have any idea where it ends. The source has never been to where it ends.
2: And Seba FM.
1: Yes. Out of our innermost being, rivers will flow.
0: Or they sitting up him.
1: And when you are a pastor, or when the river is flowing, you may not have any idea how many people the river is blessing. It is only God that can measure that one. Now stop complaining. Just stay in your corner because God is watching. I want you to think of the healing and the far-reaching river developing on your inside and work at it so that it will be a blessing to people no matter where you find yourself. I went to visit the ministers of the Church of Pentecost who work with the Home and Ever Missions and their seminar. And I wanted to encourage them because they are working predominantly among the poor, and sometimes you have to be partnered with money, and some of the people you really need a good heart to handle them. Then, whilst I was still exhorting them, I asked them, they should be careful of their fellow pastors. Some of them may be discouraging them. And then I saw that their eyes swung around, each one looking at someone's face, because not knowing that the pastors have started already.
0: And Orisha won't cry, won't share ye, Mawonia, and my sofa be named a moon album, sent in there. It's more, you know, and you know, my sofa would to now. Makadam and Musha, Munda, Irish and Indian, and Inish and Munda, San in your Nasha said that
1: the world would the home and ever mission in Ayadoko. Devin Avinia. But the Daube won, the Ubinian, young farmer uncle. Your Beginina was as is. What will follow you is your works. So I want to encourage you to work. There are some people who are so depressed because they have looked forward to the position of apostleship and it is not coming, so they are depressed.
0: So
1: God's purpose for you is to be fountain through which the life of Jesus can flow through in blessing to others.
0: How
1: many of you are getting something here? If you are married, tell yourself that river of life that is in me should be able to be a blessing to my husband. You are not the one who will say that this man is not behaving well, so I'm leaving the marriage. I'm filing divorce. I'm doing that. No. There's something in you that can help that young man. There's something in you. Let it flow and be a blessing to the people.
0: Sir, aware no no onye nhyira ma aware no menka da meira no mukun no ze oyɛ no onye ntimi mrikete ya aware no mbom nkwasi tire no ompim fi aware no no onye nhyira ma dodo so
1: nye ya na ya eto nyum se mi ho Jesus otimi mu anye ya na ya eto money flow and I want to challenge you. Yeah, now we don't go with the consciousness that there's so much life in us and that God will want to use us to bless other people.
0: And if you pick up there,
1: let me illustrate this one with a point. Let me give you some illustration to open up what I've said, and then I'll bring the conclusion. There was this young British medical officer.
0: A brand here, or yeah, that's in our war. Oh, in Jersey, a British man.
1: So, by what you see in America, in Jersey, also, I can be. And, so in Jersey, if you or Mukromo have a view, did I not work out? Okay. We're crying out because in Jersey had the end of okay. Okay. Yeah, but this young man was so brilliant when he was in school. So when he was about finishing school, his professor called him and said, I think that you have to start your own surgery, start your own clinic,
0: so to speak. Then
1: this young man said, I've decided to go to the hinterlands to help the poor. Then the professor looked at him, said, that is not how to make it in the world. Then the young man looked at his face, he says, which world? This one or the one to come? Which world? Which world? I mean, we must work with eternity in mind. I like Apostle for many reasons. He is a servant kind of a person. When we are in meetings, anything that has to do with service, you volunteer to do it.
0: Now,
1: when we are tired and we are closing around 11 p.m. and we still have something to do, and we realize that the GS will need some help, if you ask who will help, you will lift his hand. So he serves on many committees and boards. And sometimes I wonder whether he has problems with people, because in meetings, you argue, but if his argument is not taken, you don't see it in his reaction. I mean, he just normal, that's all. Hey, normal, and I mean, such a good spirit, very good team player.
0: Well, osumafo kire na adwene pa na kire na adwene na mpose wanfa onha ona hwe nyim onha ona ni nyina nda otum bom ni nipa bebere ye djuma
1: very respectful
0: ubazi pa
1: na he is my friend
0: ayemiya unko
1: we used to have some nicknames
0: anyway zini ya ze frafra ye ho
1: but ever since I became a chairman he never used that nickname No, I mean this name, even our children, they call themselves with the nickname we call ourselves, and so you can imagine how long we have been calling ourselves that nickname, but he never did. He never, even those days I used to shout the nickname, and then let me conclude with our response. What then should be our attitude to the tax the master gives us? If the real reward and the true value is lies with him, then what should be our attitude towards his business? Number 1, stay connected to Jesus, the source of the living water. So that the river of life will constantly flow through you in blessing to others. Number 2, stay away from the politics of your work at your workplace. It will only leave you bitter and derail your course.
0: Da otede bi na ode yende ye nejimum ndem na abrabo bia ye bono ye mbomwezi na ebotwe wesiu anyadama ode yi ode ayodi ona obo bena ye no.
1: Now move away from the politics in your workplace. Every institution there is some politicking. Now if you don't stay focused oba ko join de bia na okasa kasa because ye won kwa wadwene ene ede be ye adwuma no. Stay away, it will derail you from course. Number 3, don't compare yourself with others. It is not a wise thing to do.
0: So today, Bassan, there, young bomb was in there, young for young one to two, Obiang was sent in there on year Ada, Yansu.
1: Number 4, stay focused on your tax and stay faithful to it.
0: So to down and there, that was a share in Sano. Young mom was in your bush and your bed in the call room, the iron ye.
1: Number 5, be content with who you are and where God has placed you.
0: So today, Numino, my welcome to William, we ready why you and the baby are ready to waste in the sun. My woman to him.
1: But how can you sleep? I take my last point. Shall we all rise and read my last point? We are going to read it from Colossians 3. Colossians 3:23. Shall we project it? I see that my eyes are a bit red. Because I didn't sleep. You see, So shall we read, ready, go? Whatever you do, work at it with all your heart, as working for the Lord, not for human masters. 24. Since you know that you receive an inheritance from the Lord as a reward, it is the Lord Christ you are serving. Now, there are certain people who even want to fuel our elders to revolt. That the elders in the Church of Pentecost, you are wasting your time. Look at how they are farewelling pastors and not that. See, you are not working for the Church of Pentecost. You are a member who is serving God through the Church of Pentecost. It is the Lord Jesus you are serving. So work with all your heart. Work with all your heart. Now let me conclude. And do you have the last slide? How does it look like? Okay, this one. This is the summary of all that I've said. Ready, go. The true value of our service to humanity is with the Lord. The measure of our success in ministry and life is how much of God's life flows through a person. And that cannot be measured by any one of us.

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Jehovah, Lord, any monyam and cowardin. Aye, yin yin aya woody. 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Why boy a humbine? 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Father, we appreciate your doings, your guidance and your protections. 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Aye unkwane radio. 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

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And then here me, mommy. 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

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Wo tie me. 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This 1 hour, let's just disturb the neighbors with the word of God. Yankopon won shiro bibiri.

0: asema obodi ya no asema obodi ya de suma me se me fam bro I title it family patterns family patterns nyameba dia tensa no ma bebre ho no ma asi wo ye busiem no ma bebre ho no ma there are a lot of things that happen in our families and it become a seed that generate and grow through the bloodline no ma be ho no ma ekoso obusiem na bedani aba efifi it become a seed that grows through the family. Some of these seeds are planted by the devil just to keep the family or deny the family some certain blessing. No man make a one some no money be a yeah bonny for no more certain she say just to deny what he deny busiano every no man be and I say in shabim. Let me explain. Me see spiritual pattern. Aye certain shishe ye bia. 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Anase ni shichiri ye bia. Anase ni. 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Anase edi nai wo mu from accessing something. Or some certain blessing. En nun tina otimi ura busue bi mu. Na yise busue wo mu de yankosku. Young Kosku no why is she say young Kosku? At times say deliverance over to me. A home be a book as a hardy. Yan ya say, yan ya say, a hardy yan ya say. Are you bonny for no more? She say, just to deny that family from that blessing. Se sadia ni bi ekosu wa sitine mu a
1: Jesus
0: may the Lord Almighty deliver that family in the name of Jesus
1: Jesus name
0: 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O ya ye say dana. Because template, even doctors ne jie to mu say, there are some certain templates in some certain families. Ye obiye suye juma. Nyamiba, ye seed planted by the devil. Ye boni for no more shise ye. Just to keep that family a sick people. Just to keep that family from progress. Just to enslave. I call it spiritual bondage. Or spiritual imprisonment. Aye prison bia ye di busian eko shem. 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O uncles, o aunties, o nitia. As you see a maker second, who tie me could be a cause war sitting them. May God Almighty deliver you in the name of Jesus.
1: Jesus name.
0: May say, may God Almighty deliver you from every bondage and as every seed planted by the devil in the name of Jesus.
1: Jesus name.
0: Namiba. 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And if I a yomodia, into one anna, oh, any yarrier, oh, mammy, oh, any yarrier, who aunt is nina she spectacle. Busia be a twisty shamans of Busia with the young call a coast could do it. Into Busianum, or started school na or no for no reason no no jai na binum so so no school no wako ya chira wa bonka si bibia teacher na betumi a chira ohu da because there's a certain arrangement, a certain seed planted by the devil that nobody go to school in that house. There's no education that house. The family has been denied of education. Into physical appearances, no, a yebusha, and kola no so juma. Into all of a sudden, and kola fa fair fair, no, dani stubborn, or so school no unkobium. Because a bion man young kola no, ti mami, said do be bin and kola no ya sad ya na, ko to jesu, because a bion honan young kola na you, a yes, a ya diaba bio honomo, and she say ya bio busha no say young kosku, and ti a kola ne status o kosku no sad ya ne stati ya no so juma, a yes so ko to jesu bomb pie, and inta make us a sign she say any because o fear young kuba man and sasu was it in a moo yesu Christo dinamo.
1: Amen.
0: 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A ye seed, a ye dia, a bonifono moshe se wo busionamo, a ye busionu arrangement. 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
1: Amen.
0: Nyankopon anwu onipe bia wasase wosi som bebre o.
1: Dabi.
0: Oh, dabi. Hwe. Just imagine. Say a man that God call as his friend, Abraham. Nyankopon friend na damfo. But nyameba no bre awa wo. Say you call Genesis 11 verse 30. Very short a kasembi on. Or see Sarai a ye Abraham yereno or ye barren on to me.
1: But Sarai was a barren. She had no child.
0: Sarai a ye Abraham a ye nyanko po damfo a yereno. Oyebar, onto me wo. Eya dia atamfo no mo ahyehya man no se o awopa de on because in sheye bi da horse tiase. En sheye bi wo ho no mo se he will be a father of many nations. How can you become a father of many nations when you don't have a child? For them to deny the father of many nations, no, they capture the womb of the wife. Enti obian kayese na branti brem onwo eni nkola no be di agro ah ne manu be nyini ah onhu omuda ache no they delayed yatina awono so for over how many years na wonyine ko do 100 years na ne yiri nso so akodu 90 years but there was an arrangement by God that he is the father of many nations but oniba because bonifo no matna say who say onu ne blessing no wa awom into for us to cut that blessing we must cut birth to deny Sarah from giving birth. Yamiba. Fire call Genesis 25, verse 21. Yesha de Biwa.
1: Genesis 25, 21. Now Isaac pleaded with the Lord for his wife.
0: Isaac,
2: ye Abraham ba. Isaac abe ware. After so many years, Abraham abe nye bino. Isaac ye Abraham ba no. Oso ye de.
1: Now Isaac pleaded with the Lord for his wife because she was barren.
2: And Isaac a eye Abraham ba no. Ono so anyini abeware. Ono so so no won wo. Ono so so na yiri entume wo. Ono so ko ne koto dwe esu esu go Awurade esu. Se Awurade e ma na yiri eba. Won be the womb of the wife. Why? Because there is a certain template given to the father. And a yaguna betum. Until he carried the bloodline. Until the bloodline ebe so on so so. And so on mu. Yanko Genesis 30. Yanko Genesis 30, verse 1 to 2.
1: Now, when Rahel saw that she bore Jacob no child, Rahel...
2: Hold on, answer. Here, fire ko Genesis 30, verse 9 to 11, answer. Yanko 30, verse 9 to 11, answer. We will go back there.
1: When Leah saw that she had stopped bearing, she took Zilpah, her maid, and gave her to Jacob as wife.
2: Meba. Hwe, asema yeke no. It crosses from three generations. Abraham and Timu. Obreye pa no be woe.
1: Sir.
2: Okay. Owe no. Neba Isaac otumi woe. Ono so be worry.
1: Yeah.
2: Ono so worry e no. Na yiri entumi wo. Obreye sa. Ano so be wo Jacob. Jacob. Eno so na yiri entumi wo. Ono so breya. Answer. Okay. Now, let's go to Genesis 13 verse 1 to 2.
1: Now
2: there's another template over there.
1: Now when Rahel saw that she bore Jacob no children,
2: Rahel, I won't say unto me wuba, I'm a Jacob. Unto me wuba,
1: sir.
2: Why? Because there's some certain seed planted in the family, the bloodline. So wu and as wubo bre ewo a wu. Into sa template no. A yejuma a womo papa even kwano is anointed man of kwaya kabron de bisaraba. You can be anointed, but na suna ubre. You can have grace. But na di obe dimpo ye din.
1: Sure.
2: You can have grace. Go to cemetery and see how many people would die with a great greatness that has never manifested. Cause some men go any pa hini wuye. Ah, any munyam na edi ma umuno and to me and dead in a muri wuye. And this is a yaka bloodline. Yaka spiritual template na yak enya agrod you, nyamiba. Me say se sad yani bi ekos was tinema a radi on tin the name tsiro.
1: Amen.
2: Sad yani mu yesu kosu.
1: Amen.
2: And this spiritual bondage be a woman be a radio and Jew from.
1: Amen.
2: Ne papa, omonana and to me, Abraham on to me, Obreyapa, and Obenyai. Neba, Isaac, the same thing. Because why? Papa shed the same shoe. In the shoe, no egg channel. On a side in the neighbor shim. On Antimua, an oratoho. Anna neba, on also neba, aye. Jacob ne nana no ono so abehye bi ose wa ware na ne yiri nso ntime wo but something strange esi awo Abraham time the same thing be see Jacob Abraham abra ono ne ne yiri hana Sarah unto me en wo no order ne housemaid adimane kuno anuman ono ne kuno die enu so abedane another bloodline seed planted template so spiritual pattern I create abeye Jacob nso adwuma why because that pattern has been created by nana nti shoe no wo by 5 or 30 verse 1 to 2 no.
1: Now when Rahel saw that she bore no child for Jacob, Rahel envied her sister and said to Jacob, give me children or else I will die. And Jacob's anger was arose against Rahel. And he said, am I in the place of God who has withheld from you the fruit of the womb?
2: Of the womb? Rahel, eh, who saw unto me? Inti odi eni breni bufo kono kunu su onye mano. Enye sadi obe kuno.
1: Sir.
2: 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Now, after there, a debuffone confession about the animal. Ama, any kuno catch and so on tears and you won't know about my mabba, a young coupon and mabba.

0: 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family from that blessing
1: ko Genesis 16 verse 3-4
0: mm-hmm.
1: So after Abraham had been living in Canaan 10 years Sarah his wife took her Egyptian maidservant Hagar and gave to her husband to his wife. He slept with Hagar and she conceived.
0: Abraham entumi wo enti odi ni housemaid edima ne kuna wona ne die. Yanko Genesis 4 Genesis 30 verse 4
2: Then she gave him Bilhah her maid as wife and Jacob went in to her.
0: Jacob enso di Bilhah adima aye ni housemaid adima ne kun no ne die. Why ne na na aye bi Yanko Genesis 30 verse 9 to 11
2: When Leah saw that she had stopped bearing, she took Zilpah, her maid, and gave her to Jacob as wife. And Leah's maid Zilpah bore Jacob a son.
0: Mm-hmm.
2: Then Leah said, "A troop comes." So she called his name Gad. And Leah's maid Zilpah bore Jacob a second son. Then Leah said, "I am happy, for the daughters will call me blessed." So she called his name Asher. Now Reuben went in the days of wheat harvest and found mandrakes in the field and brought them to his mother Leah. Then Rachel said to Leah, "Please give me some of your son's mandrakes." But she said to her, "Is it a small matter that you have taken away my husband? Will you take away my son's mandrakes also?" And Rachel said, "Therefore, he will lie with you tonight for your son's mandrakes." When Jacob came out of the field in the evening, Leah went out to meet him and said, "You must come into me, for I have surely hide you with my son's mandrakes." And he lay with her that night. And God listened to Leah, and she conceived and bore Jacob a fifth son. Leah said, "God has given me my wages because I have given my maid to my husband."
0: Do you have you heard that? Because what the maid na mane kuno. Because you see dia me pa akire ni emi ba abra ye ka boni for the moon shishye ye for the bloodline no susuru no mane bia ye susu ye ye wo yase tine mu e bedane template
1: edima
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0: 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what was going on at that then a course at that time I yes unko answer na unko shia no because brand line she ye bi wo ho no mu a if e ka say a yes unko kita e baba ko answer na wako aware ye anase e yes unwo o we are want to mean your wedding this is why your blessing Inti busia bebre wo no oh what I make can was no money na make can was mean that a cause wo busan is happening in the family ah is not your fault and no be he no money be wo no mo ho inti ehunam ana moto bia nso so aye ye to na se enhwe yie so wo ahwe yie na wo anto ana mo ne yia e be dane template e wo busia no inti adi bi na wo 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Ah, he's the first and only person that nyankopon friend just nyankopon friend in Adamfo. Ah, question maybe sana say. How can you be a friend of Mahama, the president of this nation, very close to him? Ah, Juma bebrewo kruma by his order. Ana bebre nya sa adwuma ne ye na wo be na danfo na adwuma a ono de mabontisefo no kura no na wo be no ntumi nya akro mu ha ministerial positions one na chiche enye president board chairman one is elected enye president
1: yeah.
0: Board members board chairman CEOs of government companies why na select you omo
1: president
0: any president
1: yeah
0: into office we are president na danfo san no mo na nyina no want me nya dwuma bi amawo
1: abet me
0: na adent no be na danfo na nsusu na comedy o nya dwuma ye I'm talking about Abraham when aye obode na danfo want me wo So what was happening? Yamiba, a way enter was say, and yes, because who qua solenti unfessy problem. And no interest who qua solenti bonnie and two. And no interest away a crystal ninti obedi you. The devil is there to distort the plan of God.
1: Yes.
0: Oh, Jose, Nyankopon sise ye biara obehun ne nsa wo. dia nyame sise bia no dia ono plan all the times of person dane no ene ntina ne ya sise nipa dansani nipa mienu pe baku ye separate ana sabin 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woman trapped in a man's body ana wo so ojina ha wo body say baby no that you start behaving like a woman. You cross the carpet. And I mean, so I'm here, Obano. Me see, I am a man trapped in a woman's body. It's just the same plan to distort that foundation laid by God. That the man will be man, a woman will be woman. So he wants to cross that generational arrangement by God to create a template. Have you ever seen any man get birth before?
1: No.
0: Have you ever seen any pregnant man before?
1: No.
0: Meaning that pregnancy, procreation is not made. Pregnancy is not made for man.
1: Yes.
0: Every species have arrangement made by God for them. That is why a dog can never born human being. And human being can never give birth to dog. This is a nipa. I will cry my own. So who's a cramai? I will nipano. A musu. Na cramai na I will nipanipana benino. Obefre nima minister, obefre cramai nisa, nima minas and a papa.
1: Yes,
0: into no man be honuma. It doesn't make sense. But no chills a certain answer, a womb. Did the same thing and oh yeah. Just imagine. O Benyamisi Nansu no bre. And nunti the ne a binum wa solid dem kwa solid de binansunu. Omo breba solid dem. 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Because wasisa ti biena Abraham ne sara woman, wasisa from barren to birth. 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
0: 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India before just by the grace of God why because Martina say we sat template no ami yehu adwuma mi brother koi want me ama mi auntie koi deport no but ami koi me buy I went again I come back multiple 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
1: yeah
0: so you need to sit down and look into the family and see what the patterns are in the family and start working on it se nyankopon tumi ma ne saso ma me obetumi ayama won soso
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Hi, Abraham. Hi, Abraham. Hi, Abraham. Hi, Abraham. Hi, Abraham. Hi, Abraham. Hi, Abraham. Hi, Abraham. Hi, Abraham. Hi, Abraham. Hi, Abraham. Hi, Abraham. Hi, Abraham. Hi, Abraham. Hi, Abraham. Hi, Abraham. Hi, Abraham. Hi, Abraham. Hi, Abraham. Hi, Abraham. Hi, Abraham. Hi, Abraham. Hi, Abraham. Hi, Abraham. Hi, Abraham. Hi, Abraham. Hi, Abraham. Hi, Abraham. Hi, Abraham. Hi, Abraham. Hi, Abraham. Hi, Abraham. Hi, Abraham. Hi, Abraham. 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
1: Dina.
0: Okas Africanish, Bajo, ain't you? And Kobesi. Okwa no besibium. 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The audio is also being a radi. Your vampire, Emma will pay
2: Jesus.
0: Cobbess,
2: Jesus.
0: I bet in a sitting in watch.
2: Jesus.
0: Father, we command them to leave right now.
2: Jesus.
0: To Miss Adiano.
2: Jesus.
0: Jesus.
2: Jesus.
0: Every Cobbess,
2: Jesus.
0: Satan plate in your panel.
2: Jesus.
0: We erase it.
2: Jesus.
0: And we rearrange it.
2: Jesus.
0: In the name of Jesus.

0: Jesus' name.
1: It is done.
0: Amen.
1: In Jesus' mighty name. Amen.
0: Amen.
1: Amen. Shall be free. Hello. Hello. Good morning. Adumu, now what's your? Ntide na bose lo ade nyama o minti dia o ka no minti ase yi Osatu akuma. Erade adie bi re boro umam.
0: Jesus.
1: And I said to send us.
0: Jesus.
1: I command you out in the name of
0: Jesus.
1: Do us a free soul.
0: Jesus.
1: Do us a way out.
0: Jesus.
1: Do us a way out.
0: Jesus.
1: It is zero.
0: Jesus.
1: I bind you in the name of
0: Jesus.
1: Erade certain she say ye biara ye no so juma.
0: Jesus.
1: Be do us here.
0: Jesus.
1: Give me certain.
0: Jesus.
1: Jesus.
0: Jesus.
1: Erade say certain upon for no mutimi ye mana ye juma.
0: Jesus.
1: Wakuwa makasa.
0: Jesus.
1: Arema won sasu won asi
0: tuma. Jesus.
1: Masadie ne nyina mba wie ye wo Jesus.
0: Jesus. Jesus.
1: Jesus.
0: Jesus.
1: Jesus.
0: Jesus.
1: Jesus.
0: Jesus.
1: Namiba it is done. Every ne come for we ni hu sadie ne biem wate.
0: Amen.
1: Amen. Shall one so. Bye. Hello. Hello.
2: Hello.
1: Yes, but you didn't be offer free. But what's your friend say?
2: Dina.
1: Dina. How can I free? Tema. Oh, okay. Mommy, it's say. The radio say. Then I'll pass you about home pie. Erade.
0: Jesus.
1: Certain adie bi rekoso obey as it in
0: Jesus.
1: Erade, I refuse it in the name of Jesus.
0: Jesus.
1: Me trust that the name of Jesus.
0: Jesus.
1: Father, me trust that the name of Jesus.
0: Jesus.
1: Erade, aye one day and a chance here.
0: Jesus.
1: Erade, aye one day and a chance here.
0: Jesus.
1: Erade, and that day. Manin number we are your sudden.
0: Jesus, then.
1: I read a yamin to
0: Jesus.
1: So when you number dead in
0: Jesus,
1: my own sasso.
0: Jesus,
1: my own sasso.
0: Jesus,
1: you obey.
0: Jesus,
1: a hound.
0: Jesus, name.
1: Jesus, yes, to tell him.
0: Oh, yes, to tell
1: him. Oh, yes, I
0: did. Jesus,
1: I read that was as a word ye. And I wore you with your sudden. Amen.
0: Amen.
1: Mommy, it is done. And no, Humberto, what? Also, so would you win me? Ebe hu nyankopon nani mu nyam ewo Yesu dimu. Amen. Na mi won shall be bye bye. 0244955968. So from Antime and Fa, the lines are busy. We'll be to me, friend. Wow, friend, me last number is 2234. Hello.
3: Hello. Good morning.
1: Good morning.
3: What's your friend Grace? You are dental. I'm assuming that there could be a new way up. A new way up. Okay.
1: Ewampai. Erade.
0: Jesus.
1: Me pegya me mamie ba wonim anope.
0: Jesus.
1: Allah broko to bas.
0: Ha ya branda da baso da banda.
1: Demonic pattern.
0: Jesus.
1: Ekoso wona sitina mo.
0: Jesus.
1: But I refuse it.
0: Jesus.
1: Pegya over fisad ya.
0: Jesus.
1: Ni fisansi se yeno.
0: Jesus.
1: Yes,
0: Jesus.
1: I rewrite her life.
0: Jesus.
1: I rewrite it.
0: Jesus.
1: Positively.
0: Jesus.
1: In the name of Jesus.
0: Jesus.
1: Demonic in se yeno.
0: Jesus.
1: I rewrite it.
0: Jesus.
1: I arrange it.
0: Jesus.
1: In the name of Jesus.
0: Jesus.
1: In the name of
0: Jesus,
1: Jesus, Jesus, Jesus, Jesus, Jesus, Jesus, Jesus, Jesus,
0: Jesus, Jesus,
1: Jesus, Jesus, Jesus, Jesus, Amen.
0: Amen.
1: Mommy, it is done. Jesus, Jesus, Jesus, Jesus, bye. Hello. Hello, good morning.
2: Hello, good morning.
1: Ante kwi atama yenti we.
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1: onu
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1: ah for sato akuma erade
0: jesus
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0: jesus
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0: Jesus name
1: adie biera father any spiritual marriage
0: Jesus
1: I cancel it in the name of Jesus
0: Jesus name
1: already hu hu biera wori wo ben
0: Jesus
1: go sa awori ano
0: Jesus
1: go sa awori ano
0: Jesus
1: go sa awori ano
0: Jesus
1: go sa awori
0: ano Jesus name
1: anything that shows that obey our worry we hum hum
0: Jesus
1: father me trust at the end
0: Jesus
1: ka obi ne she nsa
0: Jesus
1: ka won ejan tomo
0: Jesus
1: ejan tomo
0: Jesus
1: ejan tomo
0: Jesus
1: Erade
0: Jesus
1: ma won sise ye enye ne so adwuma
0: Jesus
1: every sise eko
0: Jesus
1: every sise eko
0: Jesus
1: o tue sentinu
0: Jesus
1: already ye ma obendi adanse ma na sise odi ne konkro animunyam
0: Jesus
1: o Jesus dinu mu amen
0: amen
1: ensem bebre na
2: me
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1: ba ileni manako paradiasa 0244955968 Akaya America Crab, you also better be afraid. Baby, I will be your friend, Pastor Jonas Doji Vigbolo of Mighty Chapel International, Kasua CP Junction. Baby, I will be our channel, but me share our Kasua CP Junction. They nine Kambo Musugura this. Me Papa Nyamia coach if men son and Kasawa around. He will be on the pulpit. Hello. Me bacho wo dine baby offer free. Hello.
4: Chuna meniana.
1: Hello.
4: Hello da.
1: Yes.
4: Mbacho una mani.
1: Me bacho wani.
4: Mati,
1: I mean shall be free. Hello? Hello? Hello? Hello? What did you say?
5: Adumuna.
1: Then I'm going to say, I'm
5: going
1: to say, I'm going to say, I'm going to say,
5: Ah,
1: ah, ah, ah, ah, ah, ah, ah, ah,
5: ah,
1: ah, ah, ah, Amen. Amen. Amen. Amen. Amen. Amen. Amen. Amen. Amen. Amen. Amen. Amen. Amen. Amen. After the show. Why? Okay. That's it, baby. Amen. Jose. Amen. Amen. Amen. Amen. Amen. Amen. Amen. Amen. Amen.

0: last call. 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Okay, then open your home pie, ma.
1: Ejuma.
0: Your home pie. Eradi.
2: Jesus.
0: Why some see a sign your human NDD?
2: Jesus.
0: Any hand that does not work.
2: No
0: alako para de amba
2: la
0: Jesus ma obedi anase mana she wudin konkro ni moni
2: Jesus
0: awu yesu din mu amen
2: amen
0: ejai it is done obedi adanse wati amen sha obebre bye bye amen to me for call bia bi o me time aso but still se mi sane out of radio a obet me afre me ye fre me pastor Jonas Doji for Gbolo of Mighty Chapel International Kasua CP Junction Bacho Ochina, Shay Wakasua, Sipi Janshi, Sofa Penny, Regina Watanoso, Belly Dia Wampayamo, Nanyan Coupon Ben Yan Coupon, Yesusu, Yenakua, Omokami, one of Payden Yan Coupon Assembly, Pastor Christian and Pastor Jeremiah, Tia and Susu Yan Coupon Monsha wanting a Nimunchro. Yes, Wamba, that's a name, Ibesansia. Baba.
3: Evangelist Joyce Ayi and other anointed teachers will help you to discover God's vision for your life. Fruitful Life, the program that will encourage you to live life in its

Blessed be the name of the Lord. He is worthy to be praised. And so I will bless the Lord at all times, and his praise shall continually be on my lips. Beloved, I'm privileged to welcome you to this program. I trust you've had a good week. The Lord has been so good to us at all levels, personal level, church level, community level, national level. You know, we owe God a lot of thanks. And so tonight, I hope you and I will raise a sacrifice of praise to the Lord. We need to let him know that we're so grateful to him. Transformed by the renewing of our minds, then we will know God's purposes for us. I like that. Because when our minds are focused on what God wants to do for us, we see that victory is ours at all levels. So what is the abundant life? I like what Peter says in 2 Peter 1:3-4. And he says that by his divine power, God has given us everything we need for life and godliness through our knowledge of him who has called us by his own glory and goodness. And that through that, we've been given many great promises, so that through these promises, we may participate in the divine nature and escape the corruption in the world caused by evil desires. The New Living Translation says it this way: for as you know him better, he will give you through his great power everything you need for living a truly good life. He even shares his own glory and his goodness with us. And by that same mighty power, he has given us all the other rich and wonderful blessings he promised. For instance, the promise to save us from the lust and rottenness all around us and to give us his own character. It's wonderful. So our study of the Word of God is vital to enjoying our abundant life. Deuteronomy 8:3 is something I would encourage you to read, because it tells us that the Word of God is spiritual food for us. And Jesus says this in response to Satan telling him that because you are hungry, just snap your fingers and these stones will become bread. And Jesus says, you know something? We don't live by bread alone, but by every word that comes from the mouth of the Lord. We will have abundant life if we communicate often with God. And this communication is prayer. Now, if you're communicating with someone, it's true, it's good to have quality time so that that someone sits with you and then you chat and you share things, you ask questions and so on. But you know, because God is everywhere, you can talk to him everywhere and anywhere. Even though it is important to have special prayer time, make a habit of praying without ceasing, as the Bible teaches us, because God has promised in Jeremiah 33:3 that if we call on him, he will reveal to us great and awesome things that we do not know. And in prayer, let us rely on the Holy Spirit, who alone is our helper. Philippians 2:13 says that God is at work in us, making us willing and able to do what he requires of us. To will and to do is what the King James says. To will, to decide to do it, and to do, to have the power to do it. So our power, our ability, and everything comes from the Holy Spirit, and we must not live without him. It's the Holy Spirit who enables us to live the abundant life. We read in Ephesians 19:20 how important it is for us to rely on the Holy Spirit. Beloved, from 19:20, we read, speak to one another with psalms, hymns, and spiritual songs. Sing and make music in your heart to the Lord, always giving thanks to God the Father for everything in the name of our Lord Jesus Christ. Beloved, God deserves our thanks, because he's offered victory for us. That's why he's put a race before us. Because you know, the ultimate reason why he's left us in this world is to bring glory to him. And the ultimate glory we give is when we live Christ-like lives. When our lives testify that Christ lives in us. When our testimonies recognize that Christ in us gives us victory. When the words we speak to others offer them Christ Jesus. Oh, we will go through many afflictions,
because it is still a sin-filled world, but we have victory. And so we need patient endurance. Patience will make us run our race to the end. Now remember, this race is not the one that Usain Bolt runs, you know, the competitive type, where you just dash forward and finish, the line is over you and you're getting something immediately. No, that race is to be run by all of us. And it has nothing to do with the swift. We are all expected to finish the race, even if you are crawling like a snail. You're supposed to get to the finishing line. And the wonderful thing is that it's Jesus Christ who's at the finishing line, waiting to embrace you. And so let's run with patient endurance. We are to meet all our challenges and turn them into opportunities for spiritual growth. And our patience is not the kind of patience that makes us grit our teeth and suffer things that perhaps we don't even need to suffer. Our patience is born out of our determination that God is not in a hurry, and yet he never delays. Obstacles may come, but we remain undaunted. And that is why we can count it all joy when we face various difficulties, as we read in James chapter 1, as well as in Romans chapter 5, verses 3 to 4. Our faith must triumph because Jesus is our example. And we read in Hebrews chapter 12 and verse 3 and so on, that because of the victory set ahead of him, he endured all things, including the shame of the cross, and won victory. Beloved, we must not despise pain of afflictions, persecutions, trials, humiliations, insults, rejections. They will come because of Christ, whose life is exhibited through us. So in that respect, the Christian life is a costly one. You can't joke with it. Even today, people are suffering persecutions. And as for rejections, you see, sometimes you are in your office and people are making fun of you and you don't know that really it's your Christianness that's making them do that. Or they're saying things against you, trying to slander you. You don't know that it's your Christianness that's making them do it. We suffer persecution all the time. But beloved, victory is certain. And so let us tell the Lord Jesus we need him to help us. Let him control our lives by his Spirit as we hold on firmly to our faith. No one should rob us of victory, no situation, no human being. And we are given the great confidence. The confidence is that God will watch over us and bring us safely before his glorious presence. Jude 24. Live to please Christ, because we are all called to live a victorious Christian life. Stay blessed.

0: 106.3 Asia 104.5 and Asempa 94.7 and na damem ne dete so ya man na so ye kwame a na ye woda happy so day ye de mamu nyina ye no badie na society penin na dom na wahwe ye soma de pabia tien tetema 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
2: acute accommodation situation in the region since the creation of the OT region. Thank God the MPP government have put out some projects to ameliorate the situation. These projects are 98% completed. The regional commander's residence is only left with an electricity connection to be habitable. Unfortunately, it is still not in the use after 1.5 years of the NDC coming into office. Because of the TV, regional minister is very comfortable in the facility constructed by the MPP for the Karachi East Municipal Assembly, he appears to be unconcerned about the completion of the OT Regional Coordinating Council, ORCC, office. The assembly is in distress but cannot speak. We therefore call on the OT Regional Minister and the President of the Republic, who promised during his campaign that all abandoned projects will be completed, to, as a matter of urgency, provide electricity and complete these facilities for use. After all, it is the taxpayers' money left to go waste.
0: Na what is Ora and I said Dr. Frank Urinti, one of your NPP or two regional chairman. Now what can you say? Police commander tell me crumpa by the chassis, you know. Just said Yaka and Kanye on Bechamba Mu. And I just say, I bind some samba, you know. Then you can room, ya be seen, and ye, no man for no point. I say, commander Ohono, and your baby didn't see at all. Now, oh, you know, and a month of Nimu Pena was shanky town, dear one Samso, said Musa, what didn't dear come who be, and your non qua, what nay a man tamna candy phobia patina ye woman, or more dear to adumanim say, what more dear ye woman, one more by yejuma, one by Koswachi and Bena Jesus to say. And a project I would drop by the Danish Sassia. Won't we, yeah, a be on my cabin, so how much it's a mummy, no pay. Yeah, what's up by the social? No, my real project, no, Nina Kahonum, was say, what would the better by your name, because I can't know, as from a boy, now she sees my home.
3: Sebi komisisa ode baye so muntu aba emano mu omuntu aba no maano na mu sesenu komisisa ode okai ni nyano emu die ni ho a otumi aye progress be bree ema ewo otiriji ha sebi otiriji ma omote ye no omo ante no kwa na development na ye hwehwe wo region but there is no development a ekoso
4: the various places na projects are started this and the 111 hospitals in ya can you the regional coordinating council a project on we can them move employment office. I can them everything you be back at them. Market almost on BB anywhere. So, in the efforts of the petting the ground, the new administration, just said they don't even want to get closer to any of our projects and yes, that's it, which I think is very unfair.
5: For the past 1.5 years, abandoned project, the origin high, His Excellency Nanado Danko Akufo-Addo, and the MPP for a chassis. No, some projects, no, the MFA block, Kumpo, MBK, no, Bako, any regional administration, the ORCC, I can't hold them. We do want to, na, our region, no, Ukoja Asikanya, regional education office, is here. Omubaye, Bepi Munde, block Bako, pay a friend of block, Ramon Fanka, no, Uko Kratia. Regional highways, and so ewo ho, uko nkwanta, regional agric, ewo ho. All these projects, your projects are NDC 4 by ya, oma abandona omo nye honshwe.
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7: 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You have a petition for the idea for Tessa. I'm going to suspect any of you who be a body no edda. And don't empire upon the idea. Who we are, my friend, who is the same one I'm going to be seeing for now. Yanti at any. They are under current in some business at the end of the room. Ababidu, they are doing. And MC need to know about the shahin, same room. Abbe take this time.
8: Se say near more castle or frame or langas and then it should be told me say. 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
10: Sonny Andrano, Yeno, Yetumini executives Nisha, Intino, yeah, but soon you may not yeah the right thing because yeah and I am Pessy above bed then I will phone. It's really a mistake on our part if I'm to our I will phone and find chair now almost what to a number now yet we are 2 years in the bay soon be ever back school in Monty Patrol. Yeah, hand the issue no as we speak now, we are resolved parity. Or how be anyone to be ankana commasso and to me yam city be a local juju PTA or say a best by us name. But no such as say Bema Yamay to Chinama who for now.
0: I ransom and our tenant can on National PTA Association or no Nakasa and my woman. Now, yet the driver's license and AVA no see a cassibo yano pay. We are saying cani, not Timmy and Opea, what to say more walk qua, and you be on one license naked town. Number never was winning. 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
12: I say driving license number no. 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I say Ghana card number no. 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Yeah. 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
13: Oh, there be. 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
2: I say driving license number no. Obe she good trim. I say Ghana card number no. Then go back say one memorize and I new trim. Now we go driving. Now I go show. If you maybe no call from Kobaria. Maybe I'm a police phone. Now I'm saying driving license. So I'm sure if you. So I'm saying driving license number no. No but show. Yeah. No but show. Pepe pepe.
3: Oh, baby. My driver's license is the only idea I'm a dishim trim. And I'm a dishim trim. If you say me, who knows say a idea? Me, me tell you, you know, very often. It's the, be I me what picture, I want me phone, so number I me track copy, photocopy, I to be baby, me come on, I be baby, me friend share me trimusa.
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0: Heavenly Father, thank you for our nation. Thank you for our leader, the president. We ask that you will strengthen him, comfort him also, and encourage him. Lord, it has been years since we took control of this country to try to lead ourselves forward into prosperity, to establishment, and into good things. Lord, it has not been easy for these years of doing our own leadership and our own management. So now we are asking you for wisdom, because your word says if anyone lacks wisdom, he should ask for wisdom. Wisdom is the principal thing. So we pray for our president. Give him wisdom to overcome the complex and difficult problems and challenges that are in this nation. To overcome the difficulties and the hurdles that prevent development, that prevent good decisions from being taken, that prevent good decisions from being implemented. Give him the wisdom, wisdom from above. Father, we are looking up to you, because only you can help us. And now we thank you for those in authority, in every sphere, in every department, in every area. Grant them wisdom. And deliver us, deliver our nation from wicked people in authority. Deliver us from evil men who will sit in places of authority and do evil things. Deliver us from vampires who will drink the blood of the nation and leave nothing behind. Bless our nation with good leaders. And for those that are there now, we thank you that you are helping them, and that your grace and your wisdom is given to them to lead us forward into a good and a better situation. We give you thanks for your great wisdom that is now released into this nation, in Jesus' name. Two types of politicians: those in need of power and those who have power. Those who have the power often are full of arrogance and are puffed up, whether they are from NPP or NDC. NPP and NDC are similar in the outcome. They are the same in that sense. Different groups of people. One is mostly Ashantis and Akans, if you want a difference, and one is mostly Ewes, Northerners, and other regions. That's a difference. But in the outcome of the effect on the people of Ghana, it's the same. That's why I can't join NPP and I can't join NDC. I have joined Ghana. As they say, Ghana is the winner. But you have two types. Depending on who is in power, you see humility. As I'm saying, that necessity makes you cool down. Do you remember when Professor Mills was not in power? He used to go around humbly. So when they were campaigning for him, said, "Oh, you're humble." It was one of the men. My wife met him at Dansoman when he was campaigning. Before he became the president, my wife met him at Dansoman. He was going from house to house. When he saw, he said, "Ah, my student." Because he's one of the most intelligent Ghanaians we have ever been in Ghana. He's very, very, very clever. He's one of the lecturers who will lecture without notes. And you see, when he became a president, he speaks off the cuff. He couldn't see well, and he could just speak. Very clever. Very clever. Highly intelligent. She met him going from door to door at Tansoma in humility. Because he was in need of what? Power. When you have necessity, it humbles you. Whether it's you are in need of money or in need of power, you become cool. NPP, in need of power, look more humble than they have ever looked since we knew them. Yeah. More humble than we have ever seen them before. I think they also started door to door. Person to person evangelism. Market to market, taxi rank to taxi rank, and soul to soul. Yeah. Since when will you see MPP quoting scriptures? I'm asking you a simple English question. Scriptures and having church services. People that are not associated with church. Because we are charismatic Christians. We know those who are associated with churches. Before the politics begin, we can see those who
1: associated with church. It's not the political visiting of churches. You see, before the politics start, I know you. When God raises you up, I will know whether you are originally here or not. Yeah. Ah, necessity. I've made them have church services. Pray God. Huh? The battle is the Lord's. It's wonderful. But you see, necessity. It changes you so much. It's a carpenter. Either you do it yourself, or the carpenter will come. And then before you realize, you have become cool. Hey! It's wild, though. Is it wild? Very wild.
2: I've had some reality this week. You know, when people who have no right to insult you, that is reality. You look at the person insulting you, and the person sometimes himself looks like an insult, but out of the abundance of his insult, he's insulting you. So that is reality. That is reality. Reality is when it is hitting, when you know all kinds of stuff is hitting. I don't want to go too much into that. You know, there are people that when you are down, they feel up, because they've been down for so long that when you are down, they feel, I have climbed the Lord. Not that they have climbed, but they are happy that somebody is down. There are people who will kick you when you are down. For me, this is what helped me. It is getting hold of my mind.
3: Not all help is good help. Actually, some help can cripple you. Sometimes I wonder whether, as Africans, we have allowed ourselves to be crippled by our overdependence on foreign help.

0: we look for some help from outside. I believe in nations exchanging help and supporting one another. But I do not subscribe to a one-way relationship where one is always receiving and has nothing to give in return. I believe it is time for us to push out of our cocoon, and we have to do it ourselves. It will not be easy if we decide to do it ourselves. It will be hard. It will be tough. It will be painful. But we will emerge with strong and capable wings.
1: People that nobody wanted to talk to goes to Zacchaeus. Everybody say that this guy is a crook. He's the one Jesus hangs around with. Jesus goes to parties that nobody wants to go to. He doesn't go to participate in the sin. He doesn't go to integrate. He goes to transform, because his mission was to seek and to save that which is lost. If we are going to be in the corridors of power, or we're going to be effective, we don't have to separate. We don't have to integrate. We have to transform. And how do we do that? We go to the world as Jesus went to the world, to seek and to save that which was lost. So if a Christian...
2: Gold board ne Bank of Ghana relationship near Obi, at say ye me and sign ye waha. Wo na we ye Bank of Ghana. Ena ura and safwa e ye good board. Ena me ye e ye minor mobeto good free me ho. And I was one me say, wo a wo bi a wo ye Bank of Ghana no. Won't me mammy ho direct because of operational e yini e meto good. Bo papa yi pa se o meto e ye good en free me ho. En famre me. Na good no o beto free me ho no. Wo na wo kire bo a won ton fam free me ho. Asem no woka se good board na ma Bank of Ghana aboka no nka beye no crescent ka good board ne determine boa o de be dey obeto good but Bank of Ghana ne chire wo na wo chire eye owran safo ye good board say ade na wo koto no betimi atono only at interbank exchange rate untimi tono at black market rate na se wo koto ade no a ohwe agreement ni mu a initially no mo to good no at spot market price obi spot market price ne say a born why a ton will we are see a drama so no fanny in a day emma a year
3: go nipa
2: nipa will try friend you honor because you pay good no but at the end I will cut on there are operational cost and no na ye transport and no na ye security and no na ye logistics and no na ye smelting losses no and a ye trade margins no and also fanny in a mano na kawe no mimetia and only 0.5% fees no uto gold no Oni ho kwan se ukoto gold no fa gold ne ye dey ebre me odi gold ne bre me a 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osaka bi bi say say bank gold board no anhunu say o ma yam fom so into a sound mumu down.
3: Oh, what was it into a master sound fee or more tunnel at the official
2: OBTA? Obi. Because it is now that gold bond model, no one can day, I kick it in, a gold bond, I take it full control. And nothing,
3: now they are not using money from bill.
2: Yes, and nothing, I can say, Ghana domestic gold purchase program, no, it was designed to incur these losses. These losses was inherent. And nothing, I shall say from 2022, no. 2023 yaboka, 2024 yaboka, 2025 the first component of a year gold board carbon. Ne yes, DG people no omode ya day, omode ya juma. So there was that inbuilt operational losses. Now be unim say accounting. Adie bi o ha ube treating no. Send your ube see treating as an accounting loss no. Obi be day, obi be treating it different. So the entire one who say gold board etime as a sound when you say. Gold board no I establishing no April 2025 no or mu model no after yankasa na kiki in and the Bank of Ghana osi gold board eton ya mama wa o mawe dey eboka na gold board si you say there me ton ya 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
4: That we will get to that matter that early. But let me now make my point.
3: Okay, make your point.
4: Obi.
3: Yes.
4: Say, me to my dear. Na me wo akorebia misumano na okoye adia
3: mo mama me.
4: Na misika elo didiga. Na me maniska. Say onko jaso. 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Sa ode koye e juma ne ba na me boka why na ma me boka no
3: it is ode koye e juma ne ba
4: na e ka ba why na ma me boka.
3: I think a good example should be which will fall on all fours with what we are discussing, no? Should be say a juma ben or koye juma bi e di bi abreu na wo
2: wa koton wa
3: san sadie na na
4: enye oju ti be pacho. You see, in business, yes, there's something called trading losses.
3: Sure.
4: Trading losses is different from P&L, profit and loss.
3: Yes,
4: losses.
3: Yes.
4: In trading losses, say a company, which is ECG for accounts, they have a line for trading losses.
3: Yes.
4: And you might be to be recorded trading losses, not necessarily a P&L loss.
3: Yes.
4: Sir, 22 billion Ghana cedis, no, is a trading loss. Bank of Ghana. So who gold board? What kind IMF for report now? Said the loss occurred at the instance of the gold purchasing program.
3: Yes.
2: Good.
4: The gold purchasing program, no. So Bank of Ghana for the sika, Emma gold board. Now gold board for akwa yenyo momu yenina. No the gold no
3: Abre
4: Bank of Ghana. So Bank of Ghana koton sa gold na na ekaba. Why and they can buy it?
3: Bank of Ghana.
4: That be
3: from your watch.
4: Let me tell you why. No, okay. You see, the account was set because you see, the Bank of Ghana the 10 billion and a gold board. Now gold board gold bread. Now Okoton na onya less than 10 billion. Account ewo Bank of Ghana for books. But nipa or yeah, you mama Bank of Ghana for book and a good.
2: Any some nonsense for I some no one. 1 minute.
3: Okay. It is a what say mu ye hunde
4: me. And make a draw say Obi. Say the me can say o kota die brem la minton. Ye to die to ye mo e yan faso ni ya. Say faso ni ya ye moka. Okay. It you watch. Wo ye watch. Odia uniska odia adwuma me so okay me pese me ton watch enti me diska ma o say your watch na me ton okay na say me diska ma o na o ya watch no ye obi anim watch the board di watch the board me ntimi ton no akese bia me obi anim ti unim say watch ra o ye say na me ton no o ya watch na mami na me ton watch no na me boka ho na me boka no.
3: Okay, so far let's look at it this way. And we know you free abstract niamra
4: yes.
3: Real way. When you read the IMF report,
4: yes.
3: They sought to break down the component of the loans. Exchange rate differential.
4: Yes.
3: You cannot blame gold board.
4: No, you can. Yes, you can. No, let me tell you why.
3: I can. Remember and then you explain.
4: Okay.
3: In your mocha exchange rate differential. Omuri and number can assay fees and a service charge.
4: Yes.
3: Which you cannot blame the agent
4: yes,
3: because I agreed
4: on
3: in the,
4: it. Yeah, no, yes, you can.
3: It agreed you, in the agency ahead, agreement.
4: But I will to you.
3: So we'll be curious, yes, uh-huh. The amount agent.
4: Thank you.
3: And I don't know how you blame the agent. So, that's one. Final.
4: Mm-hmm.
3: Hey, yeah. Discounter.
4: Mm-hmm.
3: Or more demand, the off-taker.
4: Mm-hmm.
3: The agent doesn't deal with the off-taker.
4: Yes. That's right.
3: And you're building the dealing with off-taker.
4: Yes. But the discount narrative is being brought by who? Document who said discount narrative, no.
3: That's what IMF saying.
4: There is no discount in IMF narrative. The IMF doesn't talk about discount.
3: No, discount is here. Of takers, no.
4: It's here. Open it. But let me address the first two.
3: Mm-hmm.
4: And then,
3: yes.
4: Obi Busa, Sami Jem Fisa question.
3: Okay.
4: Only the rose here, no. Okay, so now. Ose, mobile, you know. The person Busa, Sami Jem Fisa, mobile, you know. No one say FX was a problem. Mose reset. At the internet in 2025, that still continued.
5: Now, Salah, I actually said I answered your question. But let me just add this. You said people say that because of the role I played in opposition and all that. I'm not the only person who played a role in bringing the NDC to power. And I am not those who think that because of the role I played in opposition, I should be insulated or immune to criticism. Public officers must uphold the principles of probity and accountability. That is the underlying principle of the 1992 Constitution and a very key tenet of value of the National Democratic Congress that I belong to. So we embrace and welcome constructive criticism. When Kojo Oponkrumah, for example, criticizes Gold Board, I may disagree with him and say that he's not being factual. But it's not personal because he's making an intellectual argument. Okay, somebody like Abner Sario say criticizes Gold Board, you can see that poor woman, he doesn't have the information. It's not personal. She doesn't have the information. You understand? If Amin Anta criticizes Gold Board, all of them have criticized us in the past. We've not done a press conference. It is their entitlement. They are entitled to the opinion because they don't make it personal. You've not heard any of them talking about, hey, any bail conditions, they're best soon. You understand? Uh-huh, but when you hear that guy speaks, you know that there is a problem. This is personal. So we are not saying that we are above criticism. No, we accept and embrace criticism because it is at the heart of public service. Land reclamation. This is one of the issues that His Excellency the President is very, very passionate about.

0: Salah, like Felix said, I answered your question. But let me just add this. You said people say that because of the role I played in opposition and all that. I'm not a
1: buyer but cut 22 billion. If you are MF phone cratem. So gold I buy toy, not buy cotton. I buy a boca. 1.7 billion. What the BCK more? 22 billion. And no crest, I buy a boca. Yes, I no crest. And then a coffer can buy a good, no coffer can buy. Gold no one a cocoa toy, a gold board, no cocoa toy. Of course, a Bank of Ghana, and a DC canema gold board, so mokon cotto. And to say, or minority for a babon tina becaso, ye gold a cocoa toy, and ya bonka, bonny be womana. Bonny be enemy. Sir, gold board who ne say, ye gold board de Uma isika. Sika no wan sheshe no, ye dia ye juma. 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
1: 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Afei se koko
2: ba na minority nso nim se o so mo de o mo concern.
1: Oh no bi.
2: Ebi a gold boss ofi se e wa payo.
1: Putogun hwegum. 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One as a man cast a book. Putogum, Yegum, a ya man aboka.
3: I didn't hear any more.
1: A ya man aboka. A bamboka, a man a diana cofa can buy a yoga.
3: A ben on yet,
1: Tobiasi.
3: Now we are no bitty trotter with you.
1: A bamboka. A can diana cofa can buy it. A ya go to Tonga cofa can buy it. And here come once a bamboka. A bamboka to cigar aboka.
2: Bawoza waka se abaya boka different from say gold board.
1: Na gold board no nya benjuma.
2: But that's not what the report said.
1: Gold board no nya benjuma.
2: Specific.
1: Or say I have a copy of the report. I have read it. Thank you very much. Enti abaya boka. Say gold board. Usio mi di na e boy no. Me die me ne mo nya dwen. Isan say me die ye twitwa say infi dia mama ye twitwa transaction fee ye twa we dia mama. Enti me die enye me a Miami Juma, you come and say it. Afeni akodane sebe ateni kasentri. No, they've taken the conversation from IMF ni di okano. 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Sa kasa no. Every because se osi o obi akasa obekwa kodem. And no sense in the weather. Hey! Nadia McCain! Adam would have won where ya! Same Jemfi! Or say, Saoko Koto credit, Eddie Goo, ECG Swa, now finance Dr. Baumia campaign. Is answer Dr. Baumia, Haptel company in India. Obi Haptel. And Erica Koffer phone, the Babbage, no fat check. Fat check and checking was Dr. Baumia Haptel and Yanidia. But Same Jemfi said that. Sabio, Dr. Bawomia, obedi did Sabijan Fiatem. Wambi dinatem. But he has said it. But you see, Sabi, Casatinting
2: and Topo.
1: And your friend is a yes, Matinte, a bopo.
2: Okay.
1: And Tinipa Ocasem Ocasem, Ebia, you might not get it exactly the way I now pass Ocasem. And minority Faba Beke Bibi, what do you expect from Sabijan Fi and Gold Board is to come and say, oh, sorry, Sigana nye ene boss akan, eye rather BOG. Na ude bedane sebi atendidia. Mijidi se, na wa iranko moneni. And that is not supposed to happen. Just look at Sami Jemfi when he was coming. Otu mi use, ne buwa fuwa, mungu wa yapai.
2: Oba ehefa.
1: Oko press conference in asin. Eka so, jubilous. Eka so, beji to, mwa pai preko.
4: Na oko
1: Now some new video. Now they say Ashanti Regional Communication Director Abbas.
3: They should know same. Yes, accountant here, na account. Me mene same said it here. The fact is same yes you, he still my boss. O can in there. Me wa me kan wo tena. So they should take it from me. Inti mo amo ye social media na mo record we na mo post. President him say the in it here as an on my appointment. And on record Minim de Samede be me am panaba. He's my brother. Wo ye de wo ye minia. And I appreciate him. Said your TBR. Obi, enye so bia emotional na na wo betu fo se e wo se obi push out de kaso hwini ye obi ye memo aye wo amanyosim but ye kan abakosa
1: e tu no for opposition bibi
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3: 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leadership anymore as the side of the minority
2: because o kan bibia wani
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2: Say Duka wo. 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
3: No, you're any leader. 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Now just imagine, say, ye ye chime insa, say we'll be taking over. Shuna ane ya diamon neso. Inti a man for expecte, we say, okasa mumpono, we'll be show leadership. And we'll be, udu be bia.
2: I have a challenge with how Eric move on this conversation. Oh, me want to answer.
3: This conversation, no. Udu be bia.

0: Alex is unfit for the position.
1: Kind of leadership MPP do my mama or Any other subwo abo good board say good board aboka. Ano pe mi ni mi ni pe ni message ya one of Moses station. Ni argument ni say oh in the report there it is stated say BOG but per our interpretation no. Hey now report about figure say ho yesi we na ye. O say interpretation. How? BOG corner kan ya ban no. What you say? Nti say BOG na aboka. Na ye ka. We can all come and sit here and argue on that. But then say, the any ho, what's the sign they will say? Afenyombe sorry, jina ne nice for parliament be, and that good board, they will see. What would they see? Treachery languages in kwa. Now no, what's so yen central for nshimu? And central for nshimu now, you know, we will say, Sami Jemfi de, ni bail condition. One can say good board, or say Sami Jemfi. Sami Jemfi bill condition. Ubu say I'm a penny in Simfo, be went in you ano. Name everyone was went in yano. Fifi, what a hell when you could draw Casa Ubi. In the year 2017, Cuckoo board, a borka 395 million. 2018, Cuckoo board, a borka 78.2 million. 2019, yes, Kofa auditor say, you know, what's a hui? You know, 2019, Omu Boka 320.6 million. 2020, Omu Boka 426 million Ghana cedis. In 2021, Omu Boka 2.4 billion. 2022, Omu Boka 3.3 billion. 2023, Omu Boka 4.2 billion. Even in 2024, Krana Yebe can budget and no Munyan Kayano. Omu project is on Beboka 2.6 billion. Bameba, it is an example.
0: It is 22 billion. In the year, what Boka 22 billion? You can't was about Bameba. Just a year, after 22 billion.
1: Just a few more China, Moti Cuckoo Board, and now we're head of corporate, you know. Afibia Namu Boka. And we'll be beside simple questions, sir. 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Sa pam na half a copy on my phone now.
0: Yes.
1: Se de no omu ye ni ye man. Obi sa na ni ye no. Until se ye si ye be movie from that. E de akwa se de good board pesa e de. Udi ni juma. We osu winti bida. On say, sa sikana be 400 million na sa trading pattern na omo pensu omo boka no eno de na e BOG meboa ba ye pensu die ba ye no eno de ye Sami Jemfi enye BOG. She, let me tell you this, hatred will never win, and we are telling you, I said it this morning, me say 1992 NDC no ye no ni.
0: Yeah, I heard said one at a time.
1: Yeah, man. Okay, Rebecca, remember?
0: One at a time.
1: In 2016, Mude Akasa Kasa Sana Mude Sir President Mahamadin. Yeah, Kim Sa level. No. And the Afenyo Markins in here ready say.
2: Asemba
1: FM. Upon a personal attacker, you be man a personal. But we have politics, NDC MPP, a Ben NDC MPP. We hate him, we have nothing against him.
0: You hate
1: but
0: him?
1: The hatred, no, woman Sami Jemfi, no.
0: Why would he hate Sami Jemfi?
1: Remember. Na wo crash ni a mikita report. Ye can be oji a where ye be oji na if you want to go to waters. 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
0: Masa mo na mo bobo. 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
1: ye. 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E ka mo bo ka samfie be nso.
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1: 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ye truthful to the leadership I think we'll be okay with him, but he should know.
2: So you say it's as minority though, who be a man and criticize?
1: On camera, right?
0: On camera, no.
1: You should
2: stay with the facts.
1: But what we say, the leadership style, this will be a selfish leader. That is what he do.
0: Remember, they are reducing this whole thing.
1: We are homo be bill condition. Who ni hano
0: sami be bill condition? Calling people criminals, was that fair?
2: When
1: I am not a lawyer.
2: You don't pay wrong.
1: Obi, yeah, I feel where the ofun kuma. You be from Africa. Yes, because you dey dey pain. Now, kwai na nka odan yan se kwai ne tin. Because the omoye ne ne no, e bi asi, sen ye ka no. Me me ka say si BOG aboka ye demonstration me ko bi.
2: Yes,
1: ye ko do speakers o mo ka say na me ka ho bi me ka say. Ene dey na prevent mo say BOG aboka demonstration na mo be ya. Ana na mo ma chi nko.
2: Ema okutren kore ni moko
1: na appointment ni oti bebe and the whole thing cry say na sami jemfi na gold board no sami jemfi di free but my is na buy
0: bebo unim say
1: mo so yeti asisi e
0: mo 30 seconds
1: obi ase mo ba ban mu da chi ope gold board see
0: you oh is it
1: them ya ye juma na mana ya kono yes
0: the obi the air can you know oh che
1: because who there
0: ti asema ye can you know
1: sani me won ka ho
0: ti asema ye can you know sa e ka na buy no e ye sika omo de kwa ma gold board no and that is how can they buy
1: it
2: how

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Then no crane so her IMF documents na. Omaka say a DGPP and a car a was so. That's 22 billion Ghana cedis. What about dollars? I think more a $1.7 billion. Omo de buy say oh her a car, baby a free one exchange rate differentials. Not just say oh, omo koto gold no. 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

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He's a liberator. He's a strong person. And the Dr. Victor Bampo. And can you hear me? 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Se ya ni chairman. 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E na former new EDBRC MP. 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Idea no, e di en. What are they looking to see? Isa nse, e election committee chairman. Honorable Pari Ansaka. Se yes, vetting committee. Any elections committee ni yina ane be determine. Whether chema untu mi. Obe go through and I own go through. But we share your YouTube, so any Facebook, obe hun Dr. Victor Bampo. Ewo ye socials and so. Nti ye nche biya no. Ye ni ti yisi mpeni fo, ebe chuchu nkomo. 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Say any bodyguards, matu me umkrekre two ne bi tutui ne bi hunan crop for organized group, dear friend vigilantism no. Or say Ghana police service, or monhre no mun krem kra. His answer M wa o my manawe an answer so no, it be mutu me dear to trust him until ne security and so ewo honum and our friends were legal vacation and also hon sem bibri. NPP for criticize, they say legal vacation, no? Criminal trials, na de enka ho. And so no, honorable kwa jo upon kroma, they go down Supreme Court. So omon she, nanko omon kebi, say legal vacation, no? Ya de ji ahome. And I say cases biya ni edi, Supreme Court ama hon kwain. Say criminal trial biya. 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It may be a phone line, so no what's the anchor and none no pay. Tid you made the idea, and why any you go so at a Bremo, it was empire 94.7. Oh, messages be a fabra, name for my mammy has a messages, no, a be a bar. We are Richard Mills, or the ABY. Do you know central region have very, very bad schools? So government should have to put an eye on it. Hey, central region were bad schools. Emudi on our primary, kindergarten, and I said the end of is an seeing him say about secondary education at central region. Very good. To me name the awoken. Some for message in a brave view. When so every Sydney. I say, hey, is this guy normal, Debbie? Sir Kasa say I'm from ma red roof the so. Internet biya yanity is in penny for a picture and ever Sunday at also. Dr. Victor Bampo, he is no more. Any labor front in a medium common, yeah. Said the end by a homotin common a saying, na saying, and almost soon achieve.

0: 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Help me celebrate her. 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Your smile lights up my world. May the Almighty God bless you beyond measure today and foremost. 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Hey, that's someone Nini, no. Oh, a romantic. I say you make me feel a whole. Na yes, omani dimu ankasa. Nti elder Samuel nini nano pay. Uhu kwa for Monica enini. Ya man happy birthday. We celebrate her. Unyini ya mkone ni mwa entra 94.7. 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Mrs. Monica enini yamao happy birthday. 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
1: Salah, like Felix said, I answered your question. But let me just add this. He said, people say that because of the role I played in opposition and all that. I'm not the only person who played a role in bringing the NDC to power. And I am not those who think that because of the role I played in opposition, I should be insulated or immune to criticism. Public officers must uphold the principles of probity and accountability. That is the underlining principle of the 1992 Constitution and a very key tenet of value of the National Democratic Congress that I belong to. So we embrace and welcome constructive criticism. When Kojo Opon-Nkrumah, for example, criticizes Goldbot, I may disagree with him and say that he's not being factual. But it's not personal because he's making an intellectual argument. Okay, somebody like Abner Sarion say criticizes good, but you can see that poor woman, he doesn't have the information. It's not personal. She doesn't have the information. You understand? If Amin Anta criticizes good, but all of them have criticized us in the past. We've not done a press conference. It is their entitlement. They are entitled to the opinion because they don't make it personal. You've not heard any of them talking about, hey, any bail conditions, they're best soon. You understand? But when you hear that guy speaks, you know that there is a problem. This is personal. So we are not saying that we are above criticism. No, we accept and embrace criticism because it is at the heart of public service. Land reclamation. This is one of the issues that His Excellency the President is very, very passionate about.
2: On that, we will get to that, the matter that. But let me now make my point.
3: Make your point.

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1: It is a what the choir a jumane ba.
0: A jumane ba. Na a car ba. Why in the mammy boy?
1: I think a good example should be which will fall on all fours with what we are discussing. No? Should be say a juma ben or choir juma be a bibi abreu. Now what on what on Sadina
0: and yet would you tip the patrol? You see, in business, yes. There's something called trading losses.
1: Sure.
0: Trading losses is different from P&L, profit and loss.
1: Yes.
0: Losses.
1: Yes.
0: In trading losses, say a company which is ECG for accounts, they have a line for trading losses.
1: Yes.
0: A juma be to be recorded trading losses, not necessarily a P&L loss.
1: Yes.
0: Sa 22 billion Ghana cedis no is a trading loss. Bank of Ghana, say wo gold board, what kind IMF 4 report now? Say the loss occurred at the instance of the gold purchasing program.
1: Yes.
2: Good.
0: The gold purchasing program, no? So Bank of Ghana for the Sika, Emma Gold Board. Now gold board for, akwa the gold, no?
1: Abre
0: Bank of Ghana. So Bank of Ghana, koton sa gold na, na ekaba. Why and they can buy it?
1: Bank of Ghana.
0: Then be,
1: from the watch.
0: Let me tell you why. No, okay. You see, the Ekano was set because you see, the Bank of Ghana the 10 billion and a man gold board. Now gold board gold bread. Now Okotong na unya less than 10 billion. Ekano, ewo Bank of Ghana for books. But nipa or yeah, Jumama Bank of Ghana for book.
2: And
0: hey, good.
2: Any as some nonsense of as a known tea. 1 minute.
1: It's a fact we hunde
0: men. And make a draw, say. Obi. Say the make and say kotwa die brem na minton ye to ade to ye mo enya faso ni ya ha
1: yes
0: se faso ni ya ye mo ka okay enti wochi wo ye wochi wo de uniska wo de adwuma me so okay me pese me ton wochi enti mi discama wo say ye wochi na minton ha okay na se mi discama wo na wo ye wochi do ye obi anim wochi de bo di wochi de bo mint minton no akese bia de bo anim ti say watch that we are seeing a meton. We are watching the mommy. Now me ton watching on me boca. How am I boca?
1: Okay, and so far, let's look at it this way. And we know you're free abstracts in the MRA.
0: Yes,
1: real way. When you read the IMF report,
0: yes,
1: they sought to break down the component of the loans. Exchange rate differential.
0: Yes.
1: You cannot blame gold board.
0: No, you can. Yes, you can. Let me tell you why.
1: I remember going here and then you explain.
0: Okay.
1: In your mocha exchange rate differentials. Omuria number can assay fees and a service charge.
0: Yes.
1: Which you cannot blame the agent.
0: Yes,
1: because I agreed on in the
0: yes you can.
1: It's agreed in the agency agreement.
0: I will explain to you.
1: So Ube Trias has carried the amount agent.
0: Thank you.
1: And I don't know how you blame the agent on that one. Final. Discounter or modema the off taker. The agent doesn't deal with the off-taker.
2: Yes.
1: That's right. And your bills are dealing with off-taker.
0: But the discount narrative is being brought by who? Document member who said discount narrative, no?
1: That's what IMF is saying.
0: There is no discount in IMF narrative. The IMF doesn't talk about discount.
1: No, discount is off-takers, no?
0: Yeah, it's here. Open it. But let me address the first two. And then,
1: yes.
0: Obi Busa, Sami Jan Fisa question.
1: Okay.
0: When you do this here, no? Okay, so now. Ose. Mobile, you know, the person besides a media officer, mobile, you know, no money say FX was a problem. Must say reset. At the end, in 2025, that still continued.
3: Gold board, the Bank of Ghana relationship near Obi, at the say, yeah, me and Sire Waha. Woo now, yeah, a year Bank of Ghana. Enna Ura and Safwa, a good board. Enna me, ye a year minor, mobeto good free me ho. And I was one me say, who I will be away Bank of Ghana no. Won't me mammy hot direct because of operational and any and me too good. 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
4: 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And nano pay yaka said now what you mooning na hello.
5: Good morning.
4: Yeah, good morning.
5: Opening case your name from today.
4: Oh nyamia dumo.
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4: Oh, kwa ubu kru a fu na hoye dear.
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5: 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Ene national women's organizer Obatampa Hawa Commission first vice Nana B. Nana K suko wo ni Nana K de bi Oba studio.
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4: mhm
5: 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Ah, you were a Samijan P. Ah, Nenia Berry and NDC for no more better yen. Leader, young fano. You were a senior market, modern ma, Oboma Gun and the MPP. Omo no more better, leader, young fano, Emma Diana. Yet to a man, ha. Yan, I'm in Pesa and Faton, but yet to a man, Hopeni. Is that then to Dr. Mahmoud Baumia? A bra and a bresso, a coba say, who bet me do phone at a light. You were a Samijan P. Lawyer name a pow. Ah, we to two pania with Nimuyase. A year press conference, I can't say, Yura, Dr. Baumia, Oko Twilight, and I see Kane Econa Council. Yura Samidian Fico years to sister near man Quayenti, a radio hatas runo, Enku and Kufuado, no, no, Yura, Samidian Finuun Tono, now the Nay, come was a ma. Ah, your taxless man in Editia Oko, yea, come was a ma. I be your press conference, Akakasempi. 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
4: galamsey da se yenu o free kwa wu bukuru wa hello
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4: 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I hire Sampa 94.7.
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4: Yeah. You can see a little bit to drink or more. Papa Bako. Dr. Victor Bampo. Enra, in your name, TSA, Wakone Krechi. Nano, pay any labor front. I will be annoyed fighter. Wakuma labor front. And in the Jumedia, where do you are going? And Tia no pay any business. Assembly ban is saying. You say you're telling and catch a kakradi, but nra news by 9 year day. See, as some nankas say, what's in the same?
7: You decline, the chair, the friends are cheerful, and they water for
4: you.
7: You know, a sham is a blast if you cry near your call meeting. I hear a friend is a neighbor, issues via a coyer in the war, who talk.
4: Dr. Victor Bampo in him say on the labor front or one of more fighters. Then I want to be kind of.
7: Union leader, no, very radical, and maybe I'm British. Yeah, they are not catching me and say, hey, you there? I say I'm poor too, but up and near the Yaka near the street. And so, or you be here, but at my four, a dear, near to my four, and no, my dear, and that there would be a girl, or you be a said you. And then on the not officer Ghana, a year my 4 year a company. And the best part is, and then the also like a simple term general book for our site. And then
4: oh, okay. Okay, into no Dr. Isaac Bampo, the awo confirm ya ma ene se we free mene mwenra. 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
4: Uh-huh.
7: A career meeting our Lancaster.
4: Okay.
7: It's a hono, Michiano, Michiana, maybe Diano XSA, Indiana, Nabi, ASA, or Yaria, Nabi, Disha. 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
4: It's all
7: queen, Yakam, the doctor, may I, a dashing and you know.
4: You now, Doctor Isaac Bampo on the labor front, Diana Modebe Kaino, where the Jumedia would be in him, say on the labor front, the Biano Kuma, but more on the labor front, Diana Modebe Kaino.
7: Oh, the other kind is the piano. Why are ready? Even though, union is or you be a study. Only do my four, I won't do my four and some of the on Freddy Agro. The other kind is the piano, Ushawa, only the Nassam, I say, at my four, Apecia, at my four in the year. Ejumaye fo ye make sure say obi NCC ejumaye fo ke no na me de kai no
4: yo and we dey an person ya work on nine kwans so nti ya nyewo bre bebre but news ne say ye papa executive director of Closac he is no more we free him
7: chapter pepe na enra ni aba e yi na situe
4: yo dey na no pay that say do be see
7: Yo,
4: it's no Ebra Bernard Usu, or no chairman, Edema Trace Union Congress, TUC, and all boy a man here. Say Ntia Yan and Ryan Mre, say Closac Executive Director, Dr. Isaac Bampo, Nihobi, Wakanchnegu, Wanyan and Yami Freno, Wakonfirm my say no, you made ye be as in Hodo Dona Kakra, but only didn't do I are Sabiano, and Tintam. 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Hello good morning
8: Come on
4: ami adumo
8: Great. 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Now, so no man draws from too bad that they are selling me store. Now, me told you, no man, she cannot make a card and put a man for swammer. No, my senior boca. No, why in a boca? Yes, I didn't see the cannabis. A simple understanding.
4: Debbie, you tell me, Tim Gakra. 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Not just say, eh se unya gold no, because your timelines are a little good. No? There's a difference.
8: Be better.
4: And we are one of them. And I see how many to your gold, but service fee. As a was more be so good, you made the Mawa Oberman is Kakakra. So I scan you being so kahun. And a be so no assay fee, not just a gold nigh the abana, yea, cotestia has a gold, no, nimudiate a sign. Ninina, as a Bank of Ghana, was more be as or no utria. We so a transportation, maybe all the gold, maybe free abba. 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
8: 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pa mama will know no peace semi semi je fi ne Sam George ma Sam George abu fraket kiti tumi jina na na do eni to make a change, say sitting on his ears, and or your irresponsible president, or your reckless president. Look at that small boy. And then we buy yet one. What say a friend of Chabuan and this one, a German, and this one. And then we buy a son of Mototu Papaso. A son of Mototu Papaso, Majimu, and ye, and I say, and you must say, and you must become a fasso. I must say, you need to say, and also, I also for be for Kaya, so when you're so far, where you are.
4: It's impossible. Hello, good morning. Hello, good morning.
9: Yeah, good morning, sir.
4: Mm-hmm. Asampa FM, you could cry into me, you know. Yeah,
9: so me, I'm going to be
4: too much. Oh, you, now, who's referring?
9: I'm referring to Koforidia.
4: Koforidia, you. Me and Tiwa. You.
9: Yeah, good, Asampa.
4: Mm-hmm.
9: Then you are too good, you know, the court first, now you are bandy good, and you are too good. Maybe you say, Bruninu ba, no ma good, or ma usika, 300 million, fa ko too good, breno. Now what the court too good, you know, the breno. Now, what the court, now one chain, and as also upon you, no one chain. Every week, be a good, that I said, bepe, and I said, bepe, from. Now one chain, no, kokoton. 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
4: 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Hello
10: Kitty.
4: Yes,
10: good morning.
4: Good morning. Oh,
10: so business in to campa because it is not fit for abuana.
4: You are confused for me anyway.
10: But all the can, mama French ya ma yan honorable as now a coquino. But so as a crowd they are mother parma yimpi or down to mend yakon.
4: Okay.
10: If you see a confi issue shako with chum. Of a confused shop abuano. Srafa, Kokodo, Umuna, in fact, Yakano, I say photo. One moment, YMP, Adam Puntumanda. The other side, his excellency John the man of our day. Yapanatola, Professor Amos, Utu Tom, the Sanara. On your Mokano French, Professor Missy, the Miam,
4: you,
10: Utom for your papa.
4: You,
10: Utterly, and when there, empty before opposition our panel photo. Because you pay your free and it's too much other day. Good board. You want to go to good. I want to go to good. I want to go to good. No, that's the Bank of Ghana. Bank of Ghana, no, all the Bank of Ghana, or don't check you rich. Or turn out with your person. So, go to no Bokawa. But you go to it. Two, what you say, S mom. Then go to two some more. Accommodate and blow. Makoton to Superzablo. I won't have a market Akoton who's in Tusano. A cotton of Bokoa, but I'm going to go to Akoma and admire
4: it. Good body, Bibiala.
10: Only she then put in Tisan Potu. In Tusna, I mean, it's from Makoto Akoma Dabano. Now with the market Akoton. At Nawama, in Tusna Pro. Na eko go minese wanto a esa me na me ko tuntu so akoma da bla da koton am na mai mata tvida
4: yo that's it. Hello, good morning.
11: Fantastic, good morning boss.
4: Yo minia
11: na cho master planner junior ni kentam
4: po master planner no
11: na cho bi ada din
4: o bi ya boko master
11: era ano pe wa bo atuma papa
4: yo mi enti o master plan
11: se if you are be o bi an ni be je se woni ho kra ni bra pe ni be ya juma na ma
4: sa
11: yes yes ma mentia his excellency the former vice president Dr. Alhaji Mahmood Bome na mentia my boss commander Chris Lloyd inshallah nyame aduma MPP next national youth organizer no you see example a me nua ya wa CCC amai actually clearly say gold board and a my ball can because I'm always scared to talk in tools and find the same tools no yet your tunnel at that tobacco 10,000 who could do ya and say at that canoe 15,000 now I could talk about one book and one book one or the can buy and let's not make it look as if say gold board na jumani say okoto gold abre Bank of Ghana no who could kind gold board act na gold board yes or Boma Bank of Ghana is show up in reserves gold reserves no was now tall gold because they see a mrame chest gold board on quite also right say obe ton gold ana obe export to gold
4: no correct
11: enti ono o top gold e ton gold wasa bo ma bank of ghana e show up e gold reserves enti o musa ton gold gold no ma to bi aboka asa ton bi aboka enti o mu to boka no no musa ton aboka but the fact of the matter na say ye brass e meje nfi wo no agia tum say ye aboka over $1 billion wajia tumba wase cost then operational cost
4: yeah sana IMF report neka
11: enti operational cost wo then do ni na ka
4: yeah enok
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4: Yo na u free free hin.
12: Me ka safi aji. E from SK.
4: Yo SK.
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4: yo, when somebody does say a nano pay. Hello, good morning. Hello, good morning.
13: Good morning, opening case.
4: Yo, Minia.
13: Alex, Gazafi Taifa.
4: Okay, Alex means you.
13: If I show, won't say it drew baby no. And this is for both Sammy and feeding Papa Change or Mama present.
4: Sana uhuno no.
13: Communicators, and the Samidian fee, good board. I may a dollar perform, and the Samidian fee, good board. For me a dear near perform. But what would say a car buy a dear? Yea, Prako to baby. Your best trap politician. Now, what she has done back when me tea will pip him. I was my brother moved reading on crack, and I'm a real whole pan in there. So for me, the agent number said, Galanti and Yamfanya and Pibo. The real whole papa. And if I let me mean, I'm a small new. But I know this video is a commodo. Now, when P. I'm a senior uncle, baby uncle, Teddy Annie. Now, see what they come to become the patch of me.
4: Debbie.
13: Aha. Yes, security, your soldiers, police, not more. Institutions be brave, woman, more. And Bramo, who finds one money fendi or my concord Ghana. 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
18: 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coordinating niam omuye nyina enti e binu the first one say they call. But we share from the time the domestic good purchasing program nearby now. What you mean say kakra start here because previous governments started so auto good, but I don't know one tonne general to say any good body tonne. And to who say na production air queen in kakra because prices are here to near very competitive. But good body bano near here and they say or bring it. Or sanitize the downstream activities. Not just we two away from small scale, no more to Tony Nano. That in share by, say, yeah, my tier one, tier two, and an aggregator, no more tone. Now I buy, I control the price. Enterprise or the ban, will be into meaningful price, you can buy. And the castle will control price, that price or tone is all top in a fair price, Emma minus Nina. And two shimwa, mobilization of the gold through the aggregator are good bought by. Do do na nka e ko through unofficial channels se se ni nyina be official channel
16: then be fan fichire
18: em fichire ni nyina man ko for as mogo bi akor those days be ti data e dey ba no good bi ori ko amano no bi ya na e say certificate of origin ni pa ni mogo ko be kaso di free Ghana and to hwe na e for official channel na o hwe ni ya nya amano ni obo say difference dey those ye and to e to dey bi Ghana say be we produce let's say 50 ounces but o ko abontin a ounces be say be 120 but with gold board and a bar so a binding she share by no they say the safu ni nyina no efa fa ko enti we be feel say production na cost proper yes production because you to me a sanitizing system na aboa you to me a gold do na ba na dudu na nka be fa ko tukwan so akwa manoni no eno so so eso ate enti system no aboa bring sanity eno ama you to me hu dudu no and not in a hunting fast with dear baby.
16: Galam say good room.
18: And would mean to mean, say Galam say good room, and I say Galam say good. If say, or more moto good, maybe produce you, and a small scale miners association, and so a license miners in Kuan. But senior Nipa auto no are or aggregating at the various areas. I don't know better to me, baby, a good room if he ever. But as far as I'm concerned, the ocean do not a producer, a license operator. Oshe production is so more license ni ebi wo ha there is coexistence policy between large scale companies these small scale companies any efo bi tributer system e dey adwuma nti we be hu baabi e large scale nanso o mako true process am chief inspector of mines amom to me cracha omo be ba omo ye nketo ani nso so aye adwuma omo concession so nti e bi wo hu small scale concession wo. But there's collaboration between the large scale and the small scale operators now at the local level. Mrama Hunkwaya, Omutumiye Juma. Now at the end of the day, Omutumiye to me a producer. Now at the small scale sector. And to all in all, that is one thing.
16: Oh, okay. Dear, Ama and Sebisana Bano, and it says aggregators, Omona, a koto good, no, and Omodia Ba. Munio Mujuma, dear Munomata Pain, say, Ebia, Yama directive say, Goda, if we galam say, area, yento. The few small scale mining and I get to Mojuma dear you know what to be sapping.
18: Yeah, oh, sure. Your friend be traceability. The OECD, your guidelines are your country traceability. And see, you who be a former good year, even a cocoon, cocoon cry, and see who be a good nifiba and son are called to the market, so mine to market. Enti nshishye wu mwa eye, niye di kani se, se nipa nina tu mikrata o ye juma, niye ni mbebi o ye, enkwala aye below 18 ye juma wani site na dia. These are our guidelines. 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engagement to let people understand say the formalization idea who here and a receipt say the adwuma the people who need who be obi ade e confirm and the issue of traceability I mean earlier on to 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

0: 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It takes time for you to get some of these processes done because of the nature of the sector ya wuma ya small scale. Ani pabi brie. Ubiya epese okum because they don't have job opportunities and all that. But enusu nchire se ya bejijijija ni ya manu atutumu anyhow. But these are systems are small scale miners association. Any good board, any other stakeholders in Akambuma. I think say in the near Enchebiano, be release our program, on ruling social, Yinina Bema Maswati. But it's something that is going to be a game changer.
1: Until Sajuma Dini Bebasono, Sago Damuniano last year, so because Nagalem say good fra, Ubeja to Miss Ansa Moon to Mintry see, Emma Yun say 52% ni nyina no efri small scale for ho nti akwanya se bia bi ni na mu fikire galam se de be kan ho no ene ma mu duro sa so mo be gye atum
0: oh onipa na e ka e bia na wa ye data bia wo information na e bia yenya we
1: ba so mo ma ye data bia
0: na ye nti na me ka se so anybody who says say bia 52 no x percentage e bu mu e den unya sa onti yes ye nyina ye ye so that at the end of the day no we don't spin any creative controversies about the issue. We'll be able to make cry about 52% in a galam say for good. We'll be able to make 100%. And see, let's all work together to ensure, say, you bring your proper data. Then at the end of the day, it will help us to be able to bring policies, sir, to me equating. And see, galam say, kuni de, omomuye juma, ewo insume, omomuye juma, ewo kwayem, omomuye juma, wo roadside, at the end of the day, are not small scale miners. Mrano eshishe baby as most in the Juma Afa. And those are people are Naimus, abiding Naimus on Swaba. Ah, Monsu Eshese Jumedino. Na ye bre some Jumedina say. Some of the policies, even Chamfa, ye engine or DSA Jumano. They say na by restricting the importation. And to the Bana and Fa Saqua and SSF as Oba. At the end of the day, no more, because 90% of Insuna SNA. Chamfan engine that is being built on floaters. And see, and then they two assume NSS and then causes siltation at the end. Some people also working closer to river bodies. And see, in Shisha, by India, two moon, say, yeah, we should need a enforcement in a year. A beboama, say, in Sue, say, no, nay, in crop for a year, Juma Quan, and so who say, a mom, we are Juma Quan legal, and Duduana has been reduced. And he kaka crabe ko be BFC na good ayenya no. Every LBM is say or to good as say unim be a good if you want to.
1: Okay.
0: What's my say?
1: There be
0: International London Bullion Market Association for mu yomu at the good price ban and she share wo good. And to baby wo as a good no cra o tonun trees here. Yen to mean trace and I name baby if you are a monto. But a good thing I mean to me, I can say downstream in terms of fabrication at the Adeno. They say gold do cry free small scale. About 9 tons, they say, you to me, I refine it. Ever Ghana, Gold Coast, the Royal, good air refineries, sir. Ever hoff for so many years, and to me, you mean in Yano. With the gold board, the gold do any, and to me, the 9 tons, sir. And also the choir. We have been seeing if so, we are good, the Germany we are. Your byproducts be to say copper, silver, and the adinina say, yeah, or memoir to be separatist and your menina boa, among Usika and Semusu Quenin. And these are some of the innovations I say as a sample good board abasum, although there are other challenges among for a reason. Now, who shall be asked and won't be in a right at a go. But as you move along, the teaching problems, a babano, now one manager, now fee, would the Akudru be a. Yeah, you know, I have a ye nyina emwa
1: de ye ye hwe ye galamse kun no mo na mo chi mo a ye reporters ahodo so dia mane boba galamse fight no sha e koso ye a ye tu ase ana ye jinsem
0: ye galamse fight ni ye okun bi e de because u di say nine months wo ha ye djuma. Now there's this perception say who are good the human will be in scant nipa youth no do do na say so be o na ma me fu kra one eka 2 acres so ku akutu enti wo hwe mu a wo ko 2 acres so be then no why she share pafa so only kra ta bi o you have no mining e yade e yes skills so nya ntiti a odi be do do na enim enti the human die no so so be enti wo hwe nine months e ye na human na fam forest na dia wo be yin pe na fi yo no wo ko no bi so akusi be bi foforo. And see, that is the difficulty. But yeah, as association, the Eboa MSRD and the Ebafo, we need to use technology also. They say we use to be a whole Kwamanonia or more devices or modish in Sumuna, the idea. So be at Emma in Sumuna, you need to be at the exact location at Science Uni and safe. You bet me who nippan easily near to me. And Tinina and Yama or Mode Eboa. And a constant monitoring of the river.
1: What kind of summer machine did you say in Sumuno? Aba.
0: Me ka se technology se wo ho etumi boa se se aban so hwese o design e man nyina ba speed boots amu de be boa e na mo bi fi up nine moves adwuma na mo ye na small scale miners nso so ye nso ye wo boot na dad ye se se ye ni nine moves collaboration as that e kwedi e say you need someone who is constant at the place to monitor and report ne ya boa enti ye kwa ye ka bi say
1: blue water gas no mo ho mo de
0: blue water gas no wo but won say insure no so se wo kofa insure bi to say Anko aye ankobra na nkrofu eguso blue water gas also na tributes na ba sense you no you nipa ni ho ohwa obo se djumo ye no 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se say to me tackle this tributes into the main rivers now. Okunu beba from because you could focus more on the bigger river. 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
1: Inti ye enonye wo observation. 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
0: Inti se se the strategy nun swa shift se. Yen small scale miners, you know, so airboy. Because previously, you know, over 7,000 and over machines, they won't use. You know, they contribute to your boy by a holding bar from. But now, if say, the whole thing is a shared responsibility. And to be in the back. And one of the proposals I actually say, what we call the community enforcement approach. And say, baby, you will be within the community, small scale miners, the community for opinion, for be a motion. If one airboy community will be a juma. So license are here in the community. This is what we need. It will be no between so called forest. One way we could choose to know the machine say cost what you bet me a stop home at that level. But you share as a national, you share at the national level. You to me and winning,
1: okay.
0: But it's a national problem, a challenge. But the solution is at the local level. Let's put it into a clusters near to me. I'm managing, I'm an number from but Ninina, Senia Mikayan, the engineer, a kumum near to me, near Sanya Subaya. Ebeboa amaye to me.
1: Okay, ti Godwin me beside ya wo kan nyina no ye dache ese se ya se ye to me aya ebeboa ye kasa imprimprin yi galamse ti bia ewo mu no ye ko se ye to ase ye aye wesa na
0: oh me to me aka say there is improvement
1: e wo den ho
0: in terms of say wo hwa na mo se to me yi nipa do do na free lorry kwan no ho omo mu nsu nu nsu du du na o metumi abrom ase but still nu se na make na uyi na bi nsu egusu e den e ba system nu intimate there is improvement it's not bad per se senior tin if say there's constant monitoring and operation just that sometimes at the local level no the politics around nsu nsu emwa and
1: politics
0: the politics at the local level we see yachi obi oh when the minuan no or him be beba, politician be beba, those things to say any female will not be able to win. Because people who are politically exposed or who are in authority try say or be intervening. ama people who are perpetrating the illegality. Who yes are the anti say kuno enye de entumi emma for me. Ntisa afo na o me empeni for e BBC a no ma be musee say enye de say no eno so so. Ena obi nso wo ho a o hwe say it's a business. E ho no no so nya galam say kuno. Say galam say no ho no so ni butum ye de. Enti ono so mpresa de ne be yi. Enti these are the people a ese me ni kon ho na say AAB na boa and a formalization process no so starting with licensing ese a decentralized the licensing procedure they say license be up of hifa just a come minister office but ko amaman bi so to say Tanzania Kenya na dia dia omo decentralized entity say me wo district we na minerals commission office na wo ho no we issue license na me wo no metumi aye madwuma na yetumi hu nipa wo ye adwuma at that level but ye de ndie wo be ko ni nyina mu no ye wi say ba minister office license betumi ada ho ache ebi wo a wan ye kra na yen sign the license say ni pa no obu a renew a sign the license wo renew a ko true say e sign egusu wo enti okwa na che say uni license wa dan illegal man enti e pese formalization the cost say this is the license
1: okay wo a wo ko renew no
0: wo ko renew no say e ma certificate
1: say wo so je adwuma na na
0: say untu mi nya adwuma wo hwe last skill na small skill wo there's 3 months for application 3 months to the time no wo teni where you renew process into play na yebe ma watu adwuma no so but problem ye nya wo form ni say why ye wie no say issue ba police ni be ba so license ni who the renewal certificate scratch there and to say decentralizing na be easy but minister ye onwa no ye ni deputy grant to me sign the deputy minister cannot even sign any mining lease ma and to this e call na ba nipa ba ko or sign license or ko ha or ko ha and to some decentralize ye advocating for say there and so be boa what with the formalization process na man akwenu
1: mate godwin many who ewie de na obeka etwato e form agudie ho asem na ye ka na ye de galam se so aba mujuma de wa challenges ni bi ene de ka ho de odi bewie na me fa onsi
0: 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Shep Police Society, Bani Abatua, a bear who you mean. And Timmy from Mufidi Cassia sooner. Ma kai minus and I said Tuesday, Union Asia, Wukumase, Madame Wasse.
1: Pressman, that's one for good, Amma. Because so did we bow? Or maybe, oh,
0: next time, yeah, no.
1: Next time. But Godwin,
0: you measure the event.
1: Mate, but what they over to me, I join the conversation. And see, you are Godwin, Amma, and I need in common, or your general secretary, Ghana National Association of Small Scale Miners. Or your church for Penny de Maum. Na Benjamin Asare Ewaha and Nathaniel Tete and so Ewaha. Ben, we did this yesterday. Your friends are Godwin, not church, Munia de Atoa Comaso.
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0: Yedika galamse kuno siyesi ebe kuni ewi ni a we should by partisan approach is the way forward. Yenye na nkan boom ni enche. They can see we can see it there. It's the politics of it, but the reality they say is seeing na ekabum ni eku. Na ye cast mosque in mine. Who to me crata or deal with Juma? Who be or ye be outside it, you know, or ye illegality. And this mosque is mosque. Ye was mosque in mine is on Mudum Juma. And ye was mosque or Tony good, I'm a good board. And this worker say Galamsey a good board a Galamsey. Meme need a PR for good board. By the end of the day, they met me, I can say. And you're entirely true.
1: And you're no cray.
0: And you're entirely
1: true.
0: I'm saying
1: for good,
0: no more the queen. Say, say, say, say, say, say, say, say, say, say, say, say, say, say, say, say, say, say, say, say, say, say, say, say, say, say, say, say, say, say, say, reporters say, say, say, say, say, say, say, say, say, say, say, say, say, say, say, say, say, say, say, say, say, say, say, say, say, say, say, say, say, say, say, say, technical person no say, this is a recycling pond. Say, say, say, say, say, say, or the yen juma. But won't you juman asin into report ni be well say see by yes sir. And see any media phone be crying gage yeah those days actually. Yes so be a small scale yeah and I'll ask you no you so galamse method ye juma. The fact say anybody who plant a ye wagana ya well the wagana ye the juma no or say galamse because they don't understand the nature of our business. And to bear some of these reports no sir. And see send you all kind of dear Yeah, you man, you know, can boom NDC, MPP, CPP. Let us see Project Ghana. Me and you, baby, and you can boom by a best of the Senna, Bassa, Senna, Bassa, Sia. The main issue will be there. Yeah, politics in which intimacy, not politics, no, so Emra from then we see clear near to me. Abwa, my assistant. I'm a sector, and Abwa. If it's a small scale mining sector, who share contribution in Nipa, Emma, a Juma. Patem, see, all the time, you see, beneficial owners of every resource. Say, Nipa, or more benefit, yo, more dia, indigenous, and I say, or month one, and improvement, papa. And my sika, yin, and a cow, my name, and made me develop here, my. Now, so send crop for, move free, I'm an onin, a beggy, a kita, goes at the end of the day, you know. Improvement, and I say, for sure, you know, echo outside.
1: Okay.
0: And we had a domestic good purchase program that time. That time in Nana, who shared the data now, small scale good, no, during the former regime, Ecos Rupa, Ebedu 42% from 30, Ebedu 42%. A binding started to good, no, under the domestic program, no, so go there to a do one every small scale mining system, and also cost room money boy. And this I'm ready, nothing for Neto. Nothing for Neto. Nina, I bet you, I can say, Galamsey, Fonk one Eto under the domestic good purchase program. Yeah, to me, Casa, and this time, I say, politics, no, your money reform. Nye huye ni miye, nye ntu mi mwa. Na mfa tudia small scale mining, any mining in general, any more mwa yemunu. Yetu mi a realize the benefits, every.
1: Okay. Beda, se iti small scale mududu wa yesenga na asset now?
0: Small scale ni diye, se usha as an association ni diye, ye association ye concession owners. Concession owners are ye wo Ghana National Association ye. 1,500 concession owners.
1: 1,500.
0: Anyway, 70,000 workers ye ni, ye wo ya CCI, anyway. Usha, from the data, I see 1 million people within the sector are benefiting. And the licenses are Minerals Commission issue, no, is over 3,500 licenses that have been issued. And applications are so ecosro. Small scale mining is not only gold alone.
1: Mm-hmm.
0: You have diamond, you have more sand winning, you have more aggregates, you have quarry. This forms part of the FN industrial minerals.
1: Okay.
0: You have clay. This is small scale. 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
3: 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under his leadership he would make sure say galamse ebe a thing of the past ye guso na se obi e kan say ndc eba aben mu galamse peja ni mu galamse aye worse than he used to be a na sanipa no is not being very truthful because it is only aban a why determined say opese otu galamse ase e na enhyehyeye ahodo a president mahama e die gu akwan mu to ensure say galamse no yebetimi eto ase eto make it 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guards at the moment e ye ejuma apart from the blue water guards no abna Se wo hwɛ nso a NIMOS a eye the National Anti Illegal Mining Operation Secretariat no enso eye a policy a President Mahama edi egu akwam to ensure say Galamsey ye betu ase abna the data also shows say aban bia ni ho a wetake Galamsey as seriously attain the leadership of President Mahama under from the year 2025 January till 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trial mo excavators are yes easy more than 200 excavators they are saying they are shina ya making sure say ain't me nye jume biom more than 34 pumping machines are yes easy 1469 chanfine machines are omudi si nsio so are floating on sio ni so are minua Godwin explaining the concept around it earlier on I say nsio ni chanfine in kwano more than 950 and a NIMOS for SEZ. Motorbikes are Galamsey for a deal more operations and no more rounds a supply on with Biani and supply on Sue or Galamsey set near the idea in Kwan more than 285 and SEZ. Gold detectors 82. Tricycles just say a lot of things have been done. Ye hear no cry free. Why? What is the data on? Say ye license excavators. Ubi abedi adansi se it was under the leadership of President Mahama. Ena yedi ensese egu akwemu se ye pese excavator bia ebeba kromu hebia ne ye pese ehu ba bia sa excavator krono eko.
1: Okay.
3: Ye pese ehu dwumedia yedi sa excavator no eko akoye. Inti right from the port there was a policy a buying and she say a buying the go akwan mu say ansana ube import my friend is saying excavators abagana krampo no uhia permit ansana wet mean po akokra excavators unlike titina che say obia sorry na ebia onya ne sika na oji busia wo bank na wherever obetimi anya funding bia no okay. Ne kwa excavators abe say yensu no
1: we have put mommy.
3: Yes we have put all these measures in place enti obi bi obeka say President Mahama has not taken the gold the Galamsey fight very personal no I believe said that person is not being truthful
1: obo yeah blue water guards no so blue water guards e ba omo ba mu no abebo oman no enso yom so bebo ho ban reports awodo Erasto said ba oko mining areas bi omo ye Galamsey the last one I share ya 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
3: the blue water guards no abna omo nye adwuma in a vacuum ana enye omo nkwa na edi omo adwuma Omuye omojuma no in collaboration with NIMOS 4. Because Blue Water Guards, omuye, yes, omu a certain the ever friend of paramilitary training. Bi anan se ye di omuafa military anan soja fonti ti emu kakra. Se di ebe ya, omu biti mi enya the right skills, omu di ayo omojuma. But omu nye soja for ana omu nye police for. Inti se osha ejuma no omuye na, Omun create you, Omun use weapons. They are basically guarding their friend river banks no and our water banks no. So we call into the communities are blue water guards. The feedback, according to the lands ministry, a reporter recently, lands minister published at a money for a dialogue be Omun hold here na. The feedback from all those communities, and they say, yes, problem no, ye in two problem na se kra. There's still a juma wahwa, e wo se ye. But there has been improvement in all the areas, sir. Blue water guards, for no. Ye station, omo. Who can be say, there's a certain assertion say blue water guards for no ana say omo ye say adwuma no omo ba minus no ana community for no episka mo omo na omo agya hoko. Well, I would not be able to speak to that because minjin di say so far obi the evidence bi aba to show say wa ma obi sika say onya no na on say yensio. I throw a challenge say obi bia e bia you have come across somebody like that no fanipa no report the person to the authorities
1: okay
3: to ensure Martin, say the person will be taken on because president I am very determined say by the time ni 4 years no ebe endi no na galamse would have become a thing of the past
1: but as say Nathaniel Tete and Anthony Kano Benjamin Asare and so e wo ha e na Yura Godwin ama e penyefo na menyo mo edi juma ma menyin krato ye ba ye de dia kana beto ase kana beda ho no yes e say good board say enye ne ka e Bank of Ghana ka e don kuma so e chese e good board ka ye be hwe ho enkomo enye nyina ma ho den e mo asem e ba sisi ya.

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1: 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Bet responsibly, not for persons below 18 years. Gambling can be...
2: 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Second edition, oh my God. 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Now,

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0: your start, and this season, they are not holding back. 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
0: 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I am of the report over by a year war books who are presented the commando. And on what you shame, and me and who say, would you, my dear, who disappears the Gazamono, a quay and ask him quay,
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0: 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Now one tias, yes, a fair crown will be facing your man more, unless it's one mocker. 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
1: And only a wadging.
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2: 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billion some no man mention $5.4 billion u $10 billion there me maintain e baby ya but e nko issues ne so allegations are ben ameki akasetia samigemfi etwa ne mpoa ase samigemfi bone bi ena waye 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8 years in position in opposition it take on MPP emma Ghana for whom the worker MPP for a and throw an MPP for a charge the Ghana for expose your munti on one pen asem fiti sat time na till now and one thing on mu yesi and yenina it is becoming clear say MPP for the omu dream one any omu party no any coin omu be fast wa omu betimi aba power but ye promise omu say it will never happen so utie 2 days ago minority leader a grantee interview wo Paul Adumotri show so e can say ono de o kwa ma MPP ono de o be kwa ma MPP sir which tells you say the omu ye nyina no omu ndwin Ghana fo ho kitikiti 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
0: 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100 cedis a yɛmfa no sɛ wotua service charge 1 cedi that is the explanation for it into the first one eh service charges
1: okay
0: second reason eh assaying fees assaying no eh say gold no say you too gold na your process be the gold no fem to be able to determine gold no ni purity and our gold no ni standard and into ni gold no your eh be 14 carat
1: okay.
0: 18 carat 24 carat into that process na we the gold no be fem we be who gold no ni purity level no and only a friend are saying into the okay. Second cost hey assaying fees
1: into that my mimi says 2024 now a kayi bi a wo bobo so cheche mu e ma ye hunu operational cost ani ade no saka ne bag no na mu position mu de so bo no bo hwan mu de bo ayi mampani o te so na sa mu de bo bank of ghana
0: and
1: sa mu de bo pmmc at the time
0: abna issue no
1: mu de so bo no bo hwan
0: issue no any kwan se e fa ne trasa because the domestic gold purchase program na under President Akufo-Addo any Vice President Bawumia running no it wasn't the same model and yet the same model and a gold board currently running which is why you would see say in your earlier discussions no you made mention say gold revenue from for instance small scale akosro because smuggling any san your money man na yetinye si ho kwan yina a centralize bibia to gold board yina no have become a thing of the past said ye be ya ye benya the full benefit of gold na ye ton no into sa $400 million dollars cost no under the previous government no and yet the same thing and no eye e kabo a e baye in their trading of the gold a omoto gold no eton into no so umami de me point no e see I was making a point
1: but it's for
0: me there are three reasons associated with $1.7 billion no
1: okay.
0: Me can say first one air service charges second one air assaying fees third one no air forex spread currently so we take Bank of Ghana forex rate sir dollar is around 10.9 but obon say say ukọ forex bureau say ukọ dollar omo nton amount sir 10.9 ebi omo beto amount be 11 points bibi small difference bi wom into the third reason tia sir loss no e ba ye no is because of the Bank of Ghana for a rate omo use to calculate the dollar no any the rate e prevail on the forex market into the say we analyze three factors here ma mention ana maka ho asem nyina it shows you say enye say ebia enye direct cost say gold board aye adwuma aboka eye operational cost say wo run company a wo beto light wo beto nsio there are other

0: cost associated with running the business. Yes. 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
1: Okay.
0: It is never possible.
1: 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to say good board on any home one in ija and koto no good and in a hujano a cabana dia and for so bad and the end you dimno a bishop said the sanctions a year good board a bayer if you are see a 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
1: me da se
3: na ma 2 minutes
1: ne ma 2 minutes no na fe
3: okay you see issues here Ben kan ho asem nyina no we have to put the issues in perspective. Na ni initial submissions for Meki or Meki assertions we say Samiji Mfi din kwala sem and kwala sem ni issues bi
2: and there mekan
3: say ushe between Samiji Mfi and the minority leader honorable Afenyoma Akena why pan e din kwala sem
2: o miss match
3: obi a otimi ejina the floor of parliament e ye dede a disruptive proceedings in a on no crown woman in respect say he is the one doing the right thing.
1: Okay.
3: Samiji Mfi ba gold board in less than 1 year 170 tons of gold and a Ghana a ton through formal channels.
1: But
3: 170 tons 11 billion
1: Benjamin Nsia Ewoho or ye director center for environmental management and sustainable energy. It's a call and you know, my ensemu. 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
4: 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one is because the Volta enclave no o mu demand for power I increase over time but infrastructure na evacuate power no and as supply power no to that enclave no is more than 40 years because the Akosombo Volta line no year constructed no somewhere around 1980s and you know demand no air power no so and it is a 9 kV line the demand able power no so bibiano the course of trip and as a benign effect on the cascading effect on the control room the your how am I in but as to whether your the financial resources to resolve it immediately no another thing and how can you plan? But we did say sika 17 at the end to resolve. And as a bit more resolve, Ghana, we may need maybe about a year or so to be able to eminently and as a sustainably resolve this particular issue. And periodically, we may face some of these challenges. And OTA minister, and I think another worrying situation is the kind of information that comes from the ministry.
1: Mm-hmm.
4: Because first time controlling no any challenge, you know, minister no matter what say the issue has been resolved. And kaya kono mo no, I was so many who say a temporal resolution, and I say yeah fix the problem no.
1: Okay.
4: Kaka nemo maybe to me as I see. But because of someone communicating my and my in my nyaru she must say problem ya resolve until say assign system no concur and I say force halt generation as a tripping. Communication is also critical. I think that the ministry must be very proactive in their communication and detailed in their communication and so abuayen. The last part I'm gonna come on is another how case one is Ghana may a system is interconnected into a single platform. Which means that we have less redundancies. Redundancies in some parallel system. One side and no quarter, another tripwire, the other side will take over and then ensure that everything has supply power no idea cover via. But because of the system a single lines, you know, a big line no bang problem case if you are say or my money in a echo for echo off. And you know, especially the system planners and system managers, you know, say, you could be never pay, naya pay, parallel lines, and I say, dual redundant lines are abbreviated by a couple of probably by 1 year time, so it's
1: kind of
4: about
1: everything
4: to resolve this particular problem.
1: Now, the issue is to say, "Huni, say,
4: the first challenge, I think that system planners also announced with managers between me are resolving it, send you between me as zonalize your evacuation points, and so that cascading effect in any widely spread. I think that is a major problem because. Tripping a course so and I say be a line overload be and I know to be to me a course so tripping of thermal and then hydra is a major concern. I think that engineers some people can be so which man separate lines one challenge at a location and I say event maintaining course so my thermal planting in the cove. I think that must be resolved immediately so that Ebeboa that wild, widely large scale knockout and a blackout happened. It poses us into a lot of security risk because we are only, you know, we are not saying to say, dear, but that even so, you be not saying, no, because okay, because of some single, no interconnected, no control panel, you want to blow Hanuma country in the cover. I think that you have to see the brain, so we need to resolve that particular matter. Once and for all. Now, two,
1: mm-hmm.
4: is also say, yeah, impact, you know, be minimal. Impact, the first impact, say, between minimal is consistent communication. And I think, my dear, like I say, ministry in the communication, we share almost statement of the biocrana, minister, and the Oko Kanye, Brana Oshia, and I say, all commission PRC building, no?
1: Mm-hmm.
4: And maybe a grid code buy, no? Since we make a crowd, because grid community, I say, and that, so you know, so it creates mistrust in the minds of Ghanaians. Grid community, I say, a Kusumbu voter line, and then you have a problem. One for control room, and one or come about tripping, but minister, and my ETS, I say, control room, now you call brave, you know. I see engineers not to resolve and don't assign your problem. So when information coming in from policymakers and also agencies and other power service providers, you know, information if you hold number no lucky details are creating mistrust. Okay. So I think that the major thing for us is also ensure that we limit information asymmetry. And I say detailed information about so that the consumer will know what is happening and consumer no bit me. I envisage this idea at any time, a bit to me, a call of intimidation and prepare my own train. I think that is very critical. Now, okay. The impact, you know, because if your power is not reliable, it's either affecting your industries or it's affecting your households. And industry, for example, may affect your mukesia, industry so ntimi em produce a show bit my lay off but sometimes bit my case one day blackout dey be a ntimi cause lay off but consistent blackouts will increase their cost of production because on the alternative source of power to man their operations and the increase the cost of production no bit me as a lady to some form of retrenchment and a cost cutting bit me ye binuma di na unemployment cause because there's an experience say by 2014-15 dum son buy you know industrial output and I say the whole economy lost about $600 million then and key and also a shrink the industry no as well as a shrink the growth of our Ghanaian economy and key yenye he who say ye bit me makane na jina so abbreviate into me money na ye ma Ghana for nyawe yes na Ghana for nyawe of the detailed issues that are happening in the sector which we know say sikasem we are now minister and team penem the classic kasem by is kasem because grid co infrastructure obsolete actually okay. Infrastructure need be boost 60 years. Gridco in their multi-year tariff review order SEO pay between $4 billion to $10 billion Ghana cedis in the next 5 years. Osher minister now proposal or the command what you call the energy compact to mission 300 under World Bank on also see over $400 million energy ama Gridco. Now Gridco they are upgrading infrastructure in the last decades or so. Most of the infrastructure agreement at Gridco and as a transmission level, no FDIs, foreign direct investment, either through grant or by aid, and no money back, either the US government through MIDA or the French government through their own French agency. But you know, yeah, no, as of my say, you committee resources upgrading Gridco among the infrastructure, no, I am more than scale it up to meet current demand expectations. The intermediaries are, you know, be a minister and to mean, because but that is the problem. It's Kasema. Let's prioritize the sector and make sure that Skadudu na be call. Skadudu na so kwa and so be reduce these intermittent outages na ma impact na be ma on households and firms no. And so reduce am obi aho ato no my bra.
1: But here in Sia, mame na sene ebre wanya e mame. Itura Benjamin in Sia na ye no edi enkobo no oyɛ director Center for Environmental Management and Sustainable Energy. And you know, wodi mu for more no kan be mu for no. Wo kan ho no wo che se o how kase wo yanim. Yeah, be say afini echi any sikabum pa any idea swano bibi any swa was some boy mani and tem na yinina so ye yang wade chain. Mamin kwa energy no tino not na oka sign to 1 minute no plus 2, 3 minutes on energy no 2 year. Na the energy na twa so na yen yen amin kofa cost na fi yenfa juma dinim rewi.
3: No problem. Inti na me make you points. Say on this gold board issue. Record nina indicates say gold board in 1 year, less than 1 year of its existence, no, has been able to stabilize your currency. No, I'm a currency. No, it's major. The economy is doing well. And to say NPP for episode of your propaganda, they should speak to the issues. Said here, Ben and other NPP communicators have spoken as a way a personal vendetta against Sami Genfi. Who making the last submissions? So we can say, say finance ministry and kasa capitalize gold board, krana gold board and kasa nyom musika di trade empoa. If they make profits, now omo make loss, say la omo be koso attack Sami Genfi. Say wa seda and wa bo Bank of Ghana ka. Say omo make profit in swa. Eno so no oni no omo ni no e wa sem. Inti whatever be the case, no. You name say MPP for the there is nothing that this government will do. A best of money. Inti omu kran yom yen focus. We are focused on Ghana for on the 7th of December 2024. Omu tu aba overwhelmingly edema President Mahama say omra meshe omain win esika semsuna on tutu nyome yi eno ene ye focusing on it to make sure say ebe deliver on that promise. Na medie no ebe we eno. Now, it has to be on record, say, for the whole 8 years, now, President Akufo-Addo, ewa abemono. Now, Ghana, yentimi an refining gold, 1 gram, kra, 1 kilo, kra, yentimi an refining
1: one. Okay.
3: Gold, now, you're exporting, you know, you're raw gold. Under the leadership of Sami Genfi at Gold Board, in less than 1 year, more than 9 metric tons of gold, and yet me are refining waha.
1: But
3: we are on course. We are on course to succeed.
1: Do say about now.
3: Yes. Energy sector. Doom so be anyho. And Ben him said doom so be anyho.
1: Sir.
3: Indeed, no. In the last few weeks, yenya power trips twice. just as okan ye wo ye wo introductions
1: the whole Ghana
3: and power trips and ona energy experts no explain ye no you see Akosombo Dam for instance ye see Akosombo Dam for 2 million people for 2 million Ghanaians meaning ka say Ghana ye population e ye 33 million into pressure there's so much pressure on ye national electricity grid no and that is why President Mahama beginning from the first term or started say or making strategic investments in your power sector nim, to be able to make sure say you bet me a produce enough power e be sunyen said e be a light off any doomsday issues will become a thing of the past and am eno sunti and interventions be to say car power Sunon Asogli and a few others eba on board in the second term we President Mahama eba abemu January 7 2025 he inherited energy sector debt of more than $2.5 billion say ye tie for more mo follow news no earlier this year in January
1: okay
3: announcement was made say na abain no etia $1.47 billion of sae kanu President Mahama are making commitment say government ebe spending another $3.5 billion. So $3.5 billion ye sign benya a new power plant a 1,200 megawatts a ye gas powered.
1: Okay.
3: Said ebe ya ebe to ensure say ye electricity production no ebe sufficient na aso bia. Into the government is working. We take responsibility for power trips too na a see in recent times no. But we are sure Ghana for say government no ejuma President Mahama onai morning afternoon night biano one ne team of experts okay. And engineers ejuma to ensure say your power system
1: be that say
3: be stable
1: Benjamin 2 minutes dum so asen ba na
2: aba na say ba aba
1: dum
2: so aba and let's put it on record for the past 7 years
1: mm-hmm.
2: The whole Ghana outages biada apart from area NDC John Dramani Mahama.
1: Okay.
2: Within 1 year, Mpacho, you experience it too. You see, doom so akwaya debia, you are John Dramani Mahama and the bow memuha, or the koye, ye catch the gun and force or beside the abba, and power by and so as abba. A incompetent to manage the energy sector. And yadia will move it me. On say, me name, Benjamin Ekasano, or say, energy minister Uchai and Tro. Because control room issue a buy and or be catch the gun of winning as a ya resolve the issue be anywhere. Say we'll be trying and throw no boy. And Obapa, light as a more yaking. You are John Dramani Mahama Ebano. Now I was saying another Danko Kufuado, you're insensitive because we are too electricity tariff. Me no woke say, apart from say you are John Dramani Mahama, AJ one Ghana city on every liter beer, you better know. What too electricity tariff. Baku emprinsia ononkoa o kwatumu emprinsia 2025 enkoa no yewia John Dramani Mahama to electricity mu baku emprinsia the first one obaye obeje 1 cedi 1 Ghana cedi tariff on 1 cedi on every liter no and auto electricity mu call 14.75% also light na me pese munya stable light. Because men persist and say, "No doom sonia ya dia." 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
6: Abra poku a toma. Nya me toma wayira. De ya me tion ka already so. I bless you. Is a waba. Amincha Income National Chairman, you are honorable Bachi Jacob, Amincha Income National Organizer, you are the Machi.
1: Okay.
6: Ablabugua. My NTS said, Bank of Ghana Aboka, and your manica, and no Monsasso and Oman Aboka. Namuji Tia Ne, Yakotum Good Aboka. Now Boka, yes, candy, a Bank of Ghana Abo, and you good boy, boy. That is good for the Koto, good, almost good, the Abo Dia.
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You will laugh. You will cry. 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
8: Videos be bar out by Kwame Hussi and I say, Unsagu, a chia or raho, Utisi form any other day, meaning at the time na when we say Abatuan and Koyana.
9: 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Na mifa honwa aneja. Because she back to office. Timmy, I said, Mumfa results in Umbrem. Timmy, frame a crab back what? One time now, I said, Nicassa, the moon to Chichianam, there. I dare not. They are course, one no.
8: Ah, let us say, Omushia Ballot, you go on Moya Sotano, and along with that, dear Yanqui.
9: And Yanqua. Because I will be who said, they have three, a cohanes, say hi, a cohanes, say hi. Who said no? I didn't say that. I didn't call Timmy. Yeah, never found who's I never said. Did you find what? Me, we.
8: How I know so good, actually, not extra power.
9: Only then, yes, you, they are to me. No, they are not to me. No, my family's young woman, Jimmy, the Missano Clan, and I'm where I'm fat. But I dare cross one, they say, yeah, you know, only Boris B.
8: Boris B. Yeah, yeah, yeah, your poultry farm. No.
9: Yes, also what they say, make a Diania semi.
8: I'm not coming back with Sawi. Now, no, you're not afraid. We
9: oh, Obi, baby, I drew a nibrapa. I can tell you, dear. Now, a you quanti boys here, make off for most of message. I mean,
8: uh-huh.
9: Oh, my friend, I said, come to Omo. The baby, I drew a clay, I drew a nipple, one and one. I just hear who the air was, what you say, come to. What you say? Me too, Massy. Mamma cried, who so comes in? Bemma, a dual program. I was on his year, Bibia said, and it's any year twice who see a port, who say, and they are. Who to come of Fremme said, Minya County, no, and Messing Copedia animal. Did you assume me? I don't know.
8: Ah, now I'm not quite here. Not quantity boys, no more, eh? at the time
9: somewhere ni mo ashe jama o
8: ah na mo fra o say come di omo
9: e come di omo ti minya account ni me pa aduane mo mo
8: di
9: obi ate mo ya kawai
8: in we are mo dey in omo nya aduane ni di eventually ana
9: na be na omo nya bia di because they are not to me no one na beti ba biza me omo balance kura no up to now fe na me be hwe omo e dia mom Oja. Obi, there are two me, there are two me there na ahumte. But Boris B Abraham Nkoko catches baku 12.
8: Oh, okay.
9: But yo Boris B farms why are there pa.
8: Wow. E dey no na say who dey be here small party be at on safro mu nyina na.
9: Oh, sir Ada, we see what you say make aduane asem. Enti no Abraham Nkoko na bi na chese metime dia ye. Do ho aha but and cook one or the baron, so a year layers on set or bat idea and fan young coin. Oh, lay and what to arm and yam what tree. Yeah, no. Oh, on to me fan young coin. Would the excuse so bad and then the wood of bat and fanning young coin. And no any problem, I won't tell ya. Stem from Mona Ebia, my impulse to be naying an idea and start to move. I had the air fine.
8: Oh, okay. Well, I don't quite the ever hard drink.
9: I say oba tanje oba obi a watu nkoko ama ne yem atwe no odi ne yem kwan anya ejuwa oba tanje de ne yem kwan
8: ya bi untimi fa ne yem kwan enti Paul Sisia no eba elective position in the party there wa ohro mselfi ho on
9: oh nya se ma ohro mselfi ho but we have to respect the decision of delegates
8: sure
9: wo mo mo koto aba no we have to respect it and every ahodibia here say they tie the new executives at chino and on the was here because here were a kunda yanim 2028 I was said Dr. Baumia by president it's me poor my family debia mayor at the abu executives nibia ya dear me mayor what I say
8: okay.
9: Until abia the next election abia beko abi grana wamua omukoye nanya me ya domina yenya po yetima weni abai na bi kura je ja mu positions no na ma kope abai mu position na bi ya ya fa ho na e kwa ko di because yetime aba agronimu bi no what you say
8: yes
9: na me no in all things no obi de ya me ya wo ade num nyina ne se amu akohine ade a waye no ho
8: ke
9: asema to me ah e wo se on say ade ni si Saturday.
8: Yes, it's Saturday.
9: E bi awon say nka wo chamber 2 days bi kura ma beto so.
8: Yes.
9: Na say beginning na say wo comfort ni pa no kura chichi ni re. We dey Saturday na na jono.
8: O start to say osrew.
9: Wan sirin kwa o obetra TV so say ni TikTok no so and wo ye calculation. And now subtraction, addition, multiplication, and when you attack your friend is saying 11.11, just a dear one going out, you know. Mantina said that. Nathaniel de Runipa. Genian is a would you have to be cry over chain? Emma, 2 days if you cry bananas and Nippon on the button, you know, where there's that day, Nuana, addition, subtraction, multiplication, and what is war and war, yeah. What you say? Now, my coin, dear. Me bon pa ina asemun toninda. Na region mu asemun to amakunina makunini timi tra region. I'm telling you.
8: Country region. O be pure free ho.
9: Do ma me di be di no. 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
10: obi tie obi aye because it is now that gold bond model no ankasa aye dey akiki in a gold bond that take full control and nothing no omutu
11: now they are not using money from you
10: yes and nothing aye kase aye Ghana domestic gold purchase program no it was designed to incur these losses was inherent and nothing aye sha say from 2022 no 2022 no 2023 yaboka 2024 yaboka 2025 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no wo say ye ade na ye twen 9 months meanwhile wo twen 2 years how is this logical
12: on that, we will get to that matter later. But let me now make my point.
13: Okay, make your point.
12: Obi.
13: Yes.
12: Say, me to my dear. Na me wo, akorebiya mi sumano, na okoye adia. 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
13: ah it is ode koye
12: ejuma ne ba na eka ba why na me boka
13: I think a good example should be which will fall on all fours with what we are discussing no should be say ejuma be na okoye ejuma bi e di bi abrew na wo
10: akoton akon
12: sadie na na enye ujuti be pacho you see in business, yes. There's something called trading losses.
13: Sure.
12: Trading losses is different from P&L, profit and loss.
13: Yes. Yes.
12: In trading losses, say a company which is ECG4 accounts, they have a line for trading losses.
13: Yes.
12: And you might be to be recording trading losses, not necessarily a P&L loss.
13: Yes.
12: So 22 billion Ghana cedis, no, is a trading loss. Bank of Ghana. So who gold board? What kind IMF report now? Said the loss occurred at the instance of the gold purchasing program.
13: Yes.
10: Good.
12: The gold purchasing program, no? So Bank of Ghana for the Sika, Emma gold board. Now gold board for, akwa yen yomomu yen yina, no the gold, no,
13: Abre
12: Bank of Ghana. So Bank of Ghana koton sa gold na, na ekaba. Why and they can buy it?
13: Bank of Ghana.
12: That be
13: from your watch.
12: Let me tell you why. No, okay. You see, the account was set because you see, the Bank of Ghana the 10 billion and a gold board. Now gold board gold bread. Now Okotong now only less than 10 billion. Account. Ewo Bank of Ghana for books. But nipa or yeah, you mama Bank of Ghana for book and a good.
10: Any some nonsense of one minute.
13: It is a fact we on the
12: men make a draw, say. Obi. Say the me can say o kotwa de brem la menton ye to ade to an ye mo e yan faso ni ya ha
13: yes
12: se faso ni ya ye mo ka okay enti watch wo ye watch o de uniska o de ye adwuma me so okay me pese menton watch enti mi diskama o se ye watch na menton ha okay na se mi diskama o na o ye watch do ye di obi ani mo watch ne bo di watch ne bo mi ntumi ton no akese bia ne bo bia ni ti when him say watch raw ye say na me ton no o ye watch ne mami na me ton watch no na me boka ho na me boka no
13: okay let's have let's look at it this way and we know yen free abstract niamra
12: yes
13: real way when you read the IMF report
12: yes
13: they sought to break down the component of the exchange rate differential
12: yes
13: you cannot blame gold board.
12: No, you can. Yes, you can. Let me tell you why.
13: I remember going and then you explain.
12: Okay.
13: In your mocha exchange rate differential. Omuwe number can assay fees and a service charge.
12: Yes.
13: Which you cannot blame the agent.
12: Yes,
13: because I agreed on it.
12: Yes, you can.
13: It agreed in the agency agreement.
12: I will explain to you.
13: So we'll be curious as currently I'm an agent.
12: Thank you.
13: And I don't know how you blame the agent. That's one. Final. Hey, yeah. Discounter or more demand the off taker. The agent doesn't deal with the off taker.
10: Yes.
13: And you build in dealing with off taker.
12: But the discount narrative is being brought by who? Document member who's a discount narrative, no?
13: That's why IMF saying that.
12: There's no discount in IMF narrative. The IMF doesn't talk about discount.
13: No, discount off takers, no?
12: Yeah, it's here. Open it. But let me address the first two. And
13: yes.
12: Obi Busa Sami Jan Fisa question.
13: Okay.
12: Okay, so now
14: or say mobile, you know, the person besides me, if you say mobile, you know, no one him say FX was a problem. Must say reset. At the internet in 2025, that still continued.
15: Now, Salah, like Felix said, I answered your question, but let me just add this. He said people say that because of the role I played in opposition and all that. I'm not the only person who played a role in bringing the NDC to power. And I am not those who think that because of the role I played in opposition, I should be insulated or immune to criticism. Public officers must uphold the principles of probity and accountability. That is the underlying principle of the 1992 Constitution and a very key tenet of value of the National Democratic Congress that I belong to. So we embrace and welcome constructive criticism. When Kojo Oponkrumah, for example, criticizes Goodboard, I may disagree with him and say that he's not being factual. But it's not personal because he's making an intellectual argument. Okay, somebody like Abner Sarion say criticizes good, but you can see that poor woman, he doesn't have the information. It's not personal. It's not personal. She doesn't have the information. You understand? If Amin Anta criticizes good, but all of them have criticized us in the past. We've not done a press conference. It is their entitlement. They are entitled to the opinion because they don't make it personal. You've not heard any of them talking about, hey, any bail conditions, they're best soon. You understand? But when you hear that guy speaks, you know that there is a problem. This is personal. So we are not saying that we are above criticism. No, we accept and embrace criticism because it is at the heart of public service. Land reclamation. This is one of the issues that His Excellency the President is very, very passionate about.
16: Ladies and gentlemen, the Gold Board is scheduled to contract a technology-driven traceability system by the end of the year, this year 2026, to strengthen responsible sourcing, improve accountability, and make illegal and irresponsible mining less attractive. A national competitive tendering process for this system is currently underway and will ensure that every ounce of gold purchased by the Gold Board is traceable to its mine of origin, so that if it is not a responsible mine, the state can either confiscate it or buy it at a punitive discount.

environmental, social and governance policy, the Gold Board is fully funding the rehabilitation of 3 of the 6 water treatment plants of the Ghana Water Limited, shut down as a result of poor water quality linked to irresponsible mining and other activities. These 3 plants, Dabuase, Setrehemai, and Bonsa, serve over 76 communities and over 100,000 users in the western and central regions. The rehabilitation of the remaining 3 water treatment plants at Kwenyako, Bayfree Chrome, and Eseju will also be fully funded by the Gold Board next year. And I see the CEO of the Ghana Medical Trust Fund looking at me, because she has also brought us a proposal to buy some equipment. And it's a very important, you know, request that she has put before us this afternoon. And I can tell you, as CEO of Gold Board, that next year we'll be donating at least 1 MRI to the Ghana Medical Trust Fund. Nichaman, the Gold Board is also addressing one of the biggest barriers to Ghanaian participation in mining, the risk capital required for geological investigations. Under our mining support program, Gold Board is partnering with the Ghana Geological Survey Authority to undertake geological studies of mineralized areas, de-risk investments, attract credible international investors, and responsibly expand Ghana's mining base. Geological investigations are currently ongoing at Funsi in the Upper West region and Bensre in the Ashanti region, fully funded by the Gold Board. These studies will help build a reliable investment-grade asset portfolio, reduce investor risk, and position Gold Board to negotiate stronger equity stakes in the resulting model mines that will be established. These are not ordinary commercial interventions. They are strategic investments to expand production, ownership, and socioeconomic impact for Ghana. Further, to address the problem of purity losses in the ASM gold trade space and under declaration of mining revenues in general, the Gold Board will by November this year, 2026, commence the construction of an ultra-modern ISO-certified national assay laboratory in Ghana. This will completely transform Ghana's primitive assay regime and enable the Gold Board as a national assayer to undertake the golden standard of assay, fire assay, on all ASM and large-scale gold output before export. The land for this project has already been secured at Avian's Cargo Village at Accra International Airport. Architectural drawings and bills of quantities have been finalized, and the procurement process is currently underway to select a contractor for this landmark project. In conclusion, ladies and gentlemen, the task before us is not simply a decision to mine gold or not. It is about how we involve, protect, and expand to justify the social license to operate. We must build a mining economy that produces dignity, opportunity, resilience, and transformation for our kith and kin while protecting our environment. Communities, traditional leaders, development partners, the media, civil society, academia, and the private sector all have a role in making this social license real. Together, let us build a mining sector where the child of a mining community can easily aspire and become a geologist, engineer, jeweler, fabricator, environmental scientist, equipment operator, entrepreneur, or a mine owner. Let us build a mining sector where communities do not merely hear of the benefits of mining, but experience them. A mining sector where regulators are respected because they are firm, fair, and transparent. If we get this right, Ghana will not only produce gold, Ghana will produce prosperous mining towns, strategic industries around its minerals, and deeper community trust. So let this national mining dialogue mark a turning point. Let it be the moment we chose to involve, to protect, and to expand, not as slogans, but as a national duty to our youth, our communities, our environment, and generations on board.

0: responsibility or my responsibility as Gamanche and custodian of the land carries with it a certain understanding that land is more than an economic asset. It is our inheritance, our source of food and livelihood, the home of our communities, and the foundation upon which generations have built and will continue to build their lives. Now, before a license is issued, a concession granted, the first ounce of gold is taken from the earth, there is land. And long after the mining companies, the machinery, the trucks have departed, the land, its people will remain and must be reclaimed. Say, must be reclaimed.
1: Must be reclaimed.
0: The awareness of that truth must guide our deliberations today. The theme of today's dialogue, mining local content and the catchment compact, rethinking of the social license to operate, is both timely and necessary. I wish to reflect briefly on the theme, social license. It is not a legal document. It cannot be granted by a minister or a commission. Rather, it is quietly and continuously conferred by the chiefs, queen mothers, young people in communities, farmers of communities, and those whose land mining takes place. Like any license, it can be withdrawn. Say, it can be withdrawn. That is why the presence here of regulators, of large-scale operators, of small miners, gold buyers, and traditional authorities make this meeting very, very important. Ekosi saying, are you there? You are there. For generations, our stools and skins have held land in trust. For those who have left us and for those living today, as well as those who will come after us. The reality is that we are temporal custodians of something that will outlive us soon. When a concession is granted, when a pit is dug, when a river is diverted, we are dealing with something far greater than a commercial transaction. We are placing a generational inheritance into the hands of those who have been permitted to mine these lands.
2: I mean, your name.
0: Or to benefit from it.
2: Sorry for.
0: And with that permission must come responsibility. Say responsibility.
1: Responsibility.
0: Properly managed mining can build roads, build hospitals, build schools, build health centers, and provide clean drinking water. It can also support schools, hospitals. It can also support scholarships, vocational training. It can create skills for young enterprising people. Opportunities for local contractors, transport operators, engineers, artisans, and many businesses. Today, we examine two great reform efforts. The first concerns the obligation of our large-scale operators. The local content, the local participation rules that ask them to hire our people, train our people, buy from our people, and to let corporate social responsibility be a measured, variable commitment rather than a gesture of convenience. Honorable Sami Jemfi will present a new session or season of reforms for small-scale mining, formalization, traceability, and an orderly, transparent market for the purchase and sale of our gold in Ghana. I'm told that this dialogue will also examine how large-scale mines contribute gold into the national reserve. how much of every dollar earned truly remains within our borders in taxes, in local ownership, in wages, processing done here rather than elsewhere. These are not technical matters for economists alone. They are the modern form of an old question our ancestors always ask a stranger. Granted the use of the land, what have you brought? Minukeba. And what are you leaving behind? Minushiohamo. These are the two questions ni abio da bifembi. At the end of the day, a mine will eventually close. But the community must not close with it. We cannot dig for today's future in a manner that buries tomorrow's future. We cannot dig for today's wealth in a matter or in a manner that buries tomorrow's future. We cannot dig for today's wealth in a manner that buries tomorrow's future. Are we making meaning out of it? We should not, or we cannot dig for today's wealth in a matter that buries tomorrow's future. Generations and generations after we are gone will come to suffer. At the close of these deliberations, we will be asked to adopt a catchment charter, a compact between industry and host communities. I welcome this as chairperson, and I will encourage that you do not treat this as mere just as a paper. Let us agree here, report upon it, return edition after edition across the waves, airwaves, and boardrooms until the promise we make here on reclamation of our land in this hall is honored and this honor kept. Mining will continue in Ghana as long as the earth beneath us holds what the world needs. The question this conference must answer is not whether mining continues, but whose terms and whose benefit if it continues. Our ancestors entrusted this land to us to hold only for a season, and one day we must hand it over. When that day comes, may we be able to say that we used the wealth beneath our feet without destroying the inheritance above it. That the gold taken from Ghanaian soil helped to create prosperity in the Ghanaian economy.
3: Watching what crowd and national radio favorite weekend sports show. So sorry now, and I brought live on Atom TV. And next on some of Hofidi Sabria, who said, no, do me no boy, no, and Etala. Yes, of course, if you need a money and same too. And of course, and some back here, course of Congress here, but you bet. The Ghanaian transfer window is almost over. Yes, China na yewe wow sign wow ye say no na yewe. Oto get me a house of focus for unveiling na. Aha, my house of focus unveiling go pobi mano. Yere buy adi ano pay. Aha, my house of focus unveiling na. Na yahwe other teams so so transfer some more here because of China deadline no. Na chese no ne sene sene so isi atie. Then across Europe. Transfer now be Enra, Arsenal seek form Konzaba and after so no copy other teams so yeah you be just check last hour and until September 1 we wetin yesterday say be can who across European area. The EPL is back, La Liga is back, Serie A ya tesimo ya no dey omo bo omo Super Cup this weekend omo dey ya no mun ti so do go be no abe buy for Germany for ah That is it. And only paper in an ya jegwa yet ebro live on Adum TV. And I'm in a super squad. Yeah, Cardo, yes, Mustafa Jidin, Cardo, your co-boardroom one, sir. I finish sort of paper, Kwakwasari, Afe Ken Kaninja, Yinga, and Yajegua, and yet a sports arena, my dear bro. Filippo Twiki for the seven Pablo Wima, and the producers, Kedwan Agasani, Eric, I see you do D. Yes, Yentisimwe, na Yenko, Yen Shewisima, na Yentwaso.

0: Right. Can't say din. And a boardroom was only a shas if you be a fine.
1: You be a queen.
0: La Liga is back.
1: Oh my goodness. Yes, Syria is back.
0: You can't just see one same later. But take us over. Now you heard the NLD man.
1: You know, just away from Europe straight.
0: Yeah.
1: And by
0: all Jesse's GH. You
1: the best all team in the world. Jesse. And then the Medibabe presentation in the amount. Kokuna say afa but then the best say Premier League
0: na the Jesse dey wan ho
1: na na say the Jesse we no e wo why yan ka Jesse bi
2: akwa bu twa na
0: enye ne Jesse
1: Well,
0: we're live on Asempa 94.7 FM. Boardroom near the Shasen.
1: Yeah, and maybe say you're moving to the Premier League. It's unfortunate saying we're moving first game, but and you're sure the Premier League because Premier League season we're not be brave anymore. Oh, she top six now. Almost there will be a use with different coach. In fact, this is the first time I roam into the Premier League. You have 11 different coaches. Ah, this is their first preseason. How many of them are coaches? No, my banning in Anno. A mumako 11 on my first time. Then you have Obi to say, Mikel Arteta, the most experienced amongst them. So if you look at all the coaches, if you look at Arsenal, for instance. Defending the Premier League title this season, meaning himself and you know your ultimate.
0: Okay.
1: Obi said like father, like son. Last season, Pep Guardiola and Jumanji League, you know, for the first time under Mikel Arteta, they won the league. And to Amo, he say, okay, Nipa no higher on the last three seasons, that's now finished second. And son on Babaji League, you know. Tinipa no higher, no. I didn't think they to me, Enrini, Abra, Nipa no, a free ho. And if you look at all the coaches, how we roam into the Premier League, Omo and I are former players.
0: Okay. From Mikel Arteta to De Zerbi.
1: Coach is no coach in Nina. Former players in Kwa Obiabo Bopay.
0: Wow.
1: Obiabo professional football pain. Come maybe a game Nico.
0: Okay.
1: Now, who share the new entrants are Omabema? These are the new entrants.
0: Okay. From Marco Rose.
1: Yes.
0: Only a Bournemouth.
1: Yes.
0: Xabi Alonso for Chelsea.
1: Yes. Then
0: here, Sarge.
1: Yes.
0: What Crystal Palace?
1: Yes.
0: Okay. Avera Beloa Fulham.
1: One time, I know so high.
2: I know I'm sure an interview with
0: Fulham. Oh no, naturally we're slim.
2: Abeloa. That's a human action.
0: Abeloa. We're going to be on Nipa on Yekes.
1: Okay. We're meeting any advertising, but we're saying no. We're saying. Gary O'Neill, Ewoho. Andoni Iraola, Ewoho. Then you have Maresca, Matias, Jassel, then Oliver Glasner. So these are all new managers. Ah, on my first.
0: Ewoho, my teams.
1: Yes, on my core teams. And with the two managers now, make another baby come on. Then you are talking about Manchester United for manager. Then you go to Tottenham and talk about their manager.
0: Zerbi.
1: And two managers, baby come we are. This is their first preseason. Our winner with their teams.
0: Okay.
1: And see, game no. Unkas will be Obi so.
0: Oh, okay.
1: And kwako ese.
0: Let's say yes, Arteta pa.
1: Omo maka inaye pe. Metu maka say since post Alex Ferguson. This is the first time I ever go Premier League. And I met man can say in the last 40 years, this is the first time I go Premier League. Obia Nubia. Because at every time, Obi won at least two different winners be, managers be, Omo winning be pain. Obi won players be, Omo very, very, very consistent. Everyone won your top players. Now, Pep Guardiola free, you know, we are only talking about Mikel Arteta, our Premier League winner. Among for any, you say Arsenal, any city, why in the way we need Premier League, you know? And I want you to follow me keenly. I will not tell you all who will win the Premier League.
0: Okay.
1: But if you follow me, I show you. And Mr. Boyd, you share the gap between Champions League and Championship. I say, last season, there was a gap no a drop.
0: I said, you're saying.
1: Now, you say, oh, share, you can say, between the top half, and I'm saying, I'm not top half, I'm top four. And now they buy more even now. Gap on this soon. From the 95-96 season, you know, what I'm saying? Gap on it here. Gap on what? And see, so we share her around 2013-2012 season, you know. Now, say between the top four, any more even a gap on it.
0: Okay.
1: Last two seasons, points build up now 44. This time, between the fourth any new power warrior no eh 26 points
3: okay
1: intina say gradually omo a
3: gap no
1: yes omo cross the gap no because they are financially I say omo are stronger and you know the EPL when it comes to finance there you can't take anything away from them oh she sa map no kra na even the middle about the middle omo top and omo middle like the top half and the last half no this now look at graph now I hear a little bit overcrowded I say if you look at this map here me they we are when I hunu mumu na isa no where from 2016 2017 and the middle of the Premier League now I hear very competitive na they me chere we hwet say ha last season dey ni unsa ha team say we had us up ah
3: you are also on radio unti yeah no che me
1: unti dey me chere ne say we hwet omo a omo wo esuru any omo form na gap na close
3: a close okay
1: first no we be say ebia we winning the whole fourth no cry nam be 60 points at the all win be 19 to we say esu too much
3: I say a close
1: say a close
3: e na ha na tita reso sa
1: yeah and a ha no aye middle no I say bobo so points na bobo so we be so be 24 25 26 ebia difference of plus 1 plus 2 intino no gap no between middle na kasampone ya form no a close be
3: okay.
1: Into more middle, no. Answer now, be two, be no. Woman say you 1 point. Yeah. Some goals difference, be. Okay. Ah, uh-huh. Sana, what should this map here make trade for 2025, 2026 in a sana as a trade? Now, start from me. This guy,
3: Michael Carrick.
1: Just 19 Premier League games under the watch and the belt. And last season, Obafire, no. United supporters will bring a lot of changes with him in him. Obe to imagine this season, Anna. Obe to imagine league this season, Anna. Me see, follow me keenly. Follow me. I show you keenly. And signing somewhere in here. Omanja Rasmus Holland, Maneko. Unsoondia no oni wadada. Oko, nti. At least, Omanya bear 44 million euros be from SSC Napoli. And a Casemiro so called Inter Miami. And Omako Fandre Santos, help boy Omako Fani. United supporters be able to grant you. Unim say, even Chelsea supporters will be some my boy, almost onim passe, onim train, onim crosso, onim defende, teacher say, onim goche.
4: About a professional footballer.
1: He's a professional footballer.
4: And a man for weird and all.
1: I don't know. But before as a coach, we are not any ordinary team.
3: Mm-hmm.
1: When you, with all due respect, and you Crystal Palace.
3: Okay.
1: We and you Ipswich Town. We and you Coventry. This is Manchester United.
3: Okay.
1: And before Manchester United, we got such a player. And she figure no 56.3 million euros. It should tell yourself, Omo Ubibi, ah, we know me. They have Yuri Tillemans. Ah, no, some of them around 41 million euros. But United be performing this season a bit depending on Papa Way.
3: But you know Baleba is coming, right?
1: Yes, I know. Nah, on my who say ye can say me ma who here we go ni bia na isan ba be abeye we. Enti no. Enti na ma kwana nka
3: ho. Okay.
1: Aha. Until United be confirm.
3: Oh, 70. Waba
1: yes, yes,
3: Baba.
1: Yes.
3: Baba United.
1: And Baleba ni your problem.
3: Mm-hmm.
1: Mr. Body problem ni say how fit would this young man be?
3: Well, knowing him, he's not a type of Beko injury chair and, you know, since Oba United, so I call long layoff and tensi.
1: Football, I feel be a new moonset.
3: Okay.
1: Won't
4: me crap.
3: Yes, baby.
1: And see, I wonder how United injury now.
3: Okay.
1: I'm going to use Tillemans, ba. Tillemans, any way partnership, no, I would love to watch it. But the point is, so we're proud. I didn't know United, ba. Because United didn't need solution via my branch away injury. And when we say last season, Mikel Arteta, Michael Carrick, before United, no, on unko out of our games on the boy, no, we make it 13 assists under the manager. 13 assists under the manager, and we make it. And see, let's see where United will end. But me say, follow me, I show you. And if you are following me, you know where United will end.
3: Okay. So only United away.
1: Many United away. Papa win na man tia say Liverpool for Pamono. I am his lot. I still think Omoni ne ndi ni ye. I'm one person I'm beji di se Edwuma ne slot be the first season no. Na e too good for Liverpool say last season just because Nyoma nko ye into ambe pamono. They were not fair to Ancelotti. But Irelia ba Bringing Iraola, yahun experience with Premier League in him. But then we are make I say coaching our small club no.
3: It's different
1: from coaching our big club. Liverpool or starting Liga or just so Belgian league. Maybe I would need Crystal Palace and just so Belgian number 10. We are born more time. Who go Europa? Mo be party. Mo who Athletic Bilbao? Waje Copa del Rey? Not the whole Spain. Danny Butu here because Waje Copa del Rey. Mo who Real Madrid? Waje Copa del Rey? Aje Champions League. Is he coach na anyade? They know mo ye parade. You know no mama ne letter. So we are saying you ready. And to be to my legend, I would Deportivo La Coruña. Nemum Udo Osasuna. Ye yon top 300 legends. Kobe and okay. And see Andoni Iraola. Coming to Liverpool, I know there's a lot of pressure on him. Make no mistake. Liverpool for transfer window way. On where jive more players than even so on best signing.
3: Okay. On where you're active.
1: On where you're active. Quality are on where jive no. Many need somewhere replacing that quality. Yes. 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And it's on a free transfer. Mo Salah, Trabzonspor, on a free transfer. Andy Robertson, on a free transfer. And I'm going to call Jeremy Jacquet Abba. I'm not going for Victor Munoz. This is a exciting player. Fine player. At a point, me send a Barcelona in the Dinichi. But you know, it will be difficult. Say, I'm going to go Barcelona.
3: Right.
1: Then, I'm going to run Araujo alone. And then I say, Kunate, no, I'm going to replace him with Araujo.
3: Yeah.
1: And I'm going to replace him say, Mo Salah with Victor Munoz. Then, Andy Robertson. Maybe you can say, Jeremy Jacquet. And I'm going to replace him. Both players need to move the flanks. But on my transfer, no, they were not man for person who no, more who is because last season, Abra Mo Salah, who team no sono, and I went who game no sono. We saw how almost struggle for the first time in about 8 years, and a Mo Salah, and I'm buying to the party the whole season. Yeah, who they are to Liverpool, and they could not find a replacement for him. Cecilia make us okay window, no more. It still looks like almost signing for any replacement, man.
3: Okay.
1: And to coach, you know, or shifting from the reliance on Mo Salah. Eddie Akobe before fro, and now say how. And see, a lot of people want to see how Andoni Iraola is going to deal with his team. Because, ho, and a better. When you say Liverpool, Adia Bakwa, last season, and Kuye and Famomo, eh, Adia Wee.
3: You know, Adia Adia.
1: Press per defensive action.
3: Adia.
1: I say, Yeah. And as we say, pass per defensive action. To say, be a omo ebabe pass, omo e pass a pass a ball. On opponent, no, e de ball neba no. Now, who team no, who defend it? Passes do not send omo man send omo to manage ball ne from onsem. Mu jamu omo express you omo wana. Kuku am I making sense?
5: You are.
1: They make ano matchle mu ya mo watias.
3: Yeah.
1: To say opponent neba no omo pass a pass a ball. Now who defend it? How long does it take for you to
3: stand away from
1: what you bought it from?
3: Okay, that's fine. And how?
1: And that how?
3: Okay.
1: Now, what's your map? We are from 2016-2017, Liverpool to 9.16.
3: Okay.
1: Last season, 11.53. And to Sergeant and Preston, last season, they grew. But to be like, Nessa will show how Cromunia, Bay 11, B, were handsome to me, Eddie G League that season. But Liverpool were scoring.
3: Okay.
1: And Liverpool high press in the Yigma. We didn't see that last season. And only idea about Kwame Jidi say, I'm well Liverpool. And you per se, you share something about this. When you say, so share Liverpool for a back four now. I'm going to dominate Europe now. I can't one player pay. I can't Virgil van Dijk.
3: Okay.
1: On Unkwa Naka, Liverpool for I can't Brantley Wingwa, Virgil van Dijk. On the dominate on in the back four Robertson call come chase this year so we join Tottenham most man go far back dada
3: Konate
1: David Abi Trent Alexander Arnold
3: okay
1: Konate call before Konate there was this Cameroonian Matip oh, nyina call Matip win e fi oko and he is the only soldier standing last season he won say many games for more exposure he's 35 now he has a young Araujo to groom.
5: Araujo
1: no son ya yango sa. Sa ya experience in this one. Until that point, we no me put in the experience.
5: Okay.
1: Until what I say, obey to me. Abuano and I saw to me one running crabby and a bachelor. There is Alonso. Alonso and so ever. Alonso, they are real money for year. No. Meaning say still not the one trim. And this time, he's been given a fresh page so best at it.
3: Yeah.
1: And can be a number which is unknown. Calonso, dear, and Cobo Madrid, and Cobo England, it should be Liverpool. But sometimes game in Yasanet here. Or call the opposite, or call the rival. And Alonso is going to be the head coach, the fourth coach for Chelsea in 1 year. And Osha Chelsea for signing so far. Players are Omodi Omaba, any more, and you know key players, but you say Morgan Rogers Abba, and Danny Welbeck Abba, Jordan Henderson Abba, Kukurea Akko, Trevor Chalobah Akko, Osha Tariq George Mina Akko. And T Chelsea so aye exciting signings be. But Alonso ba Obano. Obed anyway, you saw a brand away. Because one of the few players last season, one Shade Huso. And when Huso, no, it was obvious that Chelsea extra go here.
3: Copa.
1: He had a fantastic club World Cup. And a few people, Crown Pogidi said, they were the previous season of ball. No, Sanso the call club World Cup, no, call your state that energy, no. I might take it all, I want to. And it's in a beer, went to me, and live up to expectation.
3: They say out on the World Cups.
1: Yes. And finally, or may say the biggest game probably of his career, World Cup, went to me and called. 4 years time, he named the ABC, but he missed the World Cup.
3: Okay.
1: And Chelsea Fire, the beer, I am a fair. Tar Brandt, here we. Morgan Rogers, we. The best friend, eh? Copama. They've been friends. Who's on me in the normal City Academy?
3: Yeah.
1: Okay. No, we are now for 4 pounds. Omoko, under 17, under 19, under 21. They've been friends with the national team throughout. Even okay. Apart from, say, Omumbo, the same club, Omufi, City Academy. No, yes, Omukwala, Bremunina, and they've been friends.
3: Okay.
1: Now, Omu the number. Interestingly, no, Omu Naya, number 10. Yes, maybe I would just need to move ball on the left, on the right. But the point is, coach, you know, how is he going to combine both? Aya Alonso to get the best result from them.
3: Okay.
1: Because from 10th position, I don't know, but Edumani Edema Alonso. Hmm. Probably the biggest man on all this list is this young man. And this old man. Mm-hmm. However you see it, Pep Guardiola. You seen it all. Oko City for a trophy rumor. They said they were Rahano. City for Magic 26 trophies. So no kwa jibe 20 a month.
3: Mm-hmm.
1: Into no city for history, no. On the Kutan or Deco.
3: To Babi at the Bemejao.
1: At the Bemejao. I want to Enzo Maresca what problem, no. Apart from some well, Lusuno, no. They've lost Rodri, they've lost James Trafford. Manuel Akanji, one player. Melana Pan, boy, where I am, Tono. Nathan Aki, Kofan Abachi. Then John Stones.
3: Bernardo Silva.
1: Well, who? List we all share. And then I catch it. So with the list we wish I then a catcher. Who they should names in the beer womb then a catcher. Experience. Omo so lot of experience. Look at experience. Look at another experience. Look at experience. Our back. Look at experience. Our middle.
3: Okay.
1: And see, Omo so lot of experience. Yes, Omo Koko Fellow Tanders and Abba. I grabbed the most expensive transfer. England this season.
4: Oh, yeah, purely mechanical footballer. Mm. Break and pass.
1: Break and pass.
4: Only
1: Christian. That player we found on Bemis.
3: I say, three players been a Bam, right?
1: Yeah. Motor three. Now three no motor, you know. But you
4: have big news.
1: Uyi, Elliot Anderson, Freeman.
4: Bienua, Leicester.
1: Shade, Leicester, four players in here, idiot. And then you. Come on, mobile community show, you know. Omo we na me my friend bin din command am city for so mo catch pass for mo nyan tom.
3: Mm.
1: O the omo one season can no go free.
4: No, the player doesn't fancy the coach.
1: That maybe
4: that's obvious.
3: A player in coach in
4: Pep Rodri would stay for Pep.
3: Okay,
1: yeah go. Mm. Somebody say boy we are with city team no no. City will not win the league.
3: I be how much can I say?
1: They won't win the league.
3: Okay.
1: And I will not mince words. They won't win the league. Because the Odema Omno, he's their greatest player ever.
3: Yes, sir.
1: Oh, easily. When I've been Ballon d'Or, I'll
3: Ballon d'Or.
1: Yeah.
3: Hmm.
1: Oh, they should bring their list.
3: Okay.
1: How many of their players have won the World Cup and won the World Cup Golden Ball?
3: Yeah,
1: how many of them?
3: Mm-hmm.
1: And see, this is a player. He will, the Odema Omno, none of the players as a CIA available in the bit to me the amount.
3: Okay.
1: And because of his absence, City will struggle this season. And the key players for Mulusu, which are, I've mentioned John Stones, these are veteran defenders. You don't expect City to conjure magic all of a sudden. And even Pep, Sanka, Rodri knew our best struggle. We've seen games, Rodri knew our Pep have struggled. Only to talk about Maresca. This guy was fired by Chelsea. And see,
3: they look like a team are rebuilding, right?
1: They're in a rebuilding phase. It might take time.
3: Okay.
1: Not this year.
3: All right.
1: No, not at all. Boss, and I see a listener at the buy, and boss or woman, because Pep is in the way. And this is the new face of the Premier League.
3: Mikel Arteta.
1: In fact, 20 coaches are all Premier League in the number boss. On Unquan IG Premier League, the pay.
3: Boss Ukena.
1: Boss Ukena. See, this season, Obia on their benchmark, no?
3: Uh-huh.
1: Everybody will look up to him.
3: Defending champion.
1: Defending champions.
3: Okay.
1: Wambre Bebre, and Ombre Bebre, so Wambre
3: because
1: one Shadenja players, keep Yama Manko. Players will move you up, and your side, or a squad player, Jakub Kewo, squad player, Christian Nogard, squad player, Calhoun, squad player. All of them are squad players.
3: Okay.
1: But they were strengthening team, no? Pierre Incapi, last season he was playing on loan, or mine permanent, Eddie Amano. Now they've got Bruno Guimarães, one of the best midfielders in the Premier League in him. Okwana. But he's one of the best.
4: Oh, of course. No doubt.
1: Tonu, they were better than Jay Elliot Anderson.
4: Cry by far.
3: Okay.
1: Beautiful. By far. And where we know?
3: Solis.
1: Arsenal for Nippo Scout, boy, no, you're good. When I saw him, he's just direct.
4: Even in the community show.
1: Koku, the boy is just direct. The boy reminds me of Pedro.
3: Okay.
1: Direct player.
3: Okay.
1: And some players, we know, very few in the system. That's good business. Arsenal fight with Christoph Stolis. Then Ilian Mesler, Wemo, and Omodi Omaba. 1, 2, 3. Top signing. So Arsenal, already team no key player Bianco. Arsenal players for Mufri Honin and Aya bench players. Wemo Muni Okran Arsenal and Toby Crad, they will not miss them.
3: Okay. I want for Timu Pe Martinelli. Then. So Martinelli, no, it's going to be beyond. Hey.
1: And you know, Musa Weaba.
3: I will take you.
1: Christoph Stolis naba. It's obvious. Arsenal for major problem this season. And he said, "Omo to make people fit ana."
3: Okay.
1: That has Arsenal for major problem. They have Declan Rice. If you look at Declan Rice, when you say since I Declan Rice joining Arsenal, there is something that not Arsenal for lucky. Oh, they have brought stability.
3: Okay.
1: And if you look at boy in the numbers. Since 2023-2024, that was the season of joining Yomo. Arsenal for expected goals allowed a 91.72 in three seasons. Yeah, the nearest in Poya Man City, 128.93. And to our team, you might give the credit to the defense. Say Saliba, Muni, Magahesh, Muni, Nastufo, Bobo. But a lot of credit must go to Abante Ferno. Declan Rice. It's because of how defensive midfield, no?
3: Okay.
1: And no doubt, say in the last three seasons, Arsenal are easily the best team in England. Last season, the best defense, the best midfield, the best attack. Everything was about Arsenal.
3: They deserve
1: it was
3: to be
1: about
3: champions.
1: How you were going to beat them.
3: So they deserve to be champions, I mean.
1: They
3: work for it.
1: Saliba, the Ben Obeba, another problem. Because you can't work up, because we'll break it down. And so now on recovery, Saka, that was injury. You know, your core World Cup, you know, England for coach Thomas Tuchel. I say, no matter what, they can rise. You know, complaining about back injury. Or say, you're worse than he thought. You're so bad. You know, you enough rest. You know, their statistics, you know. Till then, you know, you're free. You know, game, you know. Injuries are Arsenal, you know, and one of your own enemy. How fit and normal players, you know, a bit to my that will be their downfall.
3: Okay.
1: So Arsenal for to make keep all their players fit. So Arsenal for to make keep be beer or more play or more defense, you know, in a very good condition like last season.
3: When
1: you
3: right.
1: set pieces, when to me fan show.
3: Okay.
1: Ladies and gentlemen, I present to you my top five of the Premier League.
3: What more boss we? Top five for the way out of the better of him.
1: You know, we say, follow me. I show you.
3: Then I'm obviously...
1: I started from Manchester United.
3: Mm-hmm.
1: I came to Chelsea.
3: Uh-huh.
1: Liverpool.
3: Liverpool.
1: And I'm about Chelsea.
3: Uh-huh.
1: And I'm about City.
3: Uh-huh.
1: And I'm about United. Arsenal.
3: Arsenal.
1: So I started from Man United. I came to Liverpool. I went to Chelsea. Mm-hmm. City.
3: What's your top five? I don't know.
1: And I'm about.
3: All right.
1: Intimate top five. And I'm a demo.
3: In order, in special in order. Okay, that's fine.
1: To me, start from four.
3: Mm.
1: And I'm about to.
3: And a boardroom. What do you room? Watch it. I don't know the machine. Only in the yard.
5: Mumba Lumba.
3: Mumba Lumba.
5: Oh, that.
3: Oh,
5: United Benefit.
3: But we're rearranging five teams. What boss are you saying?
5: We are in the top four.
3: But we're rearranging the same. Arsenal's on top.
5: Arsenal. Man United.
1: Well, Man United like finish second. Yeah.
5: Yes.
1: Okay.
5: City.
1: Mm-hmm. Third.
5: Okay. Then Chelsea.
1: Fourth.
3: No, Liverpool fifth.
1: Liverpool, Beba
5: Liverpool
1: fifth.
5: Not playing in the Champions League. Okay, wow. Yeah, since you see, I've lost
1: five. Okay. Put Liverpool,
5: Liverpool fifth and then maybe Spurs.
1: Hmm. But who just Spurs team? Spurs in the last two seasons, the body, Omar finishes 17th.
5: But the new manager.
3: There's a new manager, he's signing, and now there's a new team.
5: See, what follow deserve from this at Sassuolo,
1: yeah.
5: Brighton, Omar the right
1: material, okay, deliver.
5: And look at the way Spurs have signed players.
1: Solid players.
5: I mean, who that sort of. I've
3: asked
5: in a very long time.
3: That's fine. All right, madam, you can't home. But you're fire next break. You're back. Now you're going to say the come to train about. Still to come, you're going to call the Ekoso Tokurunimu. Abra King Kaninja. Ajina Guana. I see this guy. And then you see this guy. Papa, papa, papa, papa, papa. Mustafa Jidin now turning in the boardroom. We'll see you live on our Semper FM. Also live on our Doom TV. Kijuana Kasani Erika Siri, where the show is Sports Arena. You're going to home. You're going to send to us.

0: Yes, Samu Akwaba, Emma Akwaba live on Adum TV. Yes, Sports Arena also live on Asampanani 47. Mr. Pascorwa, Yanko Yentin Sim Nan Sem Debio, especially on your Congress here, Koyano, and on Ed Danchenya across Europe. There is a lot happening. Leagues now are resuming. Arsenal, it's me Bogumuni, Tipani, and the idea, and some get to a crowd trade here. Arsenal, I shall see you in the idea. Guys, Mr. Samu Akwaba, be. I be quick on Sap Benkun Barris, as Fabra and Obeco, Obeca Tamani. And so Pajaris, so. A year Bankunin Zoom, Bankunin Zoom,
1: but he did it
2: on Fabian and
0: guys, across you, Germany Pet and MI, looking at the businesses and Crofoye. Business and Crofoye in Germany, in no, in fact, Germany, in Spain, in Italy, and in England, no. Top size, no, you're re England, say, how crowded and pressing, but only one can England, maybe. Brem.
3: Well,
0: if you say what's all there,
3: like top table,
0: no, Sonia, she say,
3: oh, Arsenal, defending champions. I think I'm enough quality to so may defend your more title. No, apart from Arsenal, I'm looking forward to say Chelsea for me to me about into the conversation at this time. And
0: that's why Alonso being, but you're new in it.
3: I feel Chelsea will be beyond me to me, you know, this season.
0: That's fine.
3: From Chelsea,
0: can I just transfer you, mommy?
3: Yeah, from Chelsea, met you so team it is a Man City, third, met you so Man City, third, but the Manchester United better fourth, Then,
0: really,
3: now me the Liverpool for now to outside the top four,
0: All right. I saw the other
2: As part of sports arena activities, no monkey shop a friendly bout, mini can India.
0: Adding
2: Makenry, the same to turn up.
0: Yes,
2: semi United fourth. Ah, I am in person.
0: It's fine. Don't overshow the other.
2: Arsenal United.
0: United second.
2: City.
0: And yes, that way United fund India.
2: Debut. The 2026, Carrick, Befa United, you were 2026. No manager picked more points than Carrick.
0: Then they hate me, but they only have money for or best.
2: So,
4: the point is, in the last 8 years, United and travel more than third. That their best has been third in 8 years. So don't forget.
2: In 8 years,
4: your best has been third.
2: 8 years. Yeah, 2020.
4: We're going to calculate.
3: Our best, and we want to mean travel.
0: Well, it's a second. No, I do my thing. A bad deal.
4: Champions League, I don't know.
0: But we've seen it over and over. When you give a team to coach B, don't find me.
3: On interview,
0: I feel the man says so much. Ole,
2: baby.
3: That's true.
2: It's not about Ole. You see, mechanic be. 2026. No manager picked points in the Premier League than Michael Carrick.
0: So you think it's going to continue like that?
2: Yes.
0: Second on the table.
2: I'm not saying you may win every game. You may win the Premier League. No. We are not there yet. But we are a few signings away.
0: Okay.
2: From being champions in the Premier
0: League. Few signings away.
2: And you see,
3: Now, when him say, finishing second, you're more aspirations to become first, and nobody second, when him say.
0: Yes.
3: Now, we can say,
4: Third season.
2: Interim season, half season, you're saying.
0: Hey.
2: And you expect me to mean lower expectations.
0: But you should push it further.
2: Realistically, you're in team winning the Premier League this year.
0: Okay.
2: We are a few signings away.
0: Okay.
2: From winning the Premier League. Because still,
0: all right.
2: If so only open so racky appointer. You need goals. You need efficiency. Last season, United had to Japan Sankra. How may I assist you? Bruno Fernandes.
0: Hey!
2: I have to drink a lot of water.
0: I really?
2: See, after the show, mobile friend is Danny. Matias, you know what I mean?
0: Italy. Hey! Maybe I can't Jesus the handsome. Nah, we have can't Jesus the handsome.
4: You feel
2: I'm going to see Barry. You are more famous, Brebia. Amorito. Over Parman on mid-season.
0: Italy, AC Milan, Inter Milan, Napoli. Yes, they now have a new manager. And they are more Maccabi Guso. Juventus, I should say. But who's done good business? I was a good season.
4: I think many of the teams are still under reconstruction. Italy and Shadow who major signings behind it. If you look at Obi Erasmus Holland, I be a Napoli for confirming and as a one. Even Lukaku has left the league. Mm. You can you don't know the state of Lautaro Martinez, the Concrofo we the woman
1: Yeah, he stays.
4: Boy, no,
1: he stays. It's done. It's final.
2: He won't
4: he stays. I think it's good for the league. Not any rivalry in Pona Meshe. For the league, I say
1: Bama signing Goncalo Ramos. It's not a bad player.
4: I understand.
2: Why is he Milan?
4: Milan, I understand. But I'm looking at the pedigree of certain players.
1: Mm. Okay.
4: Ramos, Lukaku is up there.
3: Yeah.
4: You understand, say Lautaro Martinez, hey, up there. Mm. Aha, Ramos, you know, who didn't bet to Rasmus Hoyland the more.
2: But you know, Lukaku has left, right?
4: Yeah, he's left.
2: Turkey.
4: And see, many of your best players in the world league already, Ankase has struggled with the quality.
2: Mm.
4: And a few quality ones, a woman.
2: Amorim,
4: yes, for Amorim, my only problem is that we just players be required to do. Who your manager now, but baby Fufra. You enjoy be required. But, who's on the other side? Why when he saw internal politics, every time I want to me live up to expectation.
3: Aye.
4: It happened to
3: Villas-Boas.
4: Thank you. And this Villas-Boas.
3: I'm paying him for number you.
2: Yes. Or it's all sidelining.
4: Yes. Council of Elders, no more.
1: Even in recent times, Alonso has suffered same.
4: Well, Real Madrid. Now they think Maresca won or no young players no some. They say need players ni na anya baba. Ebo wa unim yenti away. Because some of these key players, they will give you problems in the dressing room.
2: Wow.
4: And to your new manager now, but Nanka, Pep Guardiola Barbasa first time, when Jerry Ronaldinho came and who was our confidence of Jerry Ronaldinho? Coach, our coach is team B.
3: You're there to Koswapu Ibrahimovic.
2: Yeah.
4: Honestly, the first season, I'll catch you to say, one show who you, Medoba Coach Uzbekistan.
2: Well, those big boys, politics, though.
4: Or say,
2: the
4: new face was Messi. And if it's not careful, Ronaldinho likes
2: to.
4: He's chilling with Deku Muna. Or the Nebeko club.
2: But that's a bold decision.
4: Yes.
2: But you need a big boy to do.
3: And
4: He pay off. Think Juventus is standing tall so baby in the league this season.
2: Really? You think they're doing some good business?
4: Yeah.
2: Over Inter?
4: I'm looking at Spalletti factor. The experience of Spalletti won. I know Namefe. And I'll go for Inter second. I'll look at Milan third. And maybe yes, Roma fourth. That would be my top four. Who's a mean Napoli Ephraim?
3: Quanta, ma'am.
4: Me in Napoli Ephraim.
3: Are
4: they? Tana me, Billy.
3: Coaches or more coaching, or no more coaching. I will club level. No, one of your papa chain, a fancy. Antonio Conte. How will you
2: go never ever?
4: Napoli, sa a father Damano.
3: A fa.
4: On our father Damano. Napoli, the Conte, he is the most experienced manager now. Because on Agile League,
3: why do you take him out of the
4: I feel this season, because of maybe Europe, maybe
3: another. That's your feeling. We need data to back it. But
4: no. I think because...
1: Okay. Need data near the...
3: Oh,
2: but
3: it's important.
1: You have a lot of analysis.
4: There's
1: been time, data, the projections are there, but then you see.
4: Napoli.
2: So, one Juventus, second, yeah.
4: Inter,
2: third, Milan.
4: I'm being real.
1: How much are you, man?
2: All right, guys, live on our sports arena, Adom TV, HNN, so, and the age, my day, at the April walk. Now, over how good we are looking at. New season, as a kick off one, sir. And I know, say you support a particular team. Team B, I support TBI Jason, in the original, a replica Jason, or all Jason's GH, and at all Jason's GH. So, here, Mr. Madrid. AC Milan, I drew, and I free, man, you, and of course, FC Barcelona.
3: Yeah, you're good, I'm hanging, I had your leg back to back, or your domestic league, papa.
2: What you saying?
3: Back to back twice.
4: League in Okabo.
3: Yaja to us,
2: but what you saying?
3: Yaja to us,
2: okay. It's fine. All Jesus, number 0202 227 4689. 0202 227
0: 4689 tie be sand egu so amao na wa chro open jersey no matter where you are in Ghana or the bebro and some of the jersey am fe class dey wa un nimro but jersey e fe that Brazil won to mu hodum no ne Uzbekistan jersey dey a Ghana ne be dia jersey all sports all jerseys g
4: all sports
0: and unim all jerseys yeah all jerseys gh the why that's an anyway skin is see am pa chro friend say wa hu no jersey dey wadum tv come pa all right 020
4: 2027 4689 020 227 4689 020 227 4689 Right, guys, this week they see and say you're congress.
0: A lot happened at Congress. There's a lot. Make us a boss of the other culture, but I know you guys followed it, and one or two Buhari, you guys will touch on them. Whether or not you were satisfied with what happened at Congress, and that our football is on the right path, and that Cushing and Nia, then I remember season a year come on. I had the both a man, then a man, and of course national team. The other community be a boss on. Now you should say a few. Congress, you followed it. Positives are picking from Congress, yes, and the negatives can create by thing.
4: Oh, positives in there. Make us a. A year, sicker no more increase, you know.
0: Mm.
4: It's from 200,000, nah, 2 million, and I did 3 million.
0: Okay.
4: So, I see Oliver Twist, you still ask or want more.
0: Mm.
4: And all converters around 260,000 to 270,000
0: mm.
4: USD.
0: Right. You know, that's a bit
4: mm-hmm.
0: This is it.
4: Very good.
0: We'll be at 1 million.
4: Yeah, 1 million.
0: Champions by just 3 million. No.
4: Last season, certain obi aso je 1 million ni sa but this time improvement I made them 2 million or je no say say 3 million
0: yeah
4: and if you, I was checking Africa I think we are ranked number 6 in okay. terms of prize money yeah
0: really
4: oh yeah omo dikofi we are about to the top 10 now we are ranked number 6 because I'm say Tanzania mukra no now Tanzania is around $245,000
0: okay.
4: and PAE unko for no South Africa for no any Algeria money batula mu omuna omu de no ewo we million money na so for the
0: chance okay here in Ghana city
4: yes nto convert them say around 269 to 270,000 so that's a step in the right direction another year me who say positive see my football no at least sika kakra essence wa baba no so improvement abam then look at the division 1 and division 1 so any improvement kakra UMB but my problem me say I don't know, after 1 year, 2 years, 3 years, you know, I'm going to interest

0: for platform. And yes, they are. They have been there for 10 years, 8 years, 7 years. And as a money on my business for so long. Anytime we see a kwa kwa kwa ye, multimedia kwa kwa ye, dancing competition we see. Yene ye ni ye, yene mo be.
1: Okay. Yeah.
0: So, I hold the worry,
2: no. But I know ye, ne what can you say ye, one angle. The other side of the way, no, so, has got to do with company na yedin home common. Ebi ya yamfan se Gofis, for instance. Ebi ya part of our social corporate responsibility by giving back to the country. And on person mudi share football, not necessarily looking for returns.
0: Returns, yeah.
2: Instead of mudi share mukeke.
1: But the other ones, Obi oh no no na na. Oshé ni odi be share muno tenas diya.
2: Obi ya hanti.
0: And the entire me reason is that mo na omo banu omo mtam mabiyom. And many ni so.
1: And I don't worry.
0: I don't ever worry because. Nka weko ye ayi nka UMB ba ye Success Bank enye headline sponsor mpa na nka ye nya no ewo mfikire ho baabi oso me nya headline sponsor na mbom no match day bia me ma mfu e
2: eno bi na bet powerful ye ye no se omo nya headline sponsor but
0: not even
3: because omo nyina provide
2: bank
0: the way a bank ewo Success Bank ena me ka se Access Bank no nya division 1 nkwa de ye wo ema so league ho ye wo mema premier league ewo ho ehwo na ye me concept because me hunu say omo ba me understand say o say commercial way marketing sales and whatever no enye obi an be obi obi to but one man contract pe no ko I understand but me one say eh ya dosun say omo ba na omo ko omo ba na omo ko another year me tell say minister no so kan e and he say yeah player be any league in na I say place no ko omo ko abuchi minister no aye e wonim a aye
1: ɔsɔ mo kɔ dodo mo kɔ ntɛm dodo
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1: no yɛ dey support you
0: yes England for captain bobo wo Germany me nyini sɛ England for aka sɛ ɔmrɛ kurum hɔ France for captain bobo Spain me nyini sɛ France for you are my prime minister kwa kwa pa ne chao ese ko mesrew brana menko Macron ne Mbappe anko ye anko tena se anko di na ina mtire ne so ntena kuro mo
1: ntodi o hu se amon ko
0: they have you say it gives revenue to the economy me ka se so we 4 years ago o hwe Brazil is it 3 or 4 years ago o hwe Brazil for omo GDP a na sports sports in your football sports a contributed to about 3.01%
1: okay
0: o the back football po na omo ye ya football e about 1 point something, almost like 2% of
1: you side with people or more bucket.
0: We need to produce more.
1: You side with people or more bucket, Abbas said, brilliant.
0: Said so
1: what happened at Congress? What
0: then happened here?
1: Yeah. I'm asking, so the amount of Bobo, so in under his leadership, that's scary now, but you said, say, well, increasing price from your cost.
0: And we are positive.
1: And by Ligi,
0: and we are positive.
1: Best player in the Black Stars.
0: And we are positive.
1: But you need Ligi, Sam or Bass. And you might check, you know, what you say?
0: And
1: you might not incentives about Ligi.
0: Negatives, now they're about quiet, Sabas, yeah.
1: No, these are new ones. And from the report, if he just these are nicer than the other ones.
0: Another one. Hey, awards, no,
1: they didn't want them to improve, right?
0: No, I want them to improve.
1: Until last year, you want the papa.
0: I want to say no, no, no.
1: Until the papa.
0: I want to say no, no, no.
1: Say you need to improve.
0: Obe kofi or some medu fi. Me misa, me
1: misa. The fact that I improve doesn't mean that bakuni e baller.
0: Bakuni nje. Obe se bimdi e kwaka.
1: Oh, that you are improving.
0: Breku.
1: Meni eka kakwansoda. Me se bimdi eka kwansoda.
0: Bakuni nje. Titoga.
1: Nabi nabi. Kaje. Brand new car, right? Me jawasi motorway.
0: I understand.
2: Yeah. Obiakoyi ni car brand new
0: free
2: every port eh jato
1: e motorway ni you know that now so say
2: be o kan
1: ba o ba o fa trotro ni mza
0: dia bi man fa
1: okay
3: wan e car trotro
0: anything fuck that me make it
1: there and you are mean there are negative people right
0: yes but the issue ba ko so eh award no ma dem a Benjamin Asare no e beto aso sa ana se eyende ne de ba
1: na kache ya ben kra no
0: ma because yama referee award ni yama bi ya se best referee
1: okay aka
0: yama ne ka
1: and it really answer me
0: yama
1: de boss na yama keta baso na
0: no we can't praise
1: okay that's fine vapor 50-50 zen
0: yeah I'm say yama best player
1: vapor bro
3: kajua
0: suppose on ko twetwe ne sen and yama referee ka
1: and me can we congress we are there
0: it we no e beto aso say say ma Benjamin
1: Asare. But goes back to our sponsorship idea.

0: no jack na yeye sponsorship o
1: tie ade no ese se unya plan for it
0: you know cover 5 years
1: 5 years we say unya plan
0: ni me na me sponsor se pe 1 year
1: why ntio de ye ma obi bia wo se die ye wi ade chi ade foforo
0: you know what the plan name
1: I say unen nam kiki
0: me pa bra congress
1: yeah
0: fola
2: nya nka mo mo tu obodo mo mama
0: ah
2: there's a line in the song
1: amu de wa minimum to
2: tu obodo
1: ye capital town e jene Yenkokro Benkokro ma se de yekodi congress nte mu de wen line mu de
2: wen for congress na my first question is say omo am ko congress no ye ma journalist ni congressman nyina atena dan ba kum maybe sir
0: david menim
2: ken wa
1: go wan go bi
2: manko
0: what do you need that for
2: oh
0: doesn't get the facts any my
2: boss the congress before this one no yes journalist before and cut in another room because that is standard practice
0: okay
1: in terms of what was one that's what you
2: and was it not after that congress na enya until amendments be about three times near mebo a enti omo am call congress Thursday no obi hwe show no kwaya on confirm we dey in the same room with congressmen
0: say you could have also checked before coming
2: oh
0: when you said na be we yi o say na am call mama ku mu na say mama nkum
2: kajua manko okay I didn't do my checks bad on my part I admit my name adwuma yi
3: and then fair no be we see
2: it oh master
3: when him because yeah you tell me yeah we can't answer you
0: can you follow online
1: mo am tell na mo am call congress
0: you follow
3: yeah na yeah
1: sure and the mo call congress as
2: me kajua it's about no one name raso
0: okay but yan ko yan any time your yes 23 minutes
2: so if congressmen and journalists were in the same room ebi same Henry Asante Chum say what happened to standard practice
0: okay
2: two you see cat ya to abama ne so mbaye fe president no the end game no and the end goal no enye say ye be born so mama no
0: eh sir
2: be singing the praises ayi so le 2000 David the cool 10000 yeah that is not it and you say you are so such a sort of leadership ne so and it runs through this entire country president tell you kwan ya say yam bon say my president president see hospital yam bon say my president president intervention say see yam bon say my president
1: but you are brought to do those things
2: of course what is your job
1: tell any up my dear say yam bon
0: say why are they
2: and you are production team yam bon say my mama why are they
0: all right so what's the point
2: you understand and it's us praise singing no say obisade in secretary ade ana he's just doing his job
0: okay so he hear about body be
2: here
0: really
2: I'm telling you
0: he said but wan yade dia mo boss no
2: wan yade so incompetent I will show and people will ask him to go out maka say any congress that does not focus on the key stakeholders of the game be ano it doesn't sit well with me
0: okay
2: who are the key stakeholders of the game the footballers
0: all right
2: and you're very important club administrators so many play a role but you organize it last season how were united we draw here no clubs no mututu kwan ko ho no they were lamenting ko kwa how were united for no am man me bobo no they were lamenting so the key stakeholders of the game hey the footballers and he said uba who increase prize monies oh yeah we then you don't enforce strict rules sir e be ma your players any age so betna ha and the minister congress after congress be say beside question na din dey ba hun say your stadium now who are we going to watch and you see we have failed the local league and the blame should go to the FA because makase omo biggest product
0: okay
2: the local leagues national teams they are just caretakers
0: okay
2: the NT of the national teams na chi bebre ni say ye ko world cup ye allocate per diem and anwa at the momo what you say but o product now as I said o hwe na sika be mu no na obi ani gino you are sleeping on that job if division 1 has a title sponsor it hit that to know access bank say see ya UMB na for maybe 2-3 seasons now the men's league ain't need a headline sponsor it is a worry and I think to be beside us they are working on getting
1: yeah
2: they have to do it and some we are in 10 term
1: Marabi oni ho. Marabi.
3: Jamal Marabi.
1: I have a commercial.
3: He's still there.
2: And Oba Yano, they fair loan. Sponsors are my gather under. Okay. And this one, incredible.
0: Yeah.
2: So what is happening to that prime product? The Ghana Premier League now, be a person of a headline.
0: What do you think is wrong? What do you think is wrong? I think anything?
1: I think the packaging.
2: Yeah,
1: there's problem with the packaging.
2: Good question. The people who are doing our football, they are not dumb. Omunimade. Get to them today. People on their school, omunimade.
0: Yeah.
2: Maybe they have not prioritized the premier. The,
0: Ebi are not mum prioritized.
2: Maybe they have not prioritized it.
0: Tomo kaso mu ya umbe. That's the point. Okay. All right. So the CEO boss ni the minister back here. You don't see any positive.
2: Oh, they are positive. So they didn't.
0: But you feel a young wajuma.
2: Me say the biggest positive for me will be say under Kes administration, you know, there will be a legacy. Or then in I see what say. Me impressa ye bo Premier League. Professional clubs bet your players below ABA X amount.
1: Almost starting in Abain. Was it last season?
0: Last season.
1: And almost we implemented.
0: So, all right.
1: It's
0: if you want to see mommy.
3: That standard contract
1: yes,
3: with
1: brother. But you also have to look at.
0: But my name is anytime.
2: No crack can I ending? Yes. Because, I mean, in players, be a. No more Ghana, no market your crown with 3,000 Ghana.
0: Or two batano.
2: Or two batano, or jipudu ankasa. And so you think, say, players say, what Ghana, how many offers? When players get these offers, we hear the crazy figures attached to the offers.
0: But that's when you in football and sport, you know it's normal.
2: No. But, say, Exodus is, you know, if the player Exodus is creating a lot of problems for us, because in Kofun Koshe Yebo, no, they are.
0: Then you should find a way of curbing it.
2: He should.
0: Great.
2: And Amekano, Seoka say, okay, Ebia, standard practice. Play Ebia Obo Ghana Premier League. Your best or two insurance, no, they are there. Ebia, net about ho, 6,000 Ghana City Square. Oh, come on.
0: But I'm saying, you might be so soon.
2: Players need be Bejiatu. And you see, those days, Reverend said, Kofimu.
0: Okay.
2: The reason they didn't fancy traveling, because they were comfortable then.
0: Yeah.
2: As you see, the situation has changed. Uba Ghana Premier League, you won't sell the cash cow.
0: But is it wrong seeking for greener pastures?
2: It is not wrong. I'm saying that the danger about it, they say, yeah, Biano, quality now we're producing with that season, they will go.
0: I get it. All right, okay, brother. Yeah.
3: Thank you very much. Come up, Eric. Baby, I started radio. Say it now when now. Okay, sky engine and they omun to mintry.
0: Omun to mintry.
2: Because
0: quality na
3: omun to mintry. Quality no. As time goes on, I go say yes. You are na your quality no. A page any mono. Not with demands. No. Eba ni sa me pacho. Who can man kasa me no onyaji. Kasa wo dia ni nyano kre. Eba ni sa. You then attract the people no mutie ye no. But the standard you are also looking for.
0: Yeah.
3: Inti no mo ma wo kwan kwa ma wo kwa wo ntena baby ana wo te no. And they, the highest paid player in Kotoko is paid better than Signal Dome time. You train ka ye chain, you see chips some more time. And they, sika ye ma the highest paid Kotoko player.
2: Don't use Kotoko and Hassa.
0: Oh, my name is point.
2: Time for that.
0: You are messing about.
3: You are making a point. So the point is that the player Exodus, and you made a very brilliant point. He said the salary wage, you know, it is something I say here today. The player Exodus, into me, so I know ne, and so I know ochina.
0: Because
3: player no kwa, or is it blue baby no quality no be brute team nobody so. A brute team ne so. Samba o ne be bo kotoko. No quality ne brute kotoko na o. And the league no kwa no be. You can't hold on to such a player. Kwa no be ko. Now, me take out from the Congress. Me medika bo sports minister Nabasu because he spoke the minds of many Ghanaians.
0: Okay.
3: As someone be a yeah canoe several times, you know, Anko baby and minister need your kayano. Or me was a way to teach me.
0: Yeah.
3: Because if indeed you need a government support, then the government representative is the one in front of you telling you is a Black Stars, you know, are a selection policy or a developmental policy.
0: Policy, okay.
3: Where players can pass through the juvenile national teams and we can see the progression. Now you properly integrate them into a national team. And you're going around Europe calling for players. You have more abroaches on the national team.
0: PTA meeting.
3: Thank you, for your PTA meeting. And the minister spoke the minds of many Ghanaians. And I'm a member minister.
0: Okay.
3: Apart from that, Eric, mami kwena mimbo in your mami yenubi sunchao. Slogan by Keto Kreku. Tien you. Keto Kreku by your president, ni slogan. No. Ose, igniting passion. Creating wealth for all. Oko ni key pillars na.
0: Yeah.
3: Ose, ensuring financial transparency. And promoting grassroots and women's football development.
0: Okay.
3: Was I capture a woman issue about a what we call gender equality?
0: Yeah.
3: In the league in those days, your mama sponsors, your mama headline sponsors, not division one for any brand division, not women's football, not
0: league in our sponsor.
3: Not league in our sponsor. No, the league was okay when you're the sponsor. But you must say, we've not been way enough say be my equality aye juma internet say league no winner no so oje car you say ma football you be winning say be dey
0: be man
3: car so go back to the manifesto now some of these things he's doing it
0: yeah
3: let me tell you Benjamin Asare how many years have about has of folk even less than 5 years he has been the best player for us true of us
0: true
3: what is a has to talk about man
0: there be
3: Obina Tinche Otokan. Because at that point you do in a standard, it became a necessity. And the FNSA, true sponsorship on ya, you know, the best locally based player what blasters in mu. Yeah, money car. What that amount, you know, ma Benjamin Asare International has a team on more 5 years.
4: Oh, yes, I can be
3: a jumping or baby Sammy's Hassam.
4: Who's that? Come
3: on, I don't know much. Jack Motors,
0: Jack
3: Ford, I'm a contract neighbor, I'm a package, you know, then I'm on value. I'm a car woman, so I'm a say they want to award. A local player, Beko Blasters, Obenya Biabo, yeah, they're tournament in Kwa by true qualifiers. And fortunately, here now, they told 2026, you know. Benjamin Asare, you know, what side, you know. And now, I'm going to car. Me go catch him some face, come on.
0: Okay.
3: No.
0: All right.
3: Okay. So, what I'm saying, you know,
0: okay. What is it, mommy?
3: Creating wealth for all, gender equality, and making sure, I know, my neighbor, you know. Me feel, say, I'm man them. But in the year, half is better than none. Better late than never.
0: Okay.
3: We are in the 7th year of Keto Kreku's second term. And this is the time I hear who says, I know we know. We can make cases in the league, you know, headline sponsor. But still, the league has a sponsor.
4: Which is?
3: And the sponsor, no, Sikana Wonya, no. We've been told some of us, say, from broadcast right. Sikana Yasuma Mayan Kasa Bang. Kwabai don't want to directly.
4: Oh, now my hand is here for Gong Kong. Oma Jiatum
3: said, and America say officially who this hand commander almost says, can I from the broadcast?
0: Yeah,
3: where he right holders that is at the
0: South.
3: And this has the cannibal, yeah, check the mom. Eric, we are the before banning any swag.
1: And the cell phone was
0: at least.
3: At least, they've done well.
4: Charlie.
3: Not even Kosia until she's 13 years, not 2 years.
4: That's not. They still
3: don't. What you say?
0: Is that a fact?
3: A fact. Not even the 13 year period under Kosia until she. And what you may elevate, you may do this kind of figures.
0: All right.
3: Until you have more numbers, so. Oliver Twist will always ask for more. Until you have massive improvement, then your minister, Nikayan, Omufanya Juma, especially grassroots football. Erica, why am I dragging a case? Sir, you be kwa kopa players at your because players ya po match o hwesa meyo obo blasters am at your bon kwa wa bro come and see to bobo
0: no how can you say say kwa se abo
3: oh excuse me okay obo blasters
0: opopu ne to
3: Omo bon ye. Okay.
0: Fancy. As well. All Response Arena live on Adom TV, also live on Asempa 94.7 FM. Now, you call Tokronimu akohe. What is happening in Tokronimu? Aha, you call Tokronimu. Ni enhwe se Tokronimu aye tuntum anasa a emisi umu a na ya toaso e diska. 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
1: Komo situation no. It's just like asking
0: Bella. Okay.
1: Komo. Combining Europe and domestic living,
4: and
1: a better suppose you
0: are all right. Time. Yes, I think so.
1: Aston Villa say, Omatomo players, Papa Nina.
0: I don't mind.
1: Omatomo players, Papa Nina.
0: Right, Yanko Tokronimu is here.

0: Kate, over to you in the next seconds. One, okay. So
1: I am one so bad. We are so prayer point in and stop on academy for winning. I'm in the mouth. What is my mom two sleep for the weekend.
0: Two sleeps for the weekend.
1: Now, my first sleep in here. I was in Newcastle and Liverpool neighbor.
0: Mm-hmm.
1: Yeah. So much away multi goals. Liverpool are expected to share either 1, 2, or 3.
2: That's three.
1: New goals against Newcastle. Entra against Newcastle. New goals entra. Mm-hmm. Entra three. So 3-1 here, boss, correct score in Yemi Wama. 3-1 here, Wunio. A boss, correct score in Yemi Wama Kra. Now, Man City, bought AFC Bournemouth. Enzo Maresca. The first assignment I will feel, may face a city for Bema over 5 corners.
0: Mm-hmm.
1: Over five corners. Yeah, that is home, 4.5 corners.
0: Okay.
1: A match in Mubeya, the city been winning there, but me expect to say they will go out gun blazing.
0: All right.
1: Corners, mm. Article, I bought the area team, no. A double chance. Match where Paya and Yamuma.
0: Okay.
1: Full time draw, article. Anyway, full time draw, Paya and Yamuma.
0: Hey.
1: Match there quite away. Difficult ground against Espanyol. Even though you say influence in the dressing room, no more be asked, but I still feel say, a slim win for Real Madrid. But here come Madrid corner
0: kicks, okay.
1: 4.5 because attacking no, on the way to my power. Then Barcelona straight win against Elche.
0: Wow.
1: Match with 4 goals in Ewaha.
0: Quiet.
1: Yeah, Barca and Elche, 4 goals in Ewaha.
0: How many us in
1: yeah, we know amount 11 us.
0: 11
1: yeah,
0: us.
1: 11 us.
0: Great.
1: Sharp.
0: Now, Inter. This is the second code.
1: Yeah, this is the second code. Mm-hmm. Inter. Airball against AC Monza.
0: Monza.
1: Yeah. And so I was straight win away there. Inter Milan straight win.
3: Mm.
1: Yeah, but I'm sure no one should go to Bebre. Inter no to win 2-0 B. 3-0 B. Yeah. Adia Medical catch us a battle. Nice and Laurent for no airball over 1.5.
0: Mm.
1: Tulu, airball Lyon.
0: Okay.
1: Match we had empire. Match we no be winning body 2-1 be winning. But may call Lyon between 1 to 3 goals.
0: Okay.
1: Lyon goals in the sign of.
0: All right.
1: Saint Etienne bought Grenoble. And so a home win, straight
0: what's
1: win.
0: Saint-Etienne?
1: Edmund Saint Etienne. And after West Ham bought Charlton Athletic. And so a straight win, Edmund West Ham.
0: Wow. How many of me?
1: Me patcho wins you 10.
0: Where?
1: Yeah.
0: To 10. And 11.
1: She's a good man.
0: Great. It's a Nwani Abu Bosu Yama live on Asempanani 4.7 FM live on Adam TV. King Keninja, and Odi Ura to Kruni Munonia, Dia. Chia.
4: Mamichia, you know.
0: Okay.
4: And my brother, so show me.
0: Okay.
4: A friend is Sergeant Afo Isaac Kofi.
0: Okay.
4: Or FPU.
0: FPU.
4: FPU.
5: Home Police Unit.
4: Ntino. Oh, yeah.
0: All right.
4: Until your barbecue. And now. I say new few ra, I say elder.
0: Okay. Then that cast one, I watch any few ray.
4: I remember. New few ra no. A friend elder, I could see Ampadukum.
0: Okay.
4: Apostolic Church.
0: All right. All right. Before I
4: thank you. Obi tume tune few few.
0: Okay. Okay.
5: Mami nchia selasi.
0: All right.
5: I watch a show ni inside nomna, but ane ashefunyina.
0: Ashefunyina.
5: Yeah. Nchia production team.
0: All right. That's fine. Ken, cha.
1: Nchia Queen Star e Japan buedi. Because I that history now was starting. Remember,
4: I'm
1: TikTok, ni Facebook, ni YouTube, ni Instagram, I'm from mommy. Back to. Yeah, money, talent, ni cut them. Debbie, I can't, Debbie, I'm from my sir. To Queenstar, in Japan.
0: Tonna Ochiano.
1: Mrs. Papa, Michiano.
0: All right, yeah. We leave it here. Slash that, or show. Or say, I didn't know the amount, no, and then my mommy. Or mommy, be the same amount.
1: Or the amount.
0: I made Diana seven.
1: I bet you one.
0: I bet the young dear, made Diana seven mommy.
1: From mommy,
4: Manaka,
0: I'm cool. Tell me, mom. Ready, I go for. And now, all Jesus G. Share time. It's all here, and why I fear. If it is season, you call your best chess, or any season, your best chess.
4: Milan for no more gun and no good.
0: Why you phone 20 you? Jeffrey won one Fabersin, 20 years. Trying to say, chain and that never far. Ah, yes, you have a man who tried to
1: go. When in Sanko, I was a rich gentleman or rich director.
0: Wait, you can't finish enough of fucking ready. You need, yes, chemists.
1: Okay.
0: All right, young chair all Jesus. Yes, and 020. 227-4689. 020-227-4689. All Jesus GH. Jesse Bia will pay Bia. all Jesse change my mind. Watch Madrid. This is AC Milan. This is Man U, and I face an FC Barcelona. And here come we Ben. We no. So we home.
1: Yeah, we home. Jesse,
0: great. Yes, yeah. How Yashe mo one on?
5: Sami Ajayi Yashe.
0: Oh,
1: I'm not best at it. United, no, no.
5: Get 11
4: tests. You had to know me this second. Well,
0: I'm going to go. The meaning they who and after you know Ken Kaninja
1: one and only.
0: Of course, Richmond and IT show no and Saponis aka DJ. DJ this year. So yeah, DJ this year, and so yeah, come up. Our radio, so Joe on the PN2 about TN can live on radio next week. Now, may I do not do me, and to me, I call transfers, but next week I become. I'll be doing now, be on the last now, be as well. But how's the folk? Mammy, how's the folk? 1 minute here. Hey, 3 seconds, Mammy, how's the folk? Come on, I'm Billy, no. You're both Dian, no, about John and she, you're both Dian, no, about a high, you're both Dian, and you're oh, maybe mommy video. Video, Agasa.
4: My signature, my signature.
0: Hey, come on. Pagate enim kakrana ko I her phone heavy. Ti ebo din a na waba, ebo din na waba beautiful and it must say yes.
5: Charlie, the Pobi Man project is crazy.
0: It's beautiful. Crazy.
5: And in a few years to come, almost me man of the lift.
4: Face lift now.
5: You've been with a lot of teams from across.
4: It's a beautiful.
1: I know the old boy, my best. And the young man. And you're much better complex. And you're zone.
0: I was there. Yeah, I want to make a second one. Eric, I see you do a dick. Yeah, me, I'm going to be sent here because I had them TV. Bye bye.

0: The Gold Board will by November this year, 2026, commence the construction of an ultra-modern ISO-certified national assay laboratory in Ghana. This will completely transform Ghana's primitive assay regime and enable the Gold Board as a national assayer to undertake the golden standard of assay, fire assay, on all ASM and large-scale gold outputs before exports. The land for this project has already been secured at Avian's Cargo Village at Accra International Airport. Architectural drawings and bills of quantities have been finalized, and the procurement process is currently underway to select a contractor for this landmark project. In conclusion, ladies and gentlemen, the task before us is not simply a decision to mine gold or not. It is about how we involve, protect, and expand to justify the social license to operate. We must build a mining economy that produces dignity, opportunity, resilience, and transformation for our kith and kin while protecting our environment. Communities, traditional leaders, development partners, the media, civil society, academia, and the private sector all have a role in making this social license real. Together, let us build a mining sector where the child of a mining community can easily aspire and become a geologist, engineer, jeweler, fabricator, environmental scientist, equipment operator, entrepreneur, or a mine owner. Let us build a mining sector where communities do not merely hear of the benefits of mining, but experience them. A mining sector where regulators are respected because they are firm, fair, and transparent. If we get this right, Ghana will not only produce gold, Ghana will produce prosperous mining towns, strategic industries around its minerals, and deeper community trust. So let this national mining dialogue mark a turning point. Let it be the moment we chose to involve, to protect, and to expand, not as slogans, but as a national duty to our youth, our communities, our environment, and generations on board.
1: Now, Salah, like Felix said, I answered your question.

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2: good boss rule like as a buying agent just like rest of fire just like PMMC did in the past start and end with take money and go and buy gold for me.
3: Right.
2: In selling that gold, gold board is not parts. Gold board is not a signatory. Gold board does not determine who the off-taker should be, what the discount should be. Gold board has no role in gold sales. So if profit is a function of selling price minus cost, And God board is not involved in determining selling price and the conditions for selling that gold. How do you blame God board? Just because God board participated in buying gold. Then it means that any institution trading gold in Ghana, when you make a loss, blame God board or PMMC because we charge you fees.
4: Right.
2: So, I mean, so
1: and now what is a work can also just a me dream was so on TSE at TSE woman a dream why you walk a boca what the horse of war ever good board was say what can sa and ye into a bomb okay can some and a good board car and your good board canoe no crab yen him now who soon uncle would be sound sorry you say now good board nakasa a juma mo yeno musika no munya free he and he no munya sika and a modia sobo wasne it sounds as they say a ye can say so what should say ya abeto a ye good board ne bank of Ghana ni abanyi nyina entemwa akwawi se Bank of Ghana e chene ho nti se no se koba si e koto gold 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
2: the funds of the good board may come from funds allocated to it in the budget approved by parliament or funds raised by the good board from the financial markets or funds raised by the good board through borrowing or funds accruing to the good board from its fees and charges. And if you look at what constitutes fees of the gold board, number one, our license fees. 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And when we approve it, you pay a license fee of 20,000 CDs. Large scale mining companies will have to pay an asset fee of $90 per every sample we assay. And you are exporting it. Whether you are Bank of Ghana or you are MIF, or you are a self-financing aggregator, or you are a private exporter, whether Ghanaian or foreigner, you must pay an asset fee approved by Parliament of 0.258%. We issue licenses to refineries, and the refineries pay $10,000 as application fee, and license fee of CD equivalent of $50,000. We issue licenses to jewelers and fabricators. So all these fees put together is what gave us our non-tax revenue of 970 million. So this is where we got our revenue from. We are not sitting at Gold Board just milking like a parasite another institution. Every fee we charge is approved by Parliament for legitimate services rendered.
1: Na what is say or rest some gem free H the Muno. It's Wobe Cassa good board sicano if he and mutu de bomb hobra now what it muno intendo if it is a walk j license and if you good board ho good na was wo yeno and was some better stay na ye who say good no bibian fra and you go to crojane on the bro for a say no and yet woman jumano drosso. 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
3: Somebody will ask, why is some agency and the good board speaking now? Why hold a press conference, you know, and respond to this issue in the manner you have done? See, the reason is this. There is a difference between constructive criticism by opponents or critical voices and a deliberate, malicious disinformation campaign. A deliberate smear campaign, not grounded on facts or issues, but intended to denigrate personalities and institutions and demonize them in the eyes of right-thinking members of society. And that is why we've had to respond to this matter the way we have done. And I'm so happy that your producers have, right from the outset, placed the issue in the right perspective by playing an excerpt of statements that were made by Honorable Alexander Afenyomakin on KSM show. In that clip, you hear him make a categorical statement that the IMF has come out with a report. And in that report, the IMF says, good board, aboka $1.7 billion.
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3: In this world, the most cheapest thing to trade is water. You went and supervised 4 consecutive years of losses at Ghana Water Limited when you were board chairman from 2017 to 2024, a cumulative loss of $3.3 billion. You were sent to ECG as board chair. You supervised another loss of 8.2 billion cedis in 2024. You are not asked to meet any onerous bill conditions. Some agency that has not incurred any loss, it is me who will meet onerous bill.
4: So that's the point.
3: So if the
4: exonerates you from the claims he makes, but why should you reply in such manner?
3: No, but that is why I'm saying that. Just like he can criticize me, he's also not beyond reproach. You get my point? So, Sami Jenfi should be criticized. Afenyo Makin should not be criticized. This is not an insult. I am showing you that this is your record. Cumulative loss of $3.3 billion at Ghana Water, $8.2 billion ECG. You are not facing any criminal action and onerous bill terms. Why should you project that on me when I have not made a loss? You see, my brother, there are many underlining issues between I and Afenyo Makin that you don't know and those watching don't know. Perhaps in this country, I have held more press conferences on political issues than anybody. Have you ever heard me use the word extortion against any of my critics? Have you ever heard me? Why will I use this word now? And why have you not heard Athenio say anything about that? Or challenge me? Or threaten to sue? So the MPP people talking, there are things you don't know. I will not just, me, I'm a consummate Democrat. I eat and drink debates.
5: I'm not worried
3: if you criticize him. Yes. And that is why he cannot comment on that or even challenge me. He cannot. Because he knows that what I said is true.
1: And now what is the word Simon was saying? Nanka and Yangwa. So what no atina abonting a catchy referee marking Bronica Sasa extortionista, Mitchell Wumwa, or GG, or Jesse, what will fuck what you question? Did you see Katata war? Ya one for Sikanama, and yet your best warrior were your war. Was said the internet opinion in Meka, one seven, and Mekasebia, or no Samiji fear good in Masse, into the new Quako Jena court, and Nasa Bibia Tessa, was one in the worker. Now MPP for DHC, Eka. Sabebrino and never be one ma womunim and then this faso and a samijin fi by your good board quantia for penny your dinsem way to ja. 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
6: Well, it's not easy. And sometimes, you know, the president calls you around 2 a.m. So it's not easy. Ordinarily, we shouldn't have blackouts more than two in a year. And Ejepa or other colleagues there would confirm. But we have a peculiar situation we are dealing with. You recall the fire incident at Akosombo. When I visited them, we had two options. Some of the engineers thought that we should wait and restore the control center before we supply power. Some also said we could do a temporary arrangement with some relays and feed the power directly from Akosombo all the way to Tema, so that they will use the Tema control room to support the system. I thought that shutting down Akosombo for 6 months was untenable, so we opted for the temporary arrangement. So that arrangement is not very robust, but given the circumstance that we find ourselves, we thought that even with the fragility, that was the best option. So the two major incidents we've had, all of them traces back to the temporal arrangement. Fortunately, we've already done four. We are left with two. And my briefing is that next month, the other two will be completed. When that is completed, then we would refer to the original arrangement and use that system.
5: So your timeline is concrete. By the end of which month, all of this will be over?
6: Next month, we should have the Akosombo control station back in service so that we can now evacuate power direct from Akosombo.
1: And now, in Chemona Bano, Akosombo, mo direct control, no, and just say, Wabu to me, yes, he said, the work can you ya? Musa, a toda bia, and Yamahodini be dra, or see a swa, and yen, no, na musa, no, but transmission, no, and one now, quite a problem, no, yet this has seen to win, never, in general, one more egusua, boy, young Wajuma, was Sansu there to just say. 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
6: Second one is the investment. It is true. The energy sector needs investment, no doubt about that. And the investment must also go into the critical areas, not just investment. One problem we had was when we went into the IMF program, almost all the energy sector SOEs, including Gridco and VRA, were put under the cap. So VRA couldn't raise financing, Gridco couldn't raise financing. Fortunately, because we are out, the minister has now indicated that he would support us. And so I hope that we're able to get that support so we can invest in the grid. The grid is not the strongest. We still have some challenges with the grid, and we must invest, particularly the line between Kumasi and Accra. It's so critical. We need to do that line so that we can have redundancy. If we have a problem, we can use another line.
1: A soft of share and in a mahode and subsuera John Jinapo and a tenant canoe. Now, mammy found too far. Na yanko South Africa. 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
7: that's right
1: but ni nyaye ya te sɛ nra mode Ghana phobia makomako 59 abedru ka ho asam kakra kyerɛ.
7: Okay, so I say again, Shashi, if you just see no na you buy the chartered flight, the Enyamuba, that was in May, any June, Honmo. And she almost yeah, chartered flights, and now chartered flights, now yeah, no, Nipa, you do, I did buy, I bear say 926. And she says, no, face, yeah. Your friend said, young friend said, a second phase of evacuation. Now, so far, no, about 600, and now, it's me about second phase, but I don't know, and your chartered flight, Omobano with commercial, normal commercial flight, you know, Aqua said, you don't have on each flight, no, and those who have, say, a chartered flight. Now, they see, no. Yen mi amo much from jeans as on person move voluntarily or move brief on brief, you know. The cash about 300 na I walk ye list swa a car or mobeba. Na a jada e be ye in sabeka about 150 more of this 300 akay one.
1: Inti so far se also ma mo de chatted flight e di omoba ye. Enu omosua wo mo de commercial e ba no a Ghana for do do sen e na mo de o maba Ghana free South Africa ba
7: nti yen fa se ni nya be se roughly 1500 plus and 2006 mum 1500 plus
1: e be se ahe
7: 1500
1: e na mo de o maba Ghana se ye kasa yi
7: that's right
1: omosua ka chire do sun
7: voluntary, you
1: know.
7: And you know, more true, you see, more person, more banning, dealing with, you know. And the Akano, Ghana for a good South African, and yet number in a Brussels, Sakra.
1: When no, my banner, a Bissu, a tree. How much from Dinda than I said, Dibia, my beam.
7: So the Aka well, South Africa well, High Commission no list so se here no roughly 300
1: na e kanu na no den mayen ne chatted since chatted ne die kan betumi afo mu nyina kra bom e kan dross ndodo e den saka ye ben ne baga se se no mayen se ye de on be fa commission ti kakra na beba no na modia ba kakra na modia ba e den ne masas changes ne bai.
7: Oh, no, say first chatted once, no, a car woman, but a canny china

0: autonomy. They first give them support. So be who fana doctors or who are more biana a brosu or honoma, yeni 37 hospitals, military hospital, I and she share. Nti diomu ask them maybe I am serious, no, yet you're more honoma. But you're a bit me, I show or honoma, the port health officials, no, omu deal with those ones. And then we have psychologists who are also there to give the counseling. Because someone say your mouth feminine is very traumatic. It is, there are some who need psychological support. So this is also extended to them. Then apart from that, no Sikaka Kra by the mom will say your friend resettlement package. And on Obia Sewakoro, so Penny Obia Sakebi. Say Busia Bakukra Namu ye 5 krana Obia and Sabekabi individually. And apart from that, so you have more beer transportation. Shika, mudebe, ebi abibi efine ewa. Nti, bus or wa, not before I make it available. You be form bus terminals. Then they continue their journey. Nti, satika na edi mamu for transportation. Ebuwa mwa mwa deko. Na, apart from that, not before, so aye pack packages in terms of ediani. Money, oil, one or two things that immediately they get home, at least they have something to start life with, to prepare something to eat. Then tell any HLT go for so or Mumbai, phone chips so that they all get connected. Omo the mumu free, omo chiasi, omo the credit card go so mumu talk time credit was so. Omo di mumu kura kakra biya guswa mumu free for free into biya obe biya onyebi. Na apart from that, no ye arrangement health insurance, national health insurance officials, no omo be set up for airport honoma. Nti obia ye register for health insurance, no so ebe ya unya pia if you feel like going to the hospital you.
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10: Nti, bomodi ya, ne hudi yako, ene dia eb.

think that we need to take the game and promote our own. We need to promote the women football. Now, I gave a suggestion at that fora, and my suggestion was very simple. 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Invite them. Make them part of their team. Make them patrons. It is how we try as club owners in the male game or the men game.

Mau, good afternoon, Sronko Kra, Ba Asempa 94.7 FM. 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

0: 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After a hard day's work, no one's a compemuna when you had your dear near the way, yet dear. Oh, my dear, my sister, when CPNC almost when you be all pharmacies, any herbal shops, you know, Ubenya Angel Rock Mixture from 02441-86612. And 02447-192-30. 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We are Y2K era, bad dear. 58 is about 90 sinimuno 2004 ne die na ye millennium ba ye de edi komo fa y2k yesi wo kan nyum tunisa mini e na o de batman o kon fo kwa de wo kai book ba wo kai vip wo kai aketechie wo kai wo mu nyina ade a amika wo say lord kenya getaway getaway getaway Hey, for bravo, bravo, senior man, as you say, me the walk away, chica cra and now. The sent you a dumb FM, adding you to four cuckoodam, a bedroom median. Who needs so many legends? A bright hip life, poppy apple, no, come on, my tea, a sunny new mood. Sabre no more ruler waves. 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Ena multimedia brand sinyi na anede bremo. Y2K Jam 2026 is empowered by Ecobank, or say the Pan African Bank. Omo my sponsor, Soso Yasin Ebini, Kodak Toothpaste and Mass Wash, or say my Wenumunti, Lelex Lease Equipped Limited, or say Copier Leasing, Renting and Maintenance Services, Door Master, or say the best indoors, Lawson Deray Ginger Beaters, or say Ginger, a whoop. La mano arriba, cintura sola, dame mi vuelta. Sana Mekai wo se. 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Ema wo ba ne talent en ka de. Ya dwene wo ho ya si season 5 no so ya de abre. Bomodia na bra na be register wo ba no. O see the Big Chef Junior Season 5. The pressure is real. I see one wrong move, one bent dish. We have mistake it will be with Jan and I see next. But my dear, I'm going to register with Bano. Now, may I do mass every Sunday in the evening 4 p.m. only on Joy Prime. I see Big Chef Junior Season 5. Good meals for kids.
1: Yeah, I'm going to look at it.
0: What is the next Asempa Star 2026? No. Akwenya ba mo what? Un obi no efide na chi console chia. Eye wo fe pa. 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Padu nim kwanya wo be fa bo ewrem. Asempa adwene wo ho. Multimedia adwene wo ho. O si Asempa Star ya ye bida. The saint Sunday abrew. Okay, the lives of Eric Keji wanankasa. Yes, from Asempa Star. Now she writer Amenyoa. Oh yeah, Asempa Star. They were baby wo fie ha, they said they are doing so well. Oh so sube to me a ye. Me say ntia fi we Asempa Star na ye dey abrew. I said this is the moment. We are 18 years to 35 years dey our qualify. Upe se oye sports presenting. Upe se oye commentator, news presenter. Entertainment host, reporter. Lifestyle presenter, all radio personality. 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Ene na kwenye na wodia. 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Upe tumi a fra na upe tumi a WhatsApp 053 100 3813 053 100 3813. 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

0: the Republic Bank Joy News Habitat Finance. Yes, and the Abraham Afiwe. I see the changes here. Now, me at my 2026 fair, the end of the Abraham Wati. Now, me at my Friday 21st to Sunday 23rd August 2026. I say, don't miss out our mini fair at Achimota Mall. Friday 21st to Sunday 23rd August 2026. 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They are the head, you know, my head, they. Uti asempa 94.7, ladies time, ubrene ya de bro. 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
1: Bella, Bella the all-rounder.
0: Bibia yaboko.
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0: Medasi Bella's beauty.
1: Ah.
0: And e chawo yoposano.
1: Pepe. 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
0: You looking good.
1: Nti mun kwa ishe ni cha kwa yoda kuma wa ina usiesi mutri hu mamu.
0: Okay, you like with this. Hey. Yeah. Yeah, you're right. Yeah, you're right.
2: Hey.
0: Yeah, you're right.
2: I've been left out.
0: Yeah, you're right.
2: Thank you.
0: Yeah, you're right. Bibi Aboko.
2: Bibi Aboko. Bibi
0: Aboko.
2: She said, I'm Kososa.
0: Bibi Aboko, you're fine. What? Aye. Nanon's umumuda muwedi.
2: Yes.
0: Why are you?
2: Yes.
0: Because I'm why are
2: you? You look beautiful.
0: Thank you.
2: Also, I bet my videos are. Messi, why a fair? Like, pink fatal. Rather than me. Wow. Utirin is so. Oh, come on. Bibi, I come on. You are blushing.
0: I'm blushing. 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
0: mugua homie
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0: hey!
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0: 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Biu. 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
2: Bella.
0: Nkomo na ede.
2: Nkomo na ede.
0: Ene yebu enfu o.
2: Yebu enfu ye. Ayede. Na so metri madwen ase
0: but as happen
2: eyi bi so a certain eyi sector bi so
0: okay
2: gf no I always say they have the women at heart
0: yes.
2: Because she nyama omo ye na said sure said they want to develop women's football and omo ye so and e ko ye so sub financial benefits normal listing in ano it's good to encourage the girls work hard giving them 100,000 Ghana cedis at the beginning of the season giving them football boots paying for match officials no say referees ni match commissioners no any teams no betua o gf na and e betua ma omo na what means so e win league na the end of the day we benya ka sika so da ho e de ma o it is anya ma we ni na attractive it should encourage the teams to work hard because it's not easy most of the players do not get paid it is a what me born modern na say unya sanya ma we ni na means your team you know will get something to also give you something.
0: Sure.
2: That is what the players are looking for.
0: Sure.
2: Now, so no, when you say, Ewa Ghana has say no, enye women's Premier League in Kwana or ho. So, whom you have a BR, you know, I stand for the Division One.
0: Yes.
2: Because many back way, you juma.
0: Yeah.
2: Almost so, I don't know what the FA has in for store them. For them. Many plans are FA at the moment. Almost no, many say it's your mo. Match commissioner fees, any referee fees, yet you had the mom season, so your mom footballs.
0: Okay,
2: but apart from paying that and giving them the footballs, what else?
0: Dembium.
2: Because what you say, I'm paying for the fair enough. The IMA I'm paying for no, and they say, I saw mu crying, a mom what division one, I saw mu crying, mom what's me near my day, if I'm qualifying and bad premiership because about premiership. Obedide premiership nim. Inti I think say and also can encourage them to work hard and come to the premier. But as an obeba premiership no so no. Eh dey because everybody is fighting. Therefore omo mu wait you know because mind you talent na yenya e dey national team no. Ni na ni eh Premier League nim. Na so mu wait na so mu bra. Na so be give you up. How are you going to get the talent that you need?
0: Yeah.
2: Because enya easy. I come the day been the money are the money sponsors some money she into say one for we ni an come mo a omo we young ni mo mo hu hia no more division 1 ma e be then I want me anya o stars ah o pese wunya because most of the when I have fan players na yefa di national be now division 1
0: sure
2: who sisters asa no mo beba premiership no no more division 1 most of their players are in the national team for under 15 black dam cells is being dominated by root sisters
0: okay
2: and if these people are not getting the needed help on muhia nase omai omo didie ni bibia nkoya how are you expecting to get them at that level
0: okay
2: what if those who are taking care of them they decide to give up what if the CEOs ni omo omo show musu na omo say sikasem no nkoya and there say nkoya the end they say me give up because I'm not gaining anything
0: no ma we give up the team no it's not good players
2: good ebe good because o ni sika o de be raising kola no aye very difficult and expensive bibi on beda don't be di insi on be dwari electricity
0: tari of eshe
2: hey bella buto o be she ni bibi a say wan make you adrin say o pese we footballer na say o good won ko shim na say won say won yahwe a you will give up it's mess stress a gf or yard e papa or yard e but akaka craft I'm pleading for division 1 I am pleading for Division 1 Women's League. In Bemani, there are some who are a whole joke crazy. But in Banu, I'm pleading. I don't know how he can help. Say, be a bet me, I'm a sikaka crazy. Be a 10,000 B from the beginning of the season. No, they boy teams now. I think say, I know super boy. And yes, he can be baby. And yeah, him be something to cater. Even if you bet me, organize be a baby, yes, school feeding, ma, a school for. In Ba football, so. Yeah, yeah be something feeding. Something.
0: Yeah, so, be a meal I think
2: exactly because the whole day is not a players no moon the day. Maybe at once near there it's I mean it's hurting. Yeah. Because what you wanna play for say a common dominion, so money sound minder playing becomes difficult. I want to me focus and bob on to expectation,
0: okay,
2: to satisfaction. I want to me and bo into Miss Reggie FA and you are buying a mom bob on. Sentence, I have a sanitary pass, maybe I soon be brave. So fair enough. And yes, sanitary pad, forgive me to say, and yes, sanitary pad no be di. What you say, Sebi, Sebi, but. enye enu na ombedi omo yade for that part ye hia edwane ni nyama a ebe boa nkola no mu etue no no mu so mo ayede omo atimi afitin bela
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0: All right, Uti Asempa 94.7. Ladies time any other bro. E wolf game and a meminenta. And ne Uti na bra Facebook Live. Nefa won come on. E fa webia wa drink trebia. Kwa kwenya sewed befa Facebook. Na ye to me. Akaya mao. Ega cross baby a phone lines. Na wait to me actually wa drink. Yayura, yan share European football season, no. English Premier League and any EPL kickoff. Na me aduma, I say ye best start here and
1: starting po. No team papa pa yen yes 3 goals. And 3 points. Just say first half na ya dwedwe nkrofo to but ade na ye me ya ne se Ghana for mienu a omo da ye hina ya koma so na omo wo
2: ayeyi
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2: Yaya kasa. Oh, you know it.
0: The blues.
1: Because United are from 2-0 first half into Ontimi Nkani Ye.
2: Blue is the color.
1: Just so yeah.
2: Football is the game. We are the champions. Winning is our hand. Bella,
1: Ayaka Bella,
2: she. Football season, Anya has here. This is what we have been waiting for. Now, season is here, so I have the sack because Utim Bewini, Obeka Koluzu, losing a woman expertise of Beluzu, they said they united, they lose Siano.
0: Yeah.
2: Fresh, yeah, Sisi o masha si endra Arsenal.
0: Okay.
2: Eh yeah, Coventry pasa 3-0. Omo kra Arsenal.
1: I love the word pasa.
2: Arsenal season ni best.
1: Ati omo to.
2: Omo kwa ball community shield. Eno mu win here they beat Manchester City by 3-0.
1: Eno
2: mu fire. She tie me pesro. Bella. Me top 6 prediction. No crane nyame yanim. Me the Arsenal na 2 first.
0: Okay.
2: This is the reason. Mikel Arteta, he's been consistent with the club. And the club, ye the second. So last season, I made doom no na. Otimi ye den. E fan huwa City break a crown or fan huwa ye den. E di nya league no.
0: Yeah.
2: Inti Arsenal. Usha signings on one son. So I am squad no. Chese. Omo 11 in a pitch. Nisu bobo na se oko chwe bench. Nisu na se usha team nini squad. Nde wi a ye na. Arsenal will be a team to beat this season. I it's the Arsenal no me ye me top 6 no me the Arsenal and the two first say on be and the as champions again they'll defend their title. I'm not saying this to make Nana Adwoa happy or excited. I'm saying it because it is a fact and it is because of the trend. Adia mehu e wo team ni. I'm talking based on, you know, tactical analysis and all that.
0: Sure.
2: This is what I've seen.
0: Okay.
2: And this is what I'm saying. Arteta will win the league again with Arsenal. Now, who kwahwe City ah? City omo wo new manager.
0: Okay.
2: Pep Guardiola na onye omo atena sasa e win trophies bebre e dia Man City. City a wa bre wa ye dwuma ni na. We win league baby, FA Cup we win, Carabao Cup we win. Premier League we winning bebre, Champions League we winning. Into them be on our same pair with. Who say we winning bibia? Since you are new manager aba.
0: Okay.
2: E bet me aye din.
0: Mhm.
2: E bet sense what me aye mere. Now share my risk na aba since you are now.
0: Okay.
2: Oni pep aye adwuma da.
0: All right.
2: Oni na aye adwuma, oni assistant coach e na oni ni aye adwuma. E na aba be som. Into no it can be tricky. Now I think so. So we be succeed as a manager. Your dressing room na number 1.
0: Mm-hmm.
2: E say what me commanding. O share most of the clubs no or many new managers.
0: All right. Me enjoy commanding from this angle.
2: Okay.
0: English Premier League year basui. Yen fan rera ye fie fie mu say.
2: Okay.
0: Baby ye do ya match e ba be season ye ba be start. A fear relationship and managing the home no. E be come say because ye nim how is going to be? Season ye start ye wie ya ye nya e. TV mu ye ba ko fie. How is it going to be like? I been trap and I else.
2: Communication. League no e born weekend. Tani novela na okay. Ye yin weekdays.
0: Okay.
2: League no sometimes it be a Monday. Inti eno ane say
0: telenovelas ni bi o weekdays. E bi nifi.
2: Okay.
0: Ye thought that weekend
2: no.
0: Ye yin the whole week. Inti uti ho a. Say uti ho ani.
2: Bella, una waka asem. Inti no de be ya ne se mo beti mo ho ase na mo kasa e bia ye kasa tema league no e call break no wa jativ no be ma no wa jativ na ma o family mo ahwe sa it is your league na ba no be mo mo ati ase unt min so a we have game centers around na we fifie boko we person via ja tv no ho
0: mani bi haju
2: na ko na ko game center ba onim sisi ano go fu bebra abedo football in Barb, I do football. Mm-hmm. In Bema, I do football. Did that. Into no, I'm not a fan.
0: Okay.
2: Into who your Bema na so we will cry and do football. Kana, you can instill it. You can try.
0: Yeah.
2: So that Chelsea arguments, yeah. AFA, any of it.
0: AFA, come
2: on. Or Bema be be worry. You call be brave. I'm brave because you know you're Chelsea. Oh no, I Arsenal. Me a Chelsea. If you are call worry, be an anipani Arsenal. Now Arsenal, Chelsea, yeah, Kukusa. We want to watch.
0: Yeah.
2: And so we understand the game. Mm-hmm. It's about Sanukra. Other issues, cry and bim.
0: Football crowns in Kabumba.
2: And in Kabumba, just make sure your partner understands it. So I'm football crana. Try ya trends near cousin. Try ya not me pick it in back. Incomodima. Hey, babe, now teams no. Hey, when you say Chelsea for now, we are the balance. Is that my bow for now? What I say?
0: Grammy baby Chelsea ako.
2: What you say? Oh boy, just now I bet now. Bella, Bella, you understand? I don't think.
0: Follow Chelsea because me, I'm going to follow Michael Lacy and
1: Nicky. Ah, yes. So follow now.
0: Follow, they said the man
1: that says me
0: follow.
1: Ladan, follow the Ladan. Ladan,
2: I think I will just say the assembly. Ebe befie.
0: Okay.
2: Yeah, it's just here. Any casa.
0: All right.
2: Manifest.
0: If you come on the radio. Because of football.
1: No, no, Bella, eh. 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
1: 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Tina wana show with Jesse. 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
0: wo di e wo an wo ala.
1: Debi debi na wo kwa bonti akwa e den wo abran su otutoy. 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
0: Sometimes they allow the men to be boys.
2: Yes.
0: Sometimes just allow them.
1: And
0: who are boys? More feeling that level of because one, every cry no to chew war ban why dream about football no so bad. For so many years we are trying amfa. But in the midst of the friends, you know. Who's a Kenya ni Nigeria?
1: And if our friends in the buffy, now some boys will forever be boys.
0: Why we
1: are ah boys be a waff, they will be forever be boys. There be no say more bad say ye this week na ya be bo. Wouldn't say no chance ye bo. Mamma on baby show no more girlfriends, I won't wear your no more. O be unfun a year in brain, a year show or quata fee. Ye never ye biane, a wa kitchen, ye na at some way, na ye shed TV no. And yes, I'm so dear, say, I call Miss Tammy Safia. Ye nyina ye koye koye duane wo I say mini party bi na mo dey share dey ente mo wie ye obi aso ne dey ensa
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0: ever start this one mo develop
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2: sometimes ka obekọ game center na crowd respected one na Bet me a fan aka ho.
1: Yes,
0: na yonko. 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
1: Munjemu. 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Eye 2 hours.
2: Eye 2 hours. Ka say no babia bet me a join show mu.
0: Okay.
2: E bia na sat am na. Na ye we show no e course. We show na e radio show do ba na e course. E bia na show from bi so.
1: By balance we ye ware for. We nim say bibia no e ye ntiasi e. Aware bi wo ho a. Sa de ye yare ka say munjemu no. On ntiasi so njemu. 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modern and then we say Ghana jersey she division 1 in jersey
0: uba na meti radio hu tie Eric Udin come na me bit fie na me akata me agi
1: nti say ya sha say o baby Cafes.
0: Cafes.
1: Ladies. Oh, don't need banty. Where you start to leg now? You be far bella. Near the new car, large park. I call show police ladies. 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I call show old ladies. Oh, and kaka kaka na.
2: Sisi, aye, bochi taka po senya.
0: Senya de muwa man.
2: Emuwa. You start to season now. I want to see you. I bet you suffer.
0: Okay. What is Empa 94.7? Ladies' time, any day, bro. Any, I got you up. I'm in your hooting tinity. Bibia, I want Emre. Ushemua, season here, cocot, a tick or die. As I am, that should tell you, say, any brain here. We should allow the men. Ushe, Ushe, now, Dolphins, but to be at Trina Bia Baswa. Na, ye, Nana Jaffa Madi, Mamina. Yeah, you bet me a fraye. Now what's the wadi? It's 054-277-092-055-054-277-092.
2: For as I see, I'm not sure United, lose first game.
0: Hey.
1: Loki, you had your time, Omo. But Bella, me ma ubribi. One who say NSA. The John Dramani Crawford no Mahama reset no. Or say sports no. Yam fan kwa constituency.
0: Okay.
1: Into ura Samson Dina or your board. Ono no share say mobilization partnerships. Any ebe nyen ska bo NSA ni sports no wa Ghana no.
0: Okay.
1: Ono Crawford say onbe ye constituency games.
0: Wow.
1: Ghana NSA nyen 70 years. Nti yesha say fi sports mu. Me wanyan so to you. 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
2: 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Ghana proud.
0: All right,
2: yeah.
0: Cup fix ladies mo je so say
2: girls who score together win together.
0: Win together.
2: Yeah.
0: Like I say, man is supporting a man. I don't know. Asempa 94.7 FM. Then I expect it from your English Premier League. You know what can be?
1: Yeah, expect it. Surprises, no dear. Emu be din ena. Omo amu feel big shoes as new coaches. No, so mu expect pressure. Yeah, the better omo. So unse yeah discuss English Premier League no foreign sports na. Ena ye team was sky ye was cancel. Ye intro cry anim.

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1: ache nti same yon so bebo
0: ono so bo a enko ye man na che say gana din no
2: en say ka no mu di bia bi kwai ma
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1: Yeah. Reggie Oseka, Al Bravo, Mr. Maka. Only why? Unto me, Kofi Akwada, Black Label, at the set of the old border. Uka shoba from Kwachale, the best at you. Rap Yako Kofu Bob on a Unia Biapasu. Minimisa Ujahono, who got friends in Tassu. That will rap Yeda, the Baba in Tassu.
2: Where's my one year old?

Derby. 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Yes, that's Empire 94.7 FM. As Empire Showbiz review time now, song. Okay, yes, I'm Swaba. Me need you to be Prince Johnson, Eddie Murat. Samson and Joel, any producers of the show. Big ups to Bella, the all-rounder. Ladies time, Yami Shamo, Niyaj Mapa, Moyeye. Okay, so, and then you need to your boy Rem, straight up. But my main cow is a Y2K Air Basso on the 2nd of October. And he had the Y2K Air Bro, and you remember Basso within the early 2000s and in the late 2000s. He had one Sembe Bremo, but he can't hear you, come on. But Yemungwe Studio ha nafe yenye why we are here today as Empire Showbiz review here live on Facebook.

0: song is very relatable. They say we are rough. I'm on for better test. I'm going to come up with the agro.
1: On my t-shirt, Annapolis.
0: I have the beautiful Sister Debbie in the building. Sister Debbie, what's up? What's up? Good afternoon.
2: Good afternoon.
0: How are you?
2: I'm okay.
0: Looking
2: thank
0: beautiful.
2: You. Oh, thank
0: as
2: you.
0: As usual.
2: Your skin is looking flawless.
0: Oh, thank you, thank you. I also have a sister called Sister Debbie,
2: Really?
0: Yeah, Sister Debbie.
2: Okay.
0: She works with us. She's at the sales department.
2: Come on, that's my girl.
0: Oh yeah.
2: Yeah, that's my girl.
0: I've been gossiping to her about you.
2: Really?
0: Of course.
2: Then she's a good friend because she hasn't told me. I mean, she's a good friend to you.
0: Oh yeah.
2: She has kept all your gossip secrets.
0: Yeah. We've been friends for the past 17, 18 years now. Mm-hmm. You know, so yeah, it's a solid friendship. She's been so good. Okay, Sister Debbie, tell me, yes. Yeah, come on, dear.
2: Not bad. Mm. We're there inside.
0: I came and you were with your bestie.
2: He's not my bestie at all. He's so annoying. Oh, my God.
0: Oh, today too. I thought you people have solved your
2: differences. He's so irritating. I WhatsApped him and I said, please send me location, not live location. Please, the normal one.
0: Okay.
2: And he sent live. And I said, I emphasized the previous message. I said, normal, current. Like, just select current, not live. He sent live again. And now he was sending a voice note. And I'm like, I'm driving. I can't listen to the voice note. Because, you know, when it's connected to the whatever, it doesn't allow you.
0: Yeah.
2: And I'm like, please don't send me a voice note. Just text me the name of the place. Because I come here, but, like, I use different routes most of the time. So it's a bit confusing.
0: Yeah.
2: Uh-huh. And he couldn't even get that.
0: Can I apologize on his behalf? As I've been doing always. The last time Tiffany came here, I had to apologize on his behalf.
2: And maybe you just ask the boss to sack him because it's becoming unbecoming.
0: Prince, you are sacked. Hey, don't come to the studio
2: like,
0: again.
2: Like, ask the boss of multimedia to just sack him.
0: Prince,
2: you are
0: sacked.
2: It's too much.
0: I'm doing that on behalf of my boss.
3: Let me see.
2: And he claims he has a girlfriend. I'm like, you have a girlfriend? Then she needs to get in Koto for your feet. Very ashy.
0: I have Prophet Ismaila Abdullah here. Prof, Akwaba.
4: Yeah.
0: Bibi Aboko.
4: Nyanko Pwado.
0: What's me catchy pa? Yeah, the radiasi. Sister Debbie, soon at home. Today we'll have a nice convo. We'll have a nice convo. Prof is taking us into the spiritual realm when it comes to the job that we do. And Sister Debbie, yeah, and then personally, because she's embarking on a project that we promised the last time that anytime she's doing a project, anytime she's doing anything, we'll be here to support. And today we are here to do exactly what we promised. And Tiene, baby, I will be here. Program be away, be on a tower. She, you know, thanks to your bestie.
2: Oh, let me say something. So, I sent him the flyer about the events that
0: Sister,
2: I'm doing. So, I sent it to everyone. No, it was on my WhatsApp status. Mm. And then he responded and said, is that your latest? And I'm like, this is an event flyer, it's not a song. Like, there's dates, there's time, and location. Mm. And he was asking if it's a song.
0: Still, you are angry with your bestie.
2: I'm not angry, I'm concerned. Like, how did he get this job?
5: A Semper FM.
0: Prince, how did you get this job? Why not employ you? Oh, there, Sister Debbie, but my catch was me in a D. Today, I'll sack him, don't worry.
2: Yeah,
0: Prof, Akwala, Dion. Yeah, what do you see in our space? In the spiritual realm, pay your microphone a cacos roman. We also say, oh no, me wasn't on cacrabi, but it's okay. Sister Debbie, I don't know, I'm casting, no do anything to him. You don't trust that I'm taller than him.
2: No, it's not about that at all. You are the tallest in the room.
0: Oh, yeah, sure. Yeah, of course. Yeah, Prof, yeah, in the spiritual realm, a day in a womb. You've seen something in our space that the world need to know. What do you see?
4: Yankopon Adam, and then a whole brunty or Dan Hodi Editor. Now, near my baby and I, so when Yankopon come in for me, I just own Yankopon Eka. Sansa came out to 10:26 now, or sit in Timun's Rowan. 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
0: apart from sa event no say eno asi atwam bi fofro bi wo ho ida ye nimo ye wo se ye hu
4: oh I buy and say I'm the prophecy be a true more if I shut away home sir or sunny bed did you my dear be you my dear no nipa dom sa ibede ebeba na me who sell or dinner in sabun come as soon as no young coupon catch him see yashisha or coincide or how be at your money sissy see a passage genus hardy and so at the other day at the scene you come with new juma dear
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4: oh by 3 weeks mai
0: 3 weeks mwene
4: yeah
0: nes just after an event na
4: ana ameka si 2 weeks kwa mai
0: okay
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4: derby
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0: asempa 94.7 fm asempa show bees review here live e wa ha sister debi wa prophet Ismaila Abdullahi and so e wa ha any ene ne din komo we are looking into the spiritual realms de nyame ayi ade achere no but prophet quickly mami misa on same way it looks as if so prophet no is it about shatawali nkwa na nyame yi no ho adichere
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4: 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your coupons, a commander's cobom pie for mana. 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Timisha mountains, ya. Anna, you say, Kwame Jiden, and your unquenchia.
0: Okay.
4: Kwame Jonquenchia, and I may come on seminal. And yes, Kwame Jan Quenchia. And I'm saying, Afe, Tazas, was in a more judino. What young who be and you, or to one young
0: Ashishan, a year Juma.
4: And now Jumanka Kwame Jen Tiasi. 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
4: me bo ho mpae
0: okay
4: what does it Democrat say, because according to Bible's Second Kings, Second Kings chapter 6 verse 9, Bible's nyankuponi panasuma ko Israel hin chen. Say she ye no anfasa akwan wi so. Sansa hona Syria for domino eye de enam eba. Syria for domino so eye atamfo. Onza wa modin dia. Onza wa nka say watamfo ni din de say ah oba. O say Syria for domino.
0: But obo Syria.
4: Obo Syria.
0: But when the din bi anim.
4: Where the din bi anim. About what the American say. Oh, body and come a body.
0: Okay.
4: About what I say. Okay. Yes.
0: Near PCM who say ABN pan or any honey power ban or your industry person on penasem. And now, or you be a beer. The social media comments, ni mwakasa de tianona, ni pan ampe, and I owe to Sanamon. That is why I want to find out.
4: Oh, sir, I didn't
0: be PMO.
4: Oh, sir, I did be a onion coupon a canoe. 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
0: my my former Facebook asempa 94.7 FM emehwe prophet ewa ha washana tade kama kama DNG ena kama kama it you know sister Davis wo haba ye young her prophet ye kany obibeka se nonsense people are 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
4: E pa chwani.
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0: 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Now they are babonting because ya yenko fo. 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Ye se account 99 account o.
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4: any
0: yatwaso, a different etcher, and the prophet, any and no etcher, and woman. 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Cool.

0: Line it, yeah, they will lie to you. It is up to you to be vigilant. It is obi beya mwa kuma blend them. I no go lie to you. Sister Debbie.
1: Yes.
0: Mm-hmm. Okay. So what's cooking? What's going on? Sister Debbie, to say the ekoso.
1: Okay, so currently me promoting my latest track. Yeah.
0: Yeah.
1: My latest track, your friend Derbytopia.
0: Derbytopia.
1: Yeah, Derbytopia.
0: Wow.
1: Track no Afro House, but in simple Ghanaian terms, utumi afreno asopo. That's the vibe, you know, the beat. Yeah.
0: Okay.
1: Derbytopia, produced by a Ghanaian, but USA.
0: Okay.
1: So Derbytopia. Derbytopia talks about a new world. A new world free of judgment.
0: Okay.
1: A new world that our rivers are not polluted.
0: Okay.
1: Our rivers are clean. The trees are green.
0: Mm-hmm.
1: People's spirits are healing. Like, everybody is free to be themselves. Well, Derbytopia, ain't it? Derbytopia, no, Emma, very good, positive, hopeful feeling.
0: Okay.
1: Yeah, Derbytopia.
0: Yeah.
1: I don't know, I hear audio, no, yes.
0: Okay.
1: I've not, man, shoot it, video, no, yet.
0: Mm-hmm. So is your own dream world?
1: Yes.
0: Where everything is okay?
1: Yes.
0: Everything is peaceful?
1: There's no galamsey.
0: No chaos?
1: Yeah.
0: No rout? No pollution?
1: No pollution.
0: No human rights abusers?
1: Yes.
0: Wow. I wish I would be in that world. You know?
1: Good,
0: It would be a wonderful world to be in.
1: Yes.
0: But before then, before we get into Derbytopia,
1: okay.
0: Have you been prophesied to before?
1: Prophesied to before?
0: Coming from a Christian background.
1: Whose background?
0: Coming from a Christian.
1: Like people using Bible to prophesy on me.
0: Yeah.
1: Like what do you mean? Like to they'll tell you the future that something's going to happen.
0: BBC, you know, whether good or bad or something.
1: No, never.
0: No be answer on whom come down.
1: Ndebi.
0: But say what? Say ebini they're not prophetic as you see, you know. And we've heard other ones about
1: Oh, the things he's been talking about, like, you know, spiritual revelations where he sees something about someone. Me personally, I've received many of those about people. It's normal. I don't feel say unhear Bible and sana ube, like, I don't believe say unhear religion be and sana ube receive sir messages, sir prophecies.
0: I want to understand. You received many of those, as in say.
1: Oh, since I was a child. Yeah.
0: Do you have a third eye?
1: I probably do because my parents can testify to it. So I remember once, the vivid ones I remember, I think the earliest one I remember is when I was, when did we have the accident? We had a car accident when I was about 7. And as the accident was happening, I was sort of asleep, like I had just drifted off because I was remembering that I had dreamt of exactly that.
0: Okay.
1: I had that exact dream. So we had a car accident as kids in Akosumbu. Yes, I was 7 actually, because I remember, because One Love was 11 and One Love was driving, and he was not supposed to be driving, obviously.
0: At age 11?
1: Yes, he was not supposed to, but the driver was drunk. The office driver, the car driver, my mom's office driver. It was a company she was working for. And he was drunk. So he gave the car to One Love at 11, right? Wow. So it was a pickup truck. And
0: but no one drive it there.
1: Oh, by all means. And I don't know about that office car. But, you know, boys, we used to do Formula One racing. Mm-hmm. And so as a young boy, if, like, you make wild, you know how to drive from video games and even stealing the car or something. So as the accident was happening, I was seated with my hands on the front seat, remembering that, oh my God, I've seen this in a dream while it was happening. And when we got to the hospital, apparently I was the only one not panicking, not crying, but my whole under my gum, my lower jaw, it was all torn. My lower lip was torn and there was blood all over my blouse, a white blouse. Yeah. And the doctor said to my mom that he said, "Madam, in this little child, little girl, you have a man."
0: Wow. That's what the doctor said
1: to my mother. Yes, I think because I was very calm, and maybe it was because I was thinking about the fact that, oh my God, I had seen this exact same thing happening. Mm-hmm. That was one that I remember. Another instance I remember is, I have two older brothers. So they went to senior high school before me, mm-hmm. boarding school. And then my second brother, which is Francis, he was in Infantipim. Mm-hmm. And then I had a dream that he was very sick. I had a dream that he was very sick. You know those times they used to joke about, say, Ubenya Berry Berry, like, oh, call boarding schooler, oh, D, too much rice, yeah. No meat, no soup. And so I had a dream that he was sick and he had that. And then I told my mom about it. And the next day he appeared in the house, he was home. He had run away from school. So not necessarily sick, but something had happened.
0: He was not well.
1: Yes, and that he just, you know those times you don't have mobile phone and things, mm-hmm. he had just appeared. So that's when my mom started noticing, and even my father, up till this date, he tells me that, hey, you are not developing your gifts, because he's trying to pull me to the Krife side. Mm-hmm. But I tell him that...
0: But if you have that gift,
1: so
0: what is keeping you from using that? Say, Odibayejuma.
1: But who told you... I don't use it. But I don't want to use it to make... If I don't want to use it to make money, that's a different thing.
0: Okay, next, who use it?
1: If I feel like it's natural and I use it for my friends and things around me, I use it to protect myself. It's fine, oh?
0: No, okay.
1: Because I'm not... If I have a vision about someone and the person is not my friend, I can have positive thoughts for them. I can pray for them. I don't need to be going around boasting about it or talking about it or... It's like, I won't even be happy. If something bad happens to someone, I won't even be happy to go and say that, oh, I knew this thing will happen.
0: But who will be about to bestie?
1: Debbie. He didn't qualify to enter my my realm of thoughts.
0: Lionel, Abeka, is Lionel?
2: I'm Mr. Edu.
0: Nah, no man walk out here. Looking fresh.
2: Oh, me da ase. Nya min sha.
0: That been 3 days ago. Was it 3 days ago? And then run a midi hong kong kong.
2: Sir. Matia.
0: I say bibi akamade.
2: I say eti ase ya e nyaka kabi edi ema baby girls ni bidi di e na bibi aboko na. I say da kese yanko mama umuye koko inye na yafise. 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Oye juma 14 years. I was in choir 7. Inti ebe chair mo mu ye koko nyina. Na sister Debbie nso.
0: E wa high here.
2: So on say like to be.
0: Sister Debbie ni nini ano.
2: So oti. Oti inti oba koko wa hadi ya. Na che se bibia da na kwanzo.
0: Na so we bra hana kwa studio no color na change.
2: Sir.
0: Ah, na so a bright more than.
2: Ene ba menye me glasses.
0: You glasses no sister Debbie wa.
2: Hey. Say hair shine.
0: Hey.
1: Is he the same person that was doom scrolling when I was talking? He was doom scrolling and the screen was in my eye. Yeah, but it was like distracting me because the phone in my direction doom scrolling.
2: Oh, then I'm sorry. Me, sorry.
1: Anyways, too late. Yeah.
2: Yeah, sorry.
0: Okay, it's Sister Debbie.
1: Yes.
0: Debitopia.
1: Yes.
0: What inspired Debitopia?
1: Honestly, usually most of my metier instrumental mame a certain feeling. Mm. And it's based on the instrumental, the beat, the rhythm. Inspire lyrics, no, but also.

0: Do you know that as a Romanian, it's a taboo to wish in advance?
1: Wow.
0: Yeah.
1: Wow, different cultures.
2: And
1: your brother is here.
0: Because he's a man and he will just leave it calm with you guys.
1: Yeah, your kind understand.
0: Aye.
1: So for that one, he explained, but this one, I never knew. So should I retract the advance or... But if I put money in the accounts in advance, that one is accepted.
0: Yes, because we have to prepare for the day.
2: Of course.
0: Yes. Oh,
2: wow. That would be in advance.
0: Have you noticed that when you have like an issue with the bank or Momo, giving them the money is not a problem, but always when you are taking it, it's a problem. That's life.
1: But we pray that on that day, the event will be successful.
0: Yes. Into a merch pop-up. Merch in the sense say a merchandise, a clothing, and if you've noticed, I like wearing a lot of upcycled jerseys.
1: Okay.
0: So I've been wearing them, and then ladies have been asking me, "Oh, where did you get your top from? Where did you get your top from?" And I call it upcycled because you know it's basically taking something that already exists and redesigning it, or you take something old, maybe it could be faux. That's in good condition, like something falls from Kanta, and then you restyle it or use it to make something else. So that's upcycling.
1: Okay.
0: And that's something I just do for myself. But then a lot of ladies were asking me, where did you get your top? Where did you get your top? And I can't explain because it's a whole process.
1: But marriages in inside,
0: it's
1: not there. It has a certain touch with it.
0: Ebe fata
1: opa. That wouldn't be bad.
2: Maybe a crop top.
1: But ebe fata me bra we are saying.
0: Debbie.
2: Let me say crop top, maybe
0: no,
2: so.
0: No, vibe, no.
2: The same color, nah.
0: Oh, yeah.
2: So wow. Crop top, no, they would think.
0: The same color. I love men in pink, you know.
2: Okay.
1: One of the designer, now you have somebody who does that for you.
0: Oh, say design in the me visual, this thing, but me war lady be. Now, or Pam, or be Pam, I'm a me.
1: But recently, the Creative Arts Ministry launched something towards that direction, cleaning our beaches.
0: Okay.
1: I don't know if you heard about it.
0: I don't know.
1: Let's say a month or so.
0: Was it together with an NGO or just on their own?
1: What we know was that the ministry launched it with some agencies.
2: Yeah.
1: Omobe cleaning our beaches because our beaches, as part of tourism, because tourists, but they would like to go to our beaches.
2: Of course.
1: Omobeko beaches, nana say, a honye cleaner. It discourages
0: but people. Let me tell you something I learned from the supervisor at Titanus Cleanup. So the regular let me see, I don't know who, but you see we have only Ghana, no, right now, like Accra, we have just Aboboya that go and pick the trash from whether it's the beaches. Let's give Jamestown as an example, or maybe Collegon or whatever, these areas, they are all close by. The issue is where they go and dump it. No, is there a place called Atiko? Just so that I'm not mistaken.
2: Is there
0: a lagoon there?
2: I'm not sure about that.
0: So wherever is dumped, wherever the Aboboya's dump is by a lagoon. So guess what? It goes back.
2: It falls back
0: and comes back to the ocean.
1: But ideally, there are recycling. Dumping sites. I know about Achimota. New station.
2: Let me tell you something.
1: Around Amasaman area.
0: Let me tell you something. I don't know. I think in Ghana there's very few to little to no recycling plants. I know of Gayo. Is it Gaia or Gayu? Gayu. However, in the world, as at 2010, the statistics of rubbish waste that was being recycled was under 9%. And this is the whole world. So what makes you think that in Ghana, we have that recycling capacity? Recycling, no, are more expensive than producing plastic.
2: That's true.
0: And it's sad. So to some extent, recycling is sort of a scam. Oh, but there's recycling. Oh, they'll recycle it. Who is they? It costs a lot of money. It costs a lot of money to have a recycling plant and to recycle. So what the Titanus Cleanup, what they do and what they are doing different is that they have their own huge truck. They can pick up like one cleanup, 35,000 tons of rubbish. And they carry it 2 hours outside Accra. So if you think someone is doing cleanup and they are still dumping it in Accra, know that it's cost 90.
1: But the last time, one of the concerns I brought up when we were discussing the ministry's initiative was if

0: nipa no koto go we go and pick it but we don't put any laws in place to discourage people from doing that it will be like a vicious cycle of poverty
1: of course
2: like the show no it's not like one it's not like one person individuals putting waste there it's
1: from different sources
2: it's huge dumps like I don't know if you've seen imagery
1: yeah
2: it's like truckloads of rubbish it's not like one person every day dropping something there that okay. as I said because it's been disposed of not properly because that's a wrong place like Accra is choked it comes back so what the Titaners are doing they carry it 2 hours away from Accra to a place called Adepa which is a new site eventually it's also going to get full
0: Yeah.
2: If you go to Abubloshi, where I shot a video, Stop Waste Colonialism,
3: Azempa FM.
2: It's mountains of rubbish, mountains of waste. I'm not even kidding. Or should I say, it's more than a hill. It's like a mountain. So we don't really have where it should go to. But this NGO, you know, is making an effort. But the thing is, how many companies do you know in Ghana that are doing waste management that have like huge solid trucks? Do you know? Can you mention any?
0: Oh, I know of Zoom Lion.
2: Is Zoom Lion functioning at the moment?
0: Oh,
2: I'm
0: yeah,
2: not
0: yeah,
2: sure.
0: Yeah,
2: okay.
0: Yeah, yeah.
2: So aside Zoom Lion,
0: I know Asadu Royal.
2: Okay.
0: Offered. These are the two.
1: Yeah, yeah.
2: But okay, good. And that you see that they have like big trucks, right?
0: Yeah, yeah.
2: Aside that, in Ghana, when we are collecting rubbish, is it not Abubuya?
1: Of course.
2: How much can Abubuya carry? Do you get what I'm saying?
0: Mm-hmm.
2: So it's not really working. It's not really working. And for example, the Titaners spend 60,000 to 90,000 Ghana cedis every single time they do the cleanup.
0: Wow.
2: Yes.
0: So every Tuesday, that is the money that goes
2: yes.
0: into our event.
2: Because people are paid for, they are professional pickers. Who have to be paid, they have to be fed, transportation for all of them, there's the protective gear, there's the haulage, there's the fuel for the trucks, the truck driver, there's a lot that is involved, and even maintenance of the site.
0: It's Yenhwe, you being an environmental advocate,
2: yes,
0: why don't we start from the basics? One. How to transport them from individual homes, event grounds, to having laws. Ah, and none of them making sure say, people cannot go and dump into the lagoon. Because ideally, that is not the right place. Three, so that even if yebenya heaps of refuse grana, it wouldn't be like how we are seeing. Ah, bema just say, oh, spend the 60,000. Pay every Tuesday.
1: Yeah.
0: I say,
2: and this is an NGO.
0: Yeah.
2: Do you think the government would spend 90,000, 60 to 90,000 every week on getting rid of rubbish?
1: They were doing that.
0: We don't know
1: the
0: budget.
1: With the contract with Zoom Lion.
0: Yeah, we don't know the budget.
2: But do you know where, did they make it clear to the public where they are taking this waste?
0: Yeah, they said they were taking it to the various recycling and dumping sites.
2: Which is where? Where is the dumping sites?
0: One at Achimota, one around Amasama, and there is another one. Is it?
2: That's a recycling. But before the recycling, you have to do the waste separation.
0: Yeah.
2: So
0: yeah,
2: is there a place that they are separating the waste? Because even the plastic, it has to be washed.
1: I think these parts have the machines.
0: Yeah, yeah.
1: That they use
0: but,
1: for.
0: But they may not be adequate.
1: That is true.
2: When you say machines, I'm letting you know, say. When you throw away your plastic, even if you are somebody who separates your waste, no. If you throw it and it's dirty, that's extra job you are even giving to the people. You need to wash it. It needs to be clean plastic. Because if not, they are now going to have to wash it. That's another whole... That one, I don't think machines are washing the small containers and those kind of things. But honestly, the reason why we don't have it at the top of our head because we don't really have correct or major dumping sites.
1: That's
2: so,
1: true.
2: If we did, I don't think our oceans... Our seas would be so choked the way they are. Our gutters, our lagoons, our rivers.
0: As a people, do you see that we are so disciplined enough to handle our environment in terms of littering? Because the last time, Dome market anymore. Yeah. I was going home and Obi Tikam, you know, Dikusia, you know, Tutufo. I got angry, not traffic, see them, see them, I'm saying, madam.
2: Oh, very good.
0: The people in the trotro. got angry with me. Why all them?
1: We are
0: too no do do.
2: Oh.
0: School kaka. Mojo in some money nyansa.
2: Oh no.
0: Are you a Ghanaian more than us?
2: That is so bad.
0: What would you say when it comes to our personal discipline, our personal responsibility towards ensuring say your environment near clean? Recently, in Soto, yeah, a youth anchor for some people died.
1: Yeah.
0: Which is unfortunate because, and can you answer, Basa? Alajo, if you look at the heap of refuse, you'll be shocked. Say, so this is what we're doing to ourselves as a people.
2: Mm-hmm.
0: Why? Don't we think? Don't we have conscience? But you, as a Ghanaian, will praise the environment to be clean. Our conscience, are we okay? How would you assess us?
2: Oh, I think, sir, majority, like, we don't care about nature. I feel like because of the hardship, the economical hardship in the country, especially when you come, urbanization, when you come to the city, you know, the way you have to hustle and things, you are thinking about surviving. And it's sad because respecting nature, respecting children, respecting animals has become a luxury. Because you are just thinking about yourself and to survive.
0: Survival mode.
2: You are in survival mode. So sucking your pure water on the road while walking and dropping it is so normal to you. But then it's a luxury for you to think of, oh, the environment, the future of the world, climate change. How are you going to understand this? The person cannot. We have a lot
0: because
2: of education.
0: We leave that mood, which means we are going to face some of these things every now and then.
2: Do you know that one way we can get our people to be scared of littering and dumping, like even in front of my gates when people are passing, like fitters, especially the fitters and the mechanicals, I've seen it with my own eye, they drink from the sachet and they drop it on the road, right? One solution would be to make them believe that if you drop your rubbish on the floor, like someone would, like it will do you juju. Someone will do you juju. Like you have to bring
0: spiritualize it.
2: That's the only thing we are afraid of, yeah. We are afraid of and we respect. So for instance, someone drops sachet water. Maybe you should try this, right? Someone drops it in public. Maybe you run very fast and pick it. One Love gave me this idea. Run very fast and pick it. I think One Love did that before at our junction. And the person came to him and asked him for the sachet back. Okay. Because the way he did it, they were afraid. That's one way. Another way is to go back to Rollins' time where they were caning and lashing people. Where soldiers were on the road, caning and lashing people. That one, it used to
0: corporal
2: work.
0: Corporal punishment.
1: It still works.
2: Yes, but it's just that we are not really doing it. I think that has to come into the system. Definitely.
0: Asempa 94.7 FM Asempa Showbiz Review Sister Debbie Waha Ye din komo Debitopia Ehon komona Yegusua Yedia Edia Babi Pia Nentiere. What does Debitopia seem to achieve? A DNT. Okay, after everything all said and done, Debitopia, and then the Berber community, and then the Berber society, your followers, your friends, the family, loved ones, and all these things, and then the Berber.
2: Yeah, Debitopia is to remind people, say, or to make people aware of the environment that you are in, where we are heading to with our behavior, the kind of things we are doing. Are we making the place safe enough for the future generation? If you have a child and you are still littering and doing this kind of things, like what kind of world are you preparing for the future of your child? It's to remind people that we need to respect nature because nature is God. That's Mother Nature. If all human beings go extinct, the world will still continue because, honestly, we are the only ones that destroy the planet. Like, if you take a picture of, let's say, a beach sand, and a dog has been there, a duck has been there, a human being has been there, maybe a horse has been there. If you take that picture in your mind right now and think of beach sand, all the animals will just leave animal prints.
1: Yeah.
2: But humans, you see pure water sachet, bottles, plastic bottles, wrappers, styrofoam pack. Kebab sticks no cra, a wood. Until hopefully it can be biodegradable, but it's still dangerous. Like, we shouldn't be dropping things. But you know, a bit decompose it. Exactly. But that's what I'm saying, say, if we all go extinct, the animals will still thrive. The ocean will come back alive. It will replenish on its own. So the world, no, it can go on. When I say the world, I'm talking about just nature without human beings. Yeah, so if anything, it's as if, say, we are not from this planet.
0: Okay, it comes back to our understanding about some of these things.
2: Okay.
0: Let's say, invariantly, we need nature more than nature needs us.
2: Of course, 100%.
0: But ENTS, yes, sir. Because we think, say, yeah, you're my nature, in nature, and you're penny, anybody.
2: I don't even think people who don't care are actually thinking about such things. Yeah, and that's why I always say that if you... You see, we are not taught our African history. Like I was saying the other day on this interview, they intentionally don't teach us African history because they've brought their own, what's it called? Is it syllabus or what do they call it? Education, whatever, from old British colonial times. They don't want us to know our power and who we are, who our forefathers were. Because before colonization and before the foreign religions came, we were respecting the tree, the rivers, the lakes. That way you dare not like treat it anyhow. You dare not cut the tree anyhow because you know, say, oh, when the sun is very hot, the sheep and the goats, you notice them, they go and gather under the tree.
0: And even with superstition, who says the one where we can meet him? We'll be looking at your power as an artist, as an influencer, any direction or they call music for development. There's been complaints about the fact that our stars are not getting involved when it comes to social issues.
2: Really?
0: Yes. And Lionel, before then, Lionel. So
1: I think dear sister Debbie Cannon, she's right in every direction, but I believe it has to do more with education and sensitization. Mikai, there was a time na me di bananas.
3: FM.
1: Na me tugu garden mu. The people in the car say, "Eka say means in kwasisa."
2: It's biodegradable.
1: Yes,
2: it's compost.
1: They didn't understand. Say I na me di kwadu we am e koto. So they expect me say me find shit rubber mu.
2: That's bad. Yeah.
1: You see.
2: Yeah.
1: So they don't know some of these things. Yeah. Perishables, they are supposed to be thrown outside. Obi jollof asewewe no achichire.
2: But can I cut you? How come they don't know? Because most people came from villages, and don't we do that in the village?
0: In fact,
2: which is good.
1: Education. And with the proper education, we can start from there. And it will even help us to know that plastic should be here. These type of debt should be here. It's a sand wall. It should be here. So that even when we are going to recycle some of these things, it will be very easy. It starts from there. So education, I remember I said back in time, now you can say, what's it, malaria, free future, how to prevent malaria. And it helps because you've seen your musician, your star, your role model singing, say,
2: What's your name, Lee?
1: I'm Lionel.
2: Don't you know that they just don't care? Because there's money and funds for Ministry of War. Is it sanitation? What happened to previous sanitation minister? Wasn't there money in their house?
1: There are.
2: And we all know that you can do programs on national television with that kind of funding. I said it the last time. You get somebody who come and speak in Hausa and talk about
1: NCC,
2: waste
1: that is
2: separation.
1: Their work, basically.
0: Yeah.
2: Good.
0: National
2: you get
0: for civics.
2: You get someone in every the popular languages Ewe, Ga, Tree. Yeah. They know this.
1: So
2: they don't care.
1: Someone is not doing their jobs
2: and,
1: with the education part.
0: Debitopia, Emra, and Yeba. We'll be looking at the Casiano.
1: Of course.
0: Using the power of stardom to influence people.
1: Yes.
0: And as to whether your stars, your celebrities and influencers, they've done well in that regard. Live on Asempa 94.7 FM. Let's enjoy Debitopia from Sister Debbie.

0: Bitopia.
1: No. You said something.
2: Yeah. You would love to hear it.
1: I was busily enjoying the song, so soaking it in.
2: So Prince said, he said, Charlie, do you know where this song go jump? Mm-hmm. I said, where? He said, poolside. And I said, yeah, but in Europe, where you won't get a visa to go to.
1: Prince, you better be romantic.
3: Why not?
1: It's a nice song, Debitopia.
2: It's dope.
1: Yes.
2: Thank you.
1: The instrumentation, wicked, crazy. Yeah. The groove, the feel, and the bass. Wow. So who worked on this?
2: Neck Tunes. Yes.
1: Wow.
2: Yeah.
1: I know. So what's here?
3: Yeah. Unim say I was normally when I listen to music, miti beat na sana, I'll pay attention to the lyrics. Since the okay na mantio. I was trying to analyze the beats properly.
2: Yeah, normal. After like mostly, a few listens, then you listen to the words.
3: Mostly Afro house and all the house music, you know. Yeah, normal bono club more.
1: Yeah, that's yes. More like a club banger. Mm-hmm.
2: Yes.
3: And
2: yes.
3: I believe say her attention is not Ghanaian, like the span of the music, outside chain Ghana, because and all of those sounds. So I just the message that she's trying to send across.
1: Message, but, join me in a world where there is no
3: Okay. Then I think laudable enough for the outside, humanity, in general, to come to the consensus. Baby, I hear corner, say global warming, and you might be racist. It shouldn't happen because of our selfishness near the other day.
2: And over consumption, over consumerism.
1: Why don't you give us more of yourself? Because it's a nice song.
3: Yeah.
1: But the woman, na sister Debbie, akuma turn him no de baako abetu. The woman, na sister Debbie, my friends, where are you? Nothing. What it
2: take? Pay your special request. I will.
1: Yeah, you have to. And anyway, personally, I am a debt. But let me plead with you.
2: Okay.
1: My a more Ghanaian version.
3: Yeah, dear.
2: Oh, but say up till now, I've been doing Ghanaian songs.
1: Debbie Meka, Debbie Topiano.
2: I've given you people Kanzu. Mm-hmm. I've given you people Manka. Yeah. I've given you people Kakalika Love, Pure Water, Debbie Ghana Jollof. Come on.
1: Debbie Topiano. Because
2: me ma o Ghanaian version, a bit like saying, like beats, be. Azonto beats, ana.
1: You go and think about it. Because
2: me azonto bita. It won't inspire me to talk about climate change.
1: Because the people you are targeting you look at. But the feel mean to me, said the line okay, it hit it more hard.
2: Honestly, my target audience is someone, you could be a Ghanaian, but it's someone who is open to all genre of music.
1: Okay.
2: Now, so we have Ghanaians now who are really appreciating house music.
1: Yeah. Mm-hmm.
2: And to make it clear, I just learned that house music, Asoko, is actually founded by African American.
3: Yeah.
2: Black American. Mm-hmm. So it's still for us, the black people.
3: Of course.
2: So it's fine. It's fine. And now if you go to clubs like Aria, Enzo, Front Back, mostly they are playing house music.
1: They're making a stellar, you are not getting me. I'm not saying it's not fine.
2: You want me to give a similar vibe, but as maybe a local beat?
1: Watered down.
2: Okay.
1: Yeah, level, no?
2: Special for you.
1: Go for no.
2: They are not still polluting because my year me won num won me EP, which was COVID year 2020. Me won number a friend of the African mermaid. It talks about pollution of the oceans and all those things. Me and One Love have a song at Atiwa Forest for maybe 15 years ago. I have a song with One Love to call child care. Like we've been talking about such things, but because we don't push it and we don't pay payola and we don't, you might not hear about it. But if you search, you'll see. And I have a song recently. So your friend is Stop Waste Colonialism. It's about the pollution, the too much fools coming in, like baller goods, and also it's like high life, pure high life. But you know, So I think I've done my share of that.
1: But you can't stop. I won't stop though,
2: because but now I'm thinking more global. But global in the sense that Ghanaians are parts.
3: Yeah.
2: Yes. Definitely.
1: Okay, you have a big voice and a huge following on the socials. What will you say with the Eddie way? You are targeting environment.
2: Yeah.
1: How to make it cleaner. Yeah. Your colleagues, your fellow artists,
2: yeah,
1: huge following. But in the last time I heard in Komono, I said when it comes to social issues, let's say I don't hear pana voices, then you're loud, sir. What can I say? Can you imagine a Shatawali telling these people, don't litter here, if you do that, it's wrong. Yeah, a stone boy doing that, you know, some songs flying through near the stone boy Bogala,
3: Rango,
1: you know, Rango, and all these kind of things. Having more of you, you know, doing more of the social stuff, sensitization, and all these kind of things. How do you see that call?
2: Oh, if we are called to come together to do that, that would be great. That would be very good. It would be very impactful. Yes, because Shatter like this is for the streets, so the boys are definitely going to listen to him, and that's going to make like major impact. But logistics and things have to be put in place, because we can just say it. You see recently the day that was shops had to close and everything, yeah, for the cleanup.
1: The national cleanup,
2: you see the waste was left by the road or on the road, most of the places. So we need an endpoint. Something very
1: to dry.
2: Then that's good. Yes, so it'll be a very great initiative, like with strong voices like Shatter, like Stone, like Sack, you know. It'll be very good. And as I said, we just have to have the logistics in place so that it's not like we are starting something and we don't finish it well. It should be done well.
1: Asempa FM. So if somebody decides to initiate that move, will you welcome it?
2: Oh, of course. Why not? Why not? As I said, me, I'm about things being properly organized and not done halfway. It should be professional. That's why I'm working with the Titaners, who are under the All Foundation.
1: Okay.
2: Because they are serious. They're actually passionate about the work. They are doing it on their own, you know. And they've made it practical. As I said, they are not dumping the rubbish back in Accra, because they know that it will come back to the seaside. They are driving 2 hours plus or 2 hours out of Accra to go and dump it. This shows you that they are serious people. And that's why I'm proud to represent them.
1: Wow.
2: Yeah.
1: Lionel.
3: Yeah.
1: Can we imagine a day celebrity cleanup?
3: I think it will be a nice expedition. Mekai said, and Che Bia Krana. Shatawale ko join e Bastard Boys and Nana Mama McBrown ko join e omo onumpo there from time to time join e into yes and people would want to join because they're celebrity omo influencers and so they have heavy following into nipa na oye wo role model oye wo star wo follow no you would want to join it because on the DD mpo Shatawale ka so ko no na nipa be over 1000 wo ho omo train no. Nti se odru ho no ka so obi amfa shovel obi amfa dey your friend is saying we onfa broom onfa we onfa we are they will do it yen clean ha they will do nti a good call but I had the make am once am ne say institutions like the NCC they have to be on board. What you say, it starts from sensitizing the people, the reason why I was here, even clean up exercise. People didn't want to join. Say, ah, make quite a juma my late be medi. Why should
1: I? And there was this woman. Oba Ewujina, how nobody said, won't you join? Also, no baso be
3: here. You see. And the one they say, we all hands are needed. All hands on board, you know. Journalists, and the bloggers for our cameras. Eko chao mo mo ye juma lo.
1: Without doing some, that day, yeah, any
3: you get the point. More for cameras, so
1: whilst we were reporting, we were working.
3: But we need all hands on deck. And the AMA said, I think 2 days ago, content creator be mo friend Kelentia or whoever.
1: Yeah,
3: why yeah, very nice
0: say
2: for EPA.
1: Yeah.
3: Plastic say you know. Me who say it video ne ko. So you need all of these. They have heavy in America. They have heavy following. Omo influencers. People watch them. So if
2: but
3: we
2: was
3: push
2: very smart of the EPA to join with Asaba Powers, I was happy about that.
3: Exactly my point. Very. So NCC, so Omojuman, what are they doing? You have to be creative enough. Your era, social media is part of the life that we live. So how are you, joining?
1: Making use of it. Okay, so watch out for celebrity cleanup. Watch out. And can you say,
2: So maybe we can organize it. So my foundation, the African Mermaid Foundation, can collaborate with Asempa. And together we invite our colleagues to do a massive cleanup.
3: That would be very
2: nice. We'll do a beach cleanup.
1: We need to. And beyond that, do sensitization.
3: Very
1: talk
3: important.
1: To people about the need to keep our environment.
2: We can even do songs together where we all speak in one Ghanaian language. Maybe I'll sing in Pidgin. Shatta can sing in Ga. Stone can sing in Ewe. We can get someone to sing in Frafra or. Exactly.
1: I'm ready. Sister Debbie, it's been nice having you as always in house. Thanks or courtesy your bestie, who very soon will be traveling
3: to Europe.
2: Hold on. I hope when he goes, he doesn't return. But
1: I pray so, bye bye.
0: A Asempa FM.
2: When he goes, he shouldn't come back to Ghana.
1: Oh, okay.
2: You see his mentality. Please, can I give details of the pop-up?
1: Oh, yeah.
2: So everybody is invited. I know people will say, what's entrance fee? There's no entrance fee.
3: Okay.
2: The location is Studio 623.
1: Okay.
2: Boundary Road. Ewa Isligon. So 5th September from 12 in the afternoon all the way to 8 p.m. So I'm selling my jerseys that I've upcycled from Kanta. I'm also selling t-shirts for the guys because most of the guys might not wear this. This is like crop for the ladies.
1: Yeah.
2: I'm also going to have tote bags. And the tote bags, I have used faux denim, faux jeans to make it. So it's all part of the Debitopia movement where it's about being conscious about the environment, being sustainable, reusing, upcycling, recycling. So it's all part of the agenda.
1: Well, so any...
2: Oh, wait, when you come to the pop-up, I'll be personally selling to you.
3: Okay.
2: If you want a picture with me, you can have a picture with me if you buy something. There's going to be free cocktails on the house. There's going to be a live DJ. There's going to be a live DJ. And just come, be yourself, come and support. If you can buy, make sure there's money in your Momo wallet.
1: In fact,
2: and
1: come and buy. We need to patronize her products.
2: Thank you. Thank you so much.
3: I wish, sir, NCC be up and doing because na say me tisa man for cow mo hwasem and che bia na it is HIV ni AIDS on the rise, but back in time no so over her stop is love life ni e bonyoma.
1: And there was another
3: to support, to support, the sensitization and conscientization. So NCC, months na home will be in kwa any video, my mom kota monto mwai so, mo social and so.
1: Show working,
3: yes.
1: Show working.
3: This is the time and social media by idea. Debiana, it shouldn't be said morning I'm in Cheho baby. You have to do work and may catch a man for so say. And we are no, and I'm saying, yeah, to Tom Wedbiana. No, when him say, almost here, sir, that for me, we now, almost the tone, you know, I'm saying my cancel.
1: Oh, yeah, we'll be
3: because if the food is hotter, and I need we in the fra,
1: yes,
3: so now saying leaves will hop up, me who said. Yes, last week Odorize area more woman between the and all the good leaves will come around.
1: Yeah.
3: So we should watch out for that also.
1: Lino, mami no wasi. Na menkai o man for say if ope atade.
0: say what they call wedding, wedding dresses, say suit, say jacket, say kaba, school uniforms, and who hear me and kwada and tadi nom near there. Baby also do any chair, a chance to kutor unisex, chance to kutor unisex, chance to kutor unisex. In fact, who's a much African wear nowadays via a chance to kutor unisex or more and or more ekutem. Na maminka omo sapeman, sapeman, omo be electoral commission, yanwa from was 0249225173 0249225173 Chansu Kuto. Na happy birthday, Kesiepa. 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Na your friend Nana Pra the first. Chia Piasi Obwasi Eho enanana wo na Wilfred Georgina Asante was in anana erade enton kwan nem winshao womo na basa enye kese ewo. So you are true dad and may God continue to bless you. Nana epic chenye nana ye guy nana ye abranti ye pa. Happy birthday kese ye pa en confirm on nana piao. Yadi simidini obidumbie. As usual, I came to serve you as the host of this show as empa 94.7 FM. Mami Fasra kese ye Emma Cosby. Last week I was not here. You call Guan
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0: Congress, which was very big, over 20,000 people. Bupewa was there, and other chiefs they were there, and I was also there to work on behalf of multimedia. And Kwasi Benjamin Sharpa, Prince Johnson, Eddie Morat, and the producers of the show, Joel, social media here to her. Sausana Cosmos, we're live on TikTok. On also the tour, senior man Alatula, Oni Abednego, and the sports team Naikradwa, Omo take you over from us. The best in sports are in our. Binya edia free Bandex baby, I will be a me and chair Bandex guy papa pa mama dia so binya be a very affordable, very creamy and katia no so nya daje ya chene kama unya bitu fia ebeboa yaruma say to God be the glory, great things he has done. Till next week I best answer shebi on know that we love you and we love you more.

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0: show and a Saturday, a 22nd of August 2026. Yes, I know a share be a master. I can see a and a mao, your mouth fantastic. Good afternoon, and what baby be out with you and car every day. Mr. Yadia Sadaka, see a ma trade and points and say, no, and can Yadia say a bit to me and what's nasty. I will feed you ma and T. Yadia Sada Abano every no now. So you are more quab yam fadi duo and ma a duke me and the entire entertainment review team. Say, I'm also up for Biano, or by Ebersomo, come on, meaning say when he edge a home, 80 or my jamu Eddie Amano, Yasu Yari Agudi Honsemna, Eba Abersomo, Mr. Way, a Jubedia, Yatunidin Sports Avenue 1, and then a Yenso Yari Eba Abersomo, El Babibia Oti and Ka, live on Facebook, Aya Sempa 94.7, a Yay Ebiana or Trotro Munsono, Obetmi Etier, Amabia Akoso, Multi TV, Nunsono Okwa, Radio Section 1, Obetmi 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Ye behwe na ye didi hon enkomo abeja four top four in the five major leagues are ye se Bundesliga ebe statia and stati no uko Englanda. EPL no Krobia is seated. Sanso and Edi Murat. Na ye se last you beba abe kanwa. Yebe kongo mano so. Na ye didi nkomo kakra ewe ewo Sports 71 so amano neno ubiya edi ne top four ebeba ebiya ufise in the EPL ebe ye Liverpool Arsenal Manchester United and City ya ude top four no ebeba in the Spanish Premier League La Liga say Madrid say Barca say ye Atletico Madrid ana Valencia ni inano ube timia peke o clubs eho na ude o eye o top four no so abba live on the show live on Facebook no fa o top four in the five major leagues no Fabreme say un timi nka four no kra na ube timi ama me Major Lakes Mienua Ubenya top four live on the show on Facebook no ubetimi Eddie Abat Yakenka Eddie Ama Oba na 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Na the abeje league nso age ne 3 million Ghana cedi. Ni nyina ho nsem eba. And we nim say with the women's league, you know. Sponsors they say there and yet go first and kwa KFC nimina omo ene na machua ye kita kitem ewo ho and the division 1 so ni UMB in the next 3 years ombehwe edi aboma ni nyina no eho enkomo eba the best domestic player in Black Stars also echo Edema Benjamin Asare Ayemano H car Jack Vekra worth $39 million and also 38,000 yeah 38,000 Nisika Ebetoso Ewoho Ewo Congress no Ase and Tini na Honsem to 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our personal interest. Because the yes, yeah, Edema will be a bad amount. the ese wunya biya no because say campo national team e o pram pram na u di be 3 months u di be 4 months na o bo series of friendly matches na o friendly matches na o bo ni nyina no so no the ese coaches mu ye biya mo se mo wo ho amo ye but mo be ko no na adwiregu and ye ka wo be ko no you see the local coaches around ye nka se they are not good there but what is the problem so be nya enough time you under 17 the same pram pram they were there you under 20 they say the U 23 is there under 17 for so call anya yi no omso wo ho a campaign ko so nti what's the way forward we nyina eyenkoma ye bedi e wo show no e so nti abajafo atenase no kame ho na yemfa enadwumadi no emro Dennis Asamoah I hope you know Ayala Tula. I bet Nago comments at the Dutchman air producer Joe Adaroma. You get them on Facebook. Robia, Akwaba.
1: Ala, Boko.
0: Maybe I find it.
1: Yami Adumarakwa. Yami Adumarakwa. Sounds so weird, pa.
0: Maybe I proper me. Maybe I find it.
1: Maybe I come up. I'm wording and here. I'm wording in here, pa. And Nipawa, I'm wording. Let's just say future, no. And so, it's in a year. Ha nti no no ne ade abibia no ye de aseda e ma nyame pa wa ba be lande
0: mm
1: be lande
0: ma lande mm ugo ate wo ma
1: e fie bo ko de
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1: e fie budget pa ala
0: to o ba da be o ke o ba ness o de e ba bat na wan anim da o
1: e fie budget de before I do na be see fie pa de one strengthen o pocket year u be dwane nyumre be dwane nyumre kra
0: eh yeah say mahrechi kama kama and congress o call so nsem be minister so ba
1: yeah
0: minister be kan sem be be
1: oh be Kennedy
0: oh minister say e bi also other matters.
1: Oh,
0: maybe I was sure what that matters.
1: I think we can we keep one. I think said the major headline one Congress and it to me a course that the 32nd ordinary Congress it to me a course. But before that, my entire sempa ATFO and we now fantastic greetings in Swan Conformer. Me, I'm a former sports host, Kelvin Amponsa AD. They say, well, we remove politics. I'll hear him say, if we are paying off. Deputy Communications Officer Edema NDC on us be to me a cubing current fantastic afternoon and confirm Kelvin Amponsa AD Dodona Feno AD Diamond. Well
2: okay. So from top to down shedding I'm saying if you put in me. If yes, you are. I see if you are some will, but.
0: And the mummy, Jerry.
1: And that, Ariana.
2: I'm not quite. To me top pure atanom de jare sam na no kran so e different eh eh so at say nti o level no
0: level be nam de
2: eh say o level ni e different
1: oh next kind of fa
2: me Canada o ni mu ho a o use
1: but
2: oh the way I talk no
1: wait serious o
2: go reflect
1: am da me to me bomb pa say me nya wo ho no skin o ala
0: Yeah, they are the champions of the EPL. Mercy for me, pa. And they nim the Arsenal this time around Arteta at the Bafo Frobi after say or G E P or no Obe Remember matches are Yabo United so lose to Hull City. I don't know so yeah surprising score line pa say OBU season I don't service Mano says you know more being fun and say me say Hull City new team BL.
1: Oh, yeah.
0: But it's already Manchester United now started the EPO season.
2: The new promoted
0: then now yeah who corners are at least ya bambuo kakra enti ni nyina no na wan no tofo
1: all right ye kan ni nyina bomu ana se ye ko EPO aba
0: ye ko EPO bra
1: okay well ala the 2026-2027 English Premiership no finally andra dan esha se na in fact so share how our fixtures no ekwe no any the starting date e ba bo ntia mpenufu etu mi ahyehye ni ye pa because unhuni se ade a meme hunu se going forward kra no it should be a normal wo mo betumi a practice e wo the top flight level se every season bia before a new season ever commence no e wo se yenya the leading champions their trophy no e won ho no so no e wo se umbie season no ano enti endrada yenya ne sa yie I had the ABA the 26-27 English Premiership season, whereas you know the defending champions, Arsenal, the Gunners, now Arsenal are welcoming a newly promoted side, Coventry City. Now, I can say no to me, as it's just so far as a season we know you're concerned. And so, Arsenal, and who are as the defending champions. And also how a woman in India preparatory games a woman a boy a year terminal as preseason woman a woman echo ye and with a few additions and so a woman a year at the baby car team no one woman so no extra what they have up their sleeves for the Gunners ahead of this particular season and to woman my glimpses of that a what other preparatory games a woman a boy and then rather was a test game for sa players no so mbo to me ada om hoedi in a competitive manner as anso atre dia wo mo dey ba on board abra Arsenal team no enya gidie e wo wo mu after say wo mo win the trophy no with other players no wo mo enya sa trust no to go in for these players e dey wo mo eba ababe tu ababe compete with even wo mo already wo mo to me aye den e make sure say club no ebenyane fa ahudi by way of giving them the premiership you know e ya de ba kon awom aye niye and sa players no ye hwe dia womo de ba ene dia womo de ba beboa ene Arsenal team no so as the defending champions Mikel Arteta any other option than say obe start this new season you know in a grand style and andra ewo Emirates Sports Stadium no enuma eko ye look ura new season. Now we are champions of, the defending champions. Now, in the one that was also ABA season, now we'll be in front of, thousands of our supporters, our home grounds. I think say are there, fair. And I would wish Sanka season be a better season. The major leagues, you know, and I say any league, Biano.
0: Arsenal share Coventry, come here, some Coventry, and Timmy, and I know, Arsenal, and Coventry City, and the whole city, so share United, come you know. United so into me and tobacco cry. All the matches in the good Everton and Crystal Palace. Everton LED Kabaka Crystal Palace into me and yeah. A big down where any Sunderland. So 1-1 54 minutes played. Nottingham Forest Leeds United. So goalless 54 minutes near ball 4:30 Brentford Nottingham Hotspur. So Eddie Bepim. So and that is update that Kakrai Waho Oko La Liga Athletic Club and Sevilla. 27 minutes played. Valencia 5:30 Obebo Celta Vigo. Espanyol and Real Madrid. So Obebo 7:30 And ti eno matches are Oko England and Spain. And also no top form. Don't forget matches no Ochina. Manchester City and AFC Bournemouth. And so Eddie Bepim. So that is a big game. Because of City, the big game Ochina bit me out of form in the EPO. Trust me.
1: Well, Arsenal in front of their supporters are one more in Nigeria where they ended last season. One more sound so the remo this season in Yoma Eko ye Edema Womo. And now so she season we dinya ala bibia etilte towards Arsenal's, I mean, direction.
0: Oh yeah, sure.
1: Yes.
0: Enye too early.
1: Enye too early because I think that currently, in terms of consistency, team chemistry, and team bonding, I think that there is no team that comes close to Arsenal the Gunners. And so, especially one more, the luxury and also the materials to compete for the title.

0: Clan Rice sa woma kofa eni a certain Bruno Guimaraes sanso edi naba inti changes be branch da enkoye with Martin Odegaard no mo eye ejuma no Zubimendi no mo guso aye den ewa around and also the upfront no sa wo hwe eho no mo a the same Bukayo Saka no ana wo mo guso aye wo ho a wo mo edi sa ejuma no edi ma Arsenal the Gunners Kai Havertz no mo ewo then Abraham Tia friend no surely sa wo mo kofa ani from Crabbridge and so aba and given the opportunity in the first game on also showcase their owo edema Arsenal and so eye e was adjumedin so I think that Alatula Ofremi Sanete adjumedin What does it?
1: So, and yeah, and that for more.
2: Easy.
0: Well, into no. So, we share Arsenal team no. We more everything better than we more keen competitors. We more compete. Chelsea have gone in for a new manager. Ah, why then? What about the right team? Nimo. On no one casa as a manager. Mpono. Eh, he has to be adapted. And how much more a manager? Ono no efe no ankasa ba be adapte a ono so ba be chire players e wo se wo mo so adapte eno e ho ofa team bi ti se Liverpool a wo mo so akofa a new manager de aba although sa manager no e ye smaller club manager a in terms of this top level eno managerial no enya de wa bo eremu da e ye Andoni Areola nti ono so ba be fa a bigger club a ono so en coach bi da e wo ho no mo and already these players are available on certain key players and so I had an efimu one player while consistent for Liverpool every single season biano we are rest assured say Sabrante ni betumi ama 30 goals plus every single season and why yenis are for continuous over 9 seasons said yama Liverpool today this manager is coming into the full sir obeye juma without said player. We placing our player no, it will take years. And so when you be to me about the feel say shoes now, or be mouth the number sa in any mo sala edema other managers no. And the a lot of things na won't be here. Manchester United, Carrick be mu as a new manager. Because even though Obabe Remu ewo half season a year last season, no, or by as an interim, when a in a substantive jova or start here born in full season. Even though they are no crack on one, even a full season with Manchester United. Deserve be Musa and on Seba. Then Manchester City, a lot has changed. Players and also the technical bench, a lot has changed. But also Arsenal, one more cough, one more players in together. And after the technical bench, you know, aye, one more, and also coming in as the defending champions, you know, Emma Womusa zero, no, over one more competitors, I want to pray for the league, you know. And I think that Arsenal have started the season so well, and rather, Ubiaveka say Coventry City, but look, in the English Premiership, how are these middle table smaller clubs, you know. Yeah, one more year. One more bet to me at the end of the day. One more back up back to the championship. But whenever one more be share this top teams, you know, one more and my one more tough times. And then draw Arsenal is standing in feet on the grounds. A trace, one more year defending champions and a perfect victory. I one more to me in yeah over in the Coventry. No, a trace how ready are one more a year to defend the title. I one more a winning last season, you know. And on any given day, we share everything put to bear. When you say Arsenal, clearly, we're on the verge of defending the title. And no team, and I obey to me, I then, a compete ye with Arsenal level now. Unless you say, you may be a CEO, and I say, other teams, we are here, can it put you by surprise. Because some coaches here, Kenya, you know, Liverpool, Chelsea, and the likes of Manchester City, you know, and yes, our coaches, you know, one more well equipped and experienced. One more buy ya instantly. One more to me, I hated the grounds running. One more first season. One more to me, I had an editing be edit trophy. You can talk of Antonio Conte. I broke the room 2016-17. The first season, but look at Antonio Toto Conte. The level of coaching and son or the baby room or baby. Yeah, you can talk of the second season of Pep Guardiola or no, so baby winning his league. No, these are young coaches today. One more City, one more Man United, one more Chelsea, one more Liverpool. are they we need time.

0: nye sa coaches na instantly the Jose Mourinho the Carlo Ancelotti sa wo mo first season wo mo betumi e dia ye and even wo mo kra no hwe the level and the quality of materials wo mo bodra sa team ni mu na wo mo first season wo mo beje trophy a wo mo de age enye de ne na mo ho ibi enye players are still wo mo hi adaptation enye players are still wo mo ehia team culture enye players are still e wo se wo mo e go through certain miles and sana one way to me, I had then I hit the grounds running, and I think it's very difficult for other teams. Woman in Arsenal, a competitor, Michael Carrick, a remove of Manchester United, and Manchester United waited your baby, having succeeded, and you know, the Portuguese Ruben Amorim, no, or my the glimpses, and open, you know, enjoys our Cinderella moment, you know, a brow baby take charge over Manchester United. With a lot of games are winning here with ease, having beaten Chelsea, picking points from Arsenal, Manchester City, and Liverpool. Until you can talk of the big giants, you know, Carrick Bayern, you know, who make sure so bet me a pick points at the higher than if you are. And the other middle table teams, you know, the necessary points are available, you know, or to me a compete here, a winning a lot of points are, and near the Manchester United, about back into the European foes are, one more ever represented over the UEFA Champions League this season. And to, having done that and convinced many Manchester United faithful, you know, now a lot of them, and now one more person, you know, one more and far more penny, you know, substantially. And now in Penifonso, you see, the Ineos group and so to me, I then a dear Jumano, a more penny, you know, led by Sir Jim Rycliffe. And then now, if you know, Baba Shi Jumana see, some of us there, we knew that a year they are only gonna associate no more Baba EBR and interim coaches there, yeah, one more bar, some movement, you know. Players reacted differently at the MAOMO. Environment, you know, MAOMO setting room to enjoy for some period of time. But, oh dear, you know, MAOMO, yeah, and I think that is why, as a big club, I say, oh, achieving more. Now, to me, then, leave it up to status and no standard, you know, you go in for already ripe managers. I want to buy, But, so, I say, go through this mill. Said, yeah, Manchester United. From 2013 to ene, and you remember I did my own store now. One more dance around young coaches. I think that I was so many years ago, man. One more bit to me, the idea I entertaining such managers, you know. And I think ene being the first match, one more the area season, we the first match after say the appointment of Carrick, you know, Obabe Ye Juma as the through and through Manchester United manager, no. And no man to me, Anko Ye. One man here fortunate because it was an away game against Timua. Unse Den Hun Ye. Timsa, only one more body, other domestic mini competitions, you know. Womu to me a surprise a lot of big teams El Honomo. And the way I say A B a Carabao Cup and I say FA Cup Ubia, ya pair Manchester United and Hull City a way be at the round of 32 and Babi Rimu round of 16 who baby and a resource on Anko Yanfa Mawomo Ewo and then Hull City ho. So the same thing and especially when we a womu first game after womu preseason a womu then enyano. Na coach ni to me ye bibia than to fill in the players are now one more to me. I then I started a lot of games ever pre-season. One more way to me and ample time with them during pre-season. One more to me so I had impressive because Manchester United one of the few teams are pre-season. We know one more impressive year and certain players and so no a impressive manager. No, so straight away you go in for some players, you know, and this is how teams in Nina, especially big teams in Nina. They will start their first games without certain key players. Especially one more call World Cup when you could do semi-finals on any other. They will start without them. One more opportunity to one more year preseason, you know, a boy a lot of games, you know. Some players, you know, will have opportunity. Okay. One more first games, you know, more must start. So Carrick, Ababe Drew, I mean say going forward, and a friend of heaven, and Maguire. By the usual central pair of defense, you know, will be Lisandro Martinez and Harry Maguire. I will be desired to man in that midfield. A certain Baleba, Babi Remo, and I know, and what Baleba have shown, what the English Premiership for Brighton and Hove Albion. So you're fully fit enough. He starts ahead of a certain Andre Santos, no more. I think that or bow no so bad be addis BB Edia Maum. But wom center forward rule no. I think that se coach no and trusty Benjamin says could be bra. The earlier they find in a better competitor, I will be to me abuano, the better it will be for Manchester United so far as a season way and so a year concern.
1: But in terms of bad.
0: The
1: it's
0: creativity, the performance was nothing to write home about. And I think that a first game, definitely Man United wouldn't win no team and will be winning the games in there. Unless a certain team ever be surprising, I call unbeaten. Invincibles and yes idea no team no ko akwako winning all the games ebia United na starting there obi benya na dey the second week third week fifth week into definitely they will lose games and I think say we are one of the many our more Lucy and also a first match I would be season now no a lot of changes now be because preseason the ma won we will buy into competitive games you know. I was saying when you other trials and count because you are impressive or precise, you know. I was saying you failed, you know. You failed, you know. Anyo man kuye. I was saying once a sound, sir. He will give you options. I was the next gamer who beat me abon. So you need to be aware and farmer Michael Carrick.
1: Quick on City, FC Bournemouth, AFC Bournemouth City, and Mariska. So okay, so I feel over starting. Afeno obe obe obe me yehu after so lose to Arsenal. Afeno obe me yehu di obe ti yeah,
0: sure,
1: because
0: sure.
1: But I'm very sure say City fans be fe Pep Guardiola and they take it or leave it.
0: I know they are obvious and they are obvious. Wait, they are what they at a point Manuel Pellegrini koye City fans fe Pellegrini because obe ye something different extra. Oh, in their history de maomo Roberto Mancini. Obey something different at the Maomo until Godule Babi Rimwa. In fact, currently, Oshe in the Sedi and Yoma Econwa, Wababe, the greatest ever player to have coached Manchester City today.
1: Okay,
0: so what I say, Anna Wababe says, I knew money in 90. Even one legendary coaches, you know, Nanka Womu hold you in a very high esteem. No, Openibia Babe, Yenin Akataso. I must say, Godula and Ababe sent Godula today, Anna Babe, the standard. So far as appointing coaching and coaching Ejuma course of Manchester City history air consent. Whoever comes in, we Juma Wababe Yeno, Yebe assess or wait the hour then the hour coin and I say legend in Ejuma Wababe. And I think that definitely every football fan Biano Ebe Fipe Godula say in the Oko. Now
1: quick on the game.
0: Game Unuankasano Aeba. So we see a new era and a Manchester City Sansu Aboy Remuno. A new era Edema. Take it or leave it, a new era, and it will take them years again, decades, not even a decade. It will take them more than 10 years, decades. Ansana, womu benya, ubi be baba be yes adini bi uti se Godula, womu be sanswenya, because the smiles are Godula ebe put here on their faces, the consistency level out their brain womu no, it will take many years. And San ye benya ubia ebi ono sube to me about besi sansad na no be to me about live up to that belen. And yes,
1: one thing with them is ye be mau time.
0: Yes.
1: Pep was spending time with them.
0: Was spending time because of ye Pep Godula.
1: Okay.
0: Pep Godula amba because no ye Mikel Arteta. Pep Godula amba because no ye Enzo Maresca. Pep Godula e buyer no ye Pep Godula or ye elite coach and son of Manchester City. Wamba mbe ye elite wo Manchester City. Wamba mbe ye a legendary coach wo Manchester City. With few job ana why ye ewo Barcelona and also Bayern Munich in Kwano. Na edeno e two legends of coaches are womaba. And now one of the very best of coaches are ni yenginya. Even before Babi take ye Juma ye Manchester City Jumano. Into your buyer with that clout. And also that elite mentality and other buyer. So even who a jewel like Pep Godola ever would dispose Jala, hardly will you even allow him to go. But we know the manager's decision because of the level no a drew time no so acquire or call. But City fans would love say Anka Godola ebe mawomo dear say Alex Ferguson edema Manchester United in Ibi. If Anka is 16 years a crown, they will allow the man to be in the post. So what I say, but currently I was all known so then echo. And the honey I think that look onyasa all the time on no adding and san or even before we shouldn't forget that Pep Godola the last two seasons and san of a premiership no went to me and because na olusi certain key players ah na wo mo na ba be ye call of ni team na wa build the team no around them and sa players no na baako mienu e free mo replacing them na eden and Guardiola atre e won coaching career mu se so be fa team bi a ni team no be bi a all strengthen ye pa e ye the engine of ni team no e ye ni midfield and only ade a all ye ni ye pa e ye ni midfield no and so hwe ejuma o ba be ye ye Abra na Fernandinho no mo ekwa o builde sa wodri Bernardo Silva no mo ene Kevin De Bruyne no mo she years as our players we in fact ne 9 seasons no ni as our players we dia one spend the crown no spend close to be year 6-7 seasons with him enti ejuma no ba be ye ni nyina e sa players we anene ne year was something wo the last 3 seasons ana De Bruyne akoye why na na e replace De Bruyne few fold in ever my glimpses in terms of numbers of my eye but De Bruyne are they no own to me in farm out or a different player De Bruyne who need De Bruyne be you just say you be or babe ma will be even extra who and also be ma will be a be levy up to that level on a paper but the De Bruyne who need De Bruyne be you why ne babe my eyes are Bernardo Silva no unya sa di Bernardo Silva ni bio and even the last 2 seasons before be kono kra no player nankasa nkasa form any ni contribution to the team no nkasa no na eden na ba form because onu so age fatigue eden e 13 even Rodri the last 2 seasons he is not giving us the Rodri ani ye nim 3-4 seasons back
1: any period
0: I think that any anywhere
1: and come out the my in the whole share with us na chese be eden dia mom
0: Eberdin, they are not going to enjoy the last 9 seasons. Okay. 2016 all
1: right.
0: Up to and net 2026. 10 solid years and 9 seasons in between. They should just forget. They should do with currently. They are one more air one.
1: Are the fair pep?
0: Yes. Yeah.
1: And that. Maresca na say
0: Maresca it will be a new era. Maresca ba be yen dey as Maresca. Trophies we mo be compete. One way or the other we go to me win trophy be in between. But you can about the consistency level and that brand of football. Ah, obe enjoy because obe ko even stadium because your Pep Guardiola be no or bench. Ah, your be say obi a 2-0, 3-0 be. Who was IGD no say second half your ba. Guardiola be to me a ye BB. Look, that spirit and a lot of even City players in it today. One more harder than a lot of them a ye lose sa confidence no. Internet se uti Enzo Maresca and rather than a pre-match press conference a baby and I who hear me pa me reading ni ye na who hear me pa no. Eh, talking about players are on be toy ya or be toy ya only hands in one more aqua woman. Anyhow, was our players, you know, FLA, and he was talking about transfers. I'm not saying, se player be any happy, no person kwa. Who as the manager, who ni be a obey then, obey because at the end of the day, I was all crowd woman and call, said the obey then, a be boy wage money because what's na, and yet, nikumem an audit na. And he was talking about certain players, one will be to me, I call Reinders, I call Rodri, I call Bernardo Silva, G2 Musa, and yeah, do be renew be or call. Inti sa players we no nyina no e konka kanga kra and the level of performance wo mo aka ne de be ma wo mo no e be den se wo benya se Pep Guardiola the respect and command be a onya wo players ne so no I think say enye the same with Enzo Maresca. Enzo Maresca ba be yen de as Enzo Maresca no no so wini sa trust no and the confidence of players a ono wo mo e be den e ba be ye adwuma wo be wini trophy ba ku bi na woman kwa bia season be kwe wie league ba kubi wombe tumi aji in between enye consistent FA Cup be one season na woman aji e yoke Champions League quarter final be na wombe film following season e bia semi final be e ye sane babe ya
1: in the history ebe tuwa so tise di huwa
0: no,
1: andape
0: no.
1: Okay.
0: Obo Champions League finals the following when our boss semi no asabe bo finals it will be difficult and where you will be on also starting the journey or she saw no sube to me ababe one of the greatest coaches so giving them necessary materials and also having that trust and the command over the players now me ejuma man no is one of the coaches be on okra be to me ababe ya bro in terms of the coaching pedigree obe to me ababe a better coach than AB Guardiola in terms of laurels say you win trophies in here because or a young coach or no so ever you know what the future holds for but now we a City fan. What I can assure you is a new era and about the don woman. And they would have to face it a time when Alex Ferguson in every Manchester United. A time when Arsenal a Lucy womu coach
2: Arsene Wenger.
0: A time when Chelsea elusu Mourinho no ko na enyo majigwi na Mourinho san babe fix ye time wa oko na Ancelotti babe fix ye na efei asanso ajiegu a babe drus abre wose wo moton club
1: ye how the cast ma mo do ajiegu
0: no no okay
1: pe otwi ni ye na ajiegu
0: ye eba team ni ba form a na akosoro no sana Manchester City but the consistency we've all seen football the globally yenina yen hu say Manchester City go through the last 9 seasons no enye City nko a e be din so be betumi aba be replicate sad no enim enim year in the absence of Pep Guardiola babe my everything Pep Guardiola he's one he's Pep Guardiola and no one else in the system
1: but me top 4 in the EPL
0: Arsenal as the champions, they will defend the title.
1: Why well, only your top four no cry state and explain? What's that?
0: Arsenal, okay. they will defend the title. Then Manchester City.
1: Manchester City. They will be in the top four.
0: They will finish second. They will be in the top four because they have the materials. And so one more hitting the grounds running now. They are a force to reckon with. And I think that with that, one will be to me a place here with the second position. Then Liverpool.
1: Mm-hmm.
0: Yeah. Liverpool our third position. Chelsea fourth. Manchester United fifth.
1: Why third for Liverpool? Chelsea fourth.
0: Yes, third for Liverpool. First one and two nipa me explain. Liverpool placing third because of one more a lot of players are one more winners. One more a lot of players at their disposal. One more attested Premier League you know, for so many years now. And also a manager or Bemua compared to other competitors, Chelsea, Man United, you know, or no as a coach, you know, any Premier League, ni ye, you even a middle table team, at one more boy perform ye better. Into with that, or no was advantage, you know, over other competitors, or no one more April. And I will give him that chance, say, with the players, only one or two few additions, Sibia. And you want to be Liverpool. Be a winning the title on a be very difficult, but placing third, you know, a dear Matthew say, won't be to me, I know with ease. Chelsea fought in the sense that Chelsea, in terms of players, in terms of, I mean, the current squad depth, team one, 2-3 players be to me, I injuries, but as I also want a free bench, you know, ever any the gap in terms of the potential and everything between their old free muakwa. Gabone and Sosa, and he said injury be beam suspension be more. The other be remo, it was our same position, you know. It will be beer a bend their orcono into a yah own shed. I am fit their orconess. Chelsea have it, and Chelsea a go into another season. One more babenya a midfield trial. Ah, one more ball for 3 consecutive seasons. That alone, and in the upfront, one more come for a player and they all performing. And Joao and Neno Pedro. Pedro Neto is still available. And even in the final third, the only addition I want by AB Obeye starter, our fresh, A Morgan Rogers, a Premier League player, our Mokoto nearby. AB a team coach, and a better problem with the Amano. But in terms of acclimatization to the league and adaptation, I think that they will have it. So it is only down to these players to also understand what. New coach, you know, at the airbar on board, and I think that having witnessed the Xabi Alonso as a former player with Bibiano, said players, you know, we knew one trust in them, not dressing room with me, create that and they know environment at the Amawamua. Chelsea have the materials to compete and compete well, but their inconsistencies in T, I will place them fourth. Manchester United fifth because me personally, me nya wamua. Na me wo jidi se Carrick e wo se ye man into ejuma no so because me hu ni se
1: you said it here
0: yes correct so me hu ni se e ye sa Cinderella moment ni bia na obey enjoy as an interim manager sa environment na players will respond they will do everything enu bi ana wo mo eye and also adding Champions League to Manchester United squad we are wo mo wo and also Bebo Champions League, you know. Emma Chelsea, it was our advantage, you know. Sanka Chelsea ni Man U nyina Bebo Champions League. anka will place Manchester United fourth. May the Chelsea ever that beneath Manchester United. But hey, because of the Champions League, you know, Man United bebo Tuesday, Wednesday, no bebo match, Saturday, Sunday, Chelsea will have that edge. And also in terms of materials, you know, Man United squad depth, you know, ever film compared to Chelsea's. So I think that a intina made man you so eto so fifu no.
1: Krobia, but I say Maminko Eji Morati won't you Krobia FK Arsenal. Arsenal, Man City, Liverpool, Chelsea, Manchester United. Mame enye this birthday which na yankwe nim special happy birthday to Christopher Amankona of National SWAT Unit Accra. Happy birthday to Christopher Amankona of National SWAT Unit Accra. And a brew your birthday. And Yankopon Ahwade, Yankopon Nim T and Kwa, Nini Shira Nini Yidi, and yes, Eddie Amao birthday and he do do and I said the flow KG any hotel yeah officer the affront special happy birthday to Christopher Amankona of National SWAT Unit Nyankopon Shauna on your kasidi
3: alasu
1: and you EP of an himself the top four beba maybe how the end Krobi, I can't even the same.
3: Enshadanya the same, sir. Because
1: that's how. Oh, the Ben Mbabe County.
3: Oh, that would be. Bomo don't mean rim, sir.
1: Oh, they are Storm Villa.
3: Aston Villa don't mean rim. But once the same teams were positioning, you know.
1: Okay, you're a crack on Arsenal against Coventry. You're horse it in social Manchester United.
3: Okay, I'll have to. Before I may begin, I'm making this statement, sir. Any good team, Accra, quality match for this. Any team are tie winning the games and winning trophies or quality midfielders. Into who bought the likes of Pep Guardiola, you have to also mention the midfielders and Okra. Kobia mentioned some of the midfielders and Okra were here Manchester City. Now, if you're not over Rodri, now say over Kevin De Bruyne, over Bernardo Silva, if you have these three midfielders in your team, then no one is going to stop you because if you're the quality as Ankro for me and Sabi Krampukra in the midfield now. There's nowhere you can beat these three players, Akwako Castle, Akwako City, because they have the quality and they have the upper hand. If you look at a team like PSG, you can talk about the likes of Vettina, you can talk about Neves, you can talk about Fabian Ruiz, because these are the core midfielders of more PSG team now. A boom winning titles in the Champions League, in the French League one in if you look at the likes of Oko Basansoa, those days are Pep Guardiola. We saw the likes of Messi, we saw Xavi, we saw Iniesta, we saw Busquets. All these players were quality players and one of them winning trophies. We can talk at the same for Real Madrid. So any good team bia or tie winning titles bia no, you have to look at the midfielders or Sansukra because midfield now kwako the engine of the team. So or midfield in ya most of the times you know at the pressure at two defenses so and when you say pressure and about defenses, you know, so opponents and you know, strong attackers are, then definitely you are going to concede more goals. The internet makers are allowed to Pep Guardiola, AFC Manchester City. You know, one thing I should note, and you say, now the City team was going down when Pep Guardiola was leaving. Because, yeah, so the likes of Kevin De Bruyne leaving, we saw Onoye. Manchester City on them. The replacement was very tough because Foden ain't to be replacing the likes of Kevin De Bruyne. Oshia Bernardo Silva na Oba form. Oshia Rodria 2 seasons na HM no injury kakrabe hano. Oba Ofri injury by and we saw say Obesambe Bo Obe PK form to the Stenza World Cup and could be winning best player at the World Cup. But the team was going down when Pep Guardiola was leaving. But Pep Guardiola, I him no with the experience are wanting to know. Many people didn't see say team no never perform because of his experience or the winning the games. So you wouldn't notice it. But Oshia Pep Guardiola and him now. Utum and the style of play Krampus sign. The typical
1: but do by not pressure on us. So.
3: Pressure by because so quality never perform. Because se Foden ain't to me replace him replace De Bruyne.
1: No.
3: What I say, internal pressure no and one super but Pep Guardiola they ni experience be finding ways. Eddie Akwaku winning some games. Look at how he lost the title against Arsenal. Arsenal be winning title. She acquired the first or the Lusu title. No, Osha, it got to a time he needed a centre back. quickly he has to go in for gay because none the center backs and need my Laporte and Shadan Fasa, Rubin Diaz and Shadan Fasa because some of them too were aging. John Stones and Sunan Shadan Ye Isa. So he has to go in quickly for a defender but to me about Kuzinov and so by now adaptation and Shadan Yoko see say Kuzinov finding it in fita or status on gay Babe Patnom center back in the year. We shouldn't forget say even Nunes Nana was sitting on your right back. But Pep has no a winger. But Pep has to tell this guy or turn him into a right back. Said you beat me about right because he was not having Kawaka Fiona. No, no. There was nobody there. No beat me about right back. No. So also the Nunes. Essence super back. No about right back. Oh, trying to make for this now. Rodri Pryor. No, he has to quickly go in and get a player like Rendes and get Nico Gonzalez. But I'm so bad. No, the quality of Rodri Pryor. No, midfield on no on to me. But so still now there was something missing in the City team. Ocho mo right one my first Savinho, Savinho and fa Tama Mare you can say Mares if he sitting no. He went in for Savinho, Savinho buy no so no Shadan Fasa. So quickly in the season he has to run towards Bournemouth. No akwa first Semenyo. Semenyo buy no started so the goals gakra ba beki kanka. City team no e say okay, the City team is yelling forward. We shouldn't forget say Pep Guardiola no kofa Omar Mamouche. Ono so buy into am peke sa. So replacing someone like Kevin De Bruyne, it was very tough. Until they got ran Cherki. Cherki ba no dey adekakra be ade to the game because of how Otumi dribble players. Otumi ma those kind of risky passes. Aya na Kevin De Bruyne to ma kakra ne ma City team ni be stable. Into all corner kasa na the City team an is one no na e ba form. Ma talking about Maresca. Maresca ba be Fatima. Sisi adia midfield no hwa ahojo kra. There's no player in the midfield for City because if you look at Aya Rodri no no bomb midfield on ma, he has left. Bernardo Silva, he has left. So there's no share to Danny Rangers on also a say Bianco Baba replace Rodrino. He too he's leaving. Nico Gonzalez no soon ya on also beco. So Emma City Kokoto Aye Boadi from Lille. But this is a young player coming from Lille. Only the EPL experience. EPL no intensity no a different.
1: That's how I'm physicality. One more win experience.
3: Yeah, but into the remember this season. A bit tough Ama City. Looking at even on defense no crano, Maresca, Essansu Wejumaye. And the style of Maresca no Peso Bono, he's similar to Pep Guardiola. The style no Peso Bono, Pep like football. O Peso take possession. Onya patient. Na midfield no control. But he said not midfield na babe control. The question is, players burn at the babe control midfield. They are not available. But the boy do not know, but because of inexperience in the EPL, Nintino, Ebehano. Wakwa koto eye Ederson. Ederson from eye, I think, Nottingham Forest or so. Or no bano or bano. The question is he able to be a press resistance defender? Obe to me, in your ball, aging also because the player no makako fanaba sitting now because the player is not known for holding balls and giving passes. He or controlling the tempo of a game. We know him to be a player. Seba tackles are obe to me a yama. Eba se yenye runs, nyenye mbo that kind of physicality in your midfield now. Obe to me a yama. But City as a team and Pep Maresca as a coach, you know, he doesn't need a player or midfielder or a very combat. Onya midfielders are, they can control the game and decide the tempo of the game as the game is going on. So the engine of the City team, you know, is not going to be there. Boadu Nobano, we know say he's a very good footballer or a very press resistance, but the experience, you know, NBA very no, because you are going to play against other top quality midfielders in the EPL. So Maresca issue Benya Ewanum, a banner attack Nedia, he doesn't really have problem with the attack. But as I've said, we a team be an asshole so winning titles are. Then you have to get a very good midfielders. As at now, City is not having those midfielders, so it's going to affect them. Now let's go to Manchester United. Manchester United losing against Hull City is no news. Because Osho almost squad now. Alatu, another problem with the Manchester team, you know, is likely to the Manchester City. My United issue has also got to do with the DM. My United style on ball, purely transitional football. Most of the times, you know, among both those kind of possessive football. Either say they are looking at a winger, they are looking at a speedster. Normally the ball now to a man, normally to me, those kind of runs, you know, they'll make a cross, they get their strikers. That has been a typical Manchester United, the transitional football. But overall transitional footballer, now say unya obi obetumi control the tempo of the game so be possessive football. Now say unya obi a obey combat in your midfielder. At the moment, Manchester United is not having it. They don't have it. So if you take a player like Eye Santos or Makoko Fanaba Everett from Chelsea, now far Eye play a bit to say Tielemans or Makoko Fanaba, these two players are not DMs or between my combat or midfield. Tama, Manchester United fell short of that player. No, they quickly went into Real Madrid and they brought in Eric Casemiro. They were having those kind of issues because man, you bubble ball, but we don't have a DM and now City in front of the defenders of Manchester United. So most of the times, no two say opponents now against Manchester United that their midfield become weak because we being home or better tackles among. Then you see say the spaces between the defenders and even the midfielders are very huge. And so opponents Nyabwa, they always operate in the at the front of the defenders of Manchester United. It's not Manchester United here, AADM. They went in, they brought in Ugarte. Ugarte and Jumia Mambe Ejumani Yam home. And they went in and they brought in Casemiro. Tama Casemiro by Manchester United, we saw say the team was a little bit stable because Casemiro and to me, Jina midfield on my man, Pam Bruno Musa, they can go forward. No matter my quack, where you're on but Sebone Bar, Casemiro can be there and protect or be the shield for the back four of Manchester United. But at the moment, if you're even the lineup of Manchester United or the boy against Hull City now, there was nobody to shield the back four. Obi any on Santos on to me, stand alone number six, man. Charlie Manson's on to me, stand alone number six. And these players are not typical DMs. So at the moment now, like I say, Manchester United has to also go into the market and buy a certain midfielder. So a player like Ederson now, Anderson or no call Manchester City, no, that player would have been a match fit for Manchester United because we are very combative. Go back to me, I'm that robust physicality or midfield because on only player, Obeka say, I want to take possession and control the tempo of a game. He's not like that. His own is, I want to go in fully, make the tackles and protect my back line. That is one thing about them because all, you know, at the moment, you know, United is having a player like Bruno Fernandes. They have Mason Mount who can play in the midfield. You have Santos who can also play risky passes for you. You have Tielemans who can also see a risky passes. So all you need is to get someone who can sit at the DMs for you. At the moment, they don't have. And also check the depth of Manchester United that a player defer. They don't even have. They are not having it at the moment. Om players in Biko injury. Which signings and a Manchester United are here at the moment? The same old players
1: now. We are not
3: writing them. We are just telling them the issue they are.
1: Too early.
3: It's not too early. So it's a no in term crying a bebwao. Because United only squad def. Because we are going to play the EPL. Ubebo FA Cup. Ubebo EFL. Ubebo Carabao Cup. We are going to go Champions League. Oh, about five competitions at the same time. And what squad Ben or Manchester United at the moment? They don't even have a DM, a proper DM. We got to know between my mouth DM, no cancels and so injury. No crown, no papa, na here. But when you talk about attack and swa, they don't really have much depth in their attack. Sesko last season, I said, who Sesko like that? In Bruno between my mouth, some numbers. Ahmed Diallo Bono between my mouth, some numbers. Kuna can give you some numbers. But if you want to substitute these players, players Ben Adomuba back. In terms of base fatigue, AC or Manchester United at the moment, why never be replacing the first 11 of Manchester United? They don't have at the moment. So to see Manchester United also has to look into the market and set for players so that they can come and help the team because competition is not mobile bono and getting. If you look at the style of Carrick or Manchester United and so on, he said coach be on also per se or try not both those kind of possessive passes. Now Man United coach and style of play is different. Time of before Manchester United na enkuya time Mourinho no. When he came, he tried to stick to what can work best for the team, no the nyan results. But Sisiano, he's now a full coach going to a full season. Obe Pese as a coach, you know, ordering the philosophy, a better players, you know, adapted to that philosophy, then they will get the results. Are the players going to adapt to it quickly, even though the materials that he needed, you know, have not been provided yet? Or say they need those kind of materials, you know. And also, see another question, sir. I was say, yeah, ask it from Manchester United on because Carrick is going to face those kind of issues. And when the results are not coming, I think say they cannot really blame him that much because the materials as Manchester United are not really there. Now, let's move from Manchester United. Let's go to Arsenal. Alatu, Arsenal are the favorite to defend the EPL.
1: Okay.
3: Which are the top five teams are EPL now? Obeka Chelsea. Chelsea has changed their coach. This season, the big teams in EPL now, matters home coaches. carry pe any bia ono yefa so benya 1 bi ne half bi or the buy a ono ho no artist kakra but Arteta has been there sisi a Pep Guardiola akono the monopoly coach obetumi atena EPL any die so Mikel Arteta because Mikel Arteta is having a squad that always for last season. None of them is leaving. They've all been there. Some players know sense one at the same time since Ope say or defending a title with the EPL on it, you know. He's now buying in players or memo squad depth. First, near who has now said, oh, they mostly rely on those young players. But before they rely on those young players, you know, we've seen Arsenal with the likes of Eye Adebayo. You've seen Arsenal the likes of Tiwa Kotmo, Campbell Mo, Thierry Henry Mo. These are big players and on board among Arsenal. Now, Arsenal is going back to that culture where they were buying the big players to play for them. So, see, I'm not sure the players need to be cramped. You can say Arsenal has been linked to her. You talk about the Alvarez. You can talk about the Osimhen. Even spoke about Vinicius going to Arsenal because they want to go back to that culture. They had the players and the quality to play in the EPL. And this time now, Pep Guardiola is on the man. Mikel Arteta on the man. Mikel Arteta would want to sit. Says he's here on the monopoly coach. If you're in a bar, you'll be to me winning any titles. No, on him. And if you look at the midfield of Arteta, those players on the ball, they are still there. The defenders are still there. The communication, the gel on him now. On him. So it wouldn't be much difficult for Arsenal to be retaining the title. Just say, hey, be half in a barber, other coaches say, you'll be to me a challenge Arteta with the titles. If you look at Chelsea at the moment, Chelsea at the moment is also having a very good squad depth. I've heard the style of play from Eye Alonso. If you look at some history of Chelsea, Tama Omudi winning trophies, the likes of Antonio Conte. Antonio Conte preferred the 3-4-3 to win titles. Oshia Thomas Tuchela, he depends on 3-4-3 to win titles. Now, Alonso Nonso Banosu really love to play the 3-4-3 system. And the players are what Munano. Oshia, how he wants to play. And the players he has actually assembled at Chelsea. Also, the likes of Eye Pelestra, a right winger. He's very good. He's very pacey. Obetu Mama, that wing back Runo. Also, Saberi Okofanfi, Eye Valkano Baya. A very good player from the left. Obetu Mama runs. Every new boss amount. If you look at the midfield of Chelsea, he's trying to build that midfielder. Eye Chelsea, a war hoarded. The likes of Enzo Fernandez, Casedo, and the likes of Palmer. These players have been there for a while. It is a mobile one. It would be any shadow any news. And at the moment, in a social player, bit is a Romeo Lavia. It's more like a fresh signing for Alonso. The guy is very press resistance. Young holdy ball, young boy play. Possessive football. Alonso likes it. He wants to play those kind of possessive football. Young Yusu wingers. And Alonso is a coach. Yeah, mostly no person Yusu two half tens. So the two half tens, you get a player like Opama or Mema half ten. You get a player like Morgan Rogers or Mema half ten. And these are the players of Akakoto Maba. But the whole issue is, can he be able to use the materials at disposal and Obetumie Yusu the best and that is the question everybody is asking. So Obetumie Yusu players now because Chelsea, we were talking about the defense of Chelsea. Oshé players bit to say Tosin Adarabio. Oshé player bit to say Badechilia. These players were not players because when you bet to home so when it comes to the defense of Chelsea. So these players has left and Alonso actually went in for defenders are unable to me a hold the ball because he always wants to build from the back. Wakwakofa defender from Crystal Palace, co-op free injury, but on some of a fresh signing for Air Chelsea. So at the moment, Chelsea is also having a very good squad. They have the depth.
1: And you top and four,
3: they can be positive in the league. Now, a back top four now. Arsenal, unto me, you need first position because they are favorite to retain the title. Unto me, if you're but my second position with everything, I would say Chelsea. Because of the squad war and how they want to play. Oshia said they are pre-season or mobile born. Say especially off your day, the senior players in the team no more. You see how they perform very well, how they gel, and how they want to move the balls. The third MMFA, Liverpool. The only thing that has changed at Liverpool, coach, you know. But funny enough, the coach has that kind of Pep Guardiola club flair. Because coach Bia. Or man, that kind of pressing game, you know. And he has the players who can press for him. They have a very good midfielder. Sabo Sly wo honum. Gravenberg go so ho. Wa san kwa ko fa defenders omo do maba so that they can actually build the defenders. So I see Liverpool to come to the third place. Then I will say Manchester City. When Maresca find it right with his midfielders, they can get into the top four. The Man United can come fit.
1: Certain beam. Arsenal.
3: The first has to be Arsenal.
1: Arsenal, yes.
3: Second, Chelsea. Third has to be Liverpool.
1: Liverpool.
3: Fourth, Man City.
1: Man City.
3: And fifth, Man United.
1: But I say, Congress ho enkomo and the winning say yen league in the Yadman next month and starte. Na transfer window no end your china, I think 11:59 PM na end and the transfers, I think Mo Shaban with regards to the Ghana Premier League, you know, Mo Shaban ADH. Mo, good afternoon.
4: Good afternoon, Alan. Good afternoon,
1: Bibi Aboko. Bibi Aboko, Papa. Someone should Bibi Aiku.
4: Bibi Aiku. Me too, Kame. Yeah, me too, Dan. Too, Kame. I'm very funny, sir.
1: Bibi A. Did you see Bibi A? Mo, yenim sa transfer window no end yo china 11:59 PM inti yen hwe so far said the registrations no akọ has of go hwe almost 6 players 9 players yeah 9 players na has e pa huntuma e wo the evergreen Pobiman and they say the club wo krum pa dia or facility papa pa dia krovia how to fuck in this session. And the upe upe upe.
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0: 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Asemba FM.
4: 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goalkeepers in there I'm going to compete for number one position. I was going to compete for because only
0: a simple FA.
4: I love you. But the police can play football friendly match. Now, what's chicken at Bakudama? A year, same air, a Kotoko. And if you tell you the crop of goalkeeper, oh yeah, or Babisia can, a Yama team. Now, who you know, a team chair, a branch of Bakua, and the Kotoko Eshe. Because Maneko summer vision FC play jam maneko ko summer and a vision san jam second best player Sanja Emmanuel Asante Kotoko. And they just say you can sign baby a new team because new staff maybe and that Jedic and like I said the project Jedic baby build another set of squad after sending that could quite demand. Actually, Shane Branton. Some attempts after unveiling Meshack, I know. Or maybe yet to unveil Meshack, but more have been unveiling Joshua Putini and then Hamza Musa. Hamza Musa, and I'm going to only see my friend 11 Wonders. It's let you say, and you come on. Now, we are Muslim Kenya, and they had to put the old kind, you know. Or my unveiling. Now, play about Kwananka, almost shading with the Omojidika Kantel of Noya Mustafa Yakubu. The Mustafa Yakubu talk of Kakpandu Heart of Lions and sa. Ah, Nature, how to fool Kubani there. And Yadia, baby, Heart of Lions are signing Mustafa Yakubu 2 years. Ah, Babi Sia, a diamond. One month also signing Senna Ati. Now, was a Senna no, or by House of Fook, near over here training Kaka. And she names a training Nibunuana, no, a bad thing. Technical team, no, at some moon ye. And then quick in a brand 10 years, okay.
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4: Heart of Lions, a crack with their kind. In the year, Heart of Lions, a tenor at T. Pius, bar for center back, former King Pfizer, on his crack with Pimu, or crack with their kind, their mom, Francis Udum, former Hoho United, former Juice FC striker, on his crack with their kind, at their mom, in the way a Delta, almost fire, extra shanty good, 04. Almost no, and they are more mixed with about qua. Almost friend, white pillow or boise or guesting to two or mamma the 3 year contract extension. Almost a cocoa kind of mom. And Thomas Komuna Usain, a Heart of Lions goalkeeper, Oko Lun one season, or Tampa back to Heart of Lions. And they Thomas Komuna Usain, I find a permanent contract, Edama, or you know, you know, you know, you know, you know, Adia, Alas and Baini, MC at Trump, striker, or call Egypt, Kaka, and the Alas and Abba, into Ebitia, Edia Mom, the way I'm also for Mokaka, a war abandoned. Now, he or not to see Kenya, Nurchester, Usha, players are likely transfer deadline day, or movement to Isaac
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4: Afani. Johnson upon a move now your players are last minute, you know. You have some bit me and make a move away from the club, ain't it? I am very interested. Not you know, I like to your best artifice and a park to see, say, you have a much similar you too. Because two of them you close in, you are your best team, you are the daughter, why you are not a young man to see.
1: Okay.
4: Okay. Okay. Okay. Okay.
1: Okay. Okay. Okay. Okay. Okay.
4: Okay. Okay. Okay. Okay. Okay. Okay. Okay. Okay. Okay. Okay. Okay. Okay. Okay. Okay. Okay. Okay. Okay. Okay. Okay. Okay. Okay. Okay. Okay. And again, my Waldi Murad, maybe as a mini interviewer, Yebisano said, why did you make that choice? Obviously, a person made me make a statement to her because Wabo Buruku, Mohammed El Mohammed SC, and Sana, Oko Albania, Akwakusia Kain, El Honum. Of course, a person made me make a statement, and I'm Sante Kotoko as well.
6: Semper
4: FM. And a lot of people doubted Fabio Gama until the season. Until the season started. But then Obaye will be making impact. In the Onusu Obaye should be the my second surprise deal. A brand name Manolamo from Lucas FC Mohammed Midiama from. From nations to media, my name is Peter Ano because we be a court trial FC Sharif, but then Otamba back deal. Now the minimum intervention requirement on it, but for media, my FC to be able to convince Ano to sign for them, then it tells you someone big predator Omuye. And again, my third surprise though, Eche Dogli from Heart of Lion to a Yeti man. Yetreno.
1: Medema.
4: Medema Sporting Club. I was also expecting Tanka Eche after one season or Bekaso Kwamonone. And I had ever quite na ye preachy. Lay on the bow antis in or Jidinpe or to a quabucha quakutia kind. I didn't see a umbo habi. But for me, dear, not to be able to convince all these years, start. So, Mudia Mumbra, Mamun Kobe, be a Mumbita, can mine. Then I believe that
7: a simple FM
4: or more plans in I a positive. I ever bought team in the Matim Nakonkai. I think the last big surprise, I had done 80 from June 7 to House of Folk. 2011, John already, you know, 2011, or Baba Nam House of Folk Kakra. Or by any way, to maybe break it through the team. And now, if you want later, yet in Kawa Egypt, not join into Gini D or return it back 3 years ago. And now, Baba Boy Jews FTA, the House of Folk, Asanto, Aquapa Fathers, the Ombuds name war. Now, on fun experience, into Tontana, now on Batim, now, a year, wouldn't say Alatu, and the House of Folk Duku for me, the Frank Buddha Duku, and I join into Duku. That is a two attack of the Duku Duku, you know. Na so much o dia na kete di ABC o team ne camp no e ya dia ato be ya din pa then from a years so draw black to have to put capability on so deal no e dela na che se e gidi ka kwata kwata sign mama and so for me e ya another big surprise because na last season mama and Samatex it wasn't like a dia to miss and they
1: okay
4: need to miss so interesting times ahead ochina. Yeah, yeah, the night you go to monitor, near Kambo, near TV phone, near Asher Dales and Crafts
7: now. As simple FM. Oh,
1: that's an update, are my our transfers in him?
4: Means to me, that's it.
1: Moch Shaban on transfer, no. Lazio, good afternoon.
8: Good afternoon, if you can see.
1: Bibi Aboko, the Lazio.
8: Yeah, me and Daruma, Bibi Aboko.
1: So, T. Moch Shaban on transfers.
8: Oh, yeah, literally.
1: Yeah, no, or Kase, or your surprise by, yeah. Kotoko,
8: yeah.
1: Moroccan goalkeeper Naya Kofana Bano.
8: Yeah.
1: Also a surprise. Oh yeah, we have phobia.
8: Yeah. Honestly, you know, for the first time we have phobia, you know, me, no cry or why, me can because Ghana football and Pesede.
1: Ekoye.
8: You know, a surprise package, am I the Ghana football and Kasa because, say, what you call Morocco, Eko sign Eden, Morocco, keeper, you know, Adekesi, the biggest signing. Somebody say,
1: yes. The performance the
8: oh no, that be you know, Minjin, keeper no on yadia, on my hokofano.
1: Oh, say, be a common on yakofa player, but
8: Kruma. Way, obo on Tiffy. Obo on Tiffy. No crow on maniaca.
1: Or Kotawato the best.
8: Ah, Wako for Morocco league and that for moon, and ye and yellic cotwa. Or bo league, and I de Wakotono. Now the number. Oyo en te se bia you know obi otifi
7: otoko
8: ti ye signing bi on ma na nipa kro otifi e no de naba but wey obo leak e no akwakoto so me enti no me hu ni say a good news ma Ghana football ni na because you know en eba e de pedigree onu so ni pedigree wo soro somebody say enti me I believe say e betimi anya effect e we ye league ni mu. Ama,
1: the impact people by the league.
8: Yes, yes. So, Obi, Oda Pom, no Obi Shano Krana. Or checking the track record. No,
1: this same Kotokotoko for Fabio Gama by.
9: Yeah.
1: And Fabio Gama so by no on your bad.
8: A good.
9: And I don't, this goalkeeper, okay, minimum keeper no Ankasan so ne worth any day because he is coming to compete with Danladi Ibrahim. I don't know. Yeah. Do best starting Momode. So and also
1: it's a competition in the world. You are better on a bear fish.
9: And also, but I think foreign players, you know, a good deal, at least, if nothing at all, you have at least because of him, two Moroccans are no woman need any interest that were Ghana League man because of this guy. If you only two of the family members, Krana, one more Shenwa, and I say any team, Kotoko Bobo, not Benjipa, because of Kwa Koshawana, ne brother team. That alone. You win
7: a simple FM.
9: So I think and found depending so best started so started there up to Kotoko any there.
1: And then the performance of between
9: yeah, absolutely.
1: Lazio.
8: Yeah, you guess here. To say the American, you know, me feel say keep an where the obo boy leg in a pa because you know, sa image no kwa kwa no, a different case or entirely. You know, to say to see any your signing see
1: the Morocco new Ghana Premier League.
8: Oh yeah,
1: sir.
8: Arab phone. Arab phone. Eh, Arab Obia or ye real Muslim pa Arab. Arab ni hardly so bit you are convincing and say Omo wo West Africa. Umba. Emu sen etimi babo leg wa. Emu sen yan check it at the records. Emu sen. So ain't you know the case na kotoko fwa yeno. You know, any dear medium credit be more pa because say me so me management team remuna or

0: 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That sana metie. So yeah, me bo di echiya. 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That is me. 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I just said the legends no, big legends no. 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So what I say? Here me see abayam bray football. 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
1: Eti di ena akambi aye.
0: So what I say? So anything that make say, what we say me bo akambi, me bo akambi abasuna. You pia mama because obi afi say lazio ne akambi nye nice. No. It's never true. Yeah, boy, na and then I'm social media. I can't be to play muko far and buy no. Boy, no, and drum, me and Casamidi Menuko. A lesbian su. Messi Matuni D, say Romario. Romario. Messi Boy, no ball. Messi Boy, no ball. Ah, me, what was I saying?
2: Boy, no dear.
0: Boy, no ball.
2: Wow, we share Tariq Gabriel Biano.
0: Boy, no, Messi Bo.
2: Taking to that.
0: Bo. Ah, Messi, Otu Foro, I say, me dance in you, Abuchiri.
2: Obibi, Aking, Tariq Gabriel.
0: So what do I say? I don't know, only we ye, only Bo, no Bankasa. Hey, Chale, Romario. Messi, Romario, no. Boy, no, only Bo, no Bankasa. Messi, Kotoko Foro, say.
1: Messi Foro, now, come before I play any.
0: Ah, offer play ko fa le bae lo. Dabi. Sabwe na anka sansu. So ofri Kumase. Yeah. Ya nini kwa Kumase ya kwa yu Kumase for 1 year. Ya kwa honu mende 10 against 11 na kwa kwa show mu. Me say, next week, obia hasi ni bia otie mi bia ano. Umbra Park, number here Romario. Umbra Park, number here Romario.
1: Yeah,
0: oh, dabi, mi campaign ni diya, osa meye. Campaign, osa meye. Me say, de bia minister. Minister kwa kawa, abwante se, okakatile gana for se, yeba park yi, wani ya kwa shenu. Me, honestly, minister, oye mi minister, oye mi minister, ankasa. But sa ankasa no, me ni anja hon, because it defame Ghana Premier League, no. Odi IDAB se support stream. Hey, yamu supporters, ye meshe bo dada. Ama de biya, miti station by station, e bo hu devro. Se ede, Ghana fwe, sere mu mwem mwem dame he.
1: Minister se,
0: mi,
1: se ori e league ya.
0: Ehe.
1: Said your first na ubenya a certain Domboti, ubenya Chastela, ubenya Ishmael Adonai, no, this time, no. On said that in your players, Ibia, ubeti miya bo mu di say ya bo we nim di ya kwako matches.
0: Wallace, nyami ni mu kuri ni.
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0: 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He, sakasa no. Like yeni anka se yeni anka se ye jai Ghana football
1: she fa ho no congress ni she fridge me beba ho
0: okay more fire more fire so entiro
1: ye fa congress ni she fridge
0: entiro o she e dey has in some penny for you know me din ka akakotoko goalkeeper na sem you know eh ade a e dey bit me aboy league no pa ama league ni enim abenyam
1: mate
0: na has in so o my ade management me bo maba so especially Akambi, Alaji Akambi, Alaji Akambi player no.
1: The
0: player na offer plane ko fa ne ba ye no. 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
1: Asante go
0: do for so wey jai. 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Me kura mu team.
1: Na de na mato.
0: Me kura mu team. Ah, say ye ne ye recruitment ne de. Ye de ase fridge mu. Ye nkasa wo ho.
1: Ye de ase fridge.
0: Ye nkasa wo ho.
1: Football league.
0: Ye dabi be say ye nkasa wo ho.
1: Alaji o so so de ase fridge.
0: Me say ye nkasa wo ho. Yes, starting league na mu hu di ebesi. Say, your friend say, as good. Yeah, nkasa bebiri. So what I say?
1: Lazio, Mate, signing say adia she fridge na be blog na e blog wa be kwa be fast wa bit me yi. Eric, Amwadu, Amwadu SA

0: The boy's name is Alex Bonsu. 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Alex Bonsu. Everybody boy in the house. I turn in the also a fan. No, no. Yeah, Messi. And Kwame Mafo, as a champion, you are doing a great job. Missing you so much from Prince of Agogo Hospital Pharmacy. Prince, good afternoon. Eben, to say good afternoon to you.
1: Asempa FM.
0: Yenu Eben, no, no. Yenu Eben. Eben, yeah, Joe. So, crop your transfers. No, I mean, you, Kakra. Said the last you confirm if need a free. Yeah. Moroccan goalkeeper Kotokodeno Aba no Ehose Onufi se sign India ebema attention kra assign Aba league na ebe bonus because ohebe be player ni free ba ne be obi wura minim se honso no obe fan from that angle signings here because we club be na to players be office on betimi ayen century this season
2: wala transfers I think sir obiaye no so no de and timba kwa waye juma pa mi hu se transfer we no waye strategic signings ye pa eye SC media ma poma ye very very good signings ye pa ewo this very transfer market team and womo assign players no not just that transfer window ebie enti player bia hey we oshe goes to say well nations ni akofano hey we left back no bo pa ni akofano womo eye signings no and say me hwe womo signings ne ne the announcement of players no position wise unhu ni say eye very very strategic signings awomo eden eye eye unhu ni say eye department a certain players are during the season and after the season a womo a movie ye make ye move the free ese media ma e call ye no womo a replace set players no e ye pa so clearly one typical example e ye womo right back position abrante e fere no Camaradini unim say during the season na en kwewi na womo pe league age no na abrante ne call ye which that abrante no na e departure no affected the club. And to be sure, I go to a point, Krampa, even media my cobay 5 games without a victory. And yet, the home come over, it drew baby, the Bianni Gustas, and one mobile pay or league log. And some of these key players are not during the season, open league, Gadia, key players was answered then a ton woman. Now, Camaradi Dini Koyen, they managed to find a replacement. I'm a woman to meet the call all along to win the competition. Now that I woman win the competition, you know, and who be here says our position won't be replaced ye. And one more replace ye, you know, woman go in for an experience. And one of the best fullbacks are ye war over the local domain. Meaning, we say, and you know, what will follow Ghanaian League in Ibia? Who follow Dreams SCA precisely because of a year? Some players we know, no any teams now are mobile into no a niche die and call because BBM, no 99% of and you know Ghanaian sports shows now. Yeah, yeah, yeah, yet Nasia, the little 30 minutes, 40 minutes, I had a bit mad. Yeah, they better talk about the local stories. You know, it goes on Kotoko and Hassle Folks' advantage. Into ya na edin si ebe homo. There is one player, Ebenezer Adade. In fact, oye one of the best right backs are yo womu in the game. Very solid in the defense, 1v1, very difficult to beat. And also in the final third, attacking wise. So joining the team, no, whenever the team will possession, the crosses and how was surge forward and any attacking efficiency, the other add up to the final third. A proper modern day fullback or the right hand side. Now in the middle, Salim Adams, Emma Midiama,
1: a season
2: to remember. Ah, replacing Sir Brandt, you know, a very difficult because of what the set piece, I mean, experience, how in tight games, difficult game for Midiama to win. Not from nowhere, free kick be about better, not the atwatna. Obema or Sadeno is a proper, midfielder or add goals to the game. But on no air corner, why never Eche Dogli. Look, last season, one of the teams that won't break ye pa na ye Heart of Lions. But you see, in every team biano, whether say team ni be call relegation and the performance enko ye no, certain individuals be a da wo mu hwe di sonko are always be abom say wo mu ye different extra old players e was our food in him. And one guy in fact or still show ni ye the man Heart of Lions are or Marshall midfield no in any game say wo mu lose or na wo mu win no hu ni say we e a great player e a Eche Dogli media my head
0: very very nice player
2: fantastic
0: very,
2: midfielder
0: very nice player
2: and media my head akwakofa na ba now wo ma kwakofa Abdul bin Zouaba or yeah, a center back from Karela United. Look, Karela is one of the teams that won't concede few goals, and I say fewer goals just ended season. Oh, yeah, league anymore. Oh, boy, has no money idea. Karela, especially a woman home venue. There be ya one goal better Karela at Nemo, Nedding, especially yesterday, second round, no cra, Nedding. And Opa branch about who this age man who ye pa. Yes, I brought it to American Asimui. Media Mako Akofanaba. And then you know, they've done a couple of one or two signings being so to augment one more final third in him one more. Because one, and Kromaiko, one more of one guy be aba. And the minimum so also directly because in Kelvin and Kromaiko, or no, so about the room war. It is strategically, it wasn't that one more year season and one more year champions until they can use. Sir, and then status on us, woman, a year champions near Deno, a bit to me, I lure players into your kofa players, keke. But strategically, no more the akakofa player, bakuko, bakumaba. The IFO say season I year, you know, the modern went to me and conquer ye. I was a year tono, no. Ya tono, I'm a suitors. The I was a AB and the contract to wear to so corner. Ono su ye jane kwen ye, ama wakonti. Midi ama, womu ja players kwen pa. Midi ama ja beye players beye 3-4 kwen ya. Sa players no, is either by se, mutual womu kwa nasi biya, womu contratation womu kwa. Enye dede biya ye, biko asum jwe wofi ye. Kotoko, ebe ye news, has, ebe ye news, ana play. But woma ye biye ye, inti strategically, ana womu ako, below the belt. Enso ako fa players ha, womu bet ya se se, womu obano. They are coming to compete do. But from on the normal score sheet, I want more banu. Want more any status in the pecking order, but want more better chance to deputize others. And what the various positions? And want more because club will be a whole year signings. There are players I will offer want more, even with the amount of money I would call for one banu. Some player I don't to be from the better bench. There are certain profile of players I want more banu. Eh, they say what they want more better bench. You would have to force them. I was said the be and woman with the opportunity to prove one wealth because of amount of money I was spending here. And you want more. One more the water on who you say one more baby then. One more baby deputize. You say, oh, first choice goalkeeper. Second choice. Now, what offer third goalkeeper? Biaba. Sa keeper no cry in tanto. Intina, se uko Europa. Sa goalkeepers no mostly. One more 40 years, 42, 45 years goalkeepers. Ah, one more sign here part of what? The technical team. Me and woman a third choice goalkeeper. Because I won't spend this game to toss a player and then farm bet in a bench. I think that Midiama are a very, very good signing amount for and shadow for women and co honomo. Now on Kotoko. You see, season way a season back one. Kotoko has mammy near maybe different of Kotoko has a. Let me name the last four or five seasons.
0: Can you share with us?
2: Sir, yeja 20 players kwaini akwa kofa 25. 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Bribie munu, players e here to adapt. Bribie munu, players e here to, find that chemistry. 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fa 22 ba wo ye fresh enough a we do mo ba say wo mo me challenge what for what so I think that sa teams me enu we e ma me something different and I know na kotoko ye hwe players na wo mo aye say wo mo nye part of the team no me hu say a lot of people are raising concerns about kotoko leaving certain players behind ah, woman for one count amber pre-season, you know. Yes, sir, woman your players in the studio. At the very top, the player and your part of coach's plan. Maybe a year quarter. And I say even with the same training grounds of crown. So players on your woman training differently. Your woman training our session for fro. A woman ben one more coach the woman be yejuma to the season. Even in Europe, you know, big teams in you know, one more to me a catcher certain players say, mono. By hook or crook, ye better mo. To the extent that even ye to me my binum cra echo joining U21 for my womu bobo games because we nyas opportunity no to play even pre season games with the first team.
1: It
2: to put you in shape, no, yeah, yes, I don't know near the tons are players, no. And ye bad say womu beja into ye sometimes down to the player and any agency. So must be fine club where their man player a bia. The parent club or what is here no FO say on your part of one more plans ahead of the upcoming season. And on a quarter and now your players na eba any one more womo cono. One more con womu ja omu kwaya sumu dreamu. I mean yes I de na na ye nimuno play away 7 terminating me contra me yes into noise no aba form and the oko e tiasi din akoma womu jane kwan ye dia oba Agadas is coming into the fools not just because of Abia. The current form be a or what? Because I doubt that they are gathered as an minimum 2015, 2016,
0: the current form. And yet, what is he bringing on
2: the current day himself from even from last season injuries in the day. A man who even quite a man in static games and ball games and farmer come any competitive team. But this is a Kotoko team, a true and true Kotokoaniana. Why then? What boot team leader? Ordinary experience as answer. Agadas is going to be the new Jordan Henderson at Chelsea Akwa Kofanaba. He is not just coming to play and as a baby. Others will start ahead of him, of which he will understand, say, even today as an Agadas. So one starting game cry or your one player be feeling comfortable because of what? Or your legend of the club already. And your club or no one kasaye then essence will support our by what he has said. Or betty everything I say about the boa club. So even in the dressing room. Agadas ebe offer a lot at the Amadis young and newly signed players. And these are players are also signed to say Morocco near Bea. These are players are up to me here, rest assured. They say one more day. In the absence of the technical team, aye coaches in here, Agadas never saw on here the leader there. I will be to me here then and nurture these players into the Kotoko spirit in here. So Agadas will offer you that. He might not offer you the na ye nima on the first thing a brand new Kotoko in terms of performance. Performance never perform this time round. But I think that he will offer a lot than what on the field in Kwa. Okay. I will be to me dear Mao. Then this goalkeeper comes on board. You see, because we shouldn't forget that a foreign goalkeeper a departe a free Kotoko. Emaneko.
0: Yeah, Kamara.
2: Yeah, Kamara. Now, they needed another foreign goalkeeper. You see, football, a business on its own. Full business. And said the Ebeya, Ubenya, Ada, even in going in for sponsorship in this annual way, you know, yes, because, and so recently, Charles Yakofa, Kazakhstan guy, be SatPaef. I think I had the first Kazakhstanian or whatever about Chelsea. Now, during one more preseason, you know, a brand new Eche go against one more first preseason against Wanderers or Australia. Now, the number of commenters a generated, you know, it has wasted a lot of players are big players na watch us in wom goals a wom ayed en share and so wo ko comment section wono ma wo ko tell us your official page wom aye short video be about it the number of supporters a wom ye Kazakhstanians are because of what Kazakhstan ni e ba be bo Chelsea ntino wom ani e course afre ni match no no e something no else idea. And sa match no na wo se wo nye den untuya umpe emfa ma Chelsea womo official page no say person wash match na into you can count the number of Kazakhstanians because of Saboy Ninkwanti no womo be subscribe to Chelsea Plus just to watch womo country young lad awaba Chelsea into ya ne and anana make I say
1: as simple as
2: all back run e bia no so ba be start son start no do ode ba be ma as a player yato no so ba be perform no and no aside no he will offer Kotoko a lot outside the shores of what Ghana and then on the other side of doing business and what football now on which you know Kotoko she name say right back won benya a formidable right back if you be to me about the last two seasons in fact so pair right backs away your local league in him be right backs both left and right full backs in our more league in him. Now we one more war under 23 down was that there is no better player than Emmanuel Sanja of Vision FC. Yes, he's been consistent for the team, and one of the right backs are the crosses are very incisive, and one of the guys are Ujina Friki Kechia a very very threatening because. Obetumi ashebi dodo na enye dia yebo guni keke is either say otwa to incisively am a meeting a player and as a cause problems in the opponent box and as or no go for target or go for the target as or miss even target na unhuni say the distance e be or miss target no off the post no is so ye pa we your commentator obeka say ee na che say eye den e very close who will be our team in difficult moment in a one situation to meet the same game no ML and we a proper modern day fullback with an attack I think that Adebako Ebenezer Adade at the same way no a the defensive quality Ebenezer Adade no defense better but he offers a lot and so ewo anymore boyi ML more efficiency than a business other day, but defensively, honor no sooner on Shedan, yeah, all that good. Acquired to say, I mean, compare European players to be Nahuni. Emmanuel Sanjano, MIMB, beat to say Trent Alexander Arnold. Anna, Ebenezer Adade, MIMB, beat to say Rhys James. Defensively solid, and in the final third, and so, or honor more. But in the final third, Arnold, it will be better than what? Rhys James. In terms of yeah, assisting more free kicks, one win in a woman to Etumiche Bide, but Arnold offers more in the final third than Rhys James. But defensively, you know, Rhys James also offers something more.
0: Okay,
2: Emmanuel Sanja, any player, some of the we in one, Kotoko, Akwa Fano, it's only that these young lads, one more bar, Kotoko has any idea, any problem. But so to me, a fitty in so well. Anyhow, Kotoko are going. Siseyan in Yoma Bekodia. I think that he is also another gem. I got a quay to me add it up. My mean we shortly will has to fook because yes, we'll be a session. Now, what can be dear man in Kotoko? Now, has to fook. Glorious, impressive, a crack has to fook. Impressive, Nedi, I'm a pen. I'm a demo.
3: It is
2: glorious, yeah. Glorious, impressive.
0: Why that adjective? Say it again.
2: Oh, let me swear.
0: Remember, my name, Lado. I respect you today, but you spoke the truth. It's virtue to give credit where it's due. Phobia, Masters for Life, watching you live. Big up. Chuku, message or Dubai. I don't know. Why that adjective?
2: I think 2018 mutu yomu o baby na enye saa we ni dia order that but abra me dinu me share that the bomber
1: has
2: because Hustle folk team no aye da ho no bad by history any dia mia misakra no maba bi hu anche menya 29 years ya maba bi hu kakra ho hustle folk ho no womo ye impressive side enye de on beye wo feel the net e de achre me enteki the impressive version of hustle folk and bibia wo hasi hu bia no e impressive. The rainbow colors alone impresses. Hustle folk bibia in fact when we are one of the clubs who read the history of the club you'll be so amazed and impressed about the club's history. And I know you're me, Anna. My fat ones, but time I started be real mainstream media. Ni muno ankasa. Me tina microphone echi. E present ni ade no. Ana ya na me ye local story. And it time ono na me ye local 2019 ono na me ye local story. And it me ye local story presentation. Me bo hasa na me the impressive account. Me bo hasa. And it amasi say ano ana akau na me di eni. Glorious, impressive hustle folk. And it ache. Okay. Now, your local presentation team. Glorious, impressive hustle folk. Where your season in their letter when they announced the capture of coach in a couple.
0: Yes.
2: Woman make sure, say, in the letter already, baby, I want to say, opening a bar or baby share what the new era. Sad, the new era. No, let's just say. Club na identify say woma ye nyoma bi a anko ye previous seasons enyoma akwachim a ensem fata the phobian brand both on and off the pitch and now sa nyoma ni nyina no womo e the season we e she bibi fufrase a e be impressive e be excite every beloved phobian ama wetumi de no ho aba be join brand no na wa supporting ye into new era no say na sha se new coach aba and look at how has of folk today eye wo mo signings no into say ye hwe recently when was the last time a has of folk a fly intercity jets a kofa player
3: professional professional Elijah can be
2: is he
3: cause he
2: enya mi na me alenya mi na me kana enya mi ka ha ta se mo ana
3: eya wa
4: player free kuma
3: se eya wa
2: ala
3: club
4: come here nunu ye ho mfa we
3: club send it me yes idea we
2: ala let ti I am not a phobian.
3: Nadia Ocheche.
4: Oh, and I said, you're not going to be a club.
3: No, you're not going
2: to be a club. Oh, yeah,
3: Morocco, Nina, or Ghana. Let's not look at it.
2: When was the last time?
3: Ana e kofano
4: mu tu play free.
3: Ya tu play free akra anu se ne kofano.
2: E ma me famo ni. Na le bebi akwe ni. Look. Let me no. Yan kanchia eti e for say. This is not even the first time a Hustle folk a fly player. locally. This is not the first time. And this is not the the first time I have to folk. I Kotoko. A fly player in the same local domain. As of folk now, you be that when your first time. But just that, you can't say you're the complete
0: matches. To say, oh, Kotamali, you're bullying matches. I'm a co-has, be Kotamali, has be Kukumase, has be Ko Ebia, Doma. What is here? Ebia, well, baby, I'm flight. Or the entire team need there for flight. Edia Komatisa, airport, what
2: you know, man? Hey, what is your name? And I make a note, Debbie, wait a minute, come, I want more transfer, send me a one more year notes. Oh, you.
0: Maybe I'm going to ask him, may I fancy you?
2: Allah, Ghana, team bi kofa player oti basimu a yekotware no ama yekoje team fufuru koje player ni fi basimu o eh o Ghana ha oh yes
0: it is
2: say the new yes it is yes it is the new Tariq Jibril babelande wa Accra and unum say post Tariq Jibril no ye nya player bi asa ada o gwe no be piamu wo kotoko enim kujo
0: yeah
5: no
0: sure
2: enim kujo
0: yeah or the born here juma pa
2: yes ano no so fi fi mu ntem anye we but sa players no e woman na ba kupe bi aba recently na Dreams FC Abdul Aziz
0: yeah
2: so ye one guy ono so be my yes sa we ni bia very entertaining ono echi ana recently dia wako enter Frankfurt from Accra Lions Lawrence Nopulim Setoji nti sa players no wo mu di dem ba ko ana ne wo hwe potential aboy no na ya mfa na mfa wie mu a ne ye de ne ko yesa stc ni za ni o ma na
0: obi be je fi se aye family wo aye family wo aye
2: wait has to focus on signings no and a lot of their signings no aye from the division 1 which I know a lot of these players in fact wo ma sign players be Manuel say Roxin Chiremene I've interviewed all these players. Park Academy, 2 players. Be one winning. I mean, one more. I may interview one more. Abra, one more winning match. Post match, best player of the match. Is Anio Manio Man. And in fact, these are quality. Award the lower level. Who follow Division 1 now? You will be enthused to watch these players. And so one more bar. Na phobia spirit no wo mu tin live here abeta
0: yeah yeah we say join
2: abeta wo mu tin live here abeta I think that wo mu live here abeta
0: yeah yeah league ni ma
2: abeta by the way time
0: crop ya sante and the last you ha edi moratin so e wo ha yenua Vincent sigbe Vincent sigbe I have been good special. We no know. Oh, yes. No, so we will have. It will be a Obeba. Congress, you know, you be doing come minister Kasai. We far branding, huh? So the clubs, also oh, call club will be crowd.
1: Asimple FM.
0: We are going to be any Jesse crowd.
5: It's true.
0: Yeah, yeah, clubs will be all crowd. Most support base or money man. Clubs now Kasa enyo. We will say the be ya. We be to be attractive. Be ya. We be league ni mu ayeto.
5: It's true.
0: Minister Kasa on
2: that. Especially
0: ma.
2: When
0: yeah, Beba. Okay. Na mehwe say with time me kwa homa no so na me ne kwadwa de mensa edi nkomo tew. Edi ma minti o ka crown
5: transfers ni there. Kwa kan bi aba just that I just want to add this when I look at Accra so folk last season I think say 8 points per and a medium adi bi two the winning early you know. And ohwe goals are Accra so folk score I think 25 goals they considered 15. No can honor Ambo Accra so folk, but if you look at the performance of Accra so folk, now to me who say defensively they were good, but now Adiana Accra Accra so folk has to do with their attack. They created a lot of chances, but Jena or the ball number 2 goal you know, was a problem. And most of the time, Subenyom Wenga number 7, why you and now all share those kind of goals. So coming to this new season now. Yeah, who said they are making the signings of Alex Donsumo name or that strikers or mobile across of folk no with the new coach Omenya. We shouldn't forget say last season team no mobile across of folk, most of them are still there. The consistency, the continuity
1: as simple FM.
5: And at the moment, so they are now having proper structure at their disposal. No, I think say it will give them psychologically above football their peace of mind to play the ball. eye energy on medibe ko into the games, you know, knowing say last season they were better defensively than most of the teams, you know, they were one of the best defensive team. Now the aka na just goes on medibe kan ho no. I'm sure say who your coach na say oba na behwe eye the data of Accra Sofofo for last season. The only thing as a coach I best start adwen ho eye how your team is going to score, because now goal scoring is a problem. So now that they have added new attackers to the team, now I'm expecting say they will find ways and means to get to the back of the net. Say back goals are, because the players are still there, they are still at their disposal. Into no say, issues be brave. But I'm hoping say they'll be able to compete the likes of Mediama. Mediama lose some of the players, so going into the end of the season, you know, we saw say not be any Mediama power table, so but at the end of the day, Mediama showed their power because we have an experienced coach and not a bencher. And if you look at the investment and Mediama, yeah, it will be very hard say any be sad say Mediama be lusu may the title, no, because now Oshel Legna no match. So they getting the title now, they are making additional signings into the team. No, I'm hoping say across the folk will stand up to challenge for this title. But Kotoko de me perceive more pressure because team no continuity in any ho, consistency in ho. New coach, or my Pamu 11 players, so we shouldn't forget. 11 plus players, they are still making the signing, so we have to give them the time. Maybe a top four, no, on between my prayer, but I'm hoping, say, a class of folk will stand up and also challenge the likes of Mediama and Bibini to the title.
0: Eddie, better say, Mammy Kwahomano Tsunamene, already Munyam for Kodra Mensa and Kodin Komoka Congress, a corner, 32nd Ordinary Section of Ghana Football Association Congress. See you. Good afternoon.
6: Alatu. Afternoon. Hello.
0: Hello, what's up, Nka?
6: Yeah, me too, Nka, pa. Loud and clear. Loud and clear.
0: Bibi, how you come out here?
6: Chale, Uben, then, Saturday, I am a minute that, yeah, yeah, continuity, yeah, Pomo. How City Man United. Yeah, pay him to NJBR. Now, to me, no, you ever call it. ABR, say, Vision FC, Kotokobia. But in our studio now, I can say ABR has an alcohol to call a bit me IGB being there. Massa, a bedding. Traditional clubs in the bedding. But I ain't until our friend, but now maybe Chimwara.
0: Sandy, I would hear what is a bed and your problem.
6: Oh, sir, it has a traditional clubs in a bedding.
0: I don't know bedding.
6: Oh, a lot to say, your ball is not a essence of my. Teams in now, players in now, Obia Jaman on Yako. Obia any Jaman on it. How's the cost of all the Oba Nasa Oba Bama and Oba Sumia? Then in that's one is all Babaji Trophy. And yet on a tongue cra. Into player do a honor opportunity or opportunity na team's neighbor. How's the cost of a bar of you? I want the Meba. In your opportunity, I'm present quite after there. Asay and Peso Koy and Peso Kobisan. Help me there, Hammy Mum. A Hammy Papa Papa. That's who was home, a individual on the Onia, which is now I and Norm Noah Ghana. So be by, maybe an alcohol, maybe an alcohol, maybe an alcohol, one or more. But we are hoping, say, be but half cause of I doubt.
0: No, they are down. Okay. Could you add the Mensa and Asimba Data Bank? after Congress in Como, yeah, and DB was Sports Avenue 1, so and MMA area and Umri. Madam Sir, Congress, when you're going to Anko,
6: I'm going to go. Minister, yeah, I'm not for a born a pastor and a minister call, a speech almost about even an hour plus.
0: Oh, and yeah, bear 1 hour, bear 15, what? 1 hour, 10 minutes.
6: Yes, yes, yes, yes.
0: Because Okase, yeah, man, a quiet man in Casa, because the first one went to me and maybe to Nedia or Candy or Hoyina.
6: yokre ama amanfo e bona basete na minister bae no oka no kre kire efifo no hwe wo manim ekesi wo manim pi o oti ase oka ne so oka but yokre ne nyame ani ma latu minister anka hwe amente da o
0: ja
6: oh massa yokre ne nyame
1: ani asempa fm
6: o wanka hwe amente da. Yes, o can no credit chairman, o can pifi, o can seme, o honi adie. But on can she aminti da, se nienti anko funko bo, anko she bo, nienti a ye players, eni ye coaches, ena, o can se mbibri, se product na ye tono, a ye mani nye attractive. And I didn't know you to me a player idea on to me free hand come on the street. Yeah, look, I can't send baby. It's any now. So, Emma, I can't send my air no crow. But one cash in a minute later, I like to go. It's a now can in
0: the value is still the same.
6: Well, men can't send me shame in the moon, but yeah, the value is still the same. Oh, just say. Yeah, issues now you all look out football. No, a mood dog. It's 7 doors. Now, my main father, come on. A man for our kind of debris, say, or can say, yes, we are competing with the English Premier League. You are competing with TikTok, with no betting company. It's okay, no credit, but only a lot to
1: a simple FM.
6: What's a man boy now? A man for coffee ball. Odi ma has ne Samatex in bo wa Samra boys if ye and say papa onye ma ana makotoko nko Samra boys if ye anko ye say papa onye ma ana ko bichem a bichem ni breakum e ko bo ye say papa onye ma ana breakum ni eduana ko ye say papa onye ma swedru ye ma iti community parks no e what that ye ma me bo ana la tu nko
0: yeah
6: Kokoshe say
0: Kodoma Kodoma incru.
6: Kodoma koshe in necessary said domani kotuko koboy hon yema. Na koko de open who said send me dear money tipi mazembe bebo.
0: Yeah.
6: Yemma kin tuho. Se takwa en yema. E what now be ma still in kino. Se uch na se she umasin in crime pe now de to yem fatu in fatu ana a tree moon kind of thing. O de ye
0: mfanto ho
6: o de ye fato ho se enu ti e wo se e bo na kofo ma enu de me I mean o ku ye bo aka na asem o fi matches ni bo wa o ko na aka sport stadium e sro ho o su stand e sro ho na o to eni hwe
1: asempa fm
6: na hwe ni pa e ko me me nda e ko e o su 70 a o mu do so chen wa o mu te aka sport stadium o hwe bo no o ku ye bo na ka na. 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But in your money, also, too. And you say, me what TikTok, and I'm what EPL, and I'm what Intina, me conquer her born in Kwan. 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I'm a mean, you know, me could do mean, you know. Nimmy didn't feel 2-9, do a new, you know, 15, 16, 17. 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Cross for stadium me kwa kwa ball. 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Me na nti na ma kwa stadium. By the time I me drew race round about no. 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Yeah, bet 3 to 5,000. Ube here, yeah, fuck why me na ni eko. 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Yeah, na yeah, I'm for mo. We free Nima. We free Mamo B. We free Adabraka. We free North Kanesi.
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6: We free Osu. We free South Labadi. 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
0: Okay.
6: Asema meke munte ni din. Yeah, na yeah, say we din. 1 hour walk of the stadium. 1 hour or 1.5 hours. So Ben Anthony we do stadium. If you cross him bear 10, you have a quarter fair him. Nyaye ne te ye wo fe hia sana ya ma emusu akwa ko hebo. 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House of Folk Better Vision, Accra Sports Stadium, Alatu. We see that. Ah, Oti Ama Sama Echi. Unto me, Nansin, kwa Accra Sports
4: Stadium. Wa manai,
6: Chad, eti o, me, Kaseman, Pepepecho. Unto me, en Nansin, kwa Accra Sports Stadium. Eti se, o, ma, o, musu. Na, o, pesika. 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
1: Asempa, F.E.M.
6: Nansin, o, abe, pe, trotra. One shot step you in young queens, yeah, one shot one. The Korean queens, yes, you of Uncle Johnson Honor. Who's sprinter bass next to you? That's what risk number one. Uber Faka and your roadway. No, what's name? No, what? It be a we are lucky. Uber Faku Sister. Go see maybe I'll be on 50 seconds. So first, let's say, no, only I can be 11 o'clock. Do it to Mpasa, from circle, to a bus stop. No, they are red back call. No, there's no way to Mpasa, no, I could be a Sankara, and to Mpasa, no, I could be a car. So I'll be a one car back, wait a second. And somehow I'll be for another car from circle. About Osu. Now we see from Antana Wako. By the time I Uberfaka, I see Jia Gate fee, a rim, a baby, a carano, a dano, a science, a fairy, a poor match in the five for Allah to me. While here, time and I'll start here, Juma. Meaning, time I'll start here, Juma, a sempa. So much. You get, we are producing here, about 5 minutes. Because who produce a maestro? 6. Inti anya nya 5 no edu mi we so why production crowd dey but 5 no edu inti afena we free Accra Sports Stadium 5:30 ube peka kanu so afena we tin ube kenya traffic papa circle afansa ube tin another car mu ube ba be draw masama echi junction na ube na ntie do fie no na bo no ndu anajo then tomorrow morning, you are waking up at dawn to come to work. Alatu, when now Sunday in America, 120 cities, 150 cities. Oh, dream, what that one? And Sunday, yeah, but yeah, you can't say, oh, na play a van, our question. And no crap for the way too. But players, oh, because me can make 90s, no, ah, make or ah, may say, before show drew me for hearing. Now, my papa to me be time, say, Anna, could you cry and say, who could stay on the player? Then I will correct. Because me papa, no, chef, papa, and I'm not sure, say, cooking him or share a griffin. It's to me be time, say, now, cry player, then I will correct. Now, time and the SCP, Jenfini and Griffin, no more.
4: And this is a your money be a TV
6: that argument in there, a bell was
4: okay.
6: Congress in common ebo no argument in there be wo ho sa every generation bia obi a be bi sasa na player be na wo kohwe nti ene de be wo ho obi kohwe Simpson no obi kohwe Kosa na obi nso ono ne Kosa na wo kwa kohwe ne Simpson na wo kwa kohwe that means 80s na nso me hwe
4: obi a ne na breso de be ba ma na nya hwe
6: obi a ne ne breso.
4: Okay.
6: Because Obi say, ah, na meje Maradona no kose wine, la mile ama oye wine.
4: Enti,
6: no Obi la mi yama oye ni Maradona o.
4: Enti, me te wasi ya minister nsem no kan ya ye bo Jesu ebi nim si nehu no. Eye nsem e wo sister num dada ya ti. Okay.
6: Yeah. But they are different dynamics.
4: Okay.
6: A lot of into 120 now, old pray now, old gene hono. I yes, I would pass a cake. I could have born a banner. But I better one betting sooner a unity. But we 20 cities free 120 them now or to be been a far. What's a young fast?
4: Mm.
6: That is the competition. it is a competition. It's and so who was Summer Boy? Summer Boy, no one, we are most of our car, nothing. Or see Summer Boy obey to me within 2 hours, or Ben Anti the whole Summer Boy. Into 2 bus hour, we drew stadium, no, for your ball, no, about no, but that is the dynamic we are talking about.
0: Ate Yamra FA president so presentation ye league sika e be ma clubs no and ye sika uji league nso a obenya and that of Benjamin Asare award nso a onya and do you think is a step in the right direction?
6: Yeah and encourage other players me boa.
0: Okay.
6: They encourage other players. Yeah, they encourage locals. It's in the me I say yeah more than one local or call World Cup. And the Emmy, because I'm Kessel Salim to me for World Cup.
0: Okay.
6: And I guess I'm your friend.
0: Salim Adam.
6: Yeah, Salim Adam should have gone to the World Cup. It's a no, yeah, they encourage because on him, most of our picture, be on this Benjamin Asare child, I think 2 seasons ago, Okoyeno interview. The honor, he said, Nabra Boma is not complete because of one World Cup. It is, FA president speech, you know.
1: A Semper FM.
6: It was good. Package 1, package 2, package 3. But my main kind of brothel, how sustainable is this?
0: Okay.
6: Package is in there, yo, because a lot of clubs need bread. Now, you have so many, not me, you have some so many, me, meow, many.
0: So you think Kurt is doing well?
6: Well, in a temporary manner, that's my view.
0: Okay.
6: Because long-term sustainability, where really lies the long-term sustainability of these packages? Obi Beka said, I said last year, my and I say, yes, Kenna. Why improving me boy?
0: Yeah.
6: Improving the Katana.
1: Asempa FM.
6: Saturday last year, minya say 2 million. This year, 3 million. 1 million per club. Says this Asempa into who crowd how they say. But only me oye. It's name imagine you know. Into clubs no. Yes sir. Only the psychology of giving and taking. Uko school. Yeah. Was psychology and sociology principle. I feel we owe the mommy, better was. I feel me, you know, find the mommy. No. I feel they are me and Sana may expectation, may expectant. Year 4, I feel they na may entitled. I feel they are tied one for mommy, pen, me, mom, me, jow. Me, jow, say, you are not allowing the clubs to sit down and think through how they can sustainably generate revenue.
0: And as a Uchire said, yeah, Uchire Nipan said, you'll be see a fast who beat me. You the best.
6: Thank you.
0: Chen said, the Bia with your Ukuina, the Abreno, Ukuina, the Abreno.
6: No crap. Takam Kotna Hono. Who said, a few way are any elective congress, no? Ajubre or Meboa.
0: Yeah.
1: Pressure
0: being
6: in the sober mode, no. No, my engine send you bet me a number. And said, Debbie, I get in number.
0: Yeah.
6: Don't him, I say.
0: Very well.
6: But next year, no, a year elective congress into a hot year. Next year, they are so share the back on any issue.
0: And your 1 year, quite today, dear, they be moving.
6: Seven and ever. It's an after way, no, the near traffic. Near, we are boy, you say, okay, yeah, that's it. Because, and your package is in there, a very good old. Can women's league package our moon?
0: Yeah.
6: Nyame tie me madam for Anita. Tana no ka immigration. Eh nyoma ye dia ma o no ma ba Premier League ni muni ade. Me tini na. But they have to sit down to think of how they themselves can generate long-term sustainable revenue. Because they are also on our Nitya FA owner, FA my way. FA no super now, but catch yourself, means to me here, we are waiting at the baby.
4: David.
6: What do you mean? Or China say, get money, Nimusu say, hey, club one, club two. Means to me here, we are. Tell Becca David. Ala tu ura gate ono kama muye registration uni set here registration we are mubie gate na muma muti suno enye buses na nesi hono
4: buses na nesi ho
6: buses ni nesi ho na said me the whole season makosa debia trotro ama ikoba che in carry accident arm robbery ACA na me team because me ni bus makwa rent na me ikoba na me na trotro chena say me drew congress a fascinate for mommy. Hey, Allah to.
4: Attack you for what?
6: Awa.
4: Mesumate denne. Mesumate denne.
6: A day at the impasse, and if any ababe whom he say, oh, Missu, in one me here knew. Mean to me, can't they be? Send me the foasu, send me in foasu, a human nature. A natural.
4: A record, Adam, sir.
6: Me
4: memory verse am afane say send ke call congress no ye chire om how to also fish for a year fish.
6: That is what we should have done at this congress.
4: All right, yeah, that's it.
6: Mr. Vinda mo ase pakye me say fiada no main people.
4: No problem me judi
6: you want the minimum one
4: Matthias me that's
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4: ora kwadwa de mensa eh the CEO at the data bank me name say Lazio ne point no make you know what you see yipa what you see yipa and the mudao and me angaza meet you because anytime be here no eh koni akofa aba but class na angaza so nyanyo imagine so mo angaza di o mo hujuma nti meba na Marco Victor ho na mene wa baby ewo congress and the minister from minister dia kwajo kan wasem and the FA 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
1: asempa
4: Special happy birthday to you, Angelina upon Yaboa, aka Queen Angie. 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
7: avoko
4: apomboko de
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4: What paja time, baby?
7: Me paja 90s. 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
4: Na Ghana football is in.
7: Na Senegal 92, I'm meeting me so I bet the muko final, but a bad son, I bet the end, yellow card, me, it's now at the bench, now one booby.
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1: say no say wo hu wo tini ngas won ko won tini meye hu ase ba na
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1: say ka yankopon yi achi
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0: 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sure say wo your coach train no mu ye no mo antimi de be I don't know if they won ko deliver o message ni ma na wo so udin konu ni nyam say yes ampa wo ya coach nti me dwun na me ntia say na like e bru ma dwun me ntia say so
1: nti ni nkura ni ya na
0: e sa na me de me hunu e na players no so mo ni discipline yes yan discipline players
1: Abednego
0: yan discipline players fan wa ma we mu
1: e players ni nye discipline
0: o mo nye discipline
1: wow
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1: ohwe se ohwe national team no na blaster bobola aya him find na hu se problem wo
0: problem ni say dey and kwani nya me nim Jordan there me kan previous ni no a good mummy but world cup e kwai dey ma hu ni body mbokra because say we are striker kwani unto me share go crapper shorty players shot the players and give good pass
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0: So Jordan there so nanka sa epina kuma so still obetumi asabo a and your Jordan nanka sa no onu oso e player de nanka sa ye ni hu ejuma
1: because dey ejuma
0: so make sure say dey be oni ball be dia grow dey be say oni ball en kasa and you consult na sisa football anya say who your football and twa kwako ball abana be chance na wa da na wa di dia sorry na
1: uto
0: na
1: uto Jordan o ye tini
0: they be say your training mu offer.
1: You're not training of them.
0: Offer your training ever training mu. Mimi sobo mu a we dwane.
1: Na o sobo ma.
0: Ai. Mimi sobo ma mi.
1: Na obo si he.
0: Oh, and quality dia na frustration e won ma we mu ntino. Mi ma nye bia mbo. Inti mi ko train ba, this say mi ko train ba. This say mi resource at the star samanye bia. In training now, count them out. I said, me my job on it, but
1: yeah.
0: Look,
1: on my way, I'm going. On my way, I'm a brilliant talent.
0: For me,
1: I am bow.
0: I'm gonna make a
1: Ghana, oh, Ghana, mine, oh, Eka talent is you.
0: Me, because. Me, who was this now, Brazil?
1: Ghana frustrated.
2: Don't even say Ghana, you're frustrated. Ghana, talent is your Ghana.
0: Two was this now, Brazil? Share some. I'm going to give you a keeper. Can I share? Ronaldo. Now, me soon, intimate Baba, some of them. 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
2: yamete I can't even do beyond from what to see. I'm on the board. You're the buy. As a part 94.7 FM Sports Avenue 1. And I was so ego so I would see the Vincent. As you were, this was a do who and your media man is or can be who Kwanya a national team's befasua. On bet me to turn your money in the trophy.
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2: Then cry na de betwa to amaya ofise mpanfo onye na betimi abwa se waka coaches from there say nka coaches ne de nka benya nka national team bia but ba for campia ya ma wonko campo na ko tenas na wo ane ko technical director na ko monitor the tactics na hwe kwa be fa so a e betimi ato anya sa
0: ba choan na yo training bin so on my say edi ma players na the end of the day no o mu skillful players
2: training ba
0: Saturday no
1: practical na ya practical je wo ho
0: se ya ya just me wo ho
1: ya me
0: explain just me wo ho na ma kire Saturday no Saturday no Saturday ni ya Saturday ni
2: pa no se me no karo enti no
1: practical student thank you so
2: enti the FL studio ya nya
1: unya football practical
0: no fit in the match
1: ya enka ya
0: practical ya seria ya seria ya fefre team sim ni say Barcelona Spain we mu ni adade e shebola mu bo gana yan bobi you be tell more than that shebola e messy boy at the end of the mu di share Egypt we mu ni adade dem bo na yan timi bo amasa dia messy yan yan timi more than that you be tell more than that said you di tin ni to on kwa dia you place me to deliver that kind of training na messy e bo bo na bo ni yan man you be tell bobi say my here we near matches
2: okay Mate.
0: Yes, yeah, go ahead to me. Yes, so I say, yeah, to me, shab you. Me pass a tournament and cafe, your first half, and yet, yes, you cry three goals, a bit, me, I say.
2: Didn't you just a whole thing?
0: This is a me warning, Nami Chess and Yamanina. You're far going to change.
2: I am far coaching.
0: I saw my mama, Queen and Queen and Commander Marcy,
2: coaching blaster.
0: Don't tell me to me coaching. And I'm in person before foreign base player, me person for local base players, no. Yes, and discipline me because foreigners no money is can yard identity no who can be chunk cramp na need you and say okay me are the way now and kotuya made the answer come me.
2: Yes.
0: They
2: all
0: can
2: young
0: in this bay and can for local base players nanka sankasa. No moon plan more no
2: local base players and quite bit magic trophy.
0: You bet me Japan because discipline in Yamabe or no.
2: Okay.
0: Discipline. Na ni panakasa crow on your blaster no fees obey dear grow. On so kotidio kotidin ejaba amomanum ni on say yes on so abo blaster adu baby nti dia coach betre no obeye
2: okay Vincent yada asie wie yi
0: yeah
2: enyimre yi
0: nsimi damasi
2: nya
0: me nshira mu ina so
2: okay
0: on ka no nyam kase
2: ame ame onyo
0: wo de bia me temu pa
2: yada asie pa
0: 5 5 4 5 dem fa ni dia gro nsimi tie no
2: oda asie pa okay
0: ani amuni walas ni na ni sure oba enyimre na me tatie
2: okay.
0: I'm
2: not then I'll catch a bit.
3: A simple
0: or very good. Namishan of us, Namia Duna, I do not do me, sir.
2: Now Timiko Camp,
0: yes, on Sovenia Nishira. Any friend say,
2: Krobia,
0: Krobia.
2: Okay.
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0: okay. Because Ghana, dear Charlie, between Hammy, papa, papa, papa. 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
2: Be end there off air. Ano ye off air, listen. Yeah, that's it. Why? Ya me show. Krobia.
1: Ala. 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
2: Se ye kokon.
1: Aha, se o se eyi emotional intelligence
2: na ye
1: ni
2: birthday.
1: Isi menini nsia one or wonder. And oh yeah, one of the few callers are Abraham Misua, mene me na asante bempo ye kwa efu ma mikuta ni tape na ne wale sa time nyina na
2: Francis Nabotreu na obi ehu ade na obeka ye no nya yi bia o say this man you are interviewing him
1: Antonio Buasi Antonio Buasi nyame kasefa
2: ni mu asem na ni beka
1: ye vendi ago
2: yeah ni was o
1: yeah
2: ni mu asem
1: e bi ono onso dai a because ni paso dai no nya yi kire ni ade na obeka ma public tie near the was kwa yeah na ye vendi ago sa nti but yeah, me unim or one of the few callers BBM no sua BB one wo.
2: Yeah.
1: Yeah, serious. But me nini share one even me back crab 5 years in the crowd, me nini share that but you're one of the few callers
2: Very, very intelligent. Yes.
1: Station I mean the various stations I make also of reference I didn't know say is one of the callers always be an uns who sua BB one wo. Frebia unsu sua bibi won wo so fantastic birthday pa nyamen ka no ho na onyinche no ma ne sa ni mu die na bibia mu no hye concerns ene no gana ya goodie ni ade ma yenye bisua no na ni o ma nko ye ma ne pa anti birthday blessings and confirm ano ala ya ko congress na ba kama kama pa and yes successful ye said ya ne ye nyina ye
2: let's start with the speech of the minister but
1: oh, okay
2: it was a minister ka
3: sa asempa fm
2: started with minister speech you know na ye ntie minister kasai ket kasai ye maame Evelyn Nsiasare so kasai prosper na te ogum and so e kasai ye nkwani ye mpiki some pieces out of the corso e wo hono
4: the winner of the GPL will take home 3 million Ghana cedis this year total we're going to pay 9.5 million in prize money for the just ended GPL season. Our partnership with Adesa Limited has ushered in a new era for football broadcasting in Ghana and the foundations of football. Through our landmark partnership with Adesa Productions, each of the 18 Premier League clubs received a million Ghana cedis before the start of the 2025-2026 football season. This was a bold statement of intent to empower our clubs, improve their financial stability, and create the conditions for necessary growth and competitiveness. Our commitment to rewarding excellence has been equally historic. In fulfillment of our pledge, the champions of the 2025-2026 Ghana Premier League will receive a record 2 million Ghana cedis in prize money. The runners-up will receive a million Ghana cedis, the third place club 800,000 cedis, and the fourth place club will take home 750,000 Ghana cedis. This year, for the season beginning 2026-2027, each of the GPL clubs would receive a million Ghana cedis each again. I don't think I felt the energy. Or perhaps I should just withdraw the offer.
2: Where
4: the winner of the GPL
2: where a cat abrana or the claps in the sika sem tuja and it your baby league in the sika obeje and this is the time Ghana football Ghana sports and recreation minister honorable Kofi Idi Adams so kasafa comparing the Ghana Premier League with a time I hear bono and attention you know obi wo TikTok live so I'm really obi swaso live or no so and who compete Samsung EP on the idea you know Sam Fanto honor so
5: our league is competing with the English Premier League, the Championship League, TikTok, streaming platforms, gaming, and every other form of entertainment available on the mobile phone. We are competing with all these platforms. So don't think you are alone. That is why you must do things to attract. Have you seen any butterfly move to any plant without flowers or fruit? So you need to create something to attract them. They don't owe you. We actually have a responsibility towards them.
2: Etian yes you creating your baby bit me attract your league you know. Ama etian ye crab eh na ye mame Evelyn in Siansa and so Ekasai and the Prosper Nate Ogun so after Congress you know be answer Adrian Ochre Edifa minister presentation when in Sembia if you say some of that Ebas here and so Prosper any
6: true and very inspiring if you look at the data that has been presented so far I think it gives a clear indication that I mean, things are moving on very well. And then again, if you look at the speech by the minister, the questions he posed, I'm still thinking about the very questions that he posed. Are we developing players? Where are the wow players? Where are the showcase, I mean, players? And I think those are big questions. Well, if you look at the legends that are here, Stephen Appiah, Mohamed Ahmed Polo, Golden Boy, what do you call it, Tony Bafo and Co. If you look at all these legends, these were legends we used to pay and go and watch. But then, like the minister put, can somebody just get up on a typical mad day and say that I'm going to pay to go and watch? Who is he or she going to watch?
2: There's a prosperous FY, the minister, Ekaeno, Eho, Yenti Evelyn, in Siansari.
5: Our league is competing with the
7: consulting the Kotoko code. It is so sad because you and me, we are aware that our pitches are very bad. How about the president or the government building one standard pitch in every region for the women's game? Don't you think we'll go far? We need the basis right. If we are able to get the basis right, we are good to go. Other than that, we can never catch Morocco, South Africa, Nigeria. Nigeria, is it for the first time Nigeria was also not able to qualify? So people are developing. They are developing. So if we stay here to say that we have the raw talent, that's for the raw talent, which is the natural resources we have been given freely. But how do we develop it?
2: And the way I am coma Congress in the year tough from Krobia, my mouse in Maka Krabi, Namin Court Lazio Hona, Yene Morat, but my menfa Asida Emma, the Republic Bank Joy News Habitat Fair. Nyame eya aduma 2026 die you know ebebaso Friday room ta na 23rd August ayer or tena Sunday Friday na eto forma and also no yade ho nsem ma o mesre o the next asempa star the next asempa star the next 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no so ama mi say 18 up to 35 years and the next Asempa star 2026, you know, once you beat me, Edo Huajim, Kompu Ghana for Ekita Yasene. Krobia, quick, Nyanko.
1: Yeah, quick. I think a successful one, and we share the ampenny for every kind in your man. Important and per se, but the Edding Kaipa, Media Ding Kaipa, your league in a barber shas, you know, sponsorship wise, Sikasem contribution I beat me, I had the Abua clubs, you know, they are cushion one more. Na idea we here the winner of the league, you know, descending to, I mean, one more and so better to us. So respectfully to one more positions, any idea to me, I call one more count to me at the end of the season, yeah. And I think that last season, yeah, witness a million Ghana CD as a cushion Edema club, the 18 participating clubs, you know. And this season is so no continue. Now we were expecting say. Ye free class 1 did not care to me away then aqua class 2 and to me and banisa which you cannot also fault them because it is coming from what the government coffers maybe maybe they opted for more but now they are not supporting to me then abano no then again we share the winner the prize money the ended season it was 2 million Ghana cedis. And the other day, you know, when we went to me, I paid him kaka, 50% increment, acquire 3 million. And I think so. Also, yeah, the back one, good news. Yeah, yeah, be bumper SAB after season we need the other no. And also, we to me, I paid him, I could do 5 million. Now, just saying, kaka, no, yeah, the acquire better than nothing at all because your ball leagues are BB acquire any more winner acquire no. Adding so many BB, the egun bottom ti. So, shall I say now? A bit to me, I continue on the sustainability of this, you know, and only you know, then you pray for and say, corner sana, you know, so you're boy, I think that sponsorship pepa e betumi aboa ma clubs no so e wan hinhan wo mukakra. So I think for now a lengthy na yeko discuss it or no yeko yenimu no we will have I mean series of discussion with regards to whatever transpired or the 32nd congress etumi course no. But good news, you know, how our clubs from the division 1, the women's league and the premiership one more financial I mean status na ho na me ehia me pa. So I think say ye be bom penny for about so wo sa ho no no
2: Lazio.
8: Hello, too.
2: Mami, too.
8: Edin Kano, Mami, ma, Adam Ivy. Ah, we the CEO of S1 Energy Drinks. Ede, me man, shout out, pa. Na, minko obuase. Asgood, bo, ede, friendly matches. Two friendly matches. Top form, ochina. Ewo, preparation towards our Premier League. Obo, Ashanti Link. First match. Second match, Oni Nations. Ebo, two matches in Inano, Ede, top former Ede, Ede, or that Ochina. Intino, Ubia, OTM free Ede, Adansima and Patimunano, two matches, top former, as good, Ochina.
2: Mammy, family number, my number in Tudra. Na I wish you have four. Yako and Romano Sune and more Eddie in Como, say, a year Congress, or I don't see a transfer Eddie Hong Como, Sanso, and a year EPL. Sanso ena the La Liga ina hunkomo yedi 0542771092 obetimi adjoin here on the number si so na yedi enkomo. Hello, good afternoon, good evening.
9: Hello.
2: Good evening.
9: Good evening, Alapi.
2: Yes, sir.
9: Hello, and you.
2: Lawyer, ain't you?
9: It's your own team for number two. Lazio, I change the number to a shell for mine. Lazio, got Alapi. You make me say, yes, sir. As a man, sports minister, kind. I am one who said, if you say, that's a more kind of a nation. A deeper, a man leg, the menu, number of form, film, yeah. Because I kept 2 weeks near starting league. My whole sports minister, Okasi, a choir, correct? Why, yeah. Now, this will be happening over to overhead league. The only demon will be not the other boy. Yeah, and you're so good. I can't say, I am saying, so good, cast a leg, tanta, leg, tanta, and John was a leg. The other kind, and no difference, yeah. Another people go coach, you go cast a, you're pitching, yeah, he says, yeah, you're pitching, and your papa. Almost any who coach you, the same thing. I can't do it. Who can, sir? Time I walk on them. I tell you how can I see it in this over? Who did this over 2 weeks? Who's the best over? If they're not just a coach, then get a crown. But no, Baba, we need to get so big, man. Not it. It's me that that's enough for me to kind of also a patch of God. Well, I'm a leg, man. You know, a cop.
2: But I say 0542771092. Hello, good evening.
10: Hello, good evening.
2: Good evening, baby. How are you?
10: I'm part of your family. I'm a champion. I'm a champion. North Kanish.
2: North Kanish. I'm a champion. I'm
10: part of your
2: family.
10: Hello.
2: I'm a champion.
10: I'm part of your family. Yeah, I'm a sports minister. No, Kasa. I'm a money dean. DFP president. I'm a better man. I'm a money dean. I was a money dean. If you samu kasa na muka football na mkuwa transfer omuye team no baby ya kofa ni free ya ya dene ba ya monka no anza kutokwa kofa player hasa kofa player ya
2: yeah, friend
10: what's my history of the program and to be it here because we'll be it here won't throw mana mufeno ube kasa ya no kasa yipa enti ya pomacho ya nenye sebe kasa bebrebe no ni yepu muma history mremu na yungundi ya monka na
2: yes, you are that. Na me you sure say or monitor show na the move back I play be out move the transfer by Biano or the BB to ja. Hello, good evening. Hello, good evening. Hello, good evening.
11: Hello, good evening.
2: Bacho body near you.
11: Baba ni offer.
2: Baba Boko.
11: Sports minister is not kind, so who take contest in here? Who's a chair? Who's a butterfly and living in an animal?
2: Yeah.
11: no chese o tinse se yenye ni ye na nyesa nyesese se obi kofe tim na nana o match a player be no kofe no dan or contest ne chere so yenye ni ye se be a so obi kofe match o won se player we no kofe 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Oh yeah, they are not comfortable. But now they are only the team, you know. And I think I'm really supporting you, you know. Good, the massive. So, that's the massive.
2: That's it. Young fella, last caller. Hello, good evening. Hello, good evening. Hello, good evening. Hello, good evening.
12: Hello, good evening.
2: Yeah, good evening.
12: Hello?
2: Hello?
12: Hello?
2: Hello?
12: Hello?
2: Hello, good evening.
12: Hello?
2: I bet you fancy you now. On Timinka. Krobia.
1: Yala. Auntie, Yanko, fantastic evening. And confirm will be Bia. Now, Bibia, come up. Yeah.
2: Lazio.
8: I love you. Let me say,
2: sorry, GFA, Honorable Kofi Adams, ne wo.
8: Yeah, GFA Congress na ede a tough form no. Nyame enim no kreni bibia de danakwem. You know, enipa bibri na omadwendwen pa ne se sika ede omunsaka last year no. Omunsa beka bie ma na. Enti no, say GFA ahwe ede ne omegu fom. Na say your friend is saying, or some must say scan bie ma. I was said that you bought GFA for Abaso, papa. I was say a bomb Abaso because you know, and to hear, had a motor to hear, at least initial crowd, the man I saw on some bonus or chrono was say repeat it at a Sicano, a BM, said or the Bama Clubs, no, I'm a day on their starting leg. Besides that one, why would Beijing leg, you know, last year, you might two million, right? 2 million Ghana. This year, you have 3 million Ghana.
2: Where
8: you crunchesem? Oh, going forward, you crunchesem. Obien one ma, obet mi akase. Kete nyadi, kete wayadi. Nipa,
2: nipa. Data bank si wo se si kano di ebau, but sustainability neti se.
8: Okay.
2: Nka ya chira class no kwa ya obet fast wa usu beti mi akopebi. Nti se weya ma usu kwa obenyabi.
8: Bacho uti. Going forward. Yeah, dear, yensaka no. I was say I appreciate it because you know, enya easy and that form. Every year, chairman no ede sponsor be any ho, nasi ke biya suni ho. And so that leg they were playing. Eti enya biya ba.
2: Every year, chairman na sponsor so.
8: So, na sponsor ba na na etanya sika say. Yenya sika say. So I just say, eti no, biya ba. Yensom ni appreciate it.
2: Honorable Kofi Adams, yeah, sir. I say, player Ben, I could have generation be as soon as the
8: Sakasano, honorable can you maybe be honestly a mere hiding a mere minister? But Sakasano, qua or kind say, your cop pack a swap, money a question. Many honorable yardin. At the quantity, I'm assuming your honorable yardin, they say, your friend is saying, you have a satellite. Unim say, Eddie, your leg is able. I'm on phone call parking coche. Ama, meninam, station by station. Eh, but the rules are, ATM, a bimusa, a lazy open TATM, mundodo. Eh, preceded, I'm on phone blast stadium.
13: So what do you say?
14: Oh yeah, where's open TNTM?
13: Oh, that be me nature no.
14: OJ Tum.
13: Me nature no. So what do you say? Sound me vibrate. No, sound me vibrate. So me a different person who me a, but me tra studio and I'm here studio juma. Sound me kasa. So what do you say? Because you know, a general mumuna said the amount for Philly. I was a man for Philly. So me can say sports minister, sir, sa kasa no kaino. Menene nyagene. Chere se, last year league, mwane na onyu se, ye kwashe player we. But ye ball league ni wye no, niye nya Benjamin sari biya, eden, a man for eden, ehu se, ampa, we ne ye player, ewe league ni mu. So wade se, enti no, nyamiye ni minu kwenye, you know, Saka Sanu Mumdi, Kasa, good your football, Mufi Kra.
14: That's
13: it. Slega, who your government, who did he catch him? Now, catch a Ghana for say, Yakon, one your question, sir, I'm not from Go Stadium. I'm not from Go Stadium, you're called a Paikra, Yoko Boba, sir, I'm not from Go.
15: Private jets, Nifano, Yoka,
13: Alex, Alaja, can we play? Alaja, can we play?
14: That's the over that say, Krobianso, Ebaye. In Central Cup, of course, FC Samata Zelus to a 12 lanti, a cabal comment me, and Terena 3, Mediama 1, no, a yedia, a woho, and friendly Zvizo, a corsoa, and also no, a yedia Huntsem, Emma, Kotoko ball friendly match, and friendly match na against Sympathy, Kotoko Rene, Bakwa Sympathy, and Timmy Ante, invitational, a year, Akra invitational tournament, and also Pobby Manra, All Blacks 2, Kotoko, Heart to Folk 2, on penalties, Heart to Folk advances to the next stage, and Vision. Elisu to a car by a car to positive or mointing anti young quadum near Fanusia Cassia Bono Emma Walla too. Bedemosia.
16: Say, Uko Piemua were just on an important mob by Yedi. Say, will be at Vienna Kuko Drew and we are Kate walk with Yaka. I'm on my renaissance. You will Ramukras, I want your gun and it is you. Want your gun and it is here or Mount Fubu of Fuse, Manfra Fonny Ados from Potomac didn't pay for her. No money will be beat. No opinion be so on wildlife. And we did a pa. Car crabby a cat run a boat walk operation. When him send the baby a cobody to a crown. I'm what one and animal was said, Wamabusha, for said you are Moko Quasia Pinon, and now grown near the enemy chemo dancing off. I've never seen you one potam war, was in your city back for trim to a number of sergeant. Now the away engine, I say, Waban will be so, a quabany and fast one woman pun 20 min conkain, Nanya Kong Messica Caprin, the Kutai, a quabany of a fast one. You bet media did you my woos, I or Mount for Jenna fee, what media woman pun 20 miacoso, Wapany Wacheja, Kosuakasa, was here PPM and you couldn't so poor. 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After almost as here by Ombeira Branton is it true. Womus as here, Ebisavisan and Anua Samoa. Saw no crown when you got a new. And Alfra was you were free, Alataya, and I go to Honoms where Nigerian was cooling of the ah, no more dear Ferria di Anasa. Ebu coming and I'm crackropom with you, Majuma, come on, come on, come on, chin the duo. Any other mamu, you, Majuma, come on, come out of Corona Bagana, so bubble. Would you enter your course?
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16: And where are the course? Oh, watch, I say. Announcing to over Facebook, YouTube, TikTok, near the branch and no my rain on high, so call your curiosity, busy, busy. Every day for Chief, my one day for Master, the Bia, Obercron, Nakunakope, then Yakupon, the Tikatro, no attend a near a nice, ah, was the Iro say true, it is a branch and any iron on no, I just say, said in association and Yagro, no, I'm going to go to the crown sign. What is going to go to no? Was there qualifies? When you could go through as a qualifies, Nessa, why is a king can so be for when you can so be kawa, Uchu Mutai, who was a poop motum probably cow. Now, assemblyman won't put them out as a one to chunk come up. I'm an assembly, small one of them, as watch them the Aquasun Tia, and I'm to my seminar that I buy an answer. No, one for the Biakasa, one for one potam with Rima, one must say, Ayako, ayano, ayesa. Se se se de from an fono. Womusi eje potamu boso re ya hajune pa. Ha. 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Waba monte aba be kasa wuchirim sa ha. Se de no masi kore de. Ye friend Adam Buachi Yadom. Adam Buachi Yadom. Adam nana. 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
10: Enti enti de de na ko e. Na taxi driver so oyiso Toyota Corolla. Oh, Jawan or see, will be better. If I never tell Mono Rajas, eh, or Chase Kaisin, so ah, one for Canemra. It is not sister, dear honor, one with your team, to what your team, no. Now, also, they sign a better station by Chair Kuma Security Station, and I grab up on the call. Now, yeah, come by and say, let's travel light into that cabby dinner. Then there's a car in the anybody anchor or coin. It is or the Cobo car or two. And I grab us and also be real grab, you know, now, or we change it to a reverse. It is not known him, say. A cop, a security, would tear us in the bar reverse, kind of, if required, so ever gra, a yard, there might be no man or more team to almost solve your name. Do you have a baby club? Yeah, on far, farm papa or Tom Papa. The copper and a policy need be so would be rubber anymore. If you want to buy out, obey a chair, a quano, and then a crochet container beam or give you a mobile money container. No, you could run up with me present. Say no policy, the comicuno, and I'm the crochet container and one thread, crazy for to do a buyer on my family in the coin. Where the journey?
16: Eh, and you wear your cane as I remember. Our war be saying, say, and then a potamo. I just in any quote, we said, and the Santa Moon, who be in was a branchano. So, what crossed it up, one police for us. As I said, bro, a for your magnus who moved over to food for no. Was a commander's idea. Now, I said, damn, Momacho Croft, wow, Mumu, eh, on my way, I don't come out, so I did be over to because I said, so I was a serial and man's over straight. If you want something, my house, one woman, we are, you know, not just a wooden in the Muan, yeah, they, if you move so high, just as we be on the crowd, the first watch once, and as we did. 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
16: Any I quote ye a cane assembly member our obesiasi. About to emphasize was sentimentemu Adam. Boatia Domnatis or then Sabet to Yanadu 106.3. Yeni and Yanoma Sempa 94.7 inch 104.5. Where a naked Cassiabus super weekend new. And one you go so I can kind of edema on any queen one. Wapagini Afrano, Richard, Bote, no Pagini Richard, Ochi. And then what one anonym was said, Wapagini, Uko Piumabos, my boy, and then Potamu, I sent out messing in my hope, and would in the patch as a wildlife. Say, be a year board, monk, my body, borobadi, and one would want by a whole opinion, Wabata, then a more would draw, one sunny to sunny, and eh, I want them near the engine, hey, woman a bow by. Now, Wapagini, why are you? And near fee arches and were doing infuse or Yako Fisher, you see, I was were doing Fisher, you see. I can't run a book, ticket, no opinion in work or leave. And as work or pension, I just want the new medicine I have been every year. Walk on your idea of a baby. What my dear said, Pabon for Bia Cobuni to Hong. Nipabon for Bia Cobuni to Amwatuan and Anamon Sedo. Near any nearby Cocomanasachi, a chicken common was here, one of crying and one more. As I was opinion on you, be open once, one will be any as some can we a pie for Sia Prawada, Etienne one was.
17: But me bla, Penina Yadu Cap National Park. And they all yet more of us at Mosmago. The permission of Miss Medican with whom. In the band and the staff back over Katem say, oh, yam with fifty losses, or small business of my friend with fifty losses, Membla. As a mayor, into me, Membla, so then 3 hours I want to make a sign in one sample. Member staff and Katem say, Misha Mosidin. Na so be catching me mere me me suma me biam so Martin me ko ba na ka je me say me bra obi ere we fimu ne me say ba na no fimu ana no se me bra ko aduma no ba ko bo ni chi o kwa ye mu ba ko bo ntio 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No one in the name of phone at Mosmago, the year war, a blaffer, and a blaffer and call and money our blaffer. The machine assembly see. What the mark of a more than was what in the coffers on in a patrol team, the coin, anything for the coin. A tweet mom and my and desire come paying no more paying on my mania, mania to the lesson room.
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16: na
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16: be tun ge MSC for IAC
18: Adom
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0: said, this is what this person is doing to me. So that's what we should do, maybe in the special or maybe inclusive settings. So we should normally give them the in-service training. We should be hammering on it day in and day out. As a child, you know, Ubu the Yodia, Mobia and Kata idea of baby central. And we train them in that aspect. So it's rather unfortunate to say Adia, but we train them these years for that matter, Miss of Education, and UNICEF, they come to our head with this sort of training for the peer and the teachers in the school. And we take them through all these activities. So it's rather unfortunate to say, Same is not sure, no, we give them the first hand information about how they should live with the opposite sex. And now Obia Opera Odi or Mubon comes with
1: fa kwam papa so ne tukwan baba me ne gane community eye mosem community ebishia edi nkomo abroche nkomo eti obi anya na so no ntie ene beti da goma kasa wum wo beti ba asare kasa wum wo beti kasa 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
2: my name is Elhaj Adam living in Cologne 32 years.
1: Tell me, what have made you people come together at this time?
2: First of all, we are thanking you to get opportunity this opportunity to exchange between us. We have a very big community in Germany. Many, many years ago, Ghanaians and Africans, we are here in Cologne, we are here in Germany, and so we just practice our religions, our culture, African culture. So we are Muslim, and we are all the time praying, and we just let our, we get children and wives. So we just come in this park to enjoy our life with our communities. So we are very, very happy to welcome you between us.
1: I'm also pleased to meet your people here. We see a lot of accounts, be it on the social media, on the radio, on the TV, from outside. But this time, I want to also let the Ghanaians know that there's a Kotokori people in Ghana. We're also living in Cologne. How do you make to get that community, such a large community like that? How you people came together?
2: Alhamdulillah, alhamdulillah, Rabbil Alameen, wa salatu wa salamu ala ashraf al-anbiya wal mursaleen, Sayyidina Muhammad wa ala alihi wa ashabihi wa man tabahu bi ihsan ila yawmiddin. First of all, we are thanking Almighty who make that we are surviving here, making our life, doing our works, business and works. And so we are here, very big community of Kotokoli. And us, like Ghanaians, Ashanti people, that we are very plenty East here too. And those other countries from Africa, we are here together. But Kotokoli people are business people and we are commercial people. So we are very religion. Our religion is Islam and we are practicing our Islam. So practicing Islam in Germany is something for Muslim and Kotokolis very important. So because of that, we are a strong community here since many, many years. And with our children, we are thriving our religion, Islamic religion. As like Ghanaians,

0: We have very plenty here, and all the time we have to be together. And if somebody have, we are very organized, and very, very organized to let our generation get success and our culture for new generation. So that because of that, we are here. May enjoy with this summertime to come together and to let people be happy, to get our families, our children, and to learn our culture, which make us
1: our culture, which makes us to be strong. I'm glad to hear the culture, which make us to be strong, to bring the Kotokoli culture also into a foreign land. Just because most of the children were born here, so they should know their roots. So if you don't put a culture across, like the summertime like this, all can come out in a big family in a pack. So this is called family in a pack. The religion, the Muslim religion, you see the men one side, the women other side. Why is it that? Yeah, tell me why.
0: You know, first of all Muslim doing something below what Almighty directed us. And we are following our leader, Prophet Muhammad sallallahu alaihi wasallam, who show us how to be, how important our wife is, very important to protect them. First of all, you know, in Islamic religion with Quran and Sunnah, is instead that we are praying in the mosque, women are other side, men are other side. Because there is influence between men and women. It's one of part will solve our problems. Women understand each other. Men understand each other, but they are our wife, our sisters, our mothers. So we respect them and respect our religion. Our religion is very, very important with the laws, with the rules, with everything which let be and happiness and to be happy. They are bringing us everything, and we know each other. We know our wives, and we know everybody knows us. And nobody will go to the wife with somebody to begin making with suspicions. All these things from the, but it's a culture. Culture must be respected. And so that, inshallah, we thank Almighty who give us to serve, to be in the life, this life in German country. When German respect religion too, with paragraph something 4 or 5, religion in German is very important.
1: So the tradition still goes on. Anywhere you go, you should carry along your tradition. Abruche Komo, life from Cologne. We are in a pack. Family in a pack.
0: Tem is original, T-E-M. It's original name of Kotokoli. Okay. But foreigners come, it change something, it, but it's same language with understanding in Togo, in Ghana, and in Benin. So we are same community. So our old fathers, they are same. And Ghana, Benin, Togo have this tribe, which is very strong with religion of Islam, Kotokoli.
1: So it's not only Ghanaian Kotokoli assembled here. So you want to tell me we have Togo Kotokoli people also within us?
0: Self, I'm Togolese. Because of that, I cannot speak well Chi. If I'm Ghanaian Kotokoli, so I will speak Chi. Because all from Ghana Kotokoli speak Chi. I can understand it, speak it a little bit, but I'm from Togo.
1: So you are from Togo side? Okay. So the same language.
0: There is no differences between Muslims. First of all, we are all Muslims, and not only Kotokoli. All Africans. There is three people inside. There is Hausa, there is Yoruba, there is Efe. We are Muslims, and our community is not only Kotokoli community.
1: I'm learning something today. So let me come to the life in Cologne. Now you have made yourself as one family. The only the language barrier, which is the three maybe yeah making different, but the Kotokoli language is still one, a strong one, and then the religion is still strong. That's why we can't see any difference here. You are speaking the same language here, you are eating the same food, you are making everything the same. When it comes to worship, it's still the same.
0: We have Hausa people, we have Kotokoli, we have Ewe, we have Ashanti, we have Dagomba, we have Kotokoli Yoruba. We are here. Chamba. We are together, one, strong as Muslim. And so that there is no differences in Islam. And even you are Ashanti, Chu, Ga, or Kotokoli, you come to one mosque, we come to one place, and we are sharing this culture, Islamic culture.
1: So meaning it's not only Ghanaian community, it's a Muslim community in Cologne. But precisely the Kotokoli dominate. The Kotokoli dominate from the Togo side and the Ghana side. And then their brothers and sisters in the Muslim community have joined them. Thank you. I've seen a big mosque, which means the Germans have accepted the Muslim religion here. In school, do the children also infuse the culture? How do they combine the two?
0: Okay, very good questions. You know, German people, as like a long time, many think that they are racist, they are something. I didn't think so. Because if it's so, nobody would come here, they would receive him. First of all, we are thanking Almighty and we are thanking German people who receive all kind of culture, and we are in multicultural in Cologne. Cologne is first of a religious, and it is metropole in German, fourth very big city in German. So we all, our children, they are going to school, they will grow here, and they are sharing life with Germans. They are like Germans. Are we parents? First of all, German give accepted us, let us doing here our work and doing everything, paying, we work and not paying taxes and doing everything, which business you can do it. If you are lazy, you cannot do nothing. But also, we are very, very thankful with German people, and we think that German is multicultural country, and Cologne is multicultural city. Metropole.
1: Oh, Cologne is a multicultural city. They accept every religion here. So when the children go to school, when they go with their tradition, they don't ignore them, but they accept everything. All is to respect every rule from the school. We have learned a lot about single parents. In Muslim community, do you also experience such separation, single parents? Most of the women are single.
0: You know, this phenomenon issues is not it is a phenomenon issues not only belong to those who are not Muslim or Christian or Muslim. It's something very, very difficult, you know, but we are trying all the time to advise our men and our women to know the aim of the life, how to be together, why we are coming together, why we are married each other, why we are married each other, not only to survive or to make only life. First of all, it's worshiping, because there is contrast in Islam side. There is contrast between women and men, and this contrast is not only between you and your wife. It is accepted to Almighty, just like you are thanking. So all the time, if there's something, we just return to our book, Quran. I return to our hadith, to return to what the prophet showed us. But there is German law. If it's very, very extensive, so we go to German law. The separation sometimes is very, very easier here. Huh? So the woman fear and say, okay, he need help himself and go out. Or sometimes the woman men make mistakes, sometimes women make mistakes, so it's not the same to everybody.
1: As the Muslim religion you are talking of, because of the religion, you don't have more, or do you have some more single women?
0: No, our side is not so. Our side, we didn't expect to solve our problem with the government. First of all, we are solving our problem with our imams and our chiefs, our brothers and families. We can stay in our community, sit and discuss about them to show the aim of importance of marriage, important to be together, important to stay together forever, for the even. Not we didn't marry each other for short time.
1: We hear all the time in Ghana, single parents, the women have separated from the men have separated from the women, then the women are only taking care of their children. But as you say so, it's not saying no to the Muslim community, but it's a limited. Yeah, you solve it from home through the communities, from the community to the imam before it goes to the government side, then you know that that cannot be solved. Thank you. What do you want to know about Ghana and what do you want Ghana to do?
0: All the time, my best city is Accra. Because all the time, if I'm Ghana, I will be in Accra, Accra City, everywhere. I have many, many friends and brothers, sisters living in Accra. So what I'm telling for Ghana people, sisters, to help our sisters and brothers to understand that life is not to fight each other. Life is to come to get, to stay, come to fight. But to fight for what? To fight against injustice. To fight, to make justice on all the time, to help each other stay together because of children. Because if your children don't get very good educations, very good support from both our parents, so you let these children get very bad life. And there is influence for that one, and so that we are telling Ghana government to support families. Support, because Germany here, they are supporting families. If there is family support, I think that if a father don't have work or something like a job, you have to help getting jobs.
1: Can you say that one in Kotokoli for me?
0: Tokada doze kubrona pata doze kubrona pata wabani da dangati chine jama gadawo do dogobu journalist chini wagoni jama che. Say poor another community was Zuri kitchen, but like Malwandi will use Nada. 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
2: 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Yeah, grilling, aha. Yeah, Ghana for ne Togo for ye nyina ye baako won say ye Muslims dia ye dia ye baako nti nue no mu nti ye ba ha abashia say ye ba yi ji ye ne kakra na ye grele eno nti na ye ba ha
3: 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I've met one of our lovely Ghanaian ladies here, like I said, the Kotokoli Muslim community I've met in a park making a fan. It's a grill in the park, isn't it?
4: Yes.
3: So I have a lovely lady here also. Are you making a fan?
4: Yes. Yes, it is fun. Mm-hmm. Because of the food. Mm-hmm. It is so fun. Mm-hmm. I am here with my family.
3: I have to ask my two brothers also what they have to tell Ghanaians about Kotokoli community meeting in the park. My brother, what do you want to say? Your name and then...
5: My name is Isa, Alhaji Isa.
3: Alhaji, tell me about the Kotokoli community in Cologne.
5: I don't know good English. Okay, I come out of Togo.
3: You also...
6: Yes, I'm living here in Germany and I'm living here in Cologne. Oh, so beautiful. We meet each other's Kotokoli and another language. We're also together, brother and sister. So we are so happy that all the time to be together. And that is very important, that we want to be together and eat each other's and happiness each other's. I cannot say that I'm Togo side or I'm Togo side. I'm Togolese. I'm come from Togo. Oh, so okay. I'm so happy that we are together, Ghana and Togo, we are together. So, yes.
3: Allah just your DNA.
7: Me for Nima.
3: Nima. 441. Aha. So it's a mehui. Yo. Alaji, DM Tina Yabeshia wa park iso.
7: First of all, Unims, your way a Krubi and how do you say it? It's a organization. But normally it's a Kotokoli organization. Under a mox called Arahman Mox. The first guy that you interview is the president, and I am the imam. There. Though I'm a Ghanaian, but they have just appointed me for more than 10 years now to be their imam. So I'm at the mosque leading them in a prayer.
3: So talk, then I say Ghana for a who free, a doma mama baby who has to say.
7: Good. Me too, Nidia, and Saturday, yes, sir. Good. So say, oh, me kuru, me coming, me to my coming, me kuru, and kasa, and yepi. But what I would just say is that we need to live as one people, especially we that Africa. As an African, when you go out, as soon as you leave Ghana, Ghanaian, alhamdulillah, we thank Almighty Allah, we are well known that any Ghanaian that travel outside is always looking for another Ghanaian. So I will always encourage the young or the youth that we should continue doing it, but we should not also forget our culture. Wherever you are, you should try. So as I'm talking now, though I'm not, as I said, my chief is not good, I'm a Bisa, which means Busanga. If it was to be in the Busanga, I can say it, but because born in Nima, raised in Nima, I cannot speak, my chief is not very, yeah. Yeah, okay, Bisa, as you said it in Bisa? Yeah, okay. To atiyara ngorbera maleo munu muran han kotokolo muran Germany han colonel han atiyara ngorbera maleo kwa kuma atiyara body bisa kun body so no be bisa le kwa atiyara ngorbera maleo kwa. Wassalamu alaykum wa rahmatullahi wa
3: barakatuh. Salam. Thank you. Most of the time something like this, the tradition, you don't see the youth coming in. So I've seen you here. Tell me something. What makes you so proud to come here?
8: I'm so proud to come here because I can see that as African we don't have like borders. So we have been divided by Europeans created borders, and if you look at among Africans, you can see that we have similar culture and we look like one people. So for me, I don't see myself different from a Ghanaian or from a Benin, and I don't consider that, or I don't consider the fact that we have borders in Africa, we are different. So that's why wherever I hear that there's something going out on among Ghanaians, I have to participate if only I'm invited, or even I cannot be invited and maybe I come around to just maybe satisfy myself, or maybe be hanging around if I see Ghanaians or maybe Benin people program going on. And I feel bad because I don't see myself as different person from them, so that's why I'm here. And here, well, as you can see, we are all Kotokolis, and I'm Kotokoli also. Even though I'm from Togo, I have some. There's no problem among we have different. Two different group of migrants in Europe, in diaspora, if I may say. We have people that they've go in Africa before they come to Europe or they come to Western world, and we have another group that like is born here. So to me, we don't have any problem with those that coming from Africa, because we know that the value of culture, and is our culture is within us, so we accept each other, unlike those that were born here, and yeah, because they don't know much about our culture. So it's our duty for us, those that come from Africa, to maybe let them understand the essence of our culture, so that they can learn Oracle so many things about Africa from us. But sometimes it's very difficult. The problem comes from their parent. His parent have prevented him from mingle himself with those coming from Africa. So I can see that some of them, whenever they see people that coming from Africa, they are afraid of them because they see us as bad people. Even though we have bad people among us, but it's not everybody that is. They are trying to stereotype people that coming from Africa. So we have those difficulties. So I think as a journalist that you are, you should have maybe try to advise those parents that are living here, that even though their children were born here, they should let them know where they are coming from, so that we can come together and then build things together. That's what I can say.
3: In fact, you are a community youth leader indeed. You have spoken well. Exactly what I want to hear is what you said about some parents don't want their kids even to know anything about Africa. Yeah. If you don't want to eat Africa food, if you don't want to know anything about Africa. Thank you. Your name again?
8: My name is Saibu Issa, and I'm from Togo. Precisely in Tinjasi, it's a border town between Ghana and Togo. Maybe you have heard the name before. Tinjasi is not far from Kwasa, Oti region, and because of that, we share core values between Ghana and Togo. And as you can see, you may be surprised that like I can speak very well English, because I inherited these values or these advantages from my neighboring citizen from Ghana. So
3: Ephraim Akuntejo, before Ghana no maba bestramoha maba park issue there e so so ke bi bichire me now did he say
9: Ephraim Alhassan
3: also so no ba me be due me who say different Muslim communities ni nyina be ka ho bi na also no wo ye kotokuri na so so free baby for
9: Mpacho, sadia midika nkaya na Ephraim Alhassan na miyedogombe ni mifrita mwelepea na kumasi ana menjine ya bibia antino ana miduro hansono mine ya sadi miyesida gumo fonye na ano saya mina miyo omuhine jiho jemini ino mina mida omano asedo gumo fonye
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9: yeah why did
10: na bro me do fiara Mrs. Who you are was, hey, what shall I say? I'm saying, yeah, no, call Jimmy 25, mommy. What's so sad you will feel honor more? But I bag my rubber bag be my Kura or crew. You hear a tea slip in the man or you know, idea or the coy. It's a bit tall, it's just a medical fee.
9: Yeah, of course.
10: You about 12, it's 0-12, medical fee. It's, I think, say,
9: Yeah. Yeah, what family no? Then be an a tun soon no be. Me say at least every 2-3 weeks be an a me tun soon. And since I had in so a bottle so no qua, it make when you be a 30 euro, it be a 40. And to 40 no, Cacrebin or the bus also was anto. Be a 10 pieces, 6, the woman 6, over to 10. 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
3: 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And now say is your name a be before no side and now say abrofini ni name.
4: When ye representative of Africa.
3: Okay.
4: For the African she said, yeah, Ghana, but the whole of African continent.
3: Africa continent, no?
4: Yes.
3: Only first blacker.
4: Me, yeah, representative. 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
3: 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Yes, your name, Uma,
4: 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That was 2008.
3: 2008. Mm-hmm. Then, no. Not all representing blacks in our day, man.
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3: yetumo susu abasa
4: yes
3: eye sa position na wo
4: exactly
3: na no na ye council announce eye region announce national.
4: Okay, we need a Hamburg Integration Council.
3: Let's say Hamburg. Ujina blast ni na anemo. Pastor so roja. German me mu hadie. And I say Europe pa die. Hamburg na blast no. Ye do so pa.
4: Yes, nen so madwuma me ye no. Anya Hamburg nko na me ye adwuma wa. Me ye adwuma e wo the whole Germany.
3: Yes, we need you. Ya sa for pa. Obi a Hamburg and the Diam Ashaw Sano. What's that to Tabemu at the core other regions, Nina, Cologne, Karlsruhe,
4: Düsseldorf,
3: Berlin?
4: Ubia Hiamwa, Oma Frey, yes, Oma Timmy Frey, near Boy. Nayans, we are a bit in Kuan near Boom.
3: It may be a yeno, and that's office ya will be a yeno. A moa, good was sent with my boa. Achievement, San Mecano, a be mine.
4: Tis a officer. 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
3: 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Say, yes, after dinner, said the Mrs. Gellish, a kind, and Esanwajuma, a whom here. Nay, a sarkai will say, Opeso discacufia, and run a tap tap sent. Tap tap sent, Opeso discacufia. Juma dear, I dinner, tap tap sent for, and a boy a hobra. So only app Nibia, download be. Now she should be a kama, would do address, would be a shimwa, a fee. But you must send this car to Africa anytime you want. It is a routine me now. We're Ghana from which you need to approach. Say, so all send this car. I'll be do promo position. No, we do promo column now. Now the Asempa FM Ashaho. Asempa FM now the Ashaho no more. And one no, not so old boy. My dear, who's also Ebra. Say the bear the beer on the soya sunny. A dear to cry. I could share in the animal. On the bomb home or day. Oh, we are here for now. You know, been your baby share. 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
3: To say, dear, we ask the baby, sister, baby, sister. To say, baby, a cost. They say, be a Ghana, Quana, a day. He said, a brochure away. Be a cost, be a. Do we compare your chrome dia? How will me better? Sisi, do no cray, a mean a ye, a crab bet. Scanon aja. Would it be fiana, aja, say, would it ma, or bush any beana, say, oh, mammy, maybe a cossack crab, no so. Would it be fake picture?
2: Uber Bob Bramer, Bushia.
3: Yes, I'm a bomb drama, a pussy. You say, no, I think I can be a miss one, goose one, be a cracker. Now, and the Pumumina, you don't need the pentance. So, yes, I was upon a maybe more a scat always, but it would be often said, yeah, oh, it's like a crack of more gun, a one, a move to crack.
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3: 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But you know, the artist, the Sapa, the whole Ghana, like you know, the Jackie. 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
4: bra be ka me ho
2: twere me dini
4: twere me dini
2: e won kwa ngo
4: e won kwa ngo
2: na se wo ba
4: se wo ba
2: me suma anyira
4: me suma anyira
2: meda wase
4: meda wase
2: se waje me
4: se waje
2: ewo Yesu
4: ewo Yesu
2: amen
4: amen
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2: amen
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4: yes
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4: yes
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0: 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Into your loss, be brave. But you were the Lord of loss. The Adiena won. You were him for be brave. You were chiefs. But Obia won this year. But you were the King of Kings. You are the Lord of Lords. The idea in our Indian, a ram a ratty, a himu hini, only man of pay me case, Oisha. Psalm 24, verse 1 said, as I seen it, not did you do in our ratty, dear. You are seen it one out, what Timu no one. As I see. 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Yes, any one now, what Timu in our one in some. Sandy pan, on shall. And it just some of says, any pan or ye aja. And a pair radin shall. Now on shows. Dear, I didn't in our Indian on shall. Titino, say, Oko in room. Now, Oko Pablo and finds away a hunter. 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
0: 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He is an eternal God. 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Or you're immutable. 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
0: 14 miles te do baby me na mana me yesay workers at Pentecost of our whole life. 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That could you call baby, but you know, from and now elder back when I'm see also for and not trimming or trimming pet and also show. 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
0: 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Say anywhere, don't mean times. 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Ye buy ye soon chain. We shy and other. 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